0: Yeah.
1: Jace, Lauren and Clint.
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0: Nova, I'm dedicating it to Nova's next Red Room artist, Rule, because Rule was on Spicks and Specs and he had to name a song based off a review and it didn't go down well for poor Rule.
1: The review said, it's one of the better post-TikTok industry pop songs out there and I would not mind hearing its catchy blandness somewhere on the radio once in a while.
2: I could get in trouble for answering this, though.
3: That is brutal.
4: Who do you reckon it is?
2: I think I will start beef with whoever I think it is, because this is clearly calling them bland and TikTok.
5: Okay. Somber? Whoa. Back to being friends?
1: It is
5: back
1: not.
5: To back.
1: Oh, okay, you've done your dash with Somber, though.
0: Rule, you've been outed. Not a Somber fan, but that's okay. Do you know who's not TikTok-y? Old mate Rule. He's up next in Nova's Red Room. And if you would love to see him, go register on the Nova Player or novafm.com.au. In fact, go register and let me continue the tunes with 9 minutes of the Noughties. We're going to have some fun next. Fresh hits.
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5: If you're looking for your chance to get in the running for Olivia Rodrigo in Florida. Stupid Song is playing before 11 a.m. That's when you call 13 24 10. But right now, it's 9 Minutes of the Noughties and a song I think we appreciate.

0: This Nova Fresh hit is a vibe. Talk to you from Anata, which is a Dutch electronic music duo. I think it might be another, but they don't have an H in there, so come back to me on this. And New Jersey-based singer and songwriter 54 Ultra. I love it. I also love the fact that Fitzy, Whipper and Kate this afternoon have your chance to win some cash. And you get to choose how much. It's $1,000 for an easy question or $2,000 for a hard question. And it is all thanks to Mutti. Are you a Mutti-holic? Aussies are confessing their Mutti tomato obsessions. Mutti. When you know, you know. Go register on the Nova Player. Join the guys at 4. And let me get you in the running to win a trip to see Olivia Rodrigo in Florida. Stupid song. It is coming up in minutes. Do not go anywhere.
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0: Olivia Rodrigo, fresh hair. Do you want to see her in Florida?
1: Hey, it's Olivia Rodrigo.
2: Olivia Rodrigo, you and a mate, Orlando, Florida.
1: Good day, yeah.
2: Turn on Nova.
0: Good morning, Rachel.
3: Hi, Mel. How are you?
0: Very well, my friend. So did you get up early this morning to watch the game? Argentina v. England?
3: I did. How about yourself?
0: No. If it was Australia, absolutely. Who are you supporting?
3: Oh, today I was going for Argentina.
0: Oh, amazing. What a great day you've had. A win in the soccer and now you're in the running for Olivia Rodrigo in Florida.
3: Amazing. Oh.
0: And David, I heard you also got up to watch the game. How are you feeling?
4: I did and I was disappointed.
0: Oh.
4: Argentinians, yeah, they played well, but they played very aggressively and I would call a little bit dirty.
0: Well, I was listening to some commentary about it and a lot of people are saying, because England were doing very well, what, until like the 80th minute or something, and then the coach called on another player and it got a little too defensive. Am I right in saying this?
4: You're correct. They played a defensive game and we all know when it comes to the World Cup, they always score goals in the last 5 minutes. You've got to put your attacking people.
0: Oh, my gosh, David, I'm so sorry. I mean, it felt like it was such a good game and the hopes were high for a minute there.
4: Well, the good part about it is, look at the next game, Argentina and Spain.
0: Oh, I know.
4: Sensational.
0: And who are you going to go for?
4: I'm going for the Spanish. Do you know the good thing about it is?
0: What?
4: Everyone's going to win because it's going to be a great game.
0: You are a very diplomatic English supporter. David, I've got you in the running for Olivia Rodrigo in Florida.
4: I greatly appreciate it. I'm looking for somewhere nice and warm, take the love of my life, my wife, and at only the stress part, we'll be having fun.
0: Oh my gosh, you are so wholesome. Can't cope. Hey, let's reopen 13, 24, 10. More chances for you to see Olivia Rodrigo in Florida because we have a winner tomorrow. I will tell you exactly when to call 13, 24, 10 in the next few minutes. Hang tight.
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27: 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Must end Monday only at Freedom. There's been a collision on the Ring Road Greensborough bound at the Tullamarine Freeway, which is causing some pretty hefty delays. Otherwise, we've had reports of a crash. Monash Freeway, city bound before Toorak Road. Delays are going right back past Glen Ferry Road. Western Freeway now heavy outbound, passing Leakes Road due to ongoing roadworks. And Calder Freeway is struggling inbound just at Sunshine Avenue. Roadworks there as well. Speed are at 40. Listen up, everyone. $10 ding-dong deals are back on Uber Eats. $10 deals. 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Possible light showers headed for a top of 15. Right now it's 13 degrees on Melbourne's Nova 100.
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0: Hello, my beautiful friend. We have a winner tomorrow to go to Florida to see Olivia Rodrigo. I know you want to win this. 11:27 is when I'm reopening 13:24:10, okay? Pop a reminder in your phone, set an alarm, 11:27, and while we wait, 9 minutes of the 90s is going to play.

Josh Craig David and that iconic thin beard. Wrapping up 9 minutes of the 90s here on Nova. Now, one of my favourite ever artists is Robin. She's coming to Australia later this year. She just wrapped up her UK and Europe existential tour with Zara Larsson. Oh my goodness, to have been there to see two of the best Swedish pop stars perform would have been iconic. Zara Larsson's symphony is playing after Olivia Dean, Baby Steps, and of course your chance to see Olivia Rodrigo in Florida coming up 11:27. I told you, don't forget.

0: was sending you to see Harry Styles in New York. Now we're doing this.
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0: On 13, 24, 10, what are we up to today, Beck?
4: Working.
0: Boo!
4: Yeah, I know, boo. I'm dodging the potholes on the road.
0: Oh, wait, so you're calling me from Melbourne.
4: How did you know?
0: Hey, let me get you out of here into Florida. I've got you in the running, okay?
4: Oh, that would be amazing. Thank you so much.
0: Hello, Fiona.
5: Oh, hi, Mel. I haven't spoken to you for so long.
0: I know. It's been ages, and you're trying to win this for your niece?
5: I certainly am. She's so obsessed with Olivia Rodrigo.
0: And
5: I was in Orlando for New Year's at the theme park, so I want to go again.
0: Oh my gosh, are you kidding me?
5: No, absolutely not.
0: That's so cool because there's so many theme parks. Was it Disney World or Universal Studio or?
5: Universal Studios and Islands of Adventure.
0: Oh my gosh, and what was that like on New Year's Eve?
5: Oh, incredible. I had so much fun. I just want to go back.
0: Well, I'm trying to help you here, Fiona. Good luck for tomorrow. Hello, Diane.
6: I can't believe I got through.
0: And in time, because the draw closes in like 24 hours.
6: Fantastic. Thank you so much.
0: Fitzy, Whipper and Kate call a winner tomorrow. And Sarah, I heard that if that's you, there's going to be some fights in your house.
6: Oh, I know. Two teenage daughters. Oh, my goodness. Who do I take? Or they go without me.
0: Sarah, I don't think you should let them. You've sacrificed enough. You deserve a trip.
6: Oh, I know. All the calling in to try and get them in the draw. It's been terrific to be in the draw.
0: I just meant sacrifice in life.
6: Let's not go there. That's another whole conversation.
0: And Peter, I heard you also have a daughter that's trying to win this.
7: I have post-it notes all over the house to ring Nova, even on the shower screen in the morning. They're there.
0: Oh, my gosh, I love this.
7: She is obsessed.
0: Well, now you can replace all those post-it notes with, we're in the draw. Good luck for tomorrow.
7: Love it. Thanks, Mel.
0: We'll do it again after midday.
8: Headline caught our attention.
9: Dad's mad.
8: 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A new Victorian agency is encouraging kids as young as 12 to take up shooting.
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8: Do we want that, though?
9: Do your kids have any gun shooting games? Like, what are the
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Hit on Nova from Taylor Swift. I knew you off Toy Story 5, the soundtrack. Can you believe that franchise has generated $51 billion? That is an insane amount of money, almost as much as Taylor Swift spent on her Madison Square Garden wedding. Eric Stone Street, who plays Cam from Modern Family, was at the wedding and he actually praised it, said it was such a great event. And an event that they could celebrate all the celebrities and not have to worry about cameras. And there was a lot of security. I mean, that's a good point if you're a celebrity. From a pleb point of view, I'm like, just hurry up and give us a photo already.

0: Oh, what a banger. Let Me Be In Your Arms. Sonny Federa, fresh hit here on Nova 100, the home of Jace, Lauren and Clint. They're doing a Snova trip, family holiday to Mount Bulla, and all you've got to do if you want to be involved is sing your way to win.
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28: 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In Narre Warren, a crash on the Princess Highway westbound of the Monash Freeway. The right-hand turning lane is blocked with speed back to 40. Also a crash in Canley on Canley Drive northbound between Ballarat Road and Furlong Road. On the Monash, it's slow inbound approaching Clyde Road, then before the Domain Tunnel. Also outbound from Forster Road to Ferntree Gully Road. 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A possible light shower today. 15 that's off right now in the city. It's 14 degrees on Melbourne's Nova 100.
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29: Good afternoon, I'm Heidi Tiltons. The federal government's facing intense backlash over its plan to leverage Australia's $4.5 trillion super pool as a national asset. Anthony Albanese's flagged using the savings to fund the government's infrastructure, housing and defence agenda, but Liberal leader Angus Taylor says the PM should keep his hands off the funds.
30: It is very clear that there is a plan to raid Australians' super. The truth is, when this Labor government runs out of money, it comes after yours.
29: Experts are asking why it took more than 20 days for patients to be notified about a cyber breach on a network of GP and skin cancer clinics. Partnered Health has revealed personal and medical information may have been exposed when a malicious actor accessed its systems. Data shows surging construction costs are driving a rise in homeowner insurance premiums. Compare the Market research indicates home and contents quotes have increased on average by at least $300. BHP's revealed its record iron ore production result just hours before hundreds of workers go on strike. The mining giant ended the financial year having produced almost 265 million tonnes of iron ore across WA and one mine in Brazil. Gracie Abrams' star continues to rise. The singer has been announced as the face of Chanel's newest fragrance. And in sport, the FIFA World Cup final is locked in with Argentina to defend its title against Spain on Monday morning. And you're up to date on Nova.
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26: 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Nova. Across Melbourne. This is Mel Trasina. Nova.
2: Have we done a check-in on our English friends and family after this morning's game against Argentina? I mean, it was a good game. So close. Maybe next World Cup. How about we just send you to America instead to see Olivia Rodrigo in concert? That'll be fun. I'll open the phones at 12:30.

0: You're on Nova. How you going, my friend? Are we in Struggle City today? Would you love to put a leave request in? Take some time off so you can fly to Florida to see Olivia Rodrigo? We give this trip away tomorrow. Flights, accommodation, spending money. If you would love to win, you got to give me a call at 12:30. If you've got meetings, just pop a cheeky little headphone in your ear, cover it with some hair, listen to me through the Nova Player app, and that is when you'll know to call me. Coming up, but first, someone check in on Ed Sheeran. I don't think he's coping after the loss this morning. Azazam is playing next.
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0: Justin Bieber. He's performing at the halftime show for the FIFA World Cup on Monday. I'm so excited to see that. One of his throwbacks is playing in minutes right now.
1: Get ready. Here we go. For the ultimate escape. 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
0: 13-24-10, how are you, Mon?
4: Oh, look, loving life, now that I'm talking to you.
0: Oh, I'm so glad. Imagine tomorrow afternoon if you got the call from Fitzy, Whipper and Kate.
4: Oh, my gosh, I would die.
0: I mean, not doesn't make for great radio.
4: If I die, no.
0: Yeah, no, sorry. No, we would really love you to stay alive so you can take the trip. Who'd be coming with you?
4: Look, hubby will most probably want to join me, you know.
0: Do you want hubby to come with you?
4: I'd rather take my bestie, but, you know, whatever.
0: Monica, we can just say that there's some T's and C's in there, and unfortunately he's not eligible.
4: Yeah, it has to be a girl.
0: Yeah, yeah, we'll make something up for you, okay, Monica?
4: That sounds awesome.
0: Amy, I heard that you've gotten your passport renewed.
5: I did. I actually, a couple months ago, and I have not used it yet. So I just tuned in as well. So I was like, I'm calling up.
0: No way. I love this. It's meant to be. Are you happy with your passport photo?
5: No.
0: Me either. And you know, whenever you go through customs and they take the photo of you, you always look your worst. You're like, I've just come off a long haul flight. I'm disgusting. I need a shower. And they always take a photo of you at the gates and you're like, oh.
5: But yeah, hopefully I get to use it. I've never been to the US. So I'm like, you know what? I need to give it a shot. I turned 30 this year as well. So.
0: Oh my God. Imagine how epic that would be for your 30th year.
5: I know.
0: Well, winner tomorrow with Fitzy, Whipper and Kate. And Jess, you're in the running, so it could be you.
4: It would be a dream come true. I feel like I would just start crying. Like, I wouldn't even believe it. I've never won anything, so it would be a dream.
0: Well, we've got chances right across the rest of your arvo to get in the running. And you can also register on the Nova Player or NovaFM.com.

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0: Nova 100. It's the home of your freshest and throwbacks. And of Jace, Lauren and Clint. They're giving you a chance to win a trip to Mount Buller with Snova. And all you got to do is sing for the trip. Dante is a great example.
1: I believe it will snow. I believe it will snow on Mount Buller. I believe it will snow.
0: Well done.
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0: Your chance to win a trip to the snow with Jace, Lauren and Clint tomorrow morning. Guys are back from 6. We've got a massive afternoon for you, though. Fitzy, Whipper and Kate at 4. The Creasy Swan Show at 2. And next, Joel Creasy. Bye.
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21: 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A crash on the Hume Freeway citybound entry from Donnybrook Road. Also a crash to watch out for in Narre Warren on the Princess Highway westbound at the Monash, the right-hand turning lane out of action there. The Monash Low inbound approaching Clyde Road, then again in stretches from Burntree Gully Road past Warrigal Road. One up to 14 weeks free. 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Melbourne weather, a possible light shower today, 15 the expected top. Right now in the city, it's 14 degrees on Melbourne's Nova 100.
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24: Prebiotic is like a fertilizer for gut microbes. It's giving them food and in an indiscriminate way because we're giving a wide variety of foods. Whereas a probiotic, we used Lactobacillus rhamnosus, which is a well-known one that's been studied in hundreds of trials. It's a live microbe that lives generally in foods like yogurt and things like this. In a concentrated form, in a capsule, you give that and it improved the gut microbiome, but much less than the...
22: So prebiotic gives them food, probiotic actually just puts bugs in there.
24: We think the probiotic is really tickling your immune system as it's going down, probably working higher up in the small intestine, which is further up in the gut.
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30: 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Coming up today, drag queen, Australian drag royalty, star of Down Under Drag Race, or Drag Race Down Under rather. Art Simone is in studio for a Kiki. I don't really know what Kiki means, but I hear them say that on the show all the time, and it sounds quite cool. I'm hip, I know the lingo. But in the meantime, let's get on some Joe with End of Beginning. Feels very meta. Another word that I don't really know what it means here on Nova.

0: Yeah, the boys. Thanks, Usher, Ludacris, Little John. Cheers, fellas. It's the Joel Creasy Show on Nova. It's now time for the girls to chat because one of the finest drag queens on earth is in the studio, Art Simone. Hello, darling.
1: Hello.
0: Shit, you look good.
1: Oh, thank you. Nice little Australianorama pattern on here. Isn't it beautiful?
0: I like it because you are Australian drag to a T, but you do it in a very heightened, chic way.
1: Oh, thank you. It says me with Play-Doh hair and glitter on my head at the moment. You think this is chic? You think a foamy is chic?
0: Well, I think everything. I just think of you as chic.
1: Oh, I'll take that.
0: And I feel, is that what they call them, foamies?
1: Yeah, they're foamies.
0: They feel very Australian.
1: Yes.
0: Is that what we're known for?
1: Yeah, yeah. So foamies were first kind of popularized by Maude Boat in Sydney in the 90s. And then because Priscilla was filmed in the 90s in Sydney, a lot of the drag aesthetics were taken from then. So then Maude helped with the headpieces in Priscilla. So they're a very Australian thing.
0: I love them.
1: Yeah, they're fun.
0: Yeah, they're great. How do you travel with one of them? I feel, is that what they call them, foamies?
1: Yeah, they're foamies.
0: They feel very Australian.
1: Yes.
0: Is that what we're known for?
1: Yeah, yeah. So foamies were first kind of popularized by Maude Boat in Sydney in the 90s. And then because Priscilla

0: balance.
1: Because you got to diversify your income as an artist. So you have to be able to do a lot of things and be very multi-talented.
0: You are very multi-talented. I've known you for a long time. Mm. Obviously, you are now a global drag phenomenon. But what was it like when you were starting out? Because I remember when I was like industry cool. Do you remember those days?
1: Yeah.
0: Because I remember when you were very, I mean, you still are industry core. I'm not saying you're not. But I remember we would go to a club if you were on the bill.
1: Mm. Well, there was the before Drag Race times, where before Drag Race came to Australia. So then there was kind of like me and Karen and like this group of girls that were still traveling internationally and doing lots of shows and everything. That was a fun time.
0: Yeah.
1: And now there's 1,000 drag queens everywhere.
0: So many drag queens.
1: How do you be special? I don't know.
0: It's a dumb question. It must have changed the game. How has it changed the game, Drag Race?
1: Yeah, I mean, there's a lot of factors in it. I mean, if you look at the positives, it's really put a whole new set of eyes onto the drag world and the drag scene. So many more like people want drag entertainment for certain events. We're now in industries and areas and places we've never been before. You know, it used to be really exciting or very rare to go out and do a bingo out at the local RSL.
0: Yeah.
1: Like, oh, that's a bit too much because we were only in the queer venues at the time. Mm-hmm. But now every corner's got a bingo, it's got a trivia. Everyone wants a drag queen for their birthday, if they have good taste.
0: Oh, I've booked you many a time for my birthday. And I can't, actually, funny you say that, I can't think of the last gig I did corporate. And it's not a queer event, but there's always a drag queen there performing in some manner.
1: Yeah, so it's been really good for the industry in that respect. I think if you look at some of the negatives, it's probably that there's oversaturation to a degree, but there's also a decline in queer venues and queer spaces at the moment.
0: I've noticed this.
1: So we're all fighting for the same stages and places, but that's never been too much of an issue for me because I kind of have always gone into separate areas. Not really fighting for those.
0: You're booked and blessed, babe.
1: Oh, yeah.
0: You're a busy girl.
1: I might have a perm on. I might have plastic hair on.
0: I know you as art. And genuinely, one of those queens that we'd see on the bill, we'd go along. We always knew you were going to have some fantastic new number. You're a great lip syncer as well, which I always forget.
1: Oh, thank you.
0: Which is what we used to think of as a drag queen, but now you do so many other things.
1: I used to be a great lip syncer before. Lip syncing meant you had to do the splits.
0: Yeah, because you don't shablam.
1: I'm sorry, I don't shablam. Yeah. I don't do any of those. I remember for the first time before I went on Drag Race for season one of Down Under, I was like, oh, I need a trick. Well, I just need a trick.
0: Yeah,
1: what am I going to do? I was like, I'm going to do a trick. I don't know. So I tried to learn how to somersault and it was just horrendous.
0: Oh, you are a treat. Simone, I love you. You are hanging out in the studio. Stick around. Here's Sam Fender and Olivia Dean reining in on Nova.

0: Styles, Aperture here on the Joel Creasy Show for your Thursday lunchtime, and drag sensation Art Simone is here. Now, you did the very first season of Drag Race Down Under.
1: Yes.
0: What was the drama with you? I was like, I'm just going to ask Art to her face instead of looking online.
1: Yeah.
0: What happened? You've gone and you came back.
1: Yes.
0: But when I heard you were gone, I was like, how? It's Art. I think everyone tipped you to win. And then in what circumstance did you come back to the show?
1: Yeah, so timeline-wise, essentially, I got eliminated episode 2, shock elimination. Everyone was crying, me too. Whoa.
0: Yeah,
1: me too. That's when we got my famous That Means Nothing when I...
0: I love that. I'm a reality TV fan. What will we watch if you're not doing that?
1: Literally, and we talk about some things. Like, it's hard for many things to enter the larger Drag Race lexicon, you know, especially from international seasons.
0: Yeah.
1: But that is something that gets quoted to this day, and I'm grateful for that upset little sea witch I was at the time.
0: Yes.
1: At the moment, I was very embarrassed. But now I'm like, Cam, you feel that. You have that emotion. Yeah. Go for it, darling.
0: Oh, I love it. You're making good TV.
1: Yeah. Mm. So I got eliminated, and then I was stuck. We filmed it in New Zealand, so the bubble was closed and blah, blah, blah, blah. I was stuck in New Zealand anyway. And then, like, the next day after packing up my stuff and leaving the hotel and going to an Airbnb, I get a call being like, RuPaul wants you back. And I was like, okay, but why? What's the reason? And they said, these things just happen on TV. What does that mean?
0: Yeah, I need more than that, but they
1: I know. I was like, the girls are going to ask me, like, what is the reason? They're like, the reason is RuPaul wants you back. I'm like,
0: well, hey, well, you can't get a bigger...
1: I know, but I just knew when it was happening. I was like, when the audience watch this, they're going to want to know the answer too. And that's the biggest gripe with me to other people, is that they don't know why I came back. And honey, neither do I.
0: But I'm grateful to be here.
1: I came back. I was grateful to be there. I wasn't asking too many questions. After I got kind of shut down, I was like, okay, cool.
0: What RuPaul wants, RuPaul gets. And was were the other girls snotty that you were back?
1: Yeah. Any I mean, positive? I would be.
0: Yeah, fair.
1: I would be. Because I think that would eat away as me. It was eating away me as well, being like, why? What's the reason why we're here? What? But let's just go. Let's go. Let's go.
0: So, because you...
1: It's and I thought I was going to be taken away at any moment. I was like, oh, this is a... They're just going to, like, throw me in there and then rip me out again.
0: Yeah. Oh, you're so Shangela.
1: So I felt like borrowed time, you know?
0: Yeah, totally. I'm learning so much drag race lore. I didn't know. Art Simone, you're here in the studio. More up next, but let's get this fresh hit on from Stella Lefty here on Nova. It's Boston. On a train.

0: Carla Langley choosing Texas on Nova. It's the Joel Creasy Show, and drag superstar Art Simone has been hanging out in the studio looking sublime. Now, before I let you go, you're in the new season of Drag Race Down Under versus the World. When does that start on Stan?
1: Friday, 24th of July.
0: So soon. And you're doing viewing parties at UBQ in Melbourne.
1: Yes. Yeah, we're doing, for anyone in Melbourne, come along to our viewing parties at UBQ, kickonslive.com. And then you're on Smith Street. So if you want to go out and party, you can. Or if you want to go and get a kebab next door, you know, choose your own adventure.
0: Yeah, or if you want to pop for a little jacuzzi down at Weta Wellington.
1: Well, there you go. Just a block down there. You know, the world's your oyster.
0: Fitzroy is your oyster.
1: Yes.
0: Yeah, because I remember going to a viewing party with Reese.
1: Yes.
0: And that terrified everyone. And yes. I realised I was just the photographer all night. And I was fine with that.
1: No, could have been me.
0: Yeah.
1: Could have been me. Could have been me.
0: Give it to Reese. She needs it. Yeah, she's killing it.
1: Our favourite traitor.
0: Yeah, I
1: cannot
0: She's on
1: wait. The traitors.
0: She's going to be great.
1: As is Queen Kong, who's on the roast tour with me.
0: It's such a delicious lineup. It's on the traders as well.
1: I didn't realize there's that many in that cut. There's like 20 something million of them.
0: Yeah, hectic. And Gretel Colleen.
1: Do they normally have that many?
0: I think
1: it's just, it seems like a lot of people.
0: Yeah.
1: But Gretel Colleen, as soon as I found out she was hosting it.
0: Gay icon.
1: Oh, incredible. Mm. Watching her host Big Brother as a kid was just like, I was in love with her. Snap. I remember going to see her as the narrator in the Rocky Horror Show.
0: When I was narrator in the Rocky Horror Show, and I saw her, and I was very inspired. But everything I've learned about hosting TV is from Gretel Colleen.
1: She's incredible. I wonder if she'll get theatrical. If she'll get into it. Is there going to be costume?
0: Reese said she appears out of a coffin in the first episode, and I'm like, that was probably her idea too. Yeah. So I'm so excited for Drag Race Down Under versus the World. So you said you're going on tour. You are doing the roast tour.
1: Yes.
0: I didn't know you were a Barb's tongue.
1: Girl, I've never roasted anyone in my life, so I can't wait. My favorite thing, the one thing that I said about this tour is I can't wait to see what these queens say about me. They don't know who the hell I am. Like, they don't know much about me, so they're going to be like, look at you, you little, that means nothing, lady. You, like.
0: And then the drag roast tour is at ITD in the dark, events.com, touring all over. Are you sleeping, babe? You are so busy.
1: No, who needs to sleep?
0: Sleeping in your bed.
1: Exactly.
0: And then, of course, you can catch you on the road later in the year with
1: Fountain Lakes Live. Oh, it's a jam-packed next few months coming up, and I can't wait. Come along for the ride.
0: You are such a star. I love you. I love watching your trajectory, and everything you touch turns to gold. So congratulations. You deserve the world, my darling.
1: Thank you. Can't wait to see you on the television screens via me through to you eyeballs at UBQ.
0: Yeah, deal. I just love you, Art Simone. You're going to do Down Under proud. You can catch our full chat on the Joel Creasy Show podcast. Up next, let's whip around the country to hear what's on this weekend from our Nova fam.
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0: It's the Joel Creasy Show on Nova. It's Thursday, which means it's basically the weekend. I say that every day, but today, time for this.
1: Our Nova family around the country are here to tell you what's happening in your city this weekend. Let's whip it. It's Joel's Retro Metro Whip.
2: Whip it good!
3: Well, thank you, Joel. Hey, it's Tim here, live from Sydney. Now, if you're a ho-ho-ho, then listen up, all right? Because Christmas in July is taking place at The Rocks. A massive European-style winter festival with food stalls, a fire pit cinema, mulled wine, and even, yes, falling snow. Or if you're feeling a little more wee-wee-wee, the Bastille Festival is also taking place at, you guessed it, The Rocks. 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More markets, food and drink. 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Petit miam. That's French for yum. Over to you, Chrissy.
4: Hey, Spikers. Hello. My name is Elder Chrissy Swan. Hey, it's just like they sing in the opening lyrics to the Book of Mormon, which, by the way, closes this Sunday at the Princess Theatre. If you haven't seen it, you simply must. It's from the creators of South Park. It's the perfect show for those who just love musicals. And even those on the fence. It's filthy fabulous and funny. What more could you ever want? If that's not up your alley, maybe you're in the mood for a little bit of food. Well, I've got you sorted because the Little Food Market is on at the Royal Exhibition Building all weekend starting tomorrow, bringing together culinary creators from all corners of Australia. We're talking coffee, cheese, wine, pizza, all the major food groups definitely represented in that quartet. Anyway, that's enough from me. Take it away, Brizzy.
5: Thank you, beautiful Chrissy Swan. It is Maddie Rowe here in Brizzy. Well, it's festival aplenty, it seems, as this Friday and Saturday, the Brisbane Gin Festival is in town with a tasty mix of Aussie gin distillers keen for you to sample their craft gin. How does the expression go? Eat, sleep, gin, repeat? Yeah, I think that's it. Or perhaps you're feeling a bit more off-road, in which case the BMX Racing World Championships are for you. 3,000 riders from across the globe are competing for world titles and the coveted rainbow jersey. Either way, you're sure for a BM excellent weekend. Enjoy. What's on in Adelaide?
6: Hey, it's Jodie in Adelaide. Joel, I know you're going to love this one. Heathers the Musical is playing at Her Majesty's Theatre, featuring epic vocals, proper laughs and plenty of teen angst as well. And while you're in town, you should check out Illuminate Adelaide. So it's lighting up the city streets at the moment, laneways and architecture, with a program of free ticketed events and turning the place into an immersive after dark playground of art, light, music and technology. And we know you love immersive after night communities. As they say in Heathers, lick it up, baby, lick it up, wrap us up, Perth.
7: 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That question will finally be answered at the Riverside Theatre this Friday and Saturday with How to Train Your Dragon in Concert. No, really. 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Or if you'd rather see, well, a literal score, then this Saturday, the Wallabies take on Italy at HBF Park. That's more up my alley. And yeah, we have food and wine here too. 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
0: Cheers, guys. Blackers, Chrissy, Maddie, Jody, and Sean. Huge weekend ahead. I'll be back tomorrow with Style Sensation, Queer Eyes, Bobby Burke. Stick around. The Chrissy's One Show is up next.
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29: 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A crash in Glen Waverley on Springvale Road southbound at Waverley Road. Two right-hand lanes are blocked with speed back to 40. On the Monash, it's slow inbound approaching Clyde Road, then from Springvale Road to Forster Road and again past High Street. There's works in Berwick, Clyde Road down to one lane in both directions at the Monash. And in Altona Meadows, works on Point Cook Road have it closed over the Princess Freeway, use Palmer's Road. 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A possible light shower today, 15 that's off. Right now in the city, it's 14 degrees on Melbourne's Nova 100.
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0: Good afternoon, I'm Heidi Tiltons with your 2pm headlines. Super funds are warning the PM to keep his hands off Aussie retirement savings after he indicated the $4.5 trillion pool could become a national asset. Anthony Albanese has urged the sector to invest more money in local corporate debt markets so they can be used for nation building. Questions today about why it took a major healthcare provider 3 weeks to tell patients their confidential records had been hacked. As many as 60 GP and skin cancer clinics operated by Partnered Health have been caught up in the breach. Former US President Joe Biden has written a memoir about his time in the White House. It will be released in November, just weeks after the crucial midterm elections. Health experts are calling for routine blood pressure screenings for kids as young as seven, following a rise in pediatric hypertension. And the Kardashians are mourning the death of their longtime bodyguard in a traffic accident. Mason Haynes protected Kim, Kanye and Chris, along with several other A-listers, and was part of Kim's security detail when she was robbed in Paris. And you're up to date on Nova.
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6: Welcome to the best day of the week.
1: Thursday is upon us, Swanee.
6: Thursday. I've got a message for the day. I just heard it then as I was walking in. Because we work in a, I'm going to say, a questionable area where there are a lot of people with their own sort of challenges.
1: Yes.
6: And sometimes it's dangerous. But on occasions like today, it's turned out to be quite philosophical.
1: What did they say?
6: Somebody yelled right in my face, "Nobody cares!" And initially I go,
1: how negative?
6: I go, how negative? But actually, if you believe that, it sets you free.
1: Yeah, you're right.
6: Because it is true. Nobody does care. And what that means is you're free to do whatever you want.
1: Live your life.
6: There's the message for you from, you know, a person that was knocking away invisible birds.
1: Happy Thursday to them. Hey, after 3 o'clock in Chrissy's Quizzy, we have your exclusive Nova Red Room invites stuffed inside the bum bag. But before 3 o'clock, Swanee, today we have Benson Boone tickets. So when you hear Benson Boone, dial 13 24 10, and we could be sending you to see him backflip in front of your very eyes.
6: That would be a wild concert.
1: Taylor Swift here at Nova.

0: a song.
1: Mystic Jack.
0: Yeah.
1: I think she'll release a new album before the end of the year.
0: Mystic Chrissy, I think she's going to have a baby.
1: What?
0: I know.
1: Nah, surely not.
0: I just feel like it's something that she would do. Surprise us.
1: I really hope you're wrong.
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0: I have so enjoyed these challenges set by Maggie Beer herself for me to take recipes that I make all the time and try and incorporate a Maggie Beer product. I've absolutely loved it.
1: And you've flourished here at the Nova Kitchen today because it smells unbelievable in this studio.
0: Well, can I tell you, winter is like soup's time to shine, and soup and salad are my two favourite food groups, and one obviously leans towards summer and one leads towards winter, and I just feel like such an idiot that I've never used the Maggie Beer natural chicken stock in my soups because I love a soup.
1: Mm.
0: I had a hankering for minestrone specifically.
1: Which is the only soup I will add that I actually like.
0: Well, this is great news because the minute I got off the plane from Japan, I made a minestrone and I made it with Maggie Beer's natural chicken stock, right? But I've got an added little hack.
1: Okay.
0: Because what happens when you make a minestrone, because it's got potato and pasta in it, my God, I'm salivating. You know, the next day and the day after, the liquid kind of disappears because it goes into the pasta and the potato. Yeah. So what you do is you reheat it sort of as a base, right? And then you top it up with more Maggie Beer's natural chicken stock.
1: And it's in a pouch. I love a pouch.
0: So do I. Anyway, I've brought it in for you today. It's got my added bonus of cheese. I like a lot of cheese in my minestrone. And I'm going to hand it over to you.
1: I don't think when mum makes minestrone, she puts cheese in it.
0: Well, I don't think many people do. That's why I call it a minestrone because, you know, I'm sure Italian people are going to be very mad with
1: me. Hey, whilst you are in your cars listening, dial 132410 if you'd like to win a $250 Maggie Beer prize pack.
0: And while we're getting that call, I'm going to hand this minestrone over to you. I did have a little roll for you, a little kind of, you know, a handmade artisanal roll with a whole lot of butter, but I don't know where it went.
1: And I'm back on the straight post Europe, so.
0: Actually, I might have eaten it. Have a crack of that. It needs to be a bit hotter and then the cheese melts a bit more.
1: Yum.
0: How good is it?
1: Yeah, you can. That stock is elite.
0: And then I've got the fresh parsley from my garden on the top and I pulled the whole plant out of the ground. Another little tip, you know, yum. Maggie Beer's verjuice, you know that?
1: Yes, that you love.
0: What I like to do as well is just toss a little bit of that on the top and it cuts. It just gives a little bit of zing.
1: Okay.
0: It's really great.
1: I just like to say verjuice.
0: So do I.
1: What a word.
0: Sort of rude.

0: Who have we got? We've got Alison. Hello.
1: Hello.
0: How you going, Alison?
1: I'm good. How are you?
0: Good. Do you just love soup weather and Maggie Beer's bits and bobs?
1: Yeah, of course. Same as you.
0: Yeah, good. Oh, yeah, I made a minestrone out of it. It's excellent. Now, I've forgotten how this competition works.
2: Literally, just for getting on air, Alison, you have won $250 worth of Maggie Beer goodies.
1: Oh, my God, that's amazing. Thank you.
0: Alison, when it arrives, you're just going to be beside yourself. But if there's anything in there that you don't exactly know how to use to the best of its ability, just give me a call. I'm always here, 13 24 10.
2: Also, whilst we're on the topic of Maggie Beer, does she have an OAM? Because I think she should.
0: I think she should. I think she does. I'm sure she does. For services to stock.
2: So, exactly right, to services of stock.
0: And fig ice cream.

0: 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I'm freshly back from Japan.
1: Konnichiwa.
0: Konnichiwa. Ohayo gozaimasu.
1: Sayonara.
0: It's so funny. There's a suburb in Tokyo called Asakusa, and it's spelt Asakusa. So phonetically, Asakusa. But yeah. You don't pronounce the U, and because I'm basically a local, I know that it's called Asakusa. Anyway, I heard a conversation on the plane on the way home where these Australians were going, oh, we stayed in Asakusa. We really liked Asakusa. And anyway, Leo and I, because it's actually my second trip this year, the first time I took Kit, my middle son, and I loved it so much and got to know him so much better.
1: Yeah, that's so nice, a forced fortnight together.
0: Man, it is magical, and I recommend it to anybody with children. I really do.
1: Yeah.
0: Because you get to see a side of them that you never see, and equally they get to see a side of you that,
1: yeah,
0: you know, you haven't been able to show because you're so busy working and making sure that they do their chores and all that sort of boring,
1: being miserable
0: rubbish. Yeah, exactly. So Leo and I gave each other a knowing look, like novices. Everybody knows it's Asakusa. But we did a whole lot of travelling within Japan. So Western Japan, still on Honshu and stuff, but we went to Hiroshima and we caught trains and I hired a car and we did a road trip around Okayama, and it was just the best trip. But on one of the Shinkansen legs, I can't remember where, it would have been somewhere to Osaka and then a transfer, the trains are fabulous, like incredible, and you're allowed to eat whatever you want. In fact, they encourage it before you get on the train. There's all of these like bento boxes available and all of that. So,
1: really?
0: Yeah, yeah.
1: Are people respectful and like, do they properly dispose of their litter, et cetera?
0: Well, somebody comes around every half an hour or hour with a big bag and you put your rubbish in there, you know. It's
1: magic.
0: And yes, they are respectful always.
1: Yeah.
0: So I said to Leo, we had about 15 minutes before the train arrived, and I said to him, look, it's a long trip. This was a big one. It was like 4 hours. And I said, I'm going to go and get a couple of snacks, you know, nothing too much because we had just eaten. And anyway, I went to the convenience store, and I bought a few things. And I thought it was quite a modest amount, actually. But the...
1: Your idea of modest already, I know, is ridiculous and could feed a classroom of grade one kids.
0: Apparently you are correct, because I have the girl that served me gave me enough serviettes to clean up the faces of the amount of people that she thought that I was buying for. And I've popped them in the side of my handbag and carried them all over Japan to show you.
1: Oh my God. I was not wrong. That's like 12,
0: this
1: no,
0: is
1: 15.
0: How many she gave me. I was buying for me and one other, and she's given me 12
1: wow.
0: Individual.
1: Was Leo shocked by how much stuff you bought, or is he used to it?
0: No, he's like, where's the rest of it?
1: Not enough. Hey, coming up before 3 o'clock, we have tickets to give away to Benson Boone.
0: Yes.
1: His Wanted Man tour is heading down under. When you hear him, dial 13 24 10. But next, Chrissy's Chupa Chups tune. Register via the Nova Player app if you'd like to play.

0: yeah. You're listening to the Chrissy Swan Show on Nova. That is a very good part of that song to really let rip to.
1: I saw a TikTok the other day of someone uploading her mum, and she was British.
0: Yeah.
1: And they were listening to Robin's Dancing on My Own. And the mum's going, nah, I like the original better. I like the original better.
0: How dare.
1: How dare. Dare.
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0: Ah, well, if you think that I'm only going to be singing that song that we just enjoyed from Callum, his name?
1: Scott.
0: Scott. Then you'd be wrong because I've got another one up my sleeve. Hello, Liz.
3: Hello, hello.
0: How excited would you be to go to the Gold Coast with your family on a holiday valued at $5,000?
3: Woo! So excited. The best mum I will be.
0: It would be. How old are your kids?
3: Okay, so they're 7 and 8. So they're old enough to remember now. And they've never been before. So.
0: Oh my God.
3: I'm ready.
0: You are definitely going to the Worlds if you win this.
1: Absolutely.
3: Mm-hmm. I hope so.
1: And Liz, so far there are only other people in the running. Let me explain to you how this works. Chrissy is going to fill her mouth with Chupa Chups lollies, and whilst doing so, I'm going to ask her to sing a song, a mystery tune, if you will. If you can guess the tune that she's singing, we will put you in the running.
3: Oh, gosh. Okay.
0: Right.
3: Okay.
1: And
0: my God, I'm so thrilled because these are my favourite of the lollies, the Chupa Chups Puffies.
1: And are they strawberry and cream?
0: They taste like a strawberry and cream lollipop.
1: They smell so good.
0: Oh, my God, they're so good.
1: Hey, Tom has just let me know, Liz, that you are our final person in the draw. So you've got a 1 in 3 chance at winning this trip to the Gold Coast tomorrow.
3: Okay. Pressure.
1: No pressure.
0: Alrighty. I am now. I'm going to put them all in my mouth.
1: And whilst you are putting it in your mouth, Swanee. I'm going to hold up a piece of paper that says the song title of what you'll be singing.
3: Oh, yeah.
1: Keep going. I was really...
3: I can't remember how it starts.
1: I'm working late.
3: I'm looking for my finger.
1: Any idea, Liz?
3: Yes, I think I do. I got it. What is it? Is it Sabrina Carpenter Espresso?
0: It is. Well done.
3: Yes.
1: Liz,
3: oh my God.
1: You are in the running for this trip to the Gold Coast.
3: Thank you.
1: Swanee, you probably overstuffed there. I'm not going to lie.
0: I think I did, yes. Yes.
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13: 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Mum and Dad said they're coming around. 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Oh, you're not going to believe it. 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Yeah. 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

0: Benson Boone, you are on the Chrissy Swan Show on Nova. That was the great Benson Boone. Everybody loves him.
1: The great backflipper. Swanee, he is bringing his Wanted Man tour to Australia. Pre-sale is on now with all tickets on sale next Tuesday from 2 p.m. For details, head to frontiertouring.com.
0: I feel like you've got something else to say about this show, Jack.
1: I do, Swanee. We have a double pass to give away right now. And Swanee, would you do the honours of announcing who is winning these tickets? Because there is a full board.
0: It starts with the letter L and it ends with the letter Oren. Hello, Lauren.
2: Oh, my God.
0: You get your pale blue unitard out, my friend. You are going to see Benson Boone live.
2: Oh, my God. I'm so ready. I love him.
0: Have you got a hot date to take with you?
2: Oh, I don't, but I think I'll take my nephew because he loves him so much.
0: And how old is he?
2: He's just turned 16, so it'll be his birthday
0: that
2: present.
0: That is perfect, perfect, perfect, perfect.
1: Have the best time, Loz.
3: Chrissy's clickbait.
0: Look, I just want to talk about Harry Styles all the time, and I can get a connection any old how because Lenny Kravitz is about to be his father-in-law.
1: How sick is that?
0: That is so sick.
1: It just feels right.
0: I do think that, you know, yes, I'm sure that they're in love, Zoe Kravitz and Harry Styles. There's no doubt about that. Did you see them frolicking on the heath in London?
1: Did.
0: Yeah, yeah. And I'm very happy for them. But I do think that the fact that Lenny Kravitz is her dad might have gotten her over the edge with, you know,
1: Harry.
0: With the whole engagement, yeah.
1: Yeah, made her just that little bit cooler. But, I mean, she already is so cool, Zoe
0: She's
1: Kravitz.
0: She's so cool. She's so cool. And what a cool couple.
1: Yeah.
0: So Lenny Kravitz has explained to Men's Health why he works out in leather pants. I just want to do a side note here. He's on the front cover of this magazine. He is in his 60s. How on earth?
1: He looks 21. He looks like an elite athlete at 21.
0: Yes. And he's got the abdomen of an insect. Like a crustacean.
1: It's not even a six-pack, Swanee. It's an eight-pack.
0: I'm counting it. It's an eight-pack. And not like, you know, airbrushed. It's extraordinary anyway. And he says that he gets that way because that's how he is.
1: So he's not jabbing and injecting anything.
0: No, and he hasn't been tracking his progress. There's nothing on his Fitbit that says, get up and move, you lazy bastard. But this is very interesting. He works out in leather and denim because that's what he wears all the time on tour, on stage. And it means that if that's all he's got, he can still work out.
1: Smart man.
0: He is a smart man. Also, he doesn't weigh himself. He doesn't measure himself. He says, I can gauge everything by how I am in my pants. I bet you can. he says, if my pants are a little tight, I know I'm getting out of shape. He has got the best back catalogue of tracks.
1: I love this song, sick. What's your favourite?
0: My favourite is Any a weird song. One. It's a duet between him and Mick Jagger from the Rolling Stones. It's called Use Me. And I think it's a cover, actually. Oh, this is the Mick bit, but then Lenny comes in.
1: Cool.
0: How good is it?
1: I feel like I want to go drive in the American Outback.
0: Yes.
1: With the window down.
0: Oh, can we? Let's do it.
1: We totally should.
0: Oh, no. That reminds me of Thelma and Louise. We'd have to come across a cliff and just fly off.
1: As long as we're in a chic car, I'm fine with it.
0: Now, let's talk about Belmont Camelli. He is the breakout star from Off Campus. I still haven't seen it.
1: Garrett is his character's name. But I am halfway through watching it, Swanee.
0: When there's a huge TV show like this and like that other one that our friend Aaron keeps watching.
1: Heated Rivalry.
0: It feels like you don't actually have to sit through the entire series to know exactly what's going on.
1: Totally.
0: Anyway, his girlfriend, Raina Morris, has a message for everybody that is sliding into the DMs of her family. Now, I didn't know that this was a thing, that, you know, people that are huge fans of a star, an actor, like they are of Belmont, track down the girlfriend and then track down the girlfriend's family who have nothing to do with anything and say weird things in the DMs.
1: Yeah, I've got a friend who has a high-profile husband, Swanee, and it's like, when there's a fandom of, I bet Travis Kelce gets it. When there's a fandom of, like, people that love someone so much, they always go for the partner, like, to on the attack about everything and anything. It's most bizarre.
0: But, like, the partner's brother.
1: Yeah, see, that's weird.
0: That's very, very weird. Anyway, this girlfriend has said just very, very calmly, if you're a fan of my boyfriend, yay! Please stop messaging my family members. They are so confused. Write it in your diary and then go on a walk instead. Love you!
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9: Melbourne traffic.
10: Nova 100.
11: We've got the ring road slowing at Altoona bound on the Princess Freeway ramp with the emergency works closing one lane at speeds are at 60. The Hume is slowing outbound off the ring road. The Deer Park bypass a little patchy from the ring road passing Robertson's Road. Mornington Peninsula Freeway also slow heading south past Thames Promenade. The Westgate Freeway looking good over the bridge then building passing the Balti and Point Cook Road. Altoona Meadows is closed over the Princess Freeway. 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Down to 6 degrees overnight, 16 tomorrow, 15 now. On Melbourne's Nova 100.
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12: Good afternoon, I'm Heidi Tiltons. One of the nation's largest healthcare providers has apologised after a cyber attack exposed the private records of patients from at least 21 clinics around the country. Partnered Health was hacked 3 weeks ago, notifying patients overnight that their personal details, Medicare numbers, referrals and diagnostic results have been accessed. The number of animals known to have contracted bird flu on the Australian mainland has now risen to 15. CSIRO testings confirmed the disease in a petrel found at Hawk's Nest, north of Newcastle. All cases have been wild seabirds in coastal locations. Anthony Albanese is skipping this year's Garma Festival in Arnhem Land as he prepares to take a break. The PM's revealed he's currently battling the flu, telling the ABC he hasn't taken a single day off since last year.
13: I haven't had a day off all year. And this weekend, in a few days, I'll be in another remote part of the Northern Territory. Garma isn't the only festival that's taken place.
12: Aussie researchers have developed a new tool which can be used to detect potentially toxic methanol in alcohol. The laser-based technology can detect contamination in unopened spirit bottles. And Sam Neill's manager has confirmed the Jurassic Park star died of pneumonia. Family and friends of the 78-year-old film icon are preparing to lay him to rest in a small memorial service on his farm in New Zealand. Now let's see what's happening on Nine News tonight.
10: Thanks, Heidi. Hello, I'm Tom Steinford. A family desperate plea to find a young Melbourne woman who vanished in Las Vegas. Top cop Mike Bush nabs a crook in a city takedown. Liberal MP Moira Deeming ditches legal action against the party. The convicted killer getting a Zempic and plastic surgery in jail. Why children as young as 7 need their blood pressure checked. And England's 60-year wait for World Cup glory drags on. Nine News at 6 on 9 and 9 Now.
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16: Rolling into your 3 o'clock hour. Don't worry, we've only got an hour to put up with us. And then we're heading over to Fitzy Ripper and Kate. Hey, there's been an addition to the bum bag, Jack.
17: What is in there?
16: You're going to love this so much.
17: I feel like I'm not.
16: You know how, I feel like you're not too. You know how my glasses are always dirty, like so dirty, revolting.
17: Yes. Like, it's hard to look at you sometimes. I can't see your eyeballs through all the fingerprint marks.
16: And imagine how hard it is on the other side of the glasses. Look what I've got attached to my little hook inside the bum bag.
17: Is that like a siren? Like, if you're in danger?
16: No.
17: A help button?
16: Well, no, but I probably need one of them. It's like a little feather duster, like a blackboard duster. Bought it in Japan because I'm insufferable. And it is always in my bum bag and it shines up my lenses and I'm never without it. And now I can see clearly. I can see clearly now. I've got my little blackboard duster.
17: It's like a mini whiteboard marker.
16: Look at that.
17: I've never seen them in Australia.
16: No, I know.
17: Specsavers, get onto that.
16: Japanese, they know me. They know what I need.
17: They do. Hey, coming up before 4 o'clock, Sweeping Statements returns. Oh. It's been like a month since I've gotten unpopular. I'm excited about
16: this. Thanks for the reminder because I need some audio to support my claim.
17: Next, though, Chrissy's Quizzy, 13 24 10, if you'd like to play.

0: Lucy's Quizzy.
1: I buried the lead there, didn't I? I said let's give away a bum bag. But more importantly, let's give away a bum bag full of invites to see Rule Live in Nova's Red Room presented by Westpac. Hello, Natalie.
2: Hello.
1: You're doing the school pickup, isn't it? Just the gift that keeps on giving.
2: Oh, it's the best part of the day for sure.
1: How long have you got until your sentence is complete?
2: Maybe 5 minutes, yes.
1: Well, there you go. All right, you are up against Kate. Hello, Katie.
3: Hello.
1: You're doing a few errands. Good on you. I did that this morning. It involved going to the post office. I felt very in control. What are you doing?
3: I had to buy a new piping bag. I'm icing some cupcakes for a friend's birthday.
1: Oh, gosh, I hope you use it. 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
4: Also, what a wholesome afternoon.
1: So wholesome.
4: I love it, Kate. 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
1: Your names are your buzzers, Nat and Kate. It's the best of five, meaning the first person to get three answers correct wins the game, gets the bum bag, and gets to go see Rule Live in Nova's Red Room, presented by Westpac. Question number one. Argentina has advanced to the FIFA World Cup, defeating whom?
2: Natalie.
1: Yes, Nat?
2: Eight. England.
1: It is England.
4: Was anyone up in your household, Swanee, at 5 a.m.?
1: God, no.
4: I thought maybe Leo would get into the World Cup.
1: Well, yes, I would have thought so too, because he was certainly scouting out a sports bar in Roppongi.
4: Obsessed.
1: To watch one of the games when we were away.
4: I'm actually excited for the final Monday morning purely because we get to see this halftime show with Madonna and Shakira and Justin Bieber, and it's going to be epic.
1: Oh, don't worry. I've seen you on television saying the reason you're excited is because
4: you
1: get
4: to get at 5 a.m. on
1: get
4: Monday.
1: To have a drink. Question number two. What is the world's largest rainforest?
3: Hey.
1: Yes, who? Because he was certainly scouting out a sports bar in Roppongi.
4: Obsessed.
1: To watch one of the games when we were away.
4: I'm actually excited for the final Monday morning purely because we get to see this halftime show with Madonna and Shakira and

0: Yes, and I had no idea that this song even existed.
1: Oh, I know the song, but I have never put two and two together that it's the actress.
0: Shocked.
1: Does anybody know what that's called?
2: Nope.
1: It is called Replay. Nope. Question number four. How many players are there in a standard orchestra string quartet?
2: Kate.
1: Yes, Kate.
2: Four.
1: Correct.
0: Alrighty, question five is for the win, Kate.
1: The Odyssey hits cinemas.
2: Kate.
1: Yes, Kate.
2: Anne Hathaway.
1: Correct. The question was name someone that appears in it. Well done, Kate. We will see you at Rural live in Nova's Red Room.
2: Well done.
1: Thank you. Make sure you bring some cakes.
0: Yes, yum.

0: it's not going back.
1: You're listening to the Chrissy Swan Show on Nova. It's been a hot minute since we've done this.
2: Swan's sweeping statements.
1: Oh, yeah, it's time to get unpopular. What is your sweeping statement, your unpopular opinion? You can voice it here, 132410, without any fear of retribution.
3: My notes app is full for this segment because we haven't played for 4 weeks.
1: Yeah.
3: I'm so excited to roll them all out for Q3 and Q4.
1: I mean, mine's very niche today.
3: Okay.
1: But are we ready to go?
3: Yeah.
1: Okay. So my sweeping statement is Paula Abdul cannot sing. All right. Now, I've thought this for a very long time, since 1988 when I first heard her debut single, Forever Your Girl. And I thought, what business does this woman have? Singing.
3: Yeah, it's very thin is the word I want to use. Tinny and thin.

0: just computery, and it's like she's behind a couple of glass walls.
1: She just cannot sing. And the reason is she is not a singer. She was a world-class choreographer and dancer.
0: Well, that's how I was first introduced to her.
1: Exactly. Janet Jackson, everything. Like, amazing, amazing. And obviously one record exec in the 80s went, hang on, she can move. Pop stars need to move and dance. She obviously moves better than anybody. Who cares if she can't sing? Let's give her a recording contract. No shade, Paula. I do love you, but you can't sing.
0: Tom, was Paula Abdul on So You Think You Can Dance? Wait, use your mic. Tell me.
1: Use your words.
2: The US.
0: Okay, US. I just remember always thinking she was a choreographer, and then I remember feeling like a village idiot when I found out she was a singer.
1: Yeah.
0: All right,
1: she was, because she's not a singer.
0: My sweeping statement is sort of inexplicable. Once I deliver it, I have no,
1: no further comments.
0: No further comments.
1: Okay, great.
0: And no real juice to back it up.
1: Okay, approach the bench.
0: Face masks on planes are gross.
1: What, the blindfolds?
0: No, face masks, as in like a hydrating face mask.
1: Oh.
0: A sheet.
1: People that put on a sheet mask.
0: I think sheet masks on planes are just gross. And I don't know why, but I'm just like, ugh. We've been in this cylinder for 11 hours.
1: Yes.
0: And you are now, with all the air and whatever is flying through the air, all the particles, God knows what.
1: Yes.
0: You're now somehow going to like smush that into your face.
1: Yes, obviously you saw that, and that's when you took to the first class bar and spent the rest of the flight there. There's no masks there.
0: There are no masks there.
1: Oh, no, and no other passengers, but which is nice for you.
0: There is Shivers Regal, though. 13-24-10, what is your sweeping statement, your unpopular opinion? Maybe it's about business class or first class. I'll join in on that chat.
1: Of course you will.
0: Just for sharing with us today, we are going to give you a double pass to The Odyssey because it is in cinemas today. Tempest City with Self Aware for your Thursday on The Chrissy Swan Show.

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1: Let's get the party started. See you at the bar, you was hardly talking. That's when I knew that your heart was scarring. Friends to lovers need a part to star in. Like, wait, babe, let me.

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2: Swan's sweeping statements.
1: 13 24 10. Give us a call. We got a double pass to go and see brand new blockbuster, The Odyssey, for you. Mine is Paula Abdul cannot sing,
3: and mine is that those hydrating sheet masks are just disgusting when used on planes. I don't know why, but when people whip them out after a 10-hour flight, I just think you're jamming, like, gross air into your pores.
1: When you saw that happen on your flight home from Europe, did you go, I'm going straight to the first class bar?
3: I did.
1: And it's all your fault, Sonia. Hello, Laura. What is your sweeping statement?
4: Hello. My sweeping statement is that Parmesan cheese, especially the rind, does belong in a minestrone soup.
1: Amen, no girl. Amen. And do you know what? I save the rinds from my Parmesan and I put them in everything. I put them in my spaghetti bolognese.
4: Yummo.
1: The problem is, though, sometimes you forget to, you know, take them out, and then your guests or your kids go, have you put in somebody's heel? In this sauce.
4: But that heel tastes delicious.
1: The heel's the
3: gross.
1: Best part.
3: Gross, Laura. Hey, and if you're wondering what we're talking about there, Swanee did bring a beautiful minestrone soup into the studio at the start of the show. Grab the podcast from the Nova Player app.
1: Yes,
3: to hear
1: you
3: that.
1: Must, Laura. You're off to see The Odyssey. Hello, James.
5: How are you guys going?
1: Yeah,
3: good,
1: really
3: mate.
1: Good. What's your sweeping statement?
5: Well, my sweeping statement is there is something wrong with people who wear sunglasses inside.
1: I agree.
5: Especially people who wear sunglasses while they're talking to you.
1: Do you say something like, can you take your glasses off?
5: Well, no, I kind of rely on them to have the sense to take it off because it's rude, but they don't. And then I'm like, well, I can't. What's the point in saying anything? I can't save you. You're ruined, clearly.
3: But James,
1: you're ruined, clearly.
3: I'm often ruined on a Sunday when I'm hungover, and we could be in the darkest of pubs, and best believe my black sunnies are not coming off.
5: Right. Well, see, now that's different. You have a reason, but a lot of the time, but people don't have a good reason. They're just being rude.
3: Yeah.
1: Just fine. I find that I can't see if I have sunglasses on.
3: Yeah, but sometimes sunnies complete the look.
1: It's true. Right. Who needs to see?
3: Exactly.
1: Who needs to see where you're going?
3: No, you can't see through your glasses anyway.
1: You're absolutely right. But with sunglasses, I feel like I just... And caps the same.
3: Oh, really?
1: I can't... Yeah, I feel like I'm knocking into stuff. I just can't... It's terrible. I wonder if I'm alone in that.
3: James, you have a double pass to The Odyssey in cinemas today. Yeah, we should do a phoner on that.
1: We should.
3: If people are unable to wear caps.
1: Because it's the same thing. Like, I can't reverse with the radio on. I have to turn that. I have to turn that off. I can't see properly with the radio on.
3: Yeah, that's... I think that's the whole spicy stuff in their brain.
1: Is it?
3: Yeah.
1: Yeah.
3: Let's go to Jasmine on 13 24 10.
1: Hello, Jasmine.
6: Hello.
1: Please,
6: how are you?
1: Please tell me your sweeping statement. I'm excited about this.
6: Okay. So my sweeping statement is I don't think that you should keep any bins within the house.
1: Okay. Oh. So tell me, obviously you have a kitchen and often they have like a drawer or a space for a bin.
6: Yeah.
1: Yours is empty. Where do you put your rubbish?
6: Yeah, so if it smells like if we eat something and there's food, I would put it in the outside bin. But if it's just general rubbish, we keep a bag on the end of the bench and at the end of the day it goes in the outside bin. I just am not interested in having rubbish build up.
1: Jasmine, can I give you the tip of the century?
6: Yeah.
1: Have you heard of an incinerator?
6: Yes, I have heard of this.
1: Google it. It will change your life. It means that there is nothing stinky ever in your bin.
6: I don't know.
1: Oh, no, I know.
3: Chrissy knows.
1: I know, Jasmine. I've had them installed in rental properties at my own expense because I cannot live without them. Trust me, you need one. Get the biggest. It even chews up chicken bones. Thank you so much for your call. You're off to see The Odyssey. Hello, Kelly.
7: Hi, guys. Welcome back.
3: Thanks, Kel.
1: We're so thrilled to be here.
7: My sweeping statement is I think Tesla drivers are the worst drivers on the road.
1: Kelly, these are fighting words. You know that those things are basically automated and they can ram you next time you're crossing the road.
7: I know, they've got so many bells and whistles, you think they'd know how to drive. They're like the new age Volvo drivers.
3: Hey, Kel, you are going to see The Odyssey, which is in cinemas today. Enjoy that.
7: Excellent, I will.
3: How do you feel about electric cars in general, Kel?
7: I don't like them. Hybrid's okay, but electric, no.
1: Oh, just I love a woman that knows her own mind.

0: on. You're listening to the Chrissy Swan Show on Nova. I'm about to tell you a little story about Matty Healy from the 1975. But before that, I just want to ask you, Jack. Let's say you get married or stuff, but that's not going to happen.
1: Nah.
0: Let's say you have a huge party.
1: Yeah, that's happening.
0: Your 30th, for example.
1: Exactly.
0: I've already got my dress earmarked.
1: Oh, great.
0: Still haven't worn it. My glittery one that we bought together in Brisbane for the Logies, then I never got invited again.
1: Perfect.
0: Despite being on television still. I just think it's so odd, isn't it?
1: Who have you heard?
0: Like, I hosted an entire show last year and the year before that, and I still don't get invited. Who have I done dirty? Someone. I want to know, you're organising a big party and you can have any band play. Who would it be?
1: Rufus Du Sol.
0: You wanker. This is the Chrissy Swan Show
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4: Just getting reports of a crash on the Monash Freeway heading outbound before Clyde Road. There's a broken down track on the Monash heading into the city before Stud Road. Road closures in Carlton due to a police incident on Swanston Street. It's closed between Queensbury Street and Victoria Street. Trams are also impacted. There's a collision on Point Nepean Road, Rosebud at Trueman's Road. The Westgate Freeway is looking good over the bridge, then starting to build past the Balti. 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Down to 6 degrees overnight, 16 tomorrow, 15 degrees now. On Melbourne's Nova 100.
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0: Now, Maddie Healy came to my consciousness because he did Taylor dirty.
2: I like the guy.
0: I wonder if he was invited to the wedding.
2: Absolutely not.
0: Anyway, he is getting married himself, which is lovely. It's good to know that hearts can heal, you know?
2: Yeah.
0: Hopefully he doesn't just ghost his fiancée and never return her calls like he did to Taylor.
2: I mean, that would be the only way to get rid of Taylor Swift, though, so I stand with Maddie.
0: I agree. She would be a bit like me in that she'd be like, why are
2: why?
0: You... Yeah. Could you just tell me why?
2: Because you and your seven cats are insufferable.
0: That would do.
2: Yeah, okay.
0: And also, there's only two. Come on.
2: She's definitely got more. Well, now there's that little fur baby.
0: Now she's got a dog. I'm sorry. Nah. It doesn't suit her. It doesn't suit. That's clearly a Travis thing.
2: Absolutely. A white little fluffy dog. That's Trav.
0: No, it's quite a big. It's quite a big dog.
2: Yeah. But it's still
0: yeah. Oh, yeah. Yeah. Is it? Yeah.
2: No, it's still small. And look, it's still small and like Pomeranian.
0: You've never given me that one before. Yeah.
2: Yeah.
0: Oh, is it? Yeah. Is that what you think? Yeah. Anyway, Maddie Healy has performed with a 1975, that's his band, by the way, a 1975 tribute band at his own stag do.
2: I love this.
0: It is very odd, I think.
2: Have a listen. You can't really make sense of it, but have a listen. He's lit.
0: So I actually don't mind it. The band is called 9075 and it just sings 1975 songs.
2: Also, there they were singing 1975's best song to the sound. I do like, oh, Emma, look at Emma. Oh my God.
0: What's wrong?
2: She just sounds like Corey.
0: Yeah. I sort of love that idea. It's a bit self-centred and odd, but also, in the parlance of our times, how meta. Let's move on to The Odyssey. It is a massive film. I would love to see some films this weekend.
2: Well, I would too, Swanee, because there's the Olivia Wilde film you and I want to see.
0: The Invite, is that what it's called?
2: Yeah.
0: I can't wait to see that.
2: Same. But everybody keeps saying, oh, this Matt Damon, this Christopher Nolan's The Odyssey, it's the film of the year, it's the film of the year. And now that it's actually out, and I'm reading reviews, I think it actually could be. At first, I thought it was just PR spin.
0: But also, it's The Odyssey. Like, they're starting, they've got a head start. Yeah. It's like, you know, a story about the Bible being a good movie. Yeah. It's like, yeah, it's a pretty good book.
2: Yeah.
0: It's not a little white dog, but it's a good book. So I want to see The Invite and I want to see The Odyssey. And Matt Damon, he's an Australian now, essentially.
2: Basically, once you're attached to the Hemsworth, you're an Aussie.
0: Exactly. He has said that he's got one daughter that likes to throw shade and even she liked it.
3: I have one daughter who's really not reverential at all and loves to give me and that's really funny. She saw The Odyssey. And at the end of it, she actually turned to me and she said, Dad, I'm proud of you. She's never said anything like that because we joke around a lot. At that point, I was kind of like, I'm good. It was all worth it.
0: Yeah, job done. My kids have never said anything like that to me. They've gone, yeah, put your bum bag on.
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22: Just getting reports of a crash on the Monash Freeway heading outbound after Heatherton Road. Delays after an earlier collision on the Monash Freeway outbound before Clyde Road. All lanes are now open. There's a collision being cleared in Narrabri East on Wellington Road outbound at Berwick Road. Delays on Link Road heading east with a collision being cleared in Tullamarine at Airport Drive. And we've got a burst water main in Morven East on Wattle Tree Road. It's closed between Morven Road and Valley View Road. 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Down to 6 degrees overnight, 16 tomorrow, 15 degrees now on Melbourne's Nova 100.
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23: Good afternoon, I'm Heidi Tiltons. New South Wales has recorded its second case of the H5 bird flu strain in a seabird on the mid-north coast, bringing Australia's total to 15. The CSIRO today confirming samples taken from the giant petrel have returned a positive result. Experts are asking why it took more than 20 days for patients to be notified about a cyber breach on a network of GP and skin cancer clinics. Partnered Health has revealed personal and medical information may have been exposed when a malicious actor accessed its systems. The Liberal Party says it's considering all options to revive its struggling fortunes amid revelations gender quotas are once again being floated. Deputy Liberal Leader Jane Hume argues no solution should be ruled out to win back voters.
24: We'll consider all of the options that are put out there. But the most important thing is that the Liberal Party is ready to fight elections. That our organisational wing is prepared for the work ahead of us because the work is so important.
23: New data shows surging construction costs are driving a rise in homeowner insurance premiums. Compare the Market research indicates home and contents quotes have increased on average by at least $300. And Gracie Abrams' star continues to rise. The singer has been announced as the face of Chanel's newest fragrance, Coco Mademoiselle Crush Absolue. Now let's see what's happening on Nine News tonight.
25: Thanks, Heidi. Hello, I'm Tom Steinford. A family desperate plea to find a young Melbourne woman who vanished in Las Vegas. Top cop Mike Bush nabs a crook in a city takedown. Liberal MP Moira Deeming ditches legal action against the party. The convicted killer getting a Zempic and plastic surgery in jail. Why children as young as 7 need their blood pressure checked. And England's 60-year wait for World Cup glory drags on. Nine News at 6 on Nine and Nine Now.
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58: Jeez, we're rubbing the name in there, Tommy. That new intro is telling everybody what our names are.
59: Yeah, is it too much?
58: No, very clear on what
59: okay,
58: a more.
59: Okay, sure.
60: I thought that was
58: Kate,
60: the directive.
58: Kate. World Cup is not coming home to England. We've learned that. Like bloody me on a Saturday night, guys. It's not coming home.
61: We're going to talk about the World Cup next. But today is probably the anticipation. One of the most anticipated movies of all time drops today. The Odyssey. Christopher Nolan's.
58: Matt Damon.
61: Robert Pattinson. Tommy Holland's in there. Anne Hathaway. This cast is massive. Goes for 2 hours, 54 minutes.
60: Oh.
61: We're locked in. I'm locked in with the kids tomorrow morning, 10 a.m. But it's filmed in IMAX as well. So if you're lucky enough to be in Melbourne or Sydney and get into the IMAX, that's where you watch it. But they're saying, I mean, Christopher Nolan's had some amazing movies, Inception, Dunkirk, The Dark Knight. But this has rated the most for Christopher Nolan on Rotten Tomatoes. It's currently 98% with over 100 reviews already.
60: What?
61: So
58: that is huge.
61: Everybody is talking about it. Well, I think Matt Damon said this is the most enjoyable movie he's ever done, even though it was the hardest to film.
58: Can't wait.
61: But straight away he said to Nolan, I am in.
58: Yep, I love that. That's going to be massive.
0: I can't wait to see it. When am I going to be able to put an entire day aside
58: for IMAX?
0: 3 hours here we go. Movie.
58: Also today, more celebrities getting involved in next Tuesday's backyard cricket with the Prime Minister, which is going to be huge. But a full update on what happened at the World Cup overnight. For those that got up early to watch the game, England unfortunately did not win Argentina through to the final. We'll give you a bit more of an update just after this. Josh Flowers, Like a Prayer on Nova. When

0: Like a Prayer. Tommy, we should play the original. Get that in there.
1: Love it.
0: Do that tomorrow for your Friday, heading into the weekend. Fitzy Whipper. Kate, thanks to Chemist Warehouse on your Thursday.
2: Can we have a drink of the cup of life? Let's talk World Cup this morning. It was unbelievable. For English, oh my gosh, as an Australian, I mean, don't get me wrong, I get a fair bit of an enjoyment out of this, but for English fans, for that first 80 minutes to know that you were 1-0 up, it was just unbelievable scenes. But anyone who watched the last 20 minutes of the match would know that Argentina were dominating so much that at some stage that they were going to score. And the Martinez boys, they both scored, got Argentina over the line 2-1 and ripped the hearts out of every English person who thought that they were going through. To see some of the close-ups of English fans at the ground and how shattered they were.
0: That kid Fitz just sitting there in the crowd with his dad, and he's just got the makeup's running. With the tears down his cheeks.
3: Crushed. Poor kid.
2: Instagram count, the royal family. Let's talk the royals. Commiserations to Harry and the team. That's Harry Kane. While you three lions may be licking your wounds today, you remain the pride of a nation and will rise again.
0: Love that.
2: That was from Camilla. She's a big fan. And the Prince and Princess of Wales also posted today, Kate.
3: Mm-hmm. What did they say?
2: Started with gutted.
0: Not really a royal word, mate.
2: I do not like that.
0: Gutted.
2: As a fan of the monarchy, I don't like the word gutted. Gutted, England, you gave it everything and we are all so proud of you. Thank you to everyone on and off the pitch for an incredible tournament. The fight and belief you have shown has inspired us all. F you, you Argentine.
0: Oh, I'm heading back to Wimbledon.
2: They said it all. You know what I was thinking the whole time and watching, like, Harry Kane was probably, and Jude Bellingham were the standout performers for England. I watch at the end of the game, who's going to go up to Messi and ask for his jersey? Mm. So Messi has this rule, Kate, right, that he doesn't do it out on the pitch. He picks someone and he approaches them after the game in the change rooms.
3: Oh, and a player from the other team.
2: A player from the other team. Because that jersey can be worth a lot of money. To give you a bit of perspective on that, there is a charity that's doing an auction at the moment. Global Citizen is the charity.
0: Yeah.
2: They're doing a special auction with Lionel Messi's jersey up for grabs, and they want to raise $100 million.
0: Oh, come on, that's ridiculous!
3: They're not going to get that. No, just for his jersey.
2: They won't. So they've also thrown in, yes, please, Shakira's outfit from the halftime show.
0: You've got to be kidding me! Now I'm at 100, guys.
3: Oh, I'd bid on that. I actually didn't see her outfit. You'd like I'll have to have a Google.
0: So can you get the Shakira outfit without the Messi jersey?
3: Yeah, just say, don't worry about it.
2: Do you know the connection with Shakira and the World Cup?
0: What is it again?
2: Because Shakira's Colombian, right? And I think she had tax evasion there for a while. She was in a fair bit of trouble. Do you know Shakira got married and had kids with a football player from Spain?
0: Yeah.
2: And he cheated on her. He was a World Cup hero a couple of World Cups ago, Kate.
3: Yeah.
2: They had children together.
0: Right.
2: And then he cheated on her. So that must be hard for Shakira to go back to the World Cup.
3: I don't think so. I think that's why she's done it.
0: That's why she's selling the outfit.
2: Stuff you.
3: Well, don't you think? I mean, she's the real winner, guys.
0: She's owning it now. What about that photo that came out the other day of the brief dating history between Ronaldo and Paris Hilton?
3: What?
0: Yeah, but at the time, they went on a few dates, and at the time, I think there was a comment about Paris Hilton saying, I'm not
2: Shakira to go back to the World Cup.
3: I don't think so. I think that's why she's done it.
0: That's why she's selling the outfit.
2: Stuff you.
3: Well, don't you think? I mean, she's the real winner, guys.
0: She's owning it now. What about that photo that came out the other day

0: The greats go Paris Hilton.
1: Are you serious?
0: Oh, my God, yes.
1: Ronaldo?
0: Have a look at her dating history compared to Ronaldo.
1: But who cares?
2: Imagine the electrifying conversation on one of those dates.
0: He is.
2: Oh,
0: wow,
2: that
0: what a
2: piece. So you're so hot. You're so hot, Christian.
0: They would have nothing in common, would they? Coming up, what does the term crisis friend mean? Kate's going to tell you next, guys. Perhaps you're in a crisis friend or you have one in your friendship.

0: Happy Thursday. I love that song. Luther, Kendrick Lamar, SZA. On Nova, thanks to Chemist Warehouse. It is Fitzy Whipper, Kate. Give us an update on friendship crisis. Who's this person?
1: What? No, I want to... In my life...
0: Yeah, or are you the person in the friendship group?
1: I am the crisis friend, I think. No, I want to start by saying this. To be a good friend... No, hang on. That wasn't it.
0: Have you got a quote or are you making this up?
1: I'm making it up out of my own brain.
0: Oh, fresh quote from Kate Ritchie.
1: In order to have good friends around you, you need to be a good friend. Whatever the idea of good means.
0: Yeah, sure.
1: There's a psychologist that's come out and she has coined the term crisis friend. Now, we may all have one, and let me be very clear, I'm not being highly critical. Yeah. We all go through what they also term as crisis, a season of crises.
0: Okay.
1: Or a crisis season, and that's okay. And hopefully the plan is to come out the other side of that season, hopefully into spring and in springing into a new part of your life.
0: With your friend.
1: But if you're the crisis friend, I suppose you're the friend... Or you may have one of these friends, give us a call, 13 24 10 if you do, where every time the phone dings, it's not a hello, what are you up to, you want to go and see a movie or have a cup of coffee. It's, oh my God, you won't believe what's happened.
0: Yeah, sure.
1: Those people who go through the downs more often than not and that's the only time they reach out to you.
0: Yeah, and, you know, those people, they're pretty consistent in... And I've got a mate like this. They're just, they attract drama, don't they? They're attracted to drama.

0: Do you think?
1: And quite often, that person, if it happened to someone else, it'd be brushed off. But to the other person, right, the crisis friend, it turns into the biggest issue on the planet.
0: Well, but I don't think then that's attracting crises or drama. That's only focusing on the crises or drama.
2: You've got to admit, though, there's people out there that don't mind a bit of drama in their life.
1: Love it. They love it. If not, there's nothing else to talk about, Fitz.
2: For an example, it could be a man or a woman who do attract partners who are bad girls or bad boys. You know what I mean?
1: Yep.
0: Yeah, but that runs much deeper. That's not looking for a bit of drama. That's trying to fill the void within yourself with the drama of another. Like those people, usually if you're attracted to somebody and you have like a full-on chemical reaction, run the other way.
2: If there's
0: a chemical feeling or like I can't stay away from them.
2: Is that experience, Kate?
0: Maybe. It was a friend of mine that told me about this. Yeah. And it's best to have a look at your motives and your form of connection.
1: I think the other thing is too, Kate, women have an extraordinary ability to talk for a long time on the telephone.
2: Oh, my God.
1: Like the average phone call between a couple of blokes would be 3 minutes max, right? And it's
0: Do you know
1: the point,
0: why? Because almost, they're avoidant.
1: It's almost dot point, right, in terms of ticking things off. Yeah. When it comes to women get to a point where they go, and anyway, there's nothing else to talk about. Now, there's your hang-up point. And they go, oh, did you see what Tracy wore on the weekend? Yeah, I was going to tag you or send that to you.
2: Well, it's Kate, 3 minutes is too long. I don't even ring Whipper at all sometimes. I can bring that right down.
1: And I'll still know what he's talking about. See what I mean?
0: I beg your pardon? Am I allowed to speak?
1: Well, that's if now you're complaining about something.
0: No, I'm not complaining about anything. I've seen this floating around of late, and it may be AI generated. Ollie will have to let me know after this break. But women can calm their nervous system by having conversations like that. Yeah. Because it's a way of, AI. And it doesn't have to be gossip, but connecting with somebody who you trust and you don't feel any shame around. That's really important. And I wouldn't criticize women for being able to do that. Yeah. I would maybe even have a look at the people who are unable to do that because they cannot connect at all. They would rather go and get
1: Michael Jackson in the UFC. It's AI. Do you know, it must have been AI.
0: No, it wasn't. And neither was Michael Jackson in KFC that time.
2: Well, you see how much satisfaction we get when we gather around Tommy in the office and he just slags off all the other employees.
1: That happened once.
2: It's unbelievable.
1: It happened once when it was recorded. That was one hell of a crisis. You needed a friend then and everyone ran. Very soon we're going to reveal the next celebrity joining... hello.
0: Joining. Okay, we need a doctor.
1: Meet your hair.
0: What are you doing?
1: The next celebrity that's going to be joining us at Kirribilli House for our backyard cricket. And at 5 o'clock today, we're going to attempt to read some minds.
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4: 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Oh, what a feeling, Toyota. There's a crash in Narrewarren East on Wellington Road, heading outbound at Berwick Road. Delays are back to Belgrave Hullam Road. Reports of a crash on the Monash Freeway outbound after Heatherton Road. And delays building on Dorset Road, Bayswater North, with a crash heading south after Canterbury Road. 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Must end Monday, only at Freedom. Down to 6 degrees overnight, a cloudy 16 tomorrow, 15 degrees now on Melbourne's Nova 100.
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0: Man on Fire, G Flip on Nova. How good is that, Fitzy? Whipper Kate, it is your Thursday evening. Let's talk backyard cricket.
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2: From backyard beginnings to big dreams, Milo inspiring kids to give it a go. Milo, grow unstoppable.
3: Spoke to Susie O'Neill today. She's already been down to the nets practicing.
0: Really?
3: You guys are in a fair bit of trouble. Kate, you've chosen Whipper.
4: Well, I didn't choose Whipper. He chose
0: Kate,
4: me.
0: Richie, we won last year. Back me in.
4: I didn't play last year.
0: Doesn't matter. I'm still the reigning champion. Okay. We own this.
3: So, okay, we have got so many amazing celebrities coming, and also our charities. We spoke to Batir yesterday, but we're going to be raising money for Full Stop Australia, and we have the magnificent CEO, Karen Bevan, on the line now. Good afternoon, Karen.
5: Hello, it's great to be here.
0: Karen, we love having you on board. Yeah. 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Can you tell us about Full Stop, please?
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0: That's extraordinary.
4: Absolutely. And we want to support your work in doing that. Can you remind us of this 24/7 number that people can call?
5: So our number is really simple. It's 1-800-FULL-STOP.
4: There we go.
5: You can find us everywhere, and we're there 24 hours a day, 7 days a week, 365 days a year, just waiting to be alongside people when they need it.
4: Perfect. Are we seeing you there on the day, Karen?
5: Absolutely. I'll be there with bells on, guys.
3: Karen, you're doing an amazing job and thanks for getting involved with this cricket match. We're going to raise as much money as we can for you and we appreciate your support.
5: Thank you so much. We're so thrilled to be part of this with you all.
0: Love it, Karen. No worries. See you Tuesday. How good is that?
3: Can we chat to a superstar now? Like, I mean, it's not very often that you get your face on a Milo tin.
0: Not very often at all.
3: We have associated this over the years with professional sports men and women, but now everyday kids can get their face on a Milo tin like Ashani has from Brisbane. She joins us now. Ashani, welcome.
0: Hello, Ashani.
6: Hello, thank you.
0: Oh, my God, Ashani, I take it, looking at the photo of you on the Milo tin, that you're a batswoman.
6: I'm a bit of an all-rounder, but I'll take it.
4: Oh, it's such a great shot. Isn't it? I mean, I'm just hoping I can get a pic of me doing something similar at backyard cricket, Kirribilli House.
0: Ashani, how long have you been playing cricket for?
6: I've been playing since I was, like, 9 years old.
0: How old are you now?
6: I'm 16 now.
0: I love 16. That is
3: now,
0: awesome.
3: Ashani, can you make it to our backyard cricket game? It's next Tuesday. Can we see you there?
6: Yeah.
3: Great. We'd love to see you there.
0: Bring the gear, bring the Milo.
3: Yeah, bring some Milo tins. My boys absolutely love their Milo. But Ashani, we will see you there and thank you so much for your support as well.
6: Thank you. Whose team would I be on?
0: I don't know. Who knows how it will turn out. Yeah, we'll have to see how the day plays out.
6: Will I get to meet Albo?
0: You'll get to meet the Prime Minister.
3: You will.
4: Yeah, maybe. And you might even get to meet Whipper, unfortunately.
3: Ashani, it's going to blow your mind, but Albo is very handy with the bat. He actually made 46 one year in the backyard cricket game. He's very good.
6: Wow.
0: You'll have to come along and see for yourself, Ashani. We'll see you next Tuesday.
6: Thank you.
0: Love that. Okay. Tommy, can you tell us another name, another celebrity that's going to be joining us?
4: Is this a late caller?
7: Well, yesterday. No, we're just sort of drip feeding them, I suppose, Kate. Yesterday it was Susie O'Neill, Aussie legend and part of the Nova family. Today,
3: Ben Stokes from the England cricket team.
7: What about Viv Richards? I didn't ask Viv Richards.
3: No.
7: I asked for Virat Kohli, is it?
3: Oh, yes.
0: Yeah. What about the guy that you were pictured with once, Kate Richards?
4: Imran Khan.
0: Imran Khan.
7: Oh, yeah.
0: There was a rumour getting around about you and Imran Khan.
4: Oh, was there?
7: Imran Khan not attend.
4: Imran cannot be my boyfriend.
0: Tom, who can attend?
7: The wonderful, the most loved, Ali Langdon.
4: Oh, oh, oh, oh, oh, oh, oh, oh, love
3: not,
4: Ali.
3: Yeah, not known for a cricket, but
4: no.
3: We'll see you there.
4: What do you mean most loved? Far yes. out.
7: Absolutely, well said. As and I do have a small note. She will not be able to run
0: That's
7: on the
0: fine.
7: Day. So she's still got a bit of a dodgy knee.
4: What about a banana lounge for Ali?
7: Oh, I like that. Yes, so someone may need to run on her behalf.
0: Has she said
7: she
0: which
7: can
0: team she'd like to be on, Tommy? I
3: mean, so many questions from the big fella, isn't there, Tom?
7: Well, I would love to be able to answer them. I can't yet, but why don't I get Ali on before next Tuesday?
0: Awesome, Tom. You've done a great job putting this.
7: You guys have done a great job.
4: You have worked so hard. That little piece of that little pad that you ride on has been. Oh,
3: any other celebrities? Though?
7: Maybe, Kate, if you could give me Imran's direct number, I can text him.
4: He asked me not to do that anymore.
7: I completely understand.
3: He's Imraning as fast as he can.
0: Oh, there it is.

0: Thank you. Respect Your Mother, Harry Styles, Dance No More, Fitzy Whipper Kate. Let's talk about this as one of the strangest outfits I've ever heard when you're heading to shift a bit of steel at the gym. 13, 24, 10, what have you seen at the gym too in terms of outfits? I mean, give us a call and get involved if you've spotted someone.
1: I've just purchased a pair of those leggings, Kate, where you have to put each buttock into
2: the scrunch
1: them.
2: Bum.
0: The scrunchy bum.
2: Is that what they're called?
1: Scrunch bums?
2: Oh, well, I would call them a scrunch bum, but now they don't just do the scrunch bum. It's almost as if there's a...
0: It goes right up there.
2: Yeah, it does. And then, I don't wear them. In fact, I was looking at a girl at the gym this morning...
0: Mm.
2: Very quiet because of World Cup. And there's a lot of people getting around in crop tops. And if I'm looking at you and I'm looking at you in your crop top, I'm not like
0: judging.
2: I'm certainly not judging. I'm actually thinking, go girl, because I've never worn a crop top to the gym in my life. I never will be able to. I don't understand how people can bend down and not have everything on the floor.
0: Do you know the thing is?
1: Some people can get away with it. And, Tom, I love yours today. Probably not in the fluorescent green.
3: Yeah, my new Stax crop top.
0: I thought it was Lululemon.
3: No, Stax.
0: It's cute, Tommy.
3: Yeah.
0: Kate, I think one of the most beautiful things about anybody at the gym who wants to improve themselves or feel good about themselves by going to the gym is wear what you want and don't care what anyone else thinks.
2: I agree.
0: So wear your crop top.
2: I don't own a crop
0: top.
2: You've
0: got that boob tube you wear.
1: Yeah.
0: Sometimes by the pool. You could wear that to the gym.
2: I don't think I have a boob tube.
0: You know the purple boob tube?
1: Sometimes I wear a leather mask to the gym, and that really freaks a lot of people.
0: Yeah, but that ties into what I'm just reading about here, which is one of the most confusing things. He was on the show not long ago. Lenny Kravitz has come out and spoken about, because there was a photo of him working out at the gym. Lenny's got his leather pants on.
2: Why?
0: So...
1: What?
2: Who's the guy in the Arnett's holding his legs?
0: I don't know, but I'd call security immediately if someone turned up looking like that to hold my legs at the gym.
1: Well, you can't. You're sweating leather. Leather's the worst material to wear to the gym.
0: And here's where it gets weird.
2: And boots.
0: Yeah, and boots. He says that his pants are really the judge for everything. So if he can't be physical in his pants at the gym, then he can't be physical on stage in his pants. And he quoted, how weird is this? I mean, Denzel Washington is one of the greatest actors of all time. And he's a wise man and famous for many quotes. Lenny Kravitz has come out and quoted him saying, "The pants don't lie. The pants don't lie." So Denzel obviously had a chat to him about why you're wearing leather pants. Because he said, if I'm getting out of shape, I'm going to know because I can't get into the leather pants that I've always worn. So instead of measuring himself or standing on the scales, he just judges it by the tightness of his
2: And I agree. I don't think Denzel Washington invented that. I think
0: he
2: that
0: did.
2: When they... No,
0: pants
2: they,
0: don't
2: no,
0: lie.
2: He
0: said
2: didn't.
0: It twice. Pants
2: they
0: don't lie.
2: Encourage you to stay off the scales and just let it be about how you're feeling, not a number below you.
0: No, I mean, hips don't lie, but neither do your pants, according to Denzel Washington.
1: Do you have to be a rock star wherever you go?
0: I understand.
1: There are rock stars out there, but Mick Jagger wouldn't wear... He's not going to wear his tiny top to the gym, is he?
0: Because I think you're right, Fitz. There's a rock star persona that comes with it when you're on stage. That's the showman that you are. But to turn up to the gym in a pair of leather pants...
2: He should wear leather shorts, maybe.
0: Imagine the smell.
2: For a bit more air. No, leather would breathe.
0: Leather shorts.
1: Yeah, I dare say there would be a lot of ladies out there that wouldn't mind getting into those leather pants, if you know what I mean.
0: Well, if you remember on stage, unfortunately, Lenny's leather's ripped open and he wasn't wearing any underwear.
1: Well, let's just
0: say,
1: three
0: people in the front row nearly died.
1: My gosh. He was doing a couple of extra curls there, wasn't he?
0: He was hard as a wrecking ball. All right, before 6 o'clock, more instant cash. You'll win thousands of dollars just by answering one question. That's not too far away.
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6: Nova 100. There's a collision being cleared on the Monash Freeway heading outbound after Heatherton Road. It's taken out the left-hand lane. Also, a broken-down truck on the Monash Freeway coming back into the city after Stud Road. Two lanes are out of action. Reports of a crash on the Calder Freeway outbound after Keilor Park Drive. Those delays back to the Tulla Freeway. Reports of an incident on the Eastern Freeway outbound before Bulleen Road. Delays building on Dorset Road, Bayswater North, with a crash being cleared south after Canterbury Road. Want up to 14 weeks free? 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Down to 6 degrees overnight, 16 tomorrow, 15 now on Melbourne's Nova 100.
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24: You guys got my sense of humour and no one gets my sense of humour in America. Kerry feels the same way. You've competed here a bunch. We were talking about his past and King's Cross and I was like, yeah, I don't think I want to hear about this anymore.
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0: Oh, what a great track. Sabrina Carpenter, Espresso. Thank you for tuning in, Australia. Fitzy, Whipper. Kate, it is your Thursday night, one day to the weekend. What a treat, guys.
1: You know what they say, never meet your heroes. We've heard that before, and I can understand that. I mean, if there's someone that you've idolised your whole life, sometimes it can be a bit underwhelming when you do meet them. This blows my mind, though, because when Mick Jagger does a podcast with Conan O'Brien...
0: Yeah.
1: Mick Jagger. Actually, they were talking about this the other day, and he was asked about this. He's done a couple of interviews lately, Mick Jagger, about when... 50 years he's been on stage in front of huge crowds, Kate.
2: Yep.
1: That has to change your psyche.
2: Of course.
1: Because you know what? You cannot walk around for 50 years. Your whole life has changed that you can't go out in public. Like, it's just not normal. It's not a normal life.
2: No, it's his normal, though.
1: It is, but it must be hard for him because he's just had to adapt to it and live a different way.
2: Yeah.
1: So Conan O'Brien asked him about inspirations and heroes growing up. And Elvis, he loved Elvis. This is an amazing story. Always wanted to meet Elvis. Also, Mick Jagger was a very good friend with John Lennon, the late John Lennon. Yeah. Have a listen to this story.
3: I remember John telling me,
4: You should never meet your heroes. I would never meet Elvis, Mick, if I were you.
3: I took John's advice.
4: Yeah.
3: Which is really stupid of me, really, but...
4: I mean, I would love to have met Elvis. Why I take John's advice?
3: But, I mean, at the time...
5: Yeah. Famously, in the 64 tour, he kept saying, the minute they got to America, John kept saying, where's Elvis? Where's Elvis? Where's Elvis? That's all the only person he wanted to meet. Then they met Elvis at his house.
4: Yeah.
5: And... John walked out and said, where's Elvis? Because that was not the guy he wanted to meet.
3: Yeah.
5: He disappointed him.
3: Yeah. And he told me that all this story more than once.
5: Yeah.
3: And so I didn't want my version of Elvis shattered like John's was. But maybe my Elvis version would have been different.
1: Do you know, it blows my mind that Elvis... I mean, we know how big Elvis was, but the Beatles were just enormous, right? And they finally got to meet him, and he was an absolute prick to them.
0: I mean, he must have got him on a bad day. Elvis had a bit of stomach pain or something. I couldn't get out of the Aloha from Hawaii white suit.
2: But what are you expecting the guy that's on stage and in the movies when you meet Elvis? Are you expecting Mick Jagger to be the guy that you see at the Rolling Stones concert?
1: No, I find this fascinating because... Sacha Baron Cohen, actually, he did one of these, you know, those variety sit downs where they get a heap of amazing actors and they sit around a table and talk about their lives. Mm. And Sacha Baron Cohen talked to Jim Carrey and all the other actors there about how giving Jim Carrey was when he first came up through the system. Jim Carrey invited Sacha Baron Cohen over to his house. Said, I'll meet you because I love your work so much. But Jim Carrey actually talks about, Kate, that. Don't get him wrong. It actually kills him when he sees these young comedians coming up that are doing so well because he feels like they're pushing him to the side now. I'm not the number one anymore. But he said, I can either live like that for the rest of my life or I can invite these people in and learn from them and praise them. I thought that was a really nice thing to do.
2: And also connect with those people because out of all of the millions or billions of people in the world, it's a very small circle of people who would be on that wavelength or know how to communicate about the way they live, like a Mick Jagger, like a John Lennon, like a Sacha Baron Cohen whoever else was there.
1: What was it like when you first met Pauline Hanson for you? Was it tough?
0: I'd admired her.
2: I was wondering
0: who
2: you were going to go with.
0: And finally when I met her and she said,
1: was Carl there?
0: Yeah, Carl was there and we all had big cowboy hats on and the beers were up at the bar. And I don't think I've ever met her.
6: Yeah, Pauline thought she'd met Elvis.
0: Really confused. She walked away and said,
1: I thought he died on the toilet.
0: No, I can't believe it.
2: Please explain.
0: Tommy, we ever had her on the show?
6: I don't think we've ever.
0: Done anything with her.
6: But tomorrow, who knows?
1: Tomorrow on the show. Hanson followed by Tommy Robinson.
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0: Jill's got a couple of issues as you are heading home tonight on the Monash Freeway. There's a collision heading outbound after Heatherton Road. The left-hand lane is closed and delays back to Ferntree Gully Road. Also, a crash heading outbound after the Princess Highway. Delays are back to Narrabri North Road. A collision on the Calder Freeway outbound after Keedlaw Park Drive has the right-hand lane closed. Those delays are back to the Tullamore Freeway. Getting reports of an incident on the Eastern Freeway outbound before Bulleen Road. Delays are back to the Chandler Highway. 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Down to 6 degrees overnight, 16 tomorrow, 15 now on Melbourne Snow for 100.
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4: This is Nova.
5: Good afternoon, I'm Heidi Tiltons. The federal government is facing intense backlash over its plan to leverage Australia's $4.5 trillion super pool as a national asset. Anthony Albanese has flagged using the savings to fund the government's infrastructure, housing and defence agenda. But Liberal leader Angus Taylor says the PM should keep his hands off the funds.
25: It is very clear that there is a plan to raid Australians' super. The truth is, when this Labor government runs out of money, it comes after yours.
5: Aussie sellers appear to be turning their backs on auctions as the property market cools. New data has revealed auctions now make up just over 30% of new listings compared to around 45% 6 months ago. A senior Liberal MP and his staffer have been injured in a boating accident in Tasmania. Shadow Assistant Fisheries Minister Tony Passon and the staff member were on board an oyster barge when it hit a sandbar. They've both been transported to hospital. PayPal shares have surged after rivals Stripe and private equity company Advent International made a joint offer to buy the company. The bid values the payments company at more than $50 billion. And a tweet from 5 years ago is going viral, predicting the winner of Monday's FIFA World Cup final. The post, made on July 11, 2021, says Argentina beats Spain in the 2026 decider 3-2. Now let's see what's happening on Nine News tonight.
26: Thanks, Heidi. Hello, I'm Tom Steinford. A family desperate plea to find a young Melbourne woman who vanished in Las Vegas. Top cop Mike Bush nabs a crook in a city takedown. Liberal MP Moira Deeming ditches legal action against the party. The convicted killer getting a Zempic and plastic surgery in jail. Why children as young as 7 need their blood pressure checked. And England's 60-year wait for World Cup glory drags on. Nine News at 6 on 9 and 9 Now.
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35: Welcome to the show. If you're just tuning in, it is your Thursday evening. You little beauty guys, one day to the weekend, and then Monday, 5 a.m., Spain, Argentina, Cup final.
36: Yeah, it's going to be a cracker.
35: Many Brits getting up to watch that.
1: What do you reckon? Have you seen the photo of Messi 16 years ago? 17 years ago, he had a photo with a baby, a Spanish baby. Did you see that?
35: No.
1: Was it for a photo shoot?
36: No.
1: And it's the superstar from Spain who's going to be playing against Messi on Monday.
35: No way.
36: What was the connection, I wonder? And why was he randomly being photographed with other people's babies?
1: It was Lamine Yamal, who is an absolute superstar in his own sense. And I don't know what the photo shoot was for, but it's a young Lionel Messi over, like, just cradling the baby, and now he's going to be playing against him in a World Cup final.
35: 5:30 today. What are the chances? That's an extraordinary story. 13-24-10. If you do have a what are the chances story today, stories of unbelievable coincidence.
36: Yeah.
35: That's extraordinary, isn't it? All right, can we read each other's minds? Our game, Mind the Gap, returns. Bit of a twist on this one. It's coming up next. Lady Gaga right now. Stupid Love.

0: Pitching with Kate Ritchie for your Thursday evening. A little bit of Lady Gaga there, Stupid Love. It's time for Mind the Gap.
1: Fitzy, Whipper and Kate's.
2: Attention all passengers, mind the gap.
3: Oh no, I'm feeling nervous. I haven't read my intro yet. Hang on.
0: Here we go.
3: It's Thursday. We are going to do another round of Mind the Gap. We've spent a few weeks apart, which might make things trickier. But hopefully our friendship and connection conquers all.
0: Wow.
3: And we are still able to think...
0: Is that in your Tinder bio?
3: On the same page. Sorry, I should have just read that naturally. I thought it was a poem.
0: No,
4: do you know what's disappointing? Is that you get these written for you and you read them for the first time on air.
3: Because, I think that's exciting. Because I like to be... I mean, this... job is so dull. I need to keep something spontaneous, you know?
0: Are you concerned that after the holidays the gap might be too wide for us to connect?
3: Well, Ollie seems to think so, that we haven't been together. But today we are going to read each other's minds. We get three rounds to try and do that. Guess the exact same word on the count of three. You'll both say a random word of your choosing. It can be any word, and then you'll need to think of another word that connects them. I think there are two people in this room who seem to play this game very differently, but we'll see how we go today.
4: Can I suggest something today?
0: Here we go.
3: Stay out of it.
4: Why don't we go for a triple play?
0: Oh, I've never heard of this. That's far
3: a menage
0: too risky.
3: A trois.
0: Sorry?
4: No.
0: Mind the third person.
4: No, that is not where I was going, Kate, live on national radio.
0: So you're hoping three people can come up with the same word.
3: I think it'll make it more confusing.
0: I'm
3: Do you want to have a go?
0: Yeah, why not? One, two,
4: all
0: three,
4: right,
0: we ready?
4: Whip, myself and Kate Ritchie. I mean, there's an obvious one that's going on at the moment. Here we go. Let's have a crack at it. Here we go.
1: Three, two, one.
3: World Cup.
4: Well, England, soccer, World Cup. Now, there's one word that's associated with all of them that we can get in the next go. I mean, who'd they play? Like,
3: No.
0: Well, hang on. You can't start suggesting.
4: Well, I mean, there's an obvious one that's going on at the moment. Here we go. Let's have a crack at it. Here we go.
1: Three, two, one.
3: World
4: soccer.
3: Cup.
4: England.
3: Well,
4: England, soccer, World

0: Argentina.
1: Are you serious?
2: Okay, so England, World Cup, and soccer.
1: Yeah, and they played Argentina today.
2: What did you say, Kate?
3: I said FIFA. Is that wrong?
2: Yeah. No, it's not. There's no wrong answer here.
3: It seems as though there is.
2: So we now have one more chance to land a three-way.
1: I couldn't have set that up better than Lionel Messi, mate.
2: Trying to set it up because that undoes all the brilliance if we pull it off.
1: Do you know who England played this morning?
2: Yes, mate.
3: Yeah, because the gym was empty.
2: Yeah. You're missing the game. Here we go.
4: 3, 2, 1.
2: Football.
3: Messi. I meant messy as in the game was messy.
2: We were holding hands.
3: Okay, we have to throw that idea out. Are we going to do one more? Are we going to do another round? Just go, let's go back to two.
2: Okay, two-way. Yeah, here we go.
5: You guys do it.
3: No, not you. I don't want to do it with you.
2: Okay, I'll do it with Fitz. Here we go.
4: 3, 2, 1.
2: Cow.
0: Perfume.
3: Cow from Whipper and perfume from Fitz. Oh, come on.
2: I've got one. Yeah, I think.
4: 3.
3: The perfume.
4: 2, 1.
2: Daisy.
1: Yes.
2: Yes.
3: How did you get that?
2: Sometimes you just mind the gap. Well, we bridged it, my friend.
1: Was there a cow in the ad for Daisy? I think there was because they were out in a field, wasn't there?
3: What's Daisy?
0: Mark Daisy by Mark Jacobs, is it?
2: Yeah,
0: we have it on the chemist warehouse.
3: How on earth did the two of you pick a line of perfume?
2: Well, there's a famous cow called Daisy, and then there is a perfume called Daisy.
3: Well, now
2: Daisy,
3: I don't feel like the lady in the room because my answer was methane.
2: Methane?
3: The perfume of a cow.

0: I think I have Ken on the brain.
1: Go on.
0: Because my daughter has been watching a bit of Barbie on one of the channels at the moment. Yeah. And Ken, it's not the Gosling version. It's just the cartoon.
1: Not the old one.
0: Oh, it's updated. Ken. He's really funny.
1: Is he?
0: No, he's a bit dopey.
2: He's a bit cheesy, mate.
0: Oh, you know what, very Ken? Cheesy and a bit silly, but it's nice to see the male character be the himbo rather than the opposite. My wife cried
1: in that film watching Barbie.
0: Oh, of course, yeah. Well, it was a great film.
3: What, you weren't sitting on her at the time?
1: No, I wasn't even in the room.
3: I was going to say, she'd be in a fair bit of pain.
1: She came in, she was looking at wedding photos at the same time.
0: Yeah, popcorn breath. Give us a call. 13 24 10 if you've got a bit of a raunchy
1: license plate.
0: Oh. Or you've paid extra, because I have to say, some of the personalised plates I see, unless it's your business name, why are you paying extra money every year for that?
3: People love it.
0: I know. Oh, look, it's a big business. This woman, though, she's in Florida. She's out of Florida, and she has revealed her fury. She didn't even order these. She received a new license plate with a hilariously risque combination of letters and numbers. Okay, write this down.
1: What are they?
0: Imagine it. She's 76, Nancy Del Strito from Pompano Beach. Yep. And she was just expecting the usual paperwork. It's an SQZ A55.
1: So is that like
3: squeeze
0: Yes.
3: Oh, that squeezed is a ripper.
0: And this
1: does she have much of a booty on her? Or is it?
0: Well, I don't know. It doesn't matter what she looks like. It does matter what she's got to say, though. We heard from her here.
4: A Pompano Beach woman is trying to unravel the mystery behind a racy license plate.
5: The plate reads SQZ A55. Those five fives can be read as S's.
6: I don't think a woman that's going to be 77 years old next month will be driving around with what this plate has to say.
5: The plates become the talk around her retirement community, especially the men.
1: That guy just tried to pinch her on the bum, didn't he?
3: You could embrace it. You know what I mean?
0: What do you mean?
1: I agree.
3: And walk around the retirement home known as, here's Nancy. Man. Let's get your tushies ready, everybody.
0: Tushies.
1: I couldn't agree with you more.
0: Did you just say tushies?
1: Yeah, the tush. I reckon there's a whole brand in this, Fitz. There's activewear in Squeeze Ass. There's, I don't know, Lazy Boy recliners in the nursing home. There's, what do you call
0: those
1: things?
0: Well, there could be, and I know you're jumping on board, but if you're just your average person who doesn't want to attract attention, because I do think that personalised plates are about grabbing attention and sending a message.
1: Well, there was a lawyer in Sydney, if you remember, and he had a yellow Lamborghini, Tommy. You'd be across this.
3: Oh, yes. Oh, and congratulations, Mr.
1: No, I don't think it was him. But it was something, I can't remember the letters, but the combination was a rough abbreviation of spelling of Lego.
7: Yeah, that's right. It was L-G-O-P-N-R.
1: Yeah.
7: L-G-O-P-N-R.
0: What does that mean?
1: What it's to suggest that the influence of a car like that.
3: We saw a guy with R-rated one day, and we're like, why, can we ask why? And he goes, I went for X-rated, but it was already taken.
0: You don't even get the one you want.
3: Max has given us a call. Naughty number plates, Maxie.
8: Oh, mate, my dad's got a pretty naughty number plate. Mm. I love it. It's just spelt COAT, C-O-A-T.
1: Yes.
8: I can't say the first word, and I won't say it on air. The last three words are of a thing.
1: Very different. Very different to goat.
3: It's an acronym. It's an acronym for.
0: Why would you get that for yourself though?
3: For something of a thing. I'm in a WhatsApp group that's called Coat.
1: What picture comes with it?
3: Well, actually, I think Rodney Eed actually named one of his players that nickname.
1: Oh no.
3: And I hated it. I had it for ages.
1: Yeah. And his breath.
3: Dean, what's your number plate, Dirty Dean?
9: So me and my mate, we've got one. I've got mine is MY, CUMS.
3: How do you get away with that? Yeah. Because
1: how did Dino get on the show?
0: I don't get that.
7: Actually, I've seen the next one too, and Ollie, our producer's put that over. We can't do that one either.
0: No, yes, don't you let Vanessa, don't you dare not let Vanessa speak after we heard old mate Dino. Dirty Dino.
1: Put that back up. Oh, do you know how annoying it is when you're listening to the radio and the people hosting the show laugh about something that the listener's not in on, Tom? The listener know what that
7: so you
1: was.
7: Want Kate, so you want Vanessa on.
1: Yep.
3: Kate runs it and it's Vanessa. Okay.
0: Welcome to the show, Vanessa. We're talking about naughty number plates here this evening.
10: Yes.
0: Now, is this your number plate or somebody else's? No. Are you okay? Do we need to call an ambulance?
10: No. Oh. it's not mine. It belonged to a lady who ran a beauty salon, and it was VAJWAX.
0: Okay, and how would you pronounce that, I guess?
10: Vajwax.
0: Oh, brilliant. Mm-hmm. Call back anytime, Vanessa.
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13: 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Still got a crash being cleared on the Monash Freeway heading outbound after the Princess Highway. The right-hand lane is closed and lays back to Belgrave Hallam Road. Reports of an incident on the Eastern Freeway outbound before Bulleen Road with lays back to the Chandler Highway and a crash in Berwick on Clyde Road northbound before the Princess Highway. It's her July at Priceline Pharmacy. 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Down to 6 degrees overnight, 16 tomorrow, 14 degrees now on Melbourne's Nova 100.
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1: Yes, it is. $250 to spend at MJ Bar. We're going to get into a bit of what are the chances? If you want to get involved and you've got an amazing story of chance and coincidence, we've got some crackers today, including the one Fitzy touched on earlier about Messi and a photo taken with a baby 19 years ago. It's extraordinary.
0: It's amazing.
1: We're going to touch on that one again and also something else that appeared. When a lady came to stay in a house, she noticed something. This chance and coincidence story is going to blow you away. Get involved, guys. Niall Horan, now another.

0: Before the end of the show tonight, it is Fitzy Whipper, Kate, Thursday night around Australia on Nova.
1: I want you to give us a call, 13 24 10.
0: Ken. Ken. Oh, I like that.
2: 24 10.
0: 13 24 10.
1: Can I just quickly say then?

0: He was on the show yesterday. Niall Horan, we love him. Brand new song, Tastes So Good. Fitzy, Whipper, Kate, it's time for What Are The Chances?
1: What are the chances?
0: 13, 24, 10. Love you to get involved. $250 suspended MJ bail for our favourite caller. Fitz, the one we touched on earlier about a photo of Messi and a baby that was taken 19 years ago.
2: Yeah, so, okay, this is an unbelievable story. So, Sheila Urbana, which is... Her son is Lamine Yamal, who is an absolute superstar, 19 years of age, playing for Spain, right? Mm-hmm. So when she first had him, her and her husband went in a competition, a UNICEF raffle, Kate, mm-hmm. right? And you win a photo shoot with a player from Barcelona, which this is where it's even more crazy, right? Because Messi was playing for Barcelona at the time, and now Yamal plays for Barcelona. Right? So Messi rocks up into this little room, has a photo shoot with this baby, didn't even know how to hold the baby. He hadn't even had his children yet. And no one knew of this photo shoot for years, right? Yeah. So they both go on to be absolute superstars. They're going to be playing against each other Monday in the World Cup. And Yamal's father in 2024... brings out this photo and goes, here's two superstars together. No one knows this, but Lamine Yamal got a photo with Messi 16 years ago when he was born.
3: And they would have hung on to it for all those years.
0: Oh, they've got to recreate it after the game.
3: Oh, I don't know about that. Depends how it goes.
0: Wrap me in this blanket and hold me, Messi. It'll be a great photo. This one here, before we get to a couple of great callers. So this was a woman and her family, and they decided to take out a house on Airbnb. They've wandered into this house and they're looking around at everything and they find a photo on the wall of a beach, right? And everybody playing in the beach and in the water. Have a listen to this.
4: We get to our Airbnb in San Diego.
5: It's unsettling.
4: Looking through it, no connections to it.
5: Literally just
4: we're looking at this picture and my dad is like, this looks like me. And I'm like, oh, Dad, what? No, this is my dad. That's my sister. And that's Brady, my brother, 10 years ago. They're literally in the Airbnb picture.
5: We have those swimsuits. We are literally in this picture.
0: A random photo of a beach in a house they have nothing to do with.
2: But it's a piece of art. Like, you know, it's a piece of art that you get of people just swimming at a beach.
0: And
2: like
0: they've
2: in Europe.
0: Rented out the house to find their family in a photo on the wall.
2: You'd lose your mind, wouldn't you?
3: Feels crazy.
2: Lisa's given us a call. What are the chances, Lisa?
6: What are the chances indeed? So I was at my son's footy game a couple of weeks ago and sadly some of the parents from the other club were being quite abusive to our boys, nine-year-old boys.
0: Yep.
6: After the game, my husband and I took the kids through the Macca's drive-thru nearby as a bit of a treat after a tough game.
0: Yep.
6: So I went into the bathroom as my husband took the kids through the drive-thru and when I came out, I received a video message on my phone from one of the parents from our team showing me who one of the offending parents were from the other team. They'd had a video footage. So I was about to get into my car and my husband got out and said, oh, look, I'm sorry to say we've been rear-ended by someone at the Macca's drive-thru and we're just waiting for him to park his car and provide insurance details.
0: Yeah.
6: So this guy drives around next to my husband, gets out the car. I look at my phone, I look at the guy, I look at my phone again, and it was the same guy.
0: You're kidding me. Yeah, but does that mean it was deliberate, Lisa? Were you targeted?
3: Oh, surely not.
6: Well, we lost. I don't know what was in it for him, but we lost the game.
0: Oh, my God.
6: But he's going to have to pay $1,000 excess for at fault.
2: Yeah.
3: Well,
2: you know what?
3: Yeah.
2: Sometimes you let that slide, Lisa, but not with that guy. He's paying everything. God. All right. Nikki, what are the chances?
7: Well, I used to work at a big optical company in the UK called Vision Express, and not once but twice I served Gandalf himself, Sir Ian McKellen. The second time I was super keen to tell him he could not pass through the doorway.
0: Very good.
7: But I didn't.
3: Oh, you would have loved that joke.
0: And did he remember you, Nikki?
7: I don't think so, no, Whipper. I don't think he knew me at all.
0: It's a great story anyway. I love
2: it. Was he nice, Nikki? Like we were talking about meeting your heroes before.
7: He was a bit grumpy. grumpy, you know, like a bit of a grumpy old man. And I had to take some photos of him with these different specs on.
8: Yeah.
7: And I kept one of them, you know, my claim to fame in the back pocket. And he looks a bit miserable in it, to be fair.
0: Wow.
7: I don't think he was happy to be there.
8: Serene.
7: You know what? Told him not to pass.
0: I want to talk to Rosetta. We're going to get her on a little bit later. I want her What Are the Chances story. This is the latest from Sunny Fedora. It's called Let Me Be In Your Arms. More calls next on Nova.

0: How does he do it? Sunny Fedora, rhetorical question there. Fitzy Whip, okay, we're talking about what are the chances. One more call. Rosetta, hello.
1: Hello, how are you guys?
0: What are the chances, Rosetta?
1: What are the chances? 40 years ago, my husband and I got married and we had little gifts for our wedding guests, which were little matchboxes with our name, you know, the little satin boxes.
2: And oh, awesome, yeah.
1: That was 40 years ago. My husband's a collector, so last year he saw it. Someone was selling matchboxes for $50, you know, 1,000 matchboxes. So we went an hour away from our house, picked up these matchboxes that were in a fish tank, got home, tipped them out onto the table, and there was one of the matchboxes from our wedding
3: wow.
1: day.
3: That is amazing.
2: Oh, that makes me want to cry.
0: What a moment.
2: Yeah.
0: Wow. Do you know whose it was? Like, who had, like, would you remember the gift that maybe?
1: Just a random person was selling these matchboxes, and our matchboxes from our wedding.
2: Yeah, it just ended up there.
1: God, 1,000
0: matchboxes are in there. Yeah. Oh, Rosetta, that's a great
3: story. Memories, Tommy, Rosetta.
0: You know what other great memories would be for Rosetta?
4: Yeah.
0: $250 suspended MJ bar.
3: Oh, yeah, well said. I thought there was better stories, but we'll give it a rest.
2: With her hubby, maybe they can go.
0: Yeah, get in there and get yourself fitted out, Rosetta. Thanks for your call.
3: Do you know, well, what are the chances that dolphins are very similar to humans? And we've known about this. They have close friendships. They give each other names, Kate. Didn't know that.
0: Do they?
2: They also teach. Do other things.
3: Yeah, they play for fun, if you know what I mean. Okay, but this one blows my mind. Because there has been a BBC documentary, Dolphin Spy in the Pod. Right, and I didn't know this, but pufferfish, they let off a toxin when they're under pressure, right?
0: Mm-hmm.
3: And they feel threatened. But the dolphins have worked out the toxin. Have a listen. This will blow your mind.
5: These dolphins know exactly what they are doing. This is a pufferfish. When threatened, it releases a neurotoxin. Dolphins figured out that a small dose doesn't kill you. It just changes your perception. So they bite it, gently, just enough. Then they pass it to their friends. Scientists watched an entire pod take turns with the same pufferfish for 20 minutes straight. They weren't hunting it, they were sharing it. After contact, dolphins float near the surface, barely moving, staring into nothing. Scientists call this intentional behavior. They are the only animals besides humans known to seek altered states for pleasure.
0: It's off its head.
2: So they float to the surface to, like, kind of hang out.
0: No, they're off their chops.
3: Dolphins are actually, it's puff, puff, pass. It's a puffer fish and then they're passing. They're punching cones in the ocean. Attenborough goes on to say, and then they play Grand Theft Auto and
0: really?
3: It greens. It's an unbelievable.
0: I wonder
3: if we have too much of it, it's going to absolutely knock us out. So let's just have a little bit of the puffer fish. I'll pass it over to you, Dave, because they name each other. They give each other names.
0: Dave.
2: Yeah.
0: And he's on the vape, mate. That's what he's got.
3: And then... They all get high and just go up to the surface and just float up near the surface.
2: Watch the stars.
0: There was one the other day that was seen selling illegal tobacco. It was opening up another story. They just can't get enough of it.
3: My old man was an electrician. He got called around to a couple of dolphins' shed, actually, to put in a couple of extra power points.
0: So I was
3: like, what's going on here?
0: We're taking it to the next level. All right, now is the time if you want to win some mutty money. 13, 24, 10, one question. Could win you a share of $10,000.
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8: Just got a couple of bingles on the Monash Freeway heading outbound, one before Jackson's Road with two lanes closed, the other being cleared after the Princess Highway with the right-hand lane out of action. We've got delays building on the Eastern Freeway with a breakdown outbound before Bulleen Road. There are delays back to the Chandler Highway. There's a multi-crash in Mentone on Charman Road and Belcombe Road. It's closed at the intersection. Jump onto the Nepean Highway instead, and a breakdown in Coburg North on Sydney Road outbound after Bakers Road, the right-hand lane. lane is closed. Instead of worrying about what-ifs, set your business upright with ANZ and start to wonder what's the best that could happen. Start your business right. Search ANZ Business Start Right. Down to 6 degrees 16 tomorrow on Melbourne's Nova 100.
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11: 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Whipper, take it away.
0: Thank you. They're waking up to 5 centimetres of fresh, dry snow at the Remarkables today. That's on top of the recent 20 centimetres, creating great powder across the mountain. It's a breezy day on the slopes with bluebird skies and epic riding. 100% of their novice terrain is open. All 7 lifts are running and Shadow Basin has opened for the first time this season.
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4: What's Emma Stone like at keeping secrets? Are you usually pretty good with that stuff?
2: I think I'm pretty good at keeping secrets.
4: If you knew the 11 secret herbs and spices to the KFC chicken, would you tell anyone?
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4: Never?
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5: What about this one? NASA pulls you aside and says, Emma, keep this quiet. We never landed on the moon. Don't tell anyone.
2: I would tell everybody that.
4: Would you?
1: Yeah. See the full chat and much more on the Fitzy, Whipper and

0: love that song. For your Thursday night, one day to the weekend, thank you for tuning in, Australia. Opalite, Taylor Swift. But right now, we've got some money to give away thanks to Mutti.
1: Fitzy, Whipper and Kate, the ultimate question.
2: Mutti-holic, Aussies are confessing their Mutti tomato obsessions. Mutti, when you know, you know.
3: Yeah, a big thank you to Australia's best loved tomato brand, Mutti. We're giving you the chance to win a share of $10,000 cash. We've been doing it all week and we're going to give you a choice. So you can choose the hard question or the easy question that will dictate how much cash you can win. If you choose easy, you could win $1,000 cash. Is that still right,
4: yep.
3: Tommy?
4: Spot on.
3: And if and the hard question is worth $2,000 cash. If you haven't got involved yet, head to the Nova Player. You can confess your obsession with Mutti, and okay. We could be calling you back tomorrow.
4: Oh, Paul. Paul's on his way to the footy. You going to see Penrith Broncos tonight, Paul?
5: Yeah, I hope the Panthers smash them.
0: Okay. Oh. Well, Paul, we've got some fast Mutti money right here. So, do you want the tougher question worth $2,000 or do you want the easier question worth $1,000?
5: I'm pretty dumb, but I think I might give the hard question a crack.
4: No, we'll guide you through this, Paul. I like your bravery, Paul. I like it. Okay.
3: And you know what, Paul? Don't call yourself dumb ever again.
4: No.
3: And any time you do, think of me and say that I'm frowning.
5: Nah, I'm dumb, but I'll give it a go.
4: No, Paul, you're
3: not listening.
4: Man, you're a pamph,
0: come on,
4: man.
0: Mate.
3: Are those painted on?
4: Okay, for $2,000 cash, Paul, which country consumes the most tomatoes by total weight? I'm going to give you a bit of a clue here. They also have one of the biggest populations in the world. So
5: biggest
4: think about
5: most tomatoes.
4: Yeah, yeah. Most tomatoes. What consumed country? It. And they've got a lot of people in that country. Come on, Paul. Think about this.
0: Yeah, it's come down to two.
3: Oh, you're very clever, Paul. I don't think you're dumb at all.
0: If you've cut it to two, you're doing really well.
4: Yeah.
5: I've gone down to China or India. I'm thinking maybe China.
0: Bang, you've got it!
3: Paul! You are incredible, Paul.
4: Well done.
5: Hey.
4: You're Nathan Cleary in our eyes, Paul. Well done, son. Well done.
3: Yeah.
5: Thank you very much. That's unbelievable.
0: Good on you, Paul.
4: That's, well, very smart. Got straight onto Google and he's got it. Well done, mate. Are you a Mutti-holic? Aussies are confessing their Mutti tomato obsessions. Mutti, when you know, you know. Tommy, okay. Are we going to do it again tomorrow, you mad dog?
6: Yeah, last chance tomorrow. The easy one or the hard one?
0: Good luck. Money. Good luck. All right, tomorrow, guys. Riddle time return.
3: Oh, my goodness. It's been forever.
0: Damn. What do you mean it's been forever? Because we had 2 weeks off.
4: What are the chances that was coming back? I thought it was done.
3: Yeah, I
4: think
3: that's a good chance. It's a real stayer, isn't it?
0: People love Riddle Time. And also, we're going to call somebody and send them to Florida to see Olivia Rodrigo. That is massive.
3: Oh, can it not be Paul?
0: No,
3: he's too
0: dumb.
3: Who won the Mutti money?
0: And also, more celebrities revealed for our backyard cricket game. It's happening next Tuesday. Ricky Lee and Tim are in next. We're out of here. Enjoy your Thursday night. Bye!
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23: Nova 100.
24: We've got delays now easing on the Eastern Freeway after an earlier breakdown. Heading outbound after Bulleen Road with all lanes now open. A crash being cleared on the Monash Freeway outbound before Jackson's Road has two lanes closed and delays back to Blackburn Road. Multi-crash in Mentone on Charman Road and Belcombe Road. It's closed at the intersection. Use the Nepean Highway instead. Also a breakdown in Coburg North on Sydney Road affecting outbound traffic after Bakers Road. The right-hand lane is closed. 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Down to 6 degrees overnight, 16 tomorrow, 14 now. On Melbourne's Nova 100.
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27: Good evening, I'm Heidi Tiltons. Former Prime Minister Scott Morrison says Australia should consider sending military assets to defend the Strait of Hormuz. Speaking in Washington, the former PM says Australia should be following our national interest and defending the shipping route to protect global energy supplies. Questions today about why it took a major health provider 3 weeks to tell patients their confidential medical records had been hacked. As many as 60 GP and skin cancer clinics operated by Partnered Health have been caught up in the breach. The number of animals known to have contracted bird flu on the Australian mainland has risen to 15. CSIRO testing has confirmed the disease in a petrel found at Hawk's Nest, north of Newcastle. A senior Liberal MP says the party should not implement gender quotas despite warnings it has a problem with women. According to a discussion paper sent to rank and file members, only 33% of Liberal parliamentarians across all jurisdictions are women. But Andrew Hastie says that doesn't mean the party should look towards gender targets.
0: I think we should have a merit-based approach. It's as simple as that. Once you start imposing quotas like the Labor Party, you kill the very idea of merit within the party, and I think that's poisonous to cohesion.
27: Unionised workers at BHP's Port Hedland bulk terminal have downed tools following failed pay negotiations, and a Canadian couple has pleaded guilty to selling fake Taylor Swift Eras Tour tickets. More than 100 victims were defrauded out of $265,000. Now let's see what's happening on Nine News tonight.
1: Thanks, Heidi. Hello, I'm Tom Steinford. A family desperate plea to find a young Melbourne woman who vanished in Las Vegas. Top cop Mike Bush nabs a crook in a city takedown. Liberal MP Moira Deeming ditches legal action against the party. The convicted killer getting Ozempic and plastic surgery in jail. Why children as young as 7 need their blood pressure checked. And England's 60-year wait for World Cup glory drags on. Don't worry, you haven't missed the news. You can start over on 9 Now.
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1: Welcome to Thursday evening. It is us, Ricky Lee and Tim. It's so good to be here. We've both just been doing the thing I hate the most off air, and that's complaining about our bad sleeps.
4: I know, but you have to. It's a human thing. We all go through it. It's fine.
1: And you're really the first person I see every day, so I'm like, oh, well, I better tell you about it.
4: Yeah, better tell me. Dump it on me. No, because, no, what I think the reason you tell me is because you wouldn't tell it to anyone else. You can tell your lame shit to me. You just wouldn't do it to anyone else because it's so not cool.
1: So my life is so not rock and roll.
4: Yeah.
1: Anyway, don't worry. We got stuff for you today for the rest of the night until 7 at least. The lovely Ali Langdon is here, which is weird because she's about to be on TV at 7.
4: Yeah.
1: But she's doing her best.
4: Yep, she's here. She's just cramming it all in, campaigning for that gold Logie she
1: She'll do whatever it takes. TVweeklogies.com.au I think is the address.
4: Sure.
1: Okay.
4: But you all, and also remember, if you're voting for the Logies, you have to put your email address in at the end, then they'll send you an email and you have to click to confirm, otherwise your votes don't count. Also vote for Australian Idol, obviously.
1: Of course. But coming up after this, it's Sam and Olivia. We're going to talk parenting hacks because some parts of the country, just some, still have their kids at home.
4: Not in my...

0: She's levels this evening here on Nova, Ricky Lee and Tim. Very soon, I mean, obviously Meta is all over our lives.
1: It sure is.
0: But there's some Meta employees that aren't happy with Meta. They're like, do better, Meta.
1: You're such a dad.
0: Yeah, that's why I want parenting hacks.
1: Yeah, I mean, I saw this video on TikTok of a mum kind of putting out the call to parents saying, give me your most unhinged mum hacks. I'm not talking about let them run naked, unashamed around the backyard. I need the craziest hacks of the 21st century.
0: Okay.
1: Mums around the world have come through with the goods. There was about 40,000 comments on this video, and I wanted to read you some of these unhinged parenting hacks. But if you have any, 13, 24, 10, if you've got something to share with other parents out there. So these are the top unhinged mum hacks. Told my eldest that he could have lollies too whenever his baby sister used the potty. He basically potty trained my younger child because every 5 to 10 minutes he would ask her if she needs to go to the potty. So he would get a lolly every time she did it. So he was the one that potty trained her. Isn't that amazing?
2: That's genius.
0: I got my kids to potty train with tiny teddies.
1: So they just
0: sit on, and like, you can eat these tiny teddies as long as you're on the potty.
1: Oh, that's good.
0: Yeah. So hopefully they don't keep eating on the toilet when they're 27.
1: Yeah, it's a bit fresh.
2: You just bribe City to get it done.
0: Yeah,
2: I was there too.
1: Another parent said, I told my son mannequins are people who were caught stealing, so he promised to never steal because he doesn't want to be frozen in time and turned into a mannequin forever.
2: Amazing.
1: I know, good, right? Whenever it's bedtime and they're still stuck on Netflix, I change the language to Greek or Polish and tell them they don't understand because they're too tired and they need to go to bed.
2: Gaslighting your kids. I'm here for it.
0: That's kind of similar to my mate has like high school kids.
1: Yeah.
0: And this is the best one. I can't wait to use this. So he says, unless they've got to do all their chores.
1: Mm-hmm.
0: And he changes the Wi-Fi password every day.
1: That's fantastic.
0: So you get the new Wi-Fi password once you've done all your stuff.
1: I love that.
0: Once you've eaten your dinner, yeah. Once you've done your homework, once you've cleaned your room, you get the new Wi-Fi password for the day.
2: A little bit of ransom.
1: Yeah, a little bit of incentive goes a very long way. Okay, I like this one too. My mum used to tell us she was allergic to loud noises. So when she was overstimulated, she would say she was having an allergic reaction. It worked until a doctor asked me if any allergies ran in the family.
2: Oh.
1: And she told them that's what it was. She was an adult and still thought that was a thing. I love that so much.
2: So you set up basically a bit of a clear space inside your house,
1: mm-hmm.
2: and you put on the beep test on YouTube. You know the fitness beep test that they make like police officers?
1: We
2: used to do it at school.
1: Oh, my God.
2: There are like 21 levels.

0: So you set it up and then you time them. They're so exhausted afterwards, they just want to go and have a lie down. It's I did that with my boys. Oh, you just got to gamify something. I remember meeting my personal hero in a park. My kids were very young at the time, and there's this woman just sitting on a park bench with a glass of wine, and her kids were just like running laps. And she goes, "We're playing time trials."
1: Oh, that's
0: and
1: brilliant.
0: And I'm telling them that I'm timing them, but I'm really just scrolling on my phone.
2: Sipping on a cold glass of Chardonnay.
1: You're right. You got to make everything a game, though, because I got my boys, they downloaded some Nintendo game yesterday. I'm like, all right, you can do that, but if you go and wrestle on the trampoline, they're like, yeah, no worries. It was like a business transaction. They're like, yeah, no, that sounds right. Yeah, no, okay, no worries. I'll see you out there. Like, it was like, you've got to, if you let them, like, expel the energy, then please play Nintendo while I'm cooking dinner.
2: Go for it.
0: I actually have a little mini trampoline because I'm in a unit in my living
1: one of those
0: room.
1: Tiny ones.
0: And I go, right, on the tramp, 20 jumps, 100 jumps, get your sillies out.
1: Get your sillies out.
2: Oh, that's really cute.
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5: 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There's a crash on the Monash Freeway heading outbound before Jackson's Road with three lanes closed. And the laser back to Blackburn Road. Just getting reports of a crash on the Ring Road Greensborough bound at Plenty Road and a breakdown in Coolaroo on Barry Road heading west at Pasco Vale Road. 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T's and C's apply. Down to 6 degrees overnight, a cloudy 16 tomorrow. We've got 13 degrees now on Melbourne's Nova 100.
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0: Toy Story 5's Taylor Swift. I mean, how many, if you are a parent listening, how many times have you seen that? Because that's why those movies do so well at the box office, because you just keep going back.
1: Okay, honest opinion. What did you think of it?
0: I loved it.
1: But you loved it?
0: At my house, we've all done our ratings. So okay. Out of the 5 Toy Stories, what are your favourites? Here's mine. In order.
1: Okay.
0: 1, 2, 3, 5, 4.
1: Okay.
0: They're my favourite Toy Stories.
1: There
0: one,
1: you go.
0: 1, 2, 3, 5, 4.
1: Was 5 any of your kids' favourite Toy Story?
0: Second favourite.
1: Okay. That's yeah. good.
0: So
1: that's good.
0: Toy Story 5, it is great.
1: Okay.
0: Or put your kids into the Toy Story 5 movie and go see The Odyssey, which is out today, because I want to see that too.
1: I'm going to do that.
0: Mm.
1: And you have to see it at IMAX. You have to see it
0: apparently.
1: At IMAX, apparently.
0: But there's not many
1: but
0: IMAX.
1: Also do what you want, and it's also expensive. You yeah, can also just wait till it comes out on TV, I guess.
0: Or you know what else? Don't see it. Right now, though, we want to know how you were fired.
1: Okay.
0: Like the way in which you were fired. 13, 24, 10. Because this kind of thing's starting to blow up a bit. A group of Meta employees in the US, they've sued Meta, right? Okay. Because they're claiming that it used AI to identify them to have their job cut.
1: Hang on, say that again.
0: Okay.
1: Meta AI.
0: Meta employees
1: yes.
0: are suing Meta
1: yep.
0: because they are claiming it used AI
1: yep.
0: to identify the employees that needed to get the ass, basically.
1: So, yeah, maybe it was like looking at their productivity and what they're actually doing. Because, you know, employees can see what people are actually doing.
0: What do you mean?
1: They can actually see like what your keystrokes are. They can actually measure how much you're actually doing.
0: What?
1: It can get that deep.
0: Really?
1: Yeah.
0: Okay. Well, they claim that it disproportionately targeted those on medical, parental or family leave.
1: That's not fair.
0: No, but the AI doesn't have much of a heart, does it?
1: That's right. It's not a human.
0: A little bit cold.
1: It's a machine.
0: And many of the staff in the lawsuit took pregnancy, parental leave, carer's leave or medical leave. Oh, yeah, just said that. During which they would not have worked and therefore had their measured output reduced.
1: Yeah, that's...
0: Okay, I'm going to stop reading now.
1: Yeah, that's not good. That's not fair.
0: But that's the way of the world. Remember, one of my favourite stories from Meta is that those two AI robots in a factory allegedly had a fight with each other.
1: Did they?
0: Had to destroy the robots because they were having a fight with each other. Yeah, that's...
1: When you've
0: can
1: seen
0: you
1: these,
0: fact check that?
1: You've that's, seen these stupid robots running or trying to walk up or down a hill or, you know, you've seen the ones where they do the marathon and then they just wig out or they're dancing on stage and they start malfunctioning. They're freaking out. Yeah, they've still got a long way to go.
0: They do.
1: Have you ever been fired?
0: No, I've been here 25
1: You've
0: years.
1: Been here, but before, like, what were you doing before you were here?
0: I worked in community radio in Chatswood, 2NSB in Chatswood. Shout out to
1: and
0: the guys.
1: You, then you moved to the Big Smoke.
0: And I moved to Albury. Yeah. No, I haven't. I mean, I worked at a news agency in high school.
1: Okay.
0: And then where you got a little yellow envelope of cash at the end of your shift.
1: Oh, how much would you get paid for that?
0: I have no idea, but I got free magazines, you know, because they had to rip the covers of the magazines off and send them back.
1: No, I don't know. So why would they do that?
0: Well, you send the covers back to show the magazine people how many you didn't sell, basically,
1: okay.
0: to prove it. And then I'd have stacks of magazines without front covers.
1: Wow.
0: Yeah.
1: I never knew that.
0: The perks of the job. Jen, how are you fired?
2: Okay, so I was probably about 19 at the time and I got a full-time job for a roofing company
1: mm-hmm.
2: and they wanted part of the job was getting all their data into the computer system, like off their paper files and things like that. And I completed that in 2 weeks and then they let me go and said, we don't need you anymore. And, yeah, it was a full-time position.
1: Oh, my goodness. So after 2 weeks, you did what you needed to do and they just got rid of you. That's terrible.
2: That's it, yeah. I was a bit disappointed because it was close to home. It was, you know, perfect job. I could walk to work and everything like that. And, so a bit disappointed in that.
1: That sucks. What do you do now, Jen?
2: Oh, I'm in prepaid gift cards.
0: Pardon?
1: My goodness.
0: Can I ask you then on behalf of everyone listening, why do they expire?
2: Because Because they do.
0: But they don't. It's cash. I've given the people cash. Cash doesn't expire.
2: I know, but we do special cards. You can put your, you can get a photo and you can put them on.
0: But it still expires, I bet. Cards. Does it expire? Yeah.
2: No, they're consumer law. They're all 3 years. Okay. It's all good.
0: 3 years is expiring still. Anyway, thank you, Jen. Let's give the final word to Boris Johnson.
3: I love AI.

0: Ricky Lee and Tim and some Lady Gaga on this Thursday night. Time to meet our next Quick Draw guest.
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1: And she secured another Gold Logie nomination. Please welcome our vote, Ali London.
0: Down
3: you big fat liars, because I was listening and my great mate Julie Morris may have happened to have been on.
0: Yeah.
3: And you said she was going to be the only Gold Logie nominee that you're going to get on, and that she had your vote. So...
4: But we love everyone.
3: Confess.
4: But
3: no.
0: But I've got a new email address now, and... I'm going to use my work account to vote for you.
3: There you go.
4: The official one. Congratulations. You're out campaigning. I mean, are you really campaigning for the Gold Logie? Is that what you have to do?
0: Because Larry had badges.
4: Yes.
0: I've still got a Larry M badge. Yeah.
3: See, no, and I haven't really done anything as yet, but speaking of Larry, Larry also said that he would get a tattoo on his backside if I win gold.
4: There we go.
0: Oh, if you
3: we
0: go.
3: Haven't and been you get clear to choose if it's it? My initials or if it's his. And I'm just going to have a good chat to his wife first, just make sure she's sweet. But yes,
4: that's... Maybe you could get Tim to doodle something for you.
0: Oh, yeah.
3: Tim should doodle something for you. Larry's butt.
4: Up on Larry's butt. There we go. That's a little doodle over
3: might
4: there.
3: Might need to get his consent. We'll see how we go.
0: We kind of do this little thing called Question Past the Parcel, and our last guest was Jim Jefferies. He has a question for our next guest. He didn't know it was going to be you.
3: I'm so anxious. There's no bleeping. This is going to be funny.
0: It's probably our most interesting question that we've had.
3: Okay.
5: What's the biggest lie that you got away with 20 years ago?
4: Because it doesn't matter now. 20 years ago, it's all good.
3: I actually know what it is. Yeah, when I was... I wasn't born 20 years ago, guys. Okay. So I lit a fire on our farm, just a little one that got a little bit out of control, and I blame my brother.
0: How out of control are we talking?
3: It didn't get into the national park next door or anything, but the wind changed direction and it got hairy. My brother got walloped for it. And I'm really sorry to him, confessing all these years later. And yes, mum and dad truly, because they just believed me. And I cried. And as I pointed to him and promised, hand on heart.
4: Were you always the truthful one?
3: Yeah, except
4: they
3: could
4: trust you.
3: That was a good question.
0: That was good. Do you have a question for our next guest who we don't know who it is?
3: Okay, first
0: of all,
3: I feel like I regret that I just said that. But anyway,
0: no, that's fine. We'll move on.
3: I'll call mum and dad later. Okay, question. Okay, what is the most interesting, weirdest thing on your body?
4: Oh, I like
0: that. Oh, that's
4: that.
0: Good. I hope they got a tail. And
3: like that makes sure a third nipple or something.
4: Yeah.
0: Oh, Harry Styles has made that cool now. Okay, you are here for Quick Draw. Here is our Prime Minister, Anthony Albanese, with the rules.
6: I'm Anthony Albanese, and these are the official Quick Draw rules. Tim will give a category and a letter. The first to yell out a correct answer gets a point. The first answer you yell out is locked in. Best out of seven wins. Ultimately, Tim will exercise his discretion.
0: Practice question, then we'll come back and play for real.
3: Mm-hmm.
4: Okay.
3: Is this the only time you give Tim control of the show?
4: Oh.
0: Are you serious? Let's not be silly.
4: Tim's, you know Tim, he's a bit of a control freak. Yeah. Loves being in control over there. Would never sit on this side of the desk.
3: I mean, I assume he doesn't touch any of those, the panel things
0: serious?
3: In front of him.
0: I know how at least 20% of these buttons work. Okay, name something you'd find at the Logie starting with S.
4: Skirts.
0: Perfect.
3: See, I don't have any answers. I hate this game.
4: Right,
3: my brain just goes like blur.
0: Ali Langdon's here. Going to play for real when we come back.
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7: 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A crash on the Monash Freeway outbound before Jackson's Road has three left-hand lanes closed as two lanes are open, stretching delays back to Blackburn Road. And further out, reports of a collision at Belgrave Hallam Road. On the Ring Road, there's been a collision Greensbound after the Tulla Freeway impacting the left lane. Traffic's back to the Calder Freeway. The census is coming this August. 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Tonight, getting down to a low of 10 degrees. Tomorrow, fog, then sunny, a top of 16. Right now, it's 13 degrees on Melbourne's Nova 100.
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0: Ricky Lee and Tim almost out here for a Thursday. I mean, if you really want to just keep it locked on Nova, we're back at midnight.
1: Yeah, we just never leave here. We just love broadcasting.
0: Nova Boy Jams coming up, the Matty Rose Show 2. Ali Langdon is here to play a very stressy game of Quick Draw.
2: Ricky Lee and Tim's Quick Draw.
0: Before we get into it, though, we've just had a text from Larry Emder. Re the tattoo on the bum.
1: Yep.
0: Ali is a fabulous... fabulous?
1: Fabulous.
0: I'm so good at this.
1: He's a rapper, fabulous.
0: Ali is a fabulous TV host and has definitely earned her place on my ass.
3: So vote for Ali.
0: Vote for Ali if that's any reason at all to get your email address onto tvweekloggies.com.au. All right, let's do this.
1: It Thanks, is Larry.
0: Best of seven.
1: Okay. Mm-hmm. Also, Ali, don't freak out.
3: You know,
1: you have a really serious job.
3: This is
1: a
3: more
1: silly
3: serious
1: radio
3: than
1: game.
3: No. To you, maybe, Ricky Lee.
0: We're trying to ask you what's going on. And you're like, no, with the categories and stuff.
1: I take it seriously because this is the serious part of my job to be competitive, yeah. But you have an actual serious job.
0: Yeah.
1: This is nothing.
3: Mind you, we did a story on a guy who got a black eye last night because he had another guy who was stealing a car in a headlock, and when he tried to move because his left testicle was squished, he got a head. So, you know, that was how serious my day was yesterday. Let's not oversell it.
0: How did you come back from that?
1: Brilliant.
0: How did you come back from that story?
3: Well, very, very professional.
0: Did you go, ouch?
3: Let me say, it was ouch. Not the answer I was expecting him to give me. No. How did you cop that shiner?
0: Yeah.
3: And then it started with, well, my left testicle.
0: All right, here we go. Question number one. Name someone you'd thank in a speech starting with P.
3: Parents.
0: Oh, my God. Damn, we're going to need a replay there. That was pretty tight.
1: Too close to call.
0: We're going to get a replay. The question was, name someone you'd thank in your speech.
3: Parents.
1: Oh.
3: Parents.
0: Who's that?
3: Parents.
1: I think that was me.
0: Okay.
1: Sorry.
0: That's all right.
3: Oh, this is rigged. Come on. If I lose the next one, I'm storming out.
0: It's not rigged. TVweekloggies.com.au. You go and vote. Question number two. Name an ice cream flavour starting with T.
3: T flavoured. Toffee.
0: No, there's tea flavoured ice cream. There would be tea flavoured ice cream. Only because now I'm scared.
3: Yeah.
0: There's definitely tea flavoured ice cream.
3: That was borderline.
0: Question number three, 1 point each. Name a car brand starting with H.
3: Honda.
1: We're gonna need another replay.
0: That was Ali, I think. But
3: oh, come on!
0: Okay, we'll get another replay.
1: Okay,
0: I'm really scared in here. If anyone's listening. The two very powerful showbiz ladies in here just yelling at me.
3: Honda! Honda!
0: I think that was Alex.
3: I think the answer is just be the loudest.
1: Yeah, okay, yeah. I'm going to say right on mic. I'm just going to yell into everyone's ear
3: it's
1: holes.
3: It's going to hurt your ears the next one.
0: Yeah, producer's gone Ricky talking to the mic. I think, you know, you do that, don't you?
3: I was.
0: Okay, question number four, 2 points to Ali, 1 point to Ricky. Name something that makes you cringe, starting with E.
3: Echo.
0: Echo. Okay.
1: Echoes. Okay, well.
3: You don't know what makes
1: an
3: interesting
1: cringe. One. Don't you? Yep, okay, sure.
0: Ricky, yeah. I have to say, if Ali gets his next one right, she's won.
1: I told you, I'm slow motion today.
3: I don't know if I've deserved any of my points. So
1: definitely not the second one.
0: T, Echoes, Honda. Question number five for the win, Ellie,
1: oh
0: to stay
1: gosh.
0: In the game. Ricky,
1: okay.
0: Name a female singer starting with J.
3: Janet Jackson.
0: You said J-Lo?
3: I started first?
0: Yeah, that's it.
3: Oh, and you're Ellie.
1: Congratulations.
0: J-Lo's birthday as well, isn't it?
3: Oh,
1: how do you
3: birthday?
1: Even know that?
0: 57?
1: I think you made it up.
0: Is it J-Lo's birthday today? I think we're getting confirmation on that.
3: No, it's not.
1: Everyone's shaking their heads and giving July 24.
0: July 24. What's coming up?
3: It's coming up.
1: Congratulations on the win. I'm not a sore loser. Well done and good luck.
3: Thank
1: Go
3: you.
1: Go for gold, Ali Langdon.
3: Thank you so much. Yep, gold and a few other ones in there for the show and what have you. So thank you.
0: And just remember, love don't cost a thing.

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18: Good evening. A crash on the Monash outbound before Jackson's Road. Three of the left-hand lanes are closed. Delays are back to Blackburn Road. Then reports a bit further along outbound at Belgrave Hellam Road. A crash on the Ring Road Greensboro after the Teller Freeway is blocking the left-hand lane. In Mentone, a multi-car collision has Charman Road and Belcombe Road closed at the intersection. Use the Nepean Highway and Bay Road instead. A breakdown in Coolaroo on Barry Road westbound at Pascaval Road blocking the right-hand setting lane. And a crash in Doreen Bridge Inn Road eastbound after Plenty Road, the left-hand lane blocked there. 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Melbourne weather, cloudy, going down to 7 overnight. Tomorrow, mostly sunny, 16 the top. Right now in the city, it's 13 degrees on Melbourne's Nova 100.
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2: On the Monash Freeway, we have reports of a crash outbound before Ferntree Gully Road, then a crash on the Monash Freeway outbound at Belgrave Hallam Road, blocking the left-hand lane. On the Ring Road, Greensford bound, we have a crash after the Tullamarine Freeway. Doncaster East, a crash on Doncaster Road eastbound at Highfield Road. West Melbourne, a crash on Dynon Road westbound at Kensington Road, blocking the right-hand lane. We've also got heavy congestion off the Hume, off the Ring Road, just past O'Hearn's Road, then before Donnybrook Road. Sane has helped people navigate complex mental health for 40 years.

0: 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Partly cloudy tomorrow with tops of 16. Tonight will get down to 6 degrees. Right now, it's 13 degrees on Melbourne's Nova 100.
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2: 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That's when I knew that your heart was starring. 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
8: I was reading about that outbreak that's happening in the States
10: the diarrhea virus.
8: I eat so much lettuce as well. Yeah. I would be down. I would be down
10: I've
8: like a dog.
10: I've also just found out via this virus that apparently people cook lettuce.
8: Oh.
10: I didn't know that was a thing.
8: No,
10: it must be an American
8: thing. That would be an American thing. I have a lot to say about Americans, but anyway, tonight is not about them.
10: No, it's about us.
8: To their horror. Yeah. Tonight is about Australian artists. We showcase the best of the best every single night. Aussie artist Oliver Cronin, one of our favourites, is on the show tonight to try and break my unofficial, official world record. For naming the most Australian artists in 30 seconds. Mm-hmm. Plus, we have free Delta Goodrum tickets on the show.
10: Yeah, we do.
8: And Iggy Azalea, Australian artist and rapper, has been named and listed as one of the top 50 worst rappers of all time.
10: Ouch.
8: And I have things to say about that next on the Oz Music Show. Let's start tonight with Kelly Holiday. We love this man. Dancing 2, plays now.

0: We've all been there.
1: We have all been there. Thank you, Pink and Keith Urban. This is the Matty Rowe Oz Music Show on Nova. 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Coming up, Aussie superstar Jacob Elordi could be starring alongside Ariana Grande in a musical movie.
0: Huge.
1: Can the man even sing? More on that soon. And everything you need to know about the FIFA World Cup album soundtrack. 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Butcher and Al.

0: Rita Ora with Australian rapper Iggy Azalea. How can you say she is one of the worst rappers of all time when she's putting out hits like that? Thank you very much. This is the Matty Rowe Oz Music Show at Nova. More on that now. Music Minute. The biggest headlines in Australian music news. It's Maddie's Music Minute. We'll start with this. Rap game. A list of the 50 worst rappers of all time list has gone viral. Featuring, and now I think this is rude, featuring Aussie rapper Iggy Azalea. World Star Hip Hop Instagram account has posted, like I said, not an official list. It's a fan-made list of, yes, the world's worst rappers of all time. Shocking. Iggy Azalea has come in at number 26 alongside Ludacris at number 36, Flo Rida at 40, Vanilla Ice number 13. Can we just talk about Iggy Azalea's biggest hits?
1: I know.
0: The Billboard number one, Fancy with Charlie XCX. Huge song. She also featured on Ariana Grande's Problem. Huge. And Black Widow with Rita Ora. We play this song all the time on commercial radio. She has made a radio hit, 2014. Iggy Azalea knows how to write a hit. But yes, voted, fan-listed, 50 worst rappers of all time. And you know what? Maybe it's because they heard this live stage performance Iggy Azalea did way back when.

0: she's making gibberish up at this point. But the woman is a superstar. I will not hear any slander on Iggy Azalea's name. Action! Up next, Australian Hollywood royalty Jacob Elordi is rumoured to be starring alongside Ariana Grande in a new Disney live action movie, Hercules.
1: I can see it. I can see it.
0: I can see him doing it, but my instant thought was, can the man even sing? Can he?
1: Oh, that's a great question. I don't think we've ever heard him sing.
0: I think there's been like little snippets. I was doing a quick lurk of the internet. Mm. He apparently was humming during Priscilla the movie where he played Elvis Presley.
1: Oh, yeah.
0: But maybe what they'll do is Jacob Elordi, Hercules, when the singing comes on, they'll overdub.

0: his voice like Zac Efron in High School Musical. Could be that. So yes, rumors suggest that Disney is eyeing off Jacob Elordi to play Hercules, while Ariana Grande is front runner to play the role of Meg. Despite all the rumors, Disney has not made an official casting list, but look, Jacob for Hercules. I see it. And finally, huge morning for me, up at 5 a.m. watching Argentina beat the England team.
1: Yeah, thank you.
0: It was a very, very sad morning in our office because there are quite a few of you Poms who work here. But anyway, the FIFA World Cup final, Argentina v Spain, 5 a.m. Monday morning Australian time. During the halftime show, we'll have artists like Justin Bieber, Madonna, Shakira, BTS, Coldplay take to the stage. Apparently Tom Cruise is making a special appearance.
1: That, yeah.
0: And Prince William, they are really asking everyone who is anyone to be at this game. Yeah. But I want to draw attention to an Australian act by the name of Empire of the Sun. They've done all the hits, Go Bang, Chameleon. They are back with a fresh one called Lego.
1: Oh, okay.
0: Featuring Latin superstar Danny Ocean. And the song is going to feature in the closing ceremony official FIFA World Cup 2026 album.
1: Oh.
0: They are doing so much for the FIFA World Cup. There's closing ceremony albums, opening ceremony albums, mid-ceremony albums.
1: I did have to look this up because I'd never heard of a FIFA World Cup album. But apparently it is a thing. They do it every World Cup.
0: Yeah. Waka Waka by Shakira.
1: Well, I know the songs, but I didn't know there was albums.
0: Here we go. An Aussie act has made the album and we're here for it. Good on you, Empire of the Sun.
1: We should play the song. We should.
0: Yeah, we absolutely should.
1: Get it on.
0: Let's go messy.
1: Hey.
0: Argentina are going to go back-to-back FIFA World Cups. I am clearly a very big football fan. Let's go. Argentina v Spain, 5 a.m. Australian time. This is Lego at Nova.

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0: Words to live by. Be the diva wherever you are and whatever you're doing tonight. Be the diva. Love whether that. You're a woman or a man or a they, them, whatever you are.
1: Be a diva you about
0: can
1: it.
0: Be, how can a man be a diva?
1: A man can definitely be a diva.
0: That no explanation needed. Yeah. This is the Matty Rowe Oz Music Show. Coming up, we have free Delta Goodrum tickets on the show. And now we are joined by one of our favourite Aussie artists. His name is Oliver Cronin, and he is going to try and attempt to break my unofficial official world record. Oliver Cronin, here we go.
2: Hey, what's up?

0: first model, Oliver Cronin's here, everybody.
1: That's like the thing now. Hey, everyone says I'm a model now.
0: I saw you on that runway for Fashion Week.
1: Yeah.
0: In your mind, did you forget how to walk in that moment? You're like, oh my God, people are watching me.
1: I forgot how to breathe. I forgot how to, I forgot everything. That was the most stressful 20 meters of walking I've ever done in my life.
0: You looked good, though. From model to singer to a new EP, which is out tomorrow, Oliver. Lost on the Way to Paradise. Talk me through all of these songs, because I think these are some of the best songs you've ever written.
1: Thank you. I think so, too. I feel like for a long time, I've felt like I didn't really know where I fit in amongst the industry. And you know, I feel like I make pop music, but it's not quite pop enough to compete with the pop stars. As I make R&B music, but it's not quite R&B enough to compete with the R&B people. And I just kind of didn't really, and I'm still just trying to figure it out, trying to understand where I sit in amongst this music world. And so these songs are me kind of trying to figure that out, hence the Lost on the Way to Paradise idea of me having a little moment there where I'm like, what is my purpose in this industry and where do I fit? And so I think these songs are me just trying to be a bit more free and not think about that too much and just write from the heart and write about my story more than I think previously. And so, yeah, I think in turn that makes this music better, because I think it's more personal and I'm just writing to write rather than trying to fit in somewhere.
0: So with a title like Lost on the Way to Paradise, what is paradise to Oliver Cronin? Where is that for you?
1: I have no idea. And I think that's the whole idea, is that maybe paradise isn't a destination. It's the journey, not the destination.
0: Of course. Question before we try and break the unofficial world record with you, Oliver Cronin. The Benson Boone tour. He has announced a tour. You were up in the comments, tagging your name for the support slot.
1: Doing my bit. I'm doing my best.
0: Is that maybe in the works? Will it come to fruition?
1: Hopefully.
0: Okay. You are label buddies.
1: Yeah, I know. I've got label buddies, so I'm leaning on everyone I can possibly lean on.
0: Yeah.
1: And I hope Benson can remember, 4 years ago when he played a show at Lansdowne Hotel and I was there backstage with him and we were having a good, jolly old time.
0: Okay, so you're friends, you've met, you know him.
1: Well, we've met. I consider ourselves friends for that two-hour period at Lansdowne, and then I haven't quite spoken to him since. But, you know, hopefully something jogs in his memory and he's like, oh, I remember that guy, let's bring him on tour. So, Benson, if you're hearing this, my guy, bring me on tour.
0: Yeah. All right, when we come back, Oliver Cronin's going to attempt to break my unofficial world record for the most Aussie artists in 30 seconds. Can he do it? Find out next on the Oz Music Show at Nova. This is Closure.
2: Last call. Leaving for good, I make peace with the shadows. Fragile. What if I stay but I heal what I plateau?

0: songs on the playlist right now. Bed on Fire from G Flip. It's the Matty Rowe Oz Music Show at Nova. In before that, new music from Oliver Cronin. He has an EP out tomorrow called Lost on the Way to Paradise. And he still joins us tonight. All right, let's try and break the unofficial official record with Oliver Cronin. So a few weeks ago, I attempted to name the most Australian artists in 30 seconds. And I have named 27 in 30 seconds, which is quite good, Oliver.
1: It's like one a second.
0: Pretty much. But I think that you can potentially do better than that. But also don't break my unofficial world record, because I want to be the world record holder.
1: I do have an ability to freeze sometimes on the spot, so we'll see where my brain takes me.
0: All right, 30 seconds on the clock. How many Aussie artists can Oliver Cronin name in 30 seconds? Your time starts now.
1: Mason Dane, Day One, Baby Prince, Liam Thomas, Toby Hobart, Rule, The Kid Leroy, Alexia, Larissa Lambert, Sahil, Pash. I'm blanking. AC/DC.
0: Yes.
1: Oliver Cronin.
0: Yes.
1: Gosh, where's my brain going? Bujara, Kita Alexander, Boy Soda, Pania. Lara Buchanan, Ruby Rogers, keep going.
0: Oh my god!
1: Maiden Lane, I don't know.
0: You got 19. That was very impressive.
1: I was on a roll. I was on a roll. But you know what? You know what? You know what messed me up? And it's my fault, because I just, like, my brain is crazy. But the ticking got in my head.
0: Yeah, it's true. Like, it's traumatic.
1: It's dramatic. And I was like, I was on a roll and I was rolling, and then all of a sudden I was hearing the ticking. And
0: I know,
1: like,
0: because you kind of have to say a name per tick.
1: Yeah.
0: Otherwise, like, you're not going to beat the world record.
1: Yeah, anyway. I was. Yeah, damn.
0: You're the first
1: Next
0: person
1: time we'll do it again,
0: we've gone up against. So, aside from you are the second in line.
1: Okay.
0: You're the second in line record holder. So
1: I'd say that was a bit of a weak effort for my behalf, and I apologize for everybody I missed out. Don't take it personally.
0: That's how I felt too. I'm like, all these people that I've interviewed and play on the show, and I forgot them.
1: I know.
0: But
1: I noticed you didn't say me. That's fine. We'll be over.
0: I didn't want you to bring it up, but anyway, next
1: but
0: time.
1: But here's the thing, like I know what it's like. You know what I mean? There's
0: it's
1: so
0: pressure.
1: Many people out there.
0: It's pressure.
1: That, yeah.
0: Anyway.
1: Anyway, that was
0: Oliver Cronin.
1: Shout out to everyone I mentioned.
0: Brand new EP, Lost on the Way to Paradise, is out tomorrow. Oliver Cronin, everybody.

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0: Sonny Federa, Think About Us. It is the Matty Rowe Oz Music Show. What's on in your city this weekend? What's going on? Do you want to get to an Australian music gig?
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0: Hell yeah, we do. 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
0: Delta Goodrum Live, one of the best experiences I have ever had. Born to Try was the first album that I owned. 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Producer Alicia, name a Delta Goodrum song.
1: Eclipse.
0: Of course. Our favourite song right now. Yeah. Hologram, new music from Delta Goodrum, which we're going to play in a second. Georgina, name your favourite Delta Goodrum song. Go.
5: I mean, you can't go wrong with Born to Try.
0: Oh, the best.
5: Obviously.
0: Georgina, she has announced a world tour this week. It's called the Pure World Tour. She's got brand new music coming. This is going to be her biggest tour yet. 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
5: No way.
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5: That is so awesome. Thank you very much.
0: You're so welcome. And if you would like to win Delta Goodrum tickets, we have more free at the Nova Player. We're going to do some more next week, producer Alicia.
1: Yeah, Monday.
0: More Delta tickets on the show Monday night, 9 p.m. We are playing the best Australian music. Delta Goodrum now. Let's do it. Hologram is fresh to Nova. So.

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19: 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More with Maddie's gig guide in the

0: Kylie Minogue is always whispering very sensual things.
1: She is.
0: In our ears. We have headphones on. It's like a 4D.
1: Right,
0: it's a 4D experience here. This is the Matty Rowe Oz Music Show at Nova. Will Kylie Minogue perform that at the AFL Grand Final in September this year? I think yes. I think she should. On a night like this, even though it's not a nighttime game, it'll be on a day like this. Anyway, I'm speaking too much. Hey, in the next 15, we get you across Maddie's gig guide, what is on in your city this weekend, as we do brand new music from a guy who was on the show this week. His name is Toby Hobart. He is completely independent. He does everything himself, from writing the music, producing the music, mixing, mastering, cover art, videos. This is a guy who is doing absolutely everything for his project, and the song is that good. This guy is such a superstar. Toby Hobart, Swim, plays now on the Oz Music Show at Nova. Enjoy.

0: Drift. See ya with David Guetta. That is Beautiful People on the Oz Music Show at Nova. Thank you for being a beautiful person listening to this show. We do it every weeknight from 9 p.m. where we celebrate and champion Australian music, which I personally believe is the best thing in the whole freaking world. And I love getting to live gigs. Our Aussies put on such great shows. So if you're wanting to know what is on in your city this weekend, let's do Maddie's Gig Guide with Mel Tresina up first in Melbourne.
1: Are you guys ready?
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6: Hey, it's Mel Tresina and welcome back to Maddie's Gig Guide. This weekend is a huge one in Melbourne. One of our faves, Nina Geraci, is playing at the Forum on Friday night. She's just started her headline Australian tour after playing Coachella earlier this year, and the gigs have been going off. So be ready to get sweaty at that one. South Summit are playing their Run It Back tour at 170 Russell on Saturday, and over at the Howler, you can catch Shouse doing a set on Saturday night too. Let's head over to Adelaide with Molly Rose to see what's going on there.
7: Thank you, Mel. South Summit are hitting up the Lions Arts Factory on Friday night for their Run It Back tour before they head to Melbourne on Saturday. Then on Sunday, also at the Lions Arts Festival, Brad Cox is going to be playing, which is a huge one for any country music fans. Heading into next week, I am so excited about this. The Rogue Traders are going to be playing at the Gov on Thursday night. Let's hand over to Lutzi and see what's happening in Brizzy.
8: A huge weekend in Brisbane if you love Aussie music, kicking off with the Thundermentals at Mansfield Tavern on Friday night. Then on Saturday, head over to the Triffid to catch Illy, celebrating 10 years of the album 2 Degrees, if you can believe it. Don't forget Saturday as well, me, Lutzi, DJing at Pop World Nightclub, the new one in Fortitude Valley. Don't miss it. Over at Redland Performing Arts Centre on Saturday, Casey Donovan brings her This Is Me national tour to Queensland. And Busby Maru are playing at Racehorse Hotel. And for the kids, don't miss Emma Mamma at the Princess Theatre on Sunday. Now let's head over to Perth with Roscoe.
9: Thank you, Lutzi. Lots going on in Perth as always. Dami Im, remember her? She'll be playing every night this weekend at the Ellington Jazz Club. And Saturday, the Jungle Giants bring their Experiencing Feelings of Joy tour to the Astor Theatre. Gonna be awesome. Now, Tim Blackwell, tell us what's happening in Sydney, buddy.
10: Thanks, Ross. As always, so much happening here in Sydney. Starting with our local favourite, Charlie Pittman. He's playing at Bombies on Friday. You can also catch Charlie Lucas at the Burdekin Hotel. And Thelma Plum is playing multiple venues across the weekend with the wonderful Mia Ray. Now, Amy Shark is hosting a pre-album release hang at Trackdown Studios on Friday ahead of her soft pop release next week. And our favourite Eurovision star, Gojo. You might know him as the Milkshake Man. He is playing at the University of Wollongong on Friday night. And finally, Spiderbait, blast from the past, but just rock gods, are playing the Entrance Leagues Club Friday and then the Miranda Hotel Sunday. That's all for another big week on Maddie's Gig Guide. Be sure to listen next week to find out what's on near you.
0: Thank you, Tim Blackwell. Nina Geraci playing in Perth this weekend. She's also in Melbourne tonight. I'm pretty sure her set will still be going. We were out till 11 in Brizzy last week. iPod Touch plays now. Shout out Nina Geraci. We love her on this show.

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0: Peter Alexander, the one and only. Nova Red Room alumni, ooh, she attempted to read my mind telepathically, yes, in our interview recently. 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When we come back, I want to get you across the FIFA World Cup halftime show and the Aussie artist that has joined the album soundtrack, plus Jacob Elordi. Aussie actor, right? Mm-hmm. Can he sing? Could he star next to Ariana Grande in a musical movie?
1: Oh.
0: Details next after Tame Impala.

0: Miss Independent. That's what we are. We are Miss Independence on this show. It is the Maddie Rowe Oz Music Show on Nova. That is brand new music from Youngin Lips with a Z. Youngin Lips.
1: That's my lips. Smack. Like,
0: whoa, does your boyfriend love it?
2: Jesus.
0: Maddie Rowe. Sorry to bring George into this. Alicia's freshly in a relationship.
1: Yeah.
0: Loved up. Anytime she is not looking at me or talking on the microphone, you are in your phone texting George.
1: Shout out, George.
0: Love you, George.
1: Love you, George.
0: All right. When we're not here to talk about the inner workings of your relationship, we are here to talk about Australian music. The news is on and we do it now.
3: From the music room. What you heard, that's true, yeah. Maddie's Music Minute.
0: The biggest headlines in Australian music news. It's Maddie's Music Minute. We'll start with this.
4: Rap game.
0: A list of the 50 worst rappers of all time list has gone viral. Featuring, and now I think this is rude, featuring Aussie rapper Iggy Azalea. World star hip-hop Instagram account has posted, like I said, not an official list. It's a fan-made list of, yes, the world's worst rappers of all time.
1: Shocking.
0: Iggy Azalea has come in at number 26 alongside Ludacris at number 36, Flo Rida at 40, Vanilla Ice number 13. Can we just talk about Iggy Azalea's biggest hits?
1: I know.
0: The Billboard number one, Fancy with Charlie XCX. Huge song. She also featured on Ariana Grande's Problem. Huge. And Black Widow with Rita Ora. We play this song all the time on commercial radio. She has made a radio hit, 2014. Iggy Azalea knows how to write a hit. But yes, voted, fan-listed, 50 worst rappers of all time. And you know what? Maybe it's because they heard this live stage performance Iggy Azalea did way back when.
5: When I win, when I win, I win, no win. I win a leg up like she got holes

0: She's making gibberish up at this point. But the woman is a superstar. I will not hear any slander on Iggy Azalea's name. Action! Up next, Australian Hollywood royalty Jacob Elordi is rumoured to be starring alongside Ariana Grande in a new Disney live-action movie, Hercules.
1: I can see it. I can see it.
0: I can see him doing it, but my instant thought was, can the man even sing? Can he?
1: Oh, that's a great question. I don't think we've ever heard him sing.
0: I think there's been like little snippets. I was doing a quick lurk of the internet. Mm. He apparently was humming during Priscilla the movie where he played Elvis Presley.
1: Oh, yeah.
0: But maybe what they'll do is Jacob Elordi, Hercules, when the singing comes on, they'll overdub his voice like Zac Efron in High School Musical. Could be that. So, yes, rumours suggest that Disney is eyeing off Jacob Elordi to play Hercules while Ariana Grande is front runner to play the role of Meg. Despite all the rumours, Disney has not made an official casting list. But look, Jacob for Hercules. I see it.
1: I see it.
0: And finally, huge morning for me, up at 5 a.m. watching Argentina beat the England team.
1: Yeah, thank you.
0: It was a very, very sad morning in our office because there are quite a few of you Poms who work here. But anyway, the FIFA World Cup final, Argentina v Spain, 5 a.m. Monday morning Australian time. During the halftime show, we'll have artists like Justin Bieber, Madonna, Shakira, BTS, Coldplay take to the stage. Apparently Tom Cruise is making a special appearance.
1: That, yeah.
0: And Prince William, they are really asking everyone who is anyone to be at this game. Yeah. But I want to draw attention to an Australian act by the name of Empire of the Sun. They've done all the hits, Go Bang, Chameleon. They are back with a fresh one called Lego, featuring Latin superstar Danny Ocean. And the song is going to feature in the closing ceremony official FIFA World Cup 2026 album. They are doing so much for the FIFA World Cup. There's closing ceremony albums, opening ceremony albums, mid-ceremony albums.
1: I did have to look this up because I'd never heard of a FIFA World Cup album. But apparently it is a thing. They do it every World Cup.
0: Yeah. Waka Waka by Shakira.
1: Well, I know the songs, but I didn't know there was albums.
0: Here we go. An Aussie act has made the album and we're here for it. Good on you, Empire of the Sun. That is Maddie's Music Minute. And if you missed it during the week, Bryan Adams is coming back to Australia alongside Natalie Imbruglia. Torn plays now on the Oz Music Show at Nova. Let's go!

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0: get it. 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

0: Done. Guy Sebastian. It's the Matty Rowe Oz Music Show on Nova, back Sunday night, 6 p.m. Will we have more Delta Goodrum tickets? Yeah, we will, next Monday.
1: Monday
0: night. We're going to save it for the big show, yeah. You know, the 9 p.m. show.
1: Yeah.
0: Until then, thank you for joining us. We love you and we love Australian music. If you liked the show, you liked any of the tunes we played, hit us up in the DMs at The Matty Rowe Show on Instagram. And I would love to get you across a brand new Australian song now.
1: Oh,
0: shall
1: please.
0: We do it?
1: Let's do it.
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0: All right, we have a lot of Aussie artists who live over in the States. A lot of Aussie artists do the big move from here to America to pursue music. Spacey Jane from Perth did that many years ago now. We had Caleb from Spacey Jane on the show to talk about what the band is up to. They're playing Lollapalooza at the end of this month. They also put out an EP recently. He is homesick though, sweet Caleb from Spacey Jane. The first thing that he grabs when he comes back to Australia, a bag of Cobb's popcorn.
1: I love that.
0: Sweet and salty.
1: Very iconic.
0: We take that for granted.
1: We do.
0: That popcorn is elite, actually elite. He also references Australia in the brand new song, I Never See Her. It opens the song.
3: It's the first time I've referenced it as a whole. I've referenced the parts of Australia that I'm from and that I frequent, but yeah, Australia as a concept, I think I've spoken about that specifically. And maybe it comes from spending a lot of time away from it now. I think about it.
0: The first lyric of this song, I'm heading down under. That is the name of the tour for Spacey Jane. If you want to see these guys live, tickets on sale now. Let's get it on. I Never See Her from

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17: Hello, Thursday night, fresh hits and throwbacks are on. Olivia Rodrigo has a brand new album out. She's gone from one single word, guts, to you seem pretty sad for a girl so in love. That is so hard to read and say as a radio announcer. Olivia Rodrigo was not thinking of us. But anyway, the woman is 23 years old, absolute superstar. This is Stupid Song from the new album and a throwback.

Habits from Edward Sheeran on Nova. I could imagine Ed is a sad man tonight after England lost the FIFA World Cup semi-final. Argentina v Spain through to the final, 5 a.m. Monday morning. Will I wake up? Of course. I love football. I want to see Justin Bieber do the halftime show as well. Jelly Roll.

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0: say I love hearing that song on air all the time now because it's a massive hit from the off-campus TV show. And G Flip's an Aussie artist that we love to support because they are so good and also so genuine. Love you, G Flip. On over, Swedish House Mafia, Alex Warren, all on the way next.
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19: Pretty Woman the Musical arrives in Melbourne this month. 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Starring ARIA Award winner Samantha Jade. It's a big night out. Big, huge. So grab the girls, pour the champagne and book a ticket. Pretty Woman the Musical opens 14 July. Book now at Ticketek.

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0: Oh my goodness.
5: On
6: Nova.
5: Well, hello, midnight friends. Look at you guys.
0: Hi guys.
5: We're not going to do this every night, but you're either
0: fancy seeing you here,
5: waking up or going to bed or going to work or coming home from work.
0: Or you're on your way somewhere fun, you know what I mean?
5: A little hello. Like a little birdie call.
0: A little call up the bootay.
5: A Wednesday night / early Thursday morning booty call? Is that what you're suggesting is happening right now?
0: You mean a Thursday night, early Friday morning bootay call?
5: Oh, yeah, it says Wednesday at the top of my sheet, so I'm just going off that.
0: It's all right. It's one of those days. It's almost the end of the week.
5: I don't know what day it is. The kids are on school holidays still. It's a bit of a mess. That's why I'm at work now.
0: There's light at the end of the tunnel. It's over soon. Don't worry.
5: School's back soon. Unless, of course, you're listening in other parts of the country where school's already back.
0: Or unless you don't have kids like me and it's like, woo.
5: Yeah, who cares, me? I'm doing this also. Someone looks after me when I'm old. So
0: okay, cool.
5: There's benefits to both.
0: Yeah.
5: Lots coming up in this hour. The lovely Ali Langdon dropping by after a shift at a current affair. That's
0: love
5: nice.
0: Her so much. Yep, staying up late to come hang out with us.
5: It's so crazy we're on at this time. I just don't get it. And text us 0497 969 969 and say good day. Up next, some parenting hacks. Especially for those who have kids hanging around on school holidays still.
0: Just what you want to hear at midnight.
5: Exactly.
0: Some parenting hacks.
5: Whatever. We're here keeping you company. It's Nova. Have a good night or morning or something.
0: Whatever you're up to.
3: Ricky Lee and

0: You are on Nova. This is Ricky Lee and Tim.
1: Very soon. I mean, obviously Meta is all over our lives.
2: It sure is.
1: But there's some Meta employees that aren't happy with Meta. They're like, do better, Meta.
2: You're such a dad.
1: Yeah, that's why I want parenting hacks.
2: Yeah, I mean, I saw this video on TikTok of a mum kind of putting out the call to parents saying, give me your most unhinged mum hacks. I'm not talking about let them run naked, unashamed around the backyard. I need the craziest hacks of the 21st century.
1: Okay.
2: Mums around the world have come through with the goods. There was about 40,000 comments on this video, and I wanted to read you some of these unhinged parenting hacks.
1: Them down.
2: But if you have any, 13, 24, 10, if you've got something to share with other parents out there. So these are the top unhinged mum hacks. Told my eldest that he could have lollies too whenever his baby sister used the potty. He basically potty trained my younger child because every 5 to 10 minutes he would ask her if she needs to go to the potty. So he would get a lolly every time she did it. So he was the one that potty trained her. Isn't that amazing?
1: That's
2: genius.
1: I got my kids to potty train with tiny teddies. So they just sit on, you can eat these tiny teddies as long as you're on the potty.
2: Oh, that's good.
1: Yeah. So hopefully they don't keep eating on the toilet when they're 27.
2: Yeah. It's a bit fresh.
3: You just bribe city to get it done.
1: Yeah,
3: I was there too.
2: Another parent said, I told my son mannequins are people who were caught stealing. So he promised to never steal because he doesn't want to be frozen in time and turned into a mannequin forever.
3: Amazing.
2: I know, right? Whenever it's bedtime and they're still stuck on Netflix, I change the language to Greek or Polish and tell them they don't understand because they're too tired and they need to go to bed.
3: Gaslighting your kids. I'm here for it.
1: That's kind of similar to my mate has high school kids.
2: Yeah.
1: And this is the best one. I can't wait to use this. So he says, unless they've got to do all their chores.
2: Mm-hmm.
1: And he changes the Wi-Fi password every day.
2: That's fantastic.
1: So you get the new Wi-Fi password once you've done all your stuff.
2: I love that.
1: Once you've eaten your dinner, yeah. Once you've done your homework, once you've cleaned your room, you get the new Wi-Fi password for the day.
3: A little bit of ransom.
2: Yeah, a little bit of incentive goes a very long way. Okay, I like this one too. My mum used to tell us she was allergic to loud noises. So when she was overstimulated, she would say she was having an allergic reaction. It worked until a doctor asked me if any allergies ran in the family.
3: Oh!
2: And she told them that's what it was. She was an adult and still thought that was a thing. I love that so much.
3: So you set up basically a bit of a clear space inside your house,
2: mm-hmm.
3: and you put on the beep test on YouTube. You know the fitness beep test that they make like police officers and we used to do at school.
2: Oh, my God.
3: There are like 21 levels. So you set it up. And then you time them. They're so exhausted afterwards, they just want to go and have a lie down.
1: I did
3: that with my boys.
2: Oh,
3: you just
2: got to
3: gamify something. I remember meeting my personal hero in a park. My kids were very young at the time, and there's this woman just sitting on a park bench with a glass of wine, and her kids were just like running laps. And she goes, "We're playing time trials."
1: Oh, that's brilliant.
3: I'm telling them that I'm timing them, but I'm really just scrolling on my phone.
2: Sipping on a cold glass of Chardonnay.
1: You're right. You've got to make everything a game, though, because I got my boys, they downloaded some Nintendo game yesterday. I'm like, all right, you can do that, but if you go and wrestle on the trampoline, they're like, yeah, no worries. It was like a business transaction. They're like, yeah, no, that sounds right. Yep, no, okay, no worries. I'll see you out there. Like, it was like, you've got to, if you let them, like, expel the energy, then please play Nintendo while I'm cooking dinner.
2: Go for it.
3: I actually have a little mini trampoline because I'm in a unit in my living
1: room.
3: Tiny
1: ones.
3: And I go, right, on the tramp, 20 jumps, 100 jumps, get your sillies out.
1: Get your sillies
2: out. Oh, that's really cute.
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0: right around the country. This is Ricky Lee and Tim. Right now, though, we want to know how you were fired.
1: Okay.
0: Like the way in which you were fired. 13, 24, 10. Because this kind of thing's starting to blow up a bit. A group of Meta employees in the US, they've sued Meta, right? Okay. Because they're claiming that it used AI to identify them to have their job cut.
1: Hang on, say that again.
0: Okay.
1: Meta AI.
0: Meta employees are suing Meta because they are claiming it used AI to identify the employees that needed to get the ass, basically.
1: So, yeah, maybe it was like looking at their productivity and what they're actually doing, because, you know, employees can see what people are actually doing.
0: What do you mean?
1: They can actually see like what your keystrokes are. They can actually measure how much you're actually doing. What? It can get that deep.
0: Really?
1: Yeah.
0: Okay. Well, they claim that it disproportionately targeted those on medical, parental, or family leave.
1: That's not fair.
0: No, but the AI doesn't have much of a heart, does it?
1: That's right. It's not a human.
0: A little bit cold.
1: It's a machine.
0: And many of the staff in the lawsuit took pregnancy, parental leave, carer's leave, or medical leave. Oh, yeah, just said that. During which they would not have worked and therefore had their measured output reduced.
1: Yeah, that's...
0: Okay, I'm going to stop reading now.
1: Yeah, that's not good. That's not fair.
0: But that's the way of the world. Remember, one of my favourite stories from Meta is that those two AI robots in a factory allegedly had a fight with each other.
1: Did they?
0: Had to destroy the robots because they were having a fight with each other. Yeah, that's...
1: When you've seen
0: you fact-check that?
1: You've seen these stupid robots running or trying to walk up or down a hill, or, you know, you've seen the ones where they do the marathon and then they just wig out, or they're dancing on stage and they start malfunctioning, they're freaking out. Yeah, they've still got a long way to go.
0: They do.
1: Have you ever been fired?
0: No, I've been here 25 years.
1: You've been here, but before, like, what were you doing before you were here?
0: I worked in community radio in Chatswood, 2NSB in Chatswood. Shout out to the guys.
1: And then you moved to the Big Smoke.
0: And I moved to Albury. No, I haven't. I mean, I worked at a news agency in high school.
1: Okay.
0: And then where you got a little yellow envelope of cash at the end of your shift.
1: That's, how much would you get paid for that?
0: I have no idea, but I got free magazines, you know, because they had to rip the covers of the magazines off and send them back.
1: No, I don't know. So why would they do that?
0: Well, you send the covers back to show the magazine people how many you didn't sell, basically, to prove it. And then I'd have stacks of magazines without front covers.
1: Wow.
0: Yeah.
1: I never knew
0: the
1: that.
0: The perks of the job. Jen, how are you fired?
2: Okay, so I was probably about 19 at the time, and I got a full-time job for a roofing company, and they wanted all their... Part of the job was getting all their data into the computer system, like off their paper files and things like that, and I completed that in 2 weeks, and then they let me go and said, we don't need you anymore. And, yeah, it was a full-time position.
1: Oh, my goodness. So after 2 weeks, you did what you needed to do and they just got rid of you. That's terrible.
2: That's it, yeah. I was a bit disappointed because it was close to home. It was, you know, perfect job. I could walk to work and everything like that. And, so a bit disappointed in that.
1: That sucks. What do you do now, Jen?
2: Oh, I'm in prepaid gift cards.
0: Pardon?
1: Yeah.
0: Can I ask you then, on behalf of everyone listening, why do they expire?
2: Because they do.
0: But they don't. It's cash. I've given the people cash. Cash doesn't expire.
2: I know, but we do special cards. You can put your...

0: You can get a photo and you can put them on.
1: But it still expires, I bet. Does it expire? Yeah.
0: No, they're consumer law. They're all 3 years. Okay. It's all good.
1: 3 years is expiring still. Anyway, thank you, Jen. Let's give the final word to Boris Johnson.
2: I love AI.
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1: And she secured another Gold Logie nomination. Please welcome our vote, Ali Langdon.
0: Down
2: you big fat liars, because I was listening and my great mate Julie Morris may have happened to have been on.
0: Yeah.
2: And you said she was going to be the only Gold Logie nominee that you're going to get on, and that she had your vote. So.
3: But we love everyone.
2: Confess. No, no, no, no, no, no. No,
4: but I've got a new email address now. And. I'm going to use my work account to vote for you.
2: There you go.
3: The official one. Congratulations. You're out campaigning. I mean, are you really campaigning for the Gold Logie? Is that what you have to do?
4: Because Larry had badges.
3: Yes.
4: I've still got a Larry badge.
2: See, no, and I haven't really done anything as yet. Mm-hmm. But speaking of Larry, Larry also said that he would get a tattoo on his backside.
3: Yes.
2: If I win gold.
3: There we go.
4: Oh, if you
2: we
4: go.
2: Haven't and been you get clear to choose if it's it? My initials or if it's his, and I'm just gonna have a good chat to his wife first, just make sure she's sweet. But yes, that's
3: maybe you could get Tim to doodle something for you.
4: Oh yeah,
2: Tim should doodle something for you.
3: Larry's butt.
2: Up
3: on Larry's butt.
2: There we go.
3: That's a little doodle over
2: I might
3: there.
2: I need to get his consent. We'll see how we go.
4: Now, we kind of do this little thing called Question Pass the Parcel, and our last guest was Jim Jefferies. He has a question for our next guest. He didn't know it was going to be you.
2: I'm so anxious. There's no bleeping. This is going to be funny.
4: It's probably our most interesting question that we've had.
2: Okay.
5: What's the biggest lie that you got away with 20 years ago?
3: Because it doesn't matter now. 20 years ago, it's all good.
2: I actually know what it is. Yeah, when I was born 20 years ago, guys. Okay. I lit a fire on our farm, just a little one that got a little bit out of control, and I blame my brother.
4: How out of control are we talking?
2: It didn't get into the national park next door or anything, but the wind changed direction and it got a bit, it got hairy. My brother got walloped for it. And I'm really sorry to him, confessing all these years later. And yes, Mum and Dad truly, because they just believed me. And I cried.
3: Gotcha. When
2: as I pointed to him and promised, hand on heart.
3: Were you always the truthful one?
2: Yeah. Except
3: they could trust you.
2: That was a good question.
4: That was good.
3: Good, right?
4: Do you have a question for our next guest who we don't know who it is?
2: Okay, first
4: of all,
2: I feel like I regret that I just said that. But anyway.
4: No, that's fine. We'll move on.
2: I'll call Mum and Dad later. Okay, question. Okay, what is the most interesting, weirdest thing on your body?
3: Oh, I like that.
4: Oh, that's
3: that.
4: Good. I hope they got a tail.
3: I feel like that makes for a third nipple or something.
2: Yeah.
4: Oh, Harry Styles has made that cool now. Okay, you are here for Quick Draw. Here is our Prime Minister, Anthony Albanese, with the rules.
6: I'm Anthony Albanese, and these are the official Quick Draw rules. Tim will give a category and a letter. The first to yell out a correct answer gets a point. The first answer you yell out is locked in. Best out of seven wins. Ultimately, Tim will exercise his discretion.
4: Practice question, then we'll come back and play for real.
2: Mm-hmm.
3: Okay.
2: Is this the only time you give Tim control of the show?
3: Oh.
4: Are you serious? Let's not be silly.
3: Tim, he's a bit of a control freak. Yeah. Loves being in control over there. Would never sit on this side of the desk.
2: I mean, I assume he doesn't touch any of those, the panel things
4: serious?
2: In front of him.
4: I know how at least 20% of these buttons work. Okay, name something you'd find at the Logie starting with S.
3: Skirts.
4: Perfect.
2: See, I don't have any answers. I hate this game.
3: Right,
2: my brain just goes like blur.
4: Ali Langdon's here. She's going to play for real when we come back.
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0: Hey, this is Ricky Lee and Tim on Nova. Ali Langdon is here to play a very stressy game of Quick Draw.
1: Ricky Lee and Tim's Quick Draw.
0: Before we get into it, though, we've just had a text from Larry Emda. Re the tattoo on the bum.
2: Yep.
0: Ali is a fabulous... fabulous?
2: Fabulous.
0: I'm so good at this.
2: He's a rapper, fabulous.
0: Ali is a fabulous TV host and has definitely earned her place on my ass.
3: Oh. So vote for Ali.
0: Vote for Ali. If that's any reason at all to get your email address onto tvweekloggies.com.au. All right, let's do this.
2: It Thanks, Larry.
0: Best of seven.
4: Okay. Mm-hmm. Also, Ali, don't freak out.
3: You know,
4: you have a really serious job.
3: This is a more
4: silly
3: serious
4: radio
3: than
4: game.
3: No. To you, maybe, Ricky Lee.
0: We're trying to ask you what's going on. You're like, no, with the categories and stuff.
4: I take it seriously because this is the serious part of my job to be competitive, yeah. But you have an actual serious job.
0: Yeah.
4: This is nothing.
3: Mind you, we did a story on a guy who got a black eye last night because he had another guy who was stealing a car in a headlock, and when he tried to move because his left testicle was squished, he got a hair. So, you know, that was how serious my day was yesterday. Let's not oversell it.
4: Okay, I'm with you.
0: How did you come back from that?
4: Brilliant.
0: How did you come back from that story?
3: Well, very, very professional.
0: Did you go, ouch?
3: Let me just say, it was ouch. Not the answer I was expecting him to give me.
0: No.
3: How did you cop that shiner?
0: Yeah.
3: And then it started with, well, my left testicle.
0: All right, here we go. Question number one. Name someone you'd thank in a speech starting with P.
3: Parents.
0: Oh, my God. Damn, we're going to need a replay there. That was pretty tight.
4: Too close to call.
0: We're going to get a replay. The question was, name someone you'd thank in your speech.
3: Parents.
4: Oh.
3: Parents.
0: Who's that?
3: Parents. I think that was me.
0: Okay.
3: Sorry.
0: That's all right.
3: Oh, this is rigged. Come on. If I lose the next one, I'm storming out.
0: It's not rigged. TVWeekLogies.com.au. You go and vote. Question number two. Name an ice cream flavour starting with T.
3: Tea flavours. Toffee.
0: There's tea flavoured ice cream. There would be tea flavoured ice cream.
3: Well,
0: only because now I'm scared.
3: Yeah.
0: There's definitely tea flavoured ice cream.
3: That was borderline.
0: Question number three, 1 point each. Name a car brand starting with H.
3: Honda.
4: We're gonna need another replay.
0: That was Ali, I think. But,
3: oh, come on!
0: Okay, we'll get another replay.
4: Okay.
0: I'm really scared in here. If anyone's listening. Two
4: you
0: very powerful showbiz ladies in here just yelling at me.
3: Honda! Honda!
0: I think that was Alex.
3: I think the answer is just be the loudest.
4: Yeah, okay, yeah. I'm going to say right on mic. I'm just going to yell into everyone's ear
3: it's
4: holes.
3: It's going to hurt your ears the next one.
0: Our producer has gone Ricky talking to the mic. I think, you know, you do that, don't you?
3: I was.
0: Okay, question number four. 2 points to Ali, 1 point to Ricky. Name something that makes you cringe, starting with E.
3: Echo.
0: Oh. Okay.
4: Echoes. Okay, well.
3: You don't know what makes
4: an
3: me
4: interesting
3: cringe.
4: One. Don't you? Yep, okay, sure.
0: Ricky, yeah. I have to say, if Ali gets his next one right, she's won.
4: I told you, I'm slow motion today.
3: I don't know if I've deserved any of my points. So
4: definitely not the second one.
0: T, Echoes, Honda. Question number five for the win, Ali,
4: oh
0: to stay
4: gosh.
0: In the game. Ricky,
4: okay.
0: Name a female singer starting with J.
4: Janet Jackson.
0: You said J-Lo?
4: I started first.
0: Yeah, that's it.
4: Congratulations.
0: J-Lo's birthday as well, isn't it?
3: Oh,
4: how do you
3: birthday.
4: Even know that?
0: 57?
4: I think he made it up.
0: Is it J-Lo's birthday today? I think we're getting confirmation.
3: No, it's not.
4: Everyone's shaking their heads and giving July 24th.
0: July 24th. What's coming up?
4: It's coming up. Congratulations on the win. I'm not a sore loser. Well done and good luck.
3: Thank
4: Go
3: you.
4: For gold, Ali Langdon.
3: Thank you so much. Yep, gold and a few other ones in there for the show and what have you. So thank you.
0: And just remember, love don't cost a thing.

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20: Jodie, we spoke yesterday about what they're doing in Germany, and that is they're saying, listen, you guys are so hopeless and dishonest when it comes to taking sick days that even for day one, you need a medical certificate. In Germany in 2025, each German worker averaged almost 20 days missing per year due to sickness.
21: This didn't click with me yesterday. So every single
20: German worker, almost 20 days.
21: Wow.
20: I've never in my life by one or two because of physical injury have taken a sick day. Yeah. And I am worse for it because if you don't take your sick days, you just miss out.
21: You don't
20: get reimbursed.
21: It's not because I always thought they accumulated and then when you eventually left said workplace that they would pay you for your sick days. Oh, no, sweetie.
20: No.
21: If you don't use it, you lose it.
20: Good call, sweetie. 13-24-10. Worst excuses that you've missed work for, or maybe a co-worker. Up for grabs as well this morning. Best caller, a little family pass to Adelaide Tree Climb.
21: Yeah.
20: But, gosh, you can't say it either.
21: No.
20: Sometimes you work with people and they're not turning up. I'm like, where are they? And they're like, oh, they've got this. And you're like, oh, my gosh. I mean, I can't say it, but I'll think it.
22: Bullshit.
20: And also as well, when that person

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1: Farting in serious moments.
2: Whoa, gosh, okay. Count me and producer Lucy out because we're very classy characters.
1: Everyone's worst fear doing this in public. Well, it's happened again. There's been a big one overnight. So there's a US senator. His name is Chuck Schumer. And he was in the midst of criticising Donald Trump and the war in Iran when he appeared to let loose an audible fart that went out live on the airwaves. Are you ready for it? Let's try and be mature.
2: Okay, because it happens. It happens. We're all humans after all, right?
1: Mm-hmm.
2: Okay, see if you can pick it up.
1: Okay.
2: If you can't, you don't have ears.
3: Now on Iran and the NDAA. When all the Trump administration can say about his disastrous war with Iran is that Vietnam was worse.
2: Okay, so it could be furniture moving.
1: It could be a squeaky chair.
2: It could be a squeaky chair. You ready?
3: Now on Iran and the NDAA.
1: Yep.
3: When all the...
2: But we don't think so.
1: It's not a squeaky chair. All right, we've been warned by producer Lucy to just keep it just a little more highbrow.
2: Yes, of course.
1: Were before.
2: Mm.
1: Okay, but
2: highly offendable.
1: It just reminded me of another one from the Oval Office when it appeared that Donald Trump himself may have let Fluffy off the chain mid-sentence.
2: This one was a bit more obvious.
4: Working through all the permitting to drive towards that so that we can be selling clean, reliable energy to our allies in the Pacific.
2: Do you know why that one's believable?
1: Because it's an old person.
2: Yeah, but it's it's an old person. Two, he wouldn't care. No. He'd be like, whatever.
1: Yeah.
2: Good. Embrace it. So that's why it's like Trump would definitely do something like that.
1: There you go, Iran. Cop that.
2: What about the Johnny Depp trial one?
1: This is the most amazing one of all time. So this poor woman who took the stand as a witness in the trial versus Amber Heard and Johnny Depp, and it just, like, there were some allegations, weren't there, producer Lucy? I'm just trying to seriously bring you in here.
5: Thank you.
1: That it was AI or it wasn't real. But the woman apologises, okay? Mm. You don't apologise if you don't.
2: It's an admission of guilt.
1: Yes.
2: They're in a trial as well.
5: I reckon she may have done it, but I reckon the sound may have been doctored to make it louder.
2: Oh, okay.
5: I reckon. But she does apologise, right. So it makes me think it happened.
1: All right.
2: You guys be the judge.
6: And can you just describe for those of us who have no idea, like myself, what does Arnica cream look like?
7: Oh, sorry, that was me. It's kind of like a white emollient cream.
2: Do you know the thing about it is,
1: do that?
2: It sounds so aggressive. No. It sounds pretty forced.
1: I know, but you laughed at the moment where she apologised, and now he has to play it again. I'm sorry, please.
6: Okay, yes. Can you just describe for those of us who have no idea, like myself, what does Arnica cream look like?
7: Sorry, that was me. It's kind of like a white.
2: She went straight for it. Sorry, that was me.
7: Cream.
5: Yeah, but I don't feel like it. It would have been that loud.
1: Listen, they've clearly boosted the audio for comedic purposes, but that's okay because it's made me giggle.
2: Yeah. It's as obvious as when Peter Griffin covers up his farts by coughing. Do you know what I mean, producer Lucy? Is that enough?
1: All right.
2: We've used up the quota.
5: Why are you throwing shade on me?
1: We're done. Okay.
2: Okay. You shouldn't cover
5: it
2: up like
5: that. You're not done, are you? You're not done. Look at
2: you guys. Up next on Nova, you can score yourself $1,000. It's Jodie and Hazy on Nova.
0: Jodie and Hazy. 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
2: Now that I've got my big 1 p.m. lunchtime shift, I've become the connective tissue between breakfast and drive. If Nova were a human centipede, I'd be in the middle.
1: And he's just wrapped up on Australian Taskmaster.
3: I was up at the crack of dawn, it was 11:30 a.m, and fell down 10 metres of stairs, landed on the polished concrete and broke 5 ribs. Do you know the first thing I thought as I fell was, has anyone more famous than me died today?
1: He may have come last, but we still love him. Please welcome Joel Creasy.
4: Oh, my God, as if he's not one of our favourites. Don't tell anyone else like Chrissy Swan or anyone, you know, Fitzy or Whipper or anyone. But one of our favourites of the network, Joel Creasy!
5: Oh, I've missed you both. And, you know, I won't tell anyone because the beauty is where I now record my new show, I'm down with our sister company, that end of the building, Smooth FM. Oh. I call it the Retirement Village. So I don't see anybody.
4: I mean, how is Richard Wilkins?
5: Yeah, the place smells of Werther's Originals. There's a bunch of Zimmer frames just parked up. Oh, Dickie's in.
6: No one's in a hurry. It's good.
5: It's so relaxing.
4: And then at like 4 o'clock, did they just wheel out a trolley full of sherry? Is that how it works?
5: Yes, and turn the lights off to sleep now.
4: Oh, I love that for you. How are you enjoying your new little midday? So you get, I guess, kind of...
5: Oh, my big 1 hour shift. I'm exhausted, babe. I am wrecked. I'm loving it. And I've just gotten back. We've all gotten back from holidays. So I'm feeling refreshed and recharged.
6: Oh, where'd you go on holiday?
5: Thank you for asking. I went to the UK. I did a show in London, and it was during those record-breaking heat waves that they had over there.
4: Oh, yeah.
5: And when the UK complain about heat in the future, I will never laugh at them again because, it was like Bali. It was so hot.
4: Really?
5: And I went to a wedding as well during the day, 35-degree UK heat, which is like 86 for us, in suits, outdoors. It was sweaty and sticky.
6: So it was actually quite intense. So I thought you were going to say that every time the English complain about the heat, you're like, oh, that's adorable.
4: Oh, that's so cute. Oh, so
5: I've always cute. Thought that, but never again, never again. And then I went to Italy, which was lovely.
4: Oh, so somewhere akin to the Amalfi Coast or something like that.
5: Puglia, which was lovely. But although I was with my parents, which was a mistake, that was a lot of time with Terry and Jenny Creasy.
4: I love Jenny Creasy. We also love Taskmaster. Which
5: Oh, my God.
4: I've been viewing some of your work this morning. My God, you're awful. And I say
5: I'm
4: that
5: a hot mess.
6: Which is a good thing.
4: Yeah. Let's just have a listen to some of Joel's work where he was assigned the task. And
5: Which task?
4: All he had to do was put a letter into a letterbox.
5: This wasn't even the task.
7: Where's the thing?
8: What thing?
7: The letter.
8: The letter? Where do letters go? Only there was a particular type of container for such things.
7: Are you on drugs?
8: Where do letters go?
7: Oh, to Santa.
8: No, I'm not saying who do you send letters to. I'm saying where would a letter go?
7: The letterbox.
8: Oh, no way.
6: No, there you go. It's good. It's deliciously awkward.
4: Yeah.
5: I was so bad. That wasn't even the task. I have made history. I'm the lowest scoring contestant in worldwide English speaking Taskmaster history. That's 44 seasons.
6: Nice. Yes.
5: Thank you. Thank you very much. Because the thing is, I've done shows like I'm a Celebrity where you compete for charity. In this, you don't compete for anything, which makes it slightly more high stakes in a way.
4: Right.
5: But I loved it. It was the best fun I've had in ages.
4: It does look like fun, but just a high level of potential to embarrass yourself, which you've done so very successfully.
5: I'm such a tit. And also, people have asked about my outfit that I'm wearing on the show. Yes, I am dressed in tribute to Dr. Ellie Sattler from Jurassic Park, Laura Dern, because I thought, who is the most competent person in the world? Because you get to pick whatever you want as your task outfit. I thought Dr. Ellie Sattler in Jurassic Park, when she shoves her hands into that big thing of stegosaurus poo, she is competent. Yeah. And the spirit of her didn't really travel with me, but the outfit did.
6: Oh, well, thank goodness for that.
4: Then you paid tribute to Jurassic Park and then Sam Neill died.
5: I know, the time. And do you know what I was actually reading on my trip to Italy? I didn't realise Jurassic Park was a book before the film, so I read that all the way.
6: It's like a Harry Potter thing.
5: Yeah, 100%. The origin story. It was very good.
4: Oh, well done, you two.
6: Oh, a couple of movie buffs. A couple of movie buffs just catching up.
4: Joel, just while we're talking about things you've been watching, can you stick around for a minute? Because I want to talk to you about the hottest show on television at the moment. And it's right up your alley, so to speak. It's called Heated Rivalry.
5: Oh, I'm aware, and I need you to sell it to me. Because I think I'm the last person that hasn't seen it.
6: Hey, Joel, to get us there, it is Throwback Thursday, and you're a man who loves a good tune. Can you educate us? Give us a decent throwback. Give us a throwback song that you don't reckon we mightn't have ever played. What have you got?
5: Okay, I have something for you, but I know it's in the system because I used to request it all the time on Drive. It was my very first concert. I was a mad fan when I was 11 years old of Pop Stars. The very first season, remember, sponsored by LA Ice Cola. That was the ad. And the very first success story from Pop Stars, Bardo.
6: Oh, Bardo! So that was Sophie Monk, right?
4: Yes.
5: Sophie Monk and the gang. Poison, that was their song, that was their hit. And I bloody love it. It was my first concert as well. My dad took me when I was 11 to the Perth Entertainment Centre. I think it was a bit of a red flag for dad, or perhaps a rainbow flag. I love them.
0: Nova's Jodie and Hazy.

0: 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It's Jody and Hazy on Adelaide's Nova 99.
1: Hey, that's my wife.
2: Oh, put her on. Yeah. Put her on.
0: So, I think she's calling me to talk about Bardo. We'll talk about it later, okay? We'll talk about it later.
2: She's like, finally, a song I like.
0: Finally, you played Poison.
3: Oh, okay. You were telling us during that song that you thought you might have lived next to someone from Bardo.
2: When I moved into Abbotsford, which is like a very cool area, it's above Richmond in Melbourne, I logged onto the Wi-Fi as we just moved in, and I saw one of the other Wi-Fi names in the area was called Bardo, and I said, oh, Jack, we must have gay neighbours. And no, we actually lived next door to the warehouse for Bardo, the clothing store.
0: So what a letdown.
2: A little disappointing. And also, I had to come up with a new Wi-Fi name, didn't I? Because that was mine gone. I went with Scandalous. They won season two.
0: Well played.
3: Oh, they did. Scandalous, yeah, spelt with a US at the end.
0: So scandalous.
3: So scandalous.
2: Yeah, that was Tamara Jaber and the gang.
3: Yes. Yep. Okay, now let's talk heated rivalry, please, because this is the hottest show on the planet at the moment. I binge-watched it. Do you know the plot?
2: I know it's basically some porn, but I haven't seen it. And my partner, Jack, watched it without me, which I find a bit sus. Talk me through in intimate graphic detail, Jodie, the storyline of heated rivalry.
3: The storyline is you've got a Russian ice hockey player and a Canadian ice hockey player. They're the two hottest players in the league, right? And so that's why they've got this heated rivalry. But then slowly and subtly they start giving each other the you-know-what eyes.
2: Yeah. Oh, the hairy eyeball. Oh, no, that's not good, is it? That's not good, or it is good?
3: It is good, like those long sort of you-know-what-I-want-to-do-to-you eyes. And then it just develops and they get together and they spend years and years and years sneaking around their hotel rooms.
0: Ask the question, who wants to puck?
2: Oh!
0: Thank you so much. Thanks,
2: Josh. I was trying to think of a reference, but you'll be stocked here. I don't know much about ice hockey.
3: Oh.
0: But that's the little thing they're hitting around, the puck.
2: Right. Is it one of those shows, because sometimes you're watching a show like Sex and the City and you've got on the plane and you feel awkward if the flight attendant or someone next to you sees what you're watching?
3: So at one stage I was watching one of these pretty hardcore scenes between the two of them, and there's about three an episode, by the way, and there's 10 episodes. So why you've deprived yourself so far, I do not know.
2: This is a better strike rate than Game of Thrones.
3: Jack's obviously, cottoned on. But at one stage I was watching it and I didn't realise that my mother was sitting behind me at the dining room table reading her Kindle, Joel. So I just felt the hot slush come through me. But honestly, quite seriously about this show, it is a nice discussion opener about the fact that there are gay men in sport and a lot of them.
2: Oh, my gosh. I mean, just think about the stats. There has to be. I know that there definitely are. So come on.
3: Yeah, you would like it. It removes that stigma to a big degree.
2: 100%.
3: I'm just 100%. Saying, if you play ice hockey and you like Bardo, there's nothing wrong with that. Absolutely. Yeah.
2: Absolutely. There's room for you at the table, although do not come for my gig, because I have got my foot on the throat of so many young gay men's careers right now. I don't think I could fit another one under there.
0: We just took a turn.
2: Back off.
3: Not even a thinly veiled threat, is it?
2: No, it's just a threat.
3: Joel Creasy, we love you. If people haven't gotten around your show, 1 to 2 on Nova each and every day. Thank you so much for having a chat. And, God, do you walk away today singing Poison?
2: Absolutely. Oh, yeah. And I miss you both. I need a trip to Adelaide because I need to take you to Mary's Poppins still. We haven't done it yet for a Schlong Island iced tea.
0: I am in the mood for a Schlong Island iced tea.
2: I thought you might be. Yeah, bit of heated rivalry and then a Schlong Island.
0: Jodie and Hazy.
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11: Come on, boys, let's have a ball. Morning, everybody. Happy Friday.
12: Morning.
11: Happy Friday. Oh, it's a good day, isn't it?
12: It is. Should we be checking with Joel? Because he's got a new nickname these days.
13: Oh, I know. Sad Sack Joel.
11: You should hear what the entire country of Germany thinks.
13: Someone really misinterpreted what I do. They were so close, but just missed.
11: No, I think that's accurate. plus, Scott Cam joins us and Joel hits him up about his reno plans.
13: That's yeah, good. I'm nervous now.
12: Good on you, mate. Yeah, and Anne Hathaway, by the way, she's got her third child on the way. Yeah. This one seemed to have...
11: What are you trying to say, Sean? It's a massive accident.
12: Yes.
13: Yeah.
11: Yes, it's an oopsie baby.
13: Yeah.
11: Is that what you're trying to say?
12: I don't know what I was trying to
13: oopsie.
12: Say.
11: Yes, one got through.
12: Yes.
11: Yeah. Slipped through the net.
12: Thank you. All of the above.

0: Matt and Sean.
1: There's a new series of The Block headed our way. I'll kick off on Sunday, August 2nd on Channel 9 at 7 o'clock, of course, which is
2: the time.
1: Spruiking this new series in town at the moment, the one and only Scotty Cam.
3: Oh, top dog. G'day, guys. How are you? I always love coming over to Perth and hanging out with you guys and others, and you know, it's fantastic. Love it.
2: Well, I was relieved to see that you're not going to Queensland in the outback to be able to do this series. So I wondered, how would you get the sea views that I saw, the ocean views?
3: Well, we're right up the top of Mount Isa.
2: Miles away.
3: Mount Eliza.
1: Big difference,
3: next
1: right?
3: Next door to Frankston, right on Port Phillip Bay, water views, and about 40 k's away, city views.
4: It's very nice.
1: Yeah. Mount Eliza's a very, like you say, next door to Frankston. Frankston doesn't have the greatest reputation, no. But Mount Eliza does. It's a fancy area, isn't it?
3: It has got two fancy schools as well.
1: Yeah. Yep.
3: And girls' school and a boy and girls' school, I think. Very big private schools and 20, $30 million homes.
1: Yeah.
4: Yeah, and about three Real Housewives of Melbourne holiday houses. So it's very she.
2: Joel, have you spent much time in the Mornington Peninsula?
4: When I've been visiting said housewives, yes. I mean, I have a bit. It's lovely down there. I'm looking forward to this season. Because is it season 22?
3: Yes.
2: Season 22. Mental.
1: That's crazy.
4: Incredible.
3: I know. And I'm 64 years old. And, you know, I want to stop. And they say, let's do three more. You know?
2: Let's do three more.
4: Yeah, just this year.
3: That's what we're doing, I think. It's season 22. It's a really great one. We've got two story homes, five of them. Great contestants. Great feel about the whole show. A lot of hiccups along the way, organically. We don't set them up. And we've got a massive sort of drama in day two.
1: Oh.
3: Between me and a contestant.
1: Get out.
2: Good.
3: There's a standoff.
2: Wow.
1: Well,
2: I've
1: tried this before with you and historically with Keith as well.
3: Yes.
1: When they have, you know, tried to...
2: Bend the rules
1: or, you know, work things to their own favour or whatever.
3: Yeah.
1: It's safe to say, you do not suffer fools, right?
3: No, that's right. And we don't take a backward step. We're like the emblem, the Australian coat of arms.
4: Yeah, correct.
3: The emblem and kangaroo. We don't take a backward step.
4: I love it when there's some drama on The Block because I feel like it's always very organic. It doesn't feel forced. Because I feel like The Block is the master chef of renovation shows. It's about the renovation and the drama on the side. It's just a little added bonus. It doesn't feel like, you know,
1: you
4: there's
1: don't
4: producers
1: have to
4: making
1: it.
3: No, well, look, we don't, and people think that it's set up or not. But we've got 8-9 cameras, and we've got 10 people, and we just, like, let them in the gates and say, do your best, off you go. And then I come and poke them in the ribs every now and then and give them a hug when they're crying.
2: Well, on this occasion, you've got everybody living with each other. It's
3: Share house, what a ripping idea of mine.
1: It's a big brother as well.
2: Wow.
3: We don't do much filming in the share house. It's sort of accommodation. There's a little bit of filming, but week 1, 2, 3, they're all kumbaya, washing the dishes together and drying, and then week 7, oh, gosh.
2: Well, can you imagine, it's like, you know, you're coming home sometime, you had a massive day, like, they're going to be going for 18 hours a day at least, aren't
3: they? Yeah, and they're blowing with each other as well throughout the day.
2: People
3: like Nick and Jiprock, because their Jiprock didn't turn up, so they go and scab some Jiprock from someone else.
2: Stealing each other's tradies.
3: Yeah, that's exactly right. And then they're leaving dishes in the sink in week 7, and they're piling up, and they're starting to blow. And everyone's accusing someone. Whose dish? Oh, it's fantastic.
1: I love that out of all of the things on The Block, out of all of the issues, it's the dishes that really gets to people?
3: Yes.
1: That's classic.
4: It's a common problem. But what do you think makes the best, like, team? Because, you know, often we see, like, a tradie and a stylist, or they're nobody that either of them have no skills. What do you think is the best combo for a couple of
3: You know what? I think, you know, there's a design element, there's a budget element, and there's a trade element. So the design is really important because that's what gets you over the line on a Sunday. Mm. Budget is the next most important thing.
4: Accountant. Mm.
3: Yeah, like, you got to, if you run out of money, you're completely stuffed.
1: Yes.
3: And they always do, and they tell them to, you know, I tell them stop spending in the first 2 weeks. And then week 5, our WA couple were in the fetal position crying because they're running out of money.
4: Well, WA, we're not used to that.
2: No.
1: That's right. Having a trade, though, is a way to save money, because if you're not having to pay for a Sparky or a chippy, if you can do that work yourself,
3: but you know what? You've got to hire a couple of chippies anyway, even if you are a chippy. You cannot do it yourself. We did have a chippy this year, and he was exhausted, and he wasn't finishing because he was trying to do it all himself.
1: Yeah, right.
3: So I said, you've got to hire a couple of chippies, mate, and then you can do other stuff while they're doing that stuff. You can organise and materials and clean out, insulate, do all that stuff that, you know, you don't want to pay someone else to do.
2: Scotty, how did you go about getting the 5 blocks together?
3: Well, it was a green space. So it was a block of land.
1: Oh,
3: right. We bought 6 blocks. That was what was available. And we were going to do various things because it's a bit organic, our show, as I said, and we evolve as we're going along. So we just have got that block of land, which we'll sell down the track. We didn't use it, but we've got 5 houses. So we've got 3. It's a little cul-de-sac.
2: Yeah.
3: And we've got 3 on one on the uptown is what we called, and we've got 2 on the downtown.
2: Have you thought about the feng shui for a cul-de-sac? You know, that sometimes bad spirits can get caught.
1: Yes. Sean's been watching TikToks about feng shui.
3: Have you?
4: You know what?
3: I've got a farm, and we've had it for many, many years. Yes. And a friend of ours is Chinese, and she came over and stayed for the weekend, and she said that dead tree's got to go.
1: Yes,
3: because you're looking straight at it from the back veranda.
1: Yeah,
3: it's a very bad feng shui.
4: Oh, dear.
1: So what did you do? Chop it up?
3: Oh,
1: and burn
3: I got rid of it immediately. Yeah. I just went and got the big chainsaw out and dropped it.
0: Have you ever been? That'll be done. Nathan, Nat, and Sean. Nova.

0: Nathan, Nat and Sean.
1: The block is back, everybody. August 2nd is when you can tune in and see the WA team, Lisa and Roscoe.
2: Yeah, they're terrific.
1: Can they emulate Brit and Taz, who won last year?
3: Oh, yes. Great, weren't they?
4: Beautiful home.
3: Yeah. Back up north as Copper still at
4: yes.
3: the moment.
4: Well, you know what? They're the police media people now.
1: Yeah, yeah.
3: How good.
4: Oh, yeah. They've got themselves a new job.
1: Yeah, well done.
4: Okay. Well done. Yeah. That's what the block does for you. Get on the block and get a new
5: change
4: career.
5: Lives.
3: Scotty, you were just talking off air to us about a couple of renovations. One, we talked about the farm that you had for a long time, but you're just almost completing one at the moment.
4: Yes.
3: Joel is in the situation where...

0: He's only just started renovations, yeah. Personally.
1: Never mind, mate.
2: Yeah, well, personally, I mean, I'm delegating. I'm on the emails. I'm not doing it with my own hands, but I'm renovating, or I like to say, Scott, upcycling an old office block in the Melbourne CBD.
3: That's a very block thing fantastic. To do, isn't it?
2: Yeah, thank
1: and
2: you very much.
1: How much space have you got in that office block? Is it the whole block, or is it just a floor?
2: It's on the roof of the old tramways building.
1: No way. That's that my sounds address. Outstanding. I'm just giving
2: it
1: out.
2: Thank you. But I'm turning it from what they called a 3.5 bedder into a 1.5 bedder. And I know that's freaking out some people.
1: Me too.
3: Yeah. Well, it's not. You're not doing it for resale. You're doing it to live in for you. Yeah, so you I'm want doing it to suit you. Yeah.
2: Well, I've got a lot of clothes, Scott, and
1: you, also, you're going to do a huge living space with a terrace out onto the deck, outdoor, indoor living.
2: I've got a lot of outdoor space, but I was speaking to Mr. Darren Palmer yesterday, and he was saying some things that are in and out, so I just wanted to check with you. He was thinking arch
1: Did he
2: windows.
1: Have his shirt on, by the way? Uh-huh.
2: I'm like, God, he is... I'll have what he's having. He is...
1: I just call him, keep your shirt on, Daz. That's all.
2: He's outrageous.
1: Outrageous. On Instagram, we go, oh, my buddy's shirt
2: fell off again. I did a men's health cover. I did have to get that out and put that behind me during the interview just to, you know, let him know who's top dog.
0: Yeah.
2: But he reckons arch windows, they're on their way out. Yes or
1: oh,
2: no?
1: Oh, really? Really? Mm. Yeah, well, I don't do arch windows because as a carpenter, they're just too hard to bloody do. Just
0: yeah, okay, that makes sense. Yeah,
3: see, it was always windows. My favourite window on pay school was the arch window.
1: Oh, yes. Yeah. Point, yes.
2: Yeah, that was good. And Baroque, whatever that is, or maybe he was calling me Baroque. I'm not sure.
3: Yeah, so you're going to be broke.
1: You're going to be broke.
2: I'm going to be broke, okay.
1: I don't know what Baroque is.
2: No,
3: it's
2: neither.
3: Kind of a bit over the top.
1: Oh, yeah.
3: It's a particular... I'll Google it for you.
2: I think that's the President of the United States at one point. And I also, they've given me end of November as my completion date. So is that February?
1: No, I reckon it'll be June.
2: Great! Fantastic. We'll circle back at this point next year. Yeah. Great.
3: In by Christmas, yes, but which one? Baroque is a highly ornate, dramatic and emotionally intense style of European art, architecture and music that flourished from the early 1600s to the 1750s.
1: And there's a picture of Sounds Joel intense. In the dictionary.
3: There's a Baroque ceiling. Like, you know, nobody wants that.
0: Oh, nobody wants that.
1: I've been watching Joel multitask there. He's typing, texting like a court stenographer. Yeah.
0: Talking.
1: I've never seen thumbs go like that.
2: I actually am messaging the builder at the moment. Yeah.
0: Yeah.
2: Work Dude, harder. Scott Cam says work harder.
3: Round windows. Round windows.
0: Scotty, Joel was just talking about having his 3-bedroom place bought down to one. Mm. The thoughts are, Joel, you just mentioned that you're going to stay there and you're not worried about
3: resale.
2: Yeah, and you know, we were talking off air as well. The CBD at the moment is a little rough, so I don't think any family's going to want this place.
0: What, you wouldn't go that way, personally?
1: Well, I mean, I'd at least make it a 2-bedder.
2: Well, the half
1: just because one day you possibly will sell this.
2: Yeah.
1: One day. We'll but it doesn't matter. It's too late now. The plans are done. Council approved.
2: Yeah, YOLO, whatever. I'll speak to you next time before I renovate
1: Yeah,
2: again,
1: that's right. Let's just have a coffee before you put the plans in.
2: Hey, Scotty, I'll pop down to Port Melbourne.
3: Is that a thing that some of the block contestants fall into the trap of renovating the house how they would want to live rather than for who's going to buy this thing?
1: That's exactly right. They do. We keep saying to them, you know, this is not for you. This is for a potential buyer. And therefore, you've got to pick your buyer. Is it a downsizer? Is it a mum, dad, 3 kids? Is it grandparents that want to bring the kids over?
3: Yeah.
1: And, you know, there's a couple of houses there that we've got. The 3 are the same floor plan, basically, and 2 are the same floor plan. And the top floor of the houses in Uptown is what we call it. They're just 1-bedroom, kitchen, pantry, toilet, living, dining, alfresco.
3: Yeah.
1: So a grandparent could live on that top floor.
3: 100%.
1: There's a lift.
3: There is a lift. Yeah,
0: oh,
3: right.
0: Oh, yeah, that's important.
1: And then all the bedrooms downstairs, rumpus room, all that sort of thing. So that house could be anything. It could be the family with 3 kids. It could be the grandparents bringing the grandkids over.
3: Yeah.
1: They live on the top floor with a view. And then downstairs is family. So they're really multi-purpose.
0: The view's an interesting one because I always think about, which I don't have reviews or anything like that, but would you put your living space up there where the kitchen is and then, or would you put the master bedroom having that view out onto the...
1: I have a big view on this.
0: Okay, cool.
3: Oh, okay.
1: Yes, I think your bedroom should not have the view.
3: Because you're asleep most of the time.
1: You're asleep. And you wake up, you get up and you go downstairs or go upstairs. Your kitchen and everything should be the view. You're living, dining, alfresco, kitchen, view, bedrooms with a garden view.
3: Yes, because when you're in bed, Sean, you're either asleep or you're just staring lovingly into your wife's eyes.
0: I was going to say, on the job net, that's, right? That's what you're going to be saying.
1: And then you face
0: roll
1: down.
0: Over.
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0: Nathan, Nat and Sean.
1: John.
2: I have a new sort of nickname or sort of moniker that I go by after my most recent trip.
3: Oh, cool.
1: Oh, did you go to Italy?
2: Yeah, I did, yeah. And I found a way to crowbar it in again. Because when I was there, what I've realised is Jack and I, as two middle-aged gay men, we travel a lot, and the places we go are frequented by sort of older couples who may be empty nesters now.
3: Okay.
2: Yeah, their children are left home, they're grown up. A lot of very waspy couples, like a lot of Darrens and Cheryls.
1: Mm-hmm.
2: And we were in this one villa in Tuscany that maybe had like 8 rooms.
3: Yep.
2: And we were by far the youngest couple staying there.
1: And hottest. Loved. Yes.
2: Well, yeah. No, I mean, Jack really brings up those odds. And so one night they did a dinner with all the couples in the villa, and I, not really my scene. But
3: yeah.
2: Jack's, you know, he likes to talk to other people.
1: Yeah, this is like being forced to sit at the captain's table on a cruise, isn't it? You have to mix with people. Yeah.
2: And I never know what to tell people what I do. How to explain what I do.
3: Yeah.
2: And then I make things up. But then maybe if someone recognises me, they're like, "You're not a dolphin trainer. Yes. What are you talking about?" And so we went. And also, sometimes I wonder at these dinners, does Jack just want to talk to other people? Is he sick of me?
3: 100%.
1: Sure. Yes, that is the answer.
3: He loves you, but I'm just going to say yes, he's sick of...
2: I am sick to death of him. I was just planning a dinner with my mate on Friday night saying, "I need to talk to anybody that's not Jack." And so this one dinner, it was kind of... There was mostly Australians at this place because Australians bloody love to travel.
1: Yes.
2: And they were Aussies from Perth and Melbourne.
3: What are the odds?
2: Yeah, I know. South Perth and Applecross as well.
3: Okay. Wow. You cannot run away from that.
1: Was it your mum and dad?
2: Their names were Terry and Jenny. That was weird. So this one lovely Australian couple recognised me, and this lady was sitting next to me, and she was saying that she was really appreciative of how open I've been talking about mental health. Hmm. And I was like, "Oh, yeah, I'm crazy. You're welcome." And this very glamorous German couple wanted to know what all the fuss was about re-me.
3: Yep.
2: So the lady from South Perth was describing me to this lovely German lady and talking about my material, but in particular me talking about mental health and me dangling my antidepressants on Taskmaster, which I thought was fantastic. And so the German lady interpreted it slightly wrong. She'd also had a few wines. So then she sort of walked me around and introduced me to the rest of the couples, because she's been very busy getting to know everyone, as, "This is Joel from Australia. He has depression." So the rest of the trip there, I was Joel from Australia with depression. So that's how I was introduced to everybody. The next morning over breakfast on like the deck, I get up. We're sitting on our own again now. Yeah. But she sort of screams out across the terrace, "Joel, how is your depression today?" I'm like, "Well, not good now." Really not good now that you're announcing it to everybody. People have just arrived.
3: I've got depression. I've got bloody anxiety seeing you every morning.
1: Fraulein, what are you talking about?
2: I'm Joel with depression in Europe now.
3: That's so good.
1: Chin up, tiger.
3: I do love, this happens to all of us, but I do love people from other countries misinterpreting a phrase or a sentence or something.
1: That's
3: it,
1: right.
3: It is absolute gold.
1: They're putting the focus on the wrong area.
3: Yeah.
1: Yes.
2: Well, sometimes I like to joke that Jack and I are brothers, and then later in the night we'll kiss, and that really freaks people out. Or I pretend I'm an Irwin. People.
1: Oh, yeah. Okay. Yeah, that's,
3: actually, that would work.
1: Yeah. You can pass yourself off.
2: I've been turned away from nightclubs before, and then I've gone straight back up to that same bouncer, and I'm like, "I'm actually Robert Irwin." Like, "Oh, absolutely, come on in." I'm like, "Thank you." Cindy's at the bar waiting.
3: Exactly. Where do I park my crocodile?
0: Nathan, Nat, and Sean on

0: and Sean. Nova.
1: Hey, we're going to talk about Anne Hathaway. Everyone gather around the microphone.
2: Love Sean's favourite.
3: Do you not like her, Sean?
1: No, I do like her. What's your... Devil Wears Prada?
3: Yes. Or, I mean, Princess Diaries. She's Catwoman.
4: Catwoman.
1: Catwoman. Okay, that was a huge success.
3: A lot of people don't like Anne, but I am pro Anne Hathaway.
1: Okay, well, good news. Anne is in her 40s. She's about 43, in fact. She's had two kids before, one's 10, one's 6, two boys. She's doing the rounds around late-night TV shows in the US at the moment, promoting a show called Odyssey. I think it's supposed to be pretty good.
2: Yes. Our digital content producer, Sam, went to see it last night, Sean.
1: He loves a late-night movie.
2: Doesn't he?
1: Wow. I'm gone after seven.
3: Yeah, no way. She pumps out like 6-7 movies a year.
1: Does she really?
3: Booked and blessed.
1: Tax bill to come up with this.
2: She's got kids to pay for.
1: Yeah, kids to pay for. Yeah. Well, turns out she's got another one to pay for.
2: Bun in the oven.
1: Yep. What? She's on a show with Seth Meyers, and it seems like it was a little bit of an accident. Let's hear from Anne.
5: It's amazing. We knew what we were doing, but
1: we were so shocked. We knew how it works.
5: And yeah, but no, we were so shocked it went this way. Yeah. So we're calling this one our buzzer beater.
6: That's great. You got it.
1: The old buzzer beater, last minute bucket.
2: Right.
3: The buzzer beater. Right.
1: I'm just gonna throw this up. If this goes in.
2: Yeah, see what happens.
1: Pandemonium, as it turns out.
3: Lovely for that child to look back on that clip when they're older and discover that they weren't meant to be here.
2: Why am I called Buzz?
3: Yeah.
2: No reason.
3: Middle name
1: John, have you been around people that have said, oh, and this is our little mistake? I've heard that
3: all
1: before.
3: The time. Yeah, because as Jack pointed out to me the other day, because Jack and I are born 2 days apart. He's August 10, I'm August 11, maybe a few years apart. And he's pointed out that obviously we're Christmas babies.
2: Oh, Christmas. I see. Yeah, when you do the maths.
3: Bebes.
2: Yes. Yeah, a couple of Christmas party eggnogs.
3: But no, I'm in the... yeah, literally. But I'm in the middle, so clearly not a mistake.
2: You're not the mistake. When there's a big difference, like a big age difference, like, a couple of years apart and then 8 years. And you go, well, I don't know that they thought about that.
3: My Chinese witch doctor said, okay, that yesterday told me this.
1: What? Sorry, what? Chinese witch. Okay, that's for another day.
2: Yes. Yeah. Told you what?
3: Yesterday, she was telling me about her kids. I've been going to her for years, and obviously I've never asked. And she said she has a 7-year-old and a 6-month-old. I went, and she said, yeah, the other one was a surprise. She's not a psychic. She's a witch doctor.
2: Yeah, exactly.
3: Not a fortune teller.
2: No, clearly.
1: I want to get right into that.
3: Fantastic.
1: We will tomorrow.
3: Happily. I'll tell you all the things she told me.
1: But we want to talk about that. Those instances where...
2: The oopsie. The baby oopsie.
1: Yeah, it's a bit of an oops, okay?
2: Yeah. And maybe you thought you... Because I've heard stories...
1: Well, you knew what you were doing.
2: Yes.
1: But you didn't know the result would be that.
2: Yeah, that's right. It either happens when you're 17 or 43.
3: Yes.
2: Because for some women, you know, things start to slow down a little bit when they're in their 40s and they're like, oh, no, I thought that's what was happening. It's like, no, you're with child. It's like,
1: you got the sweats for a reason.
2: Wasn't expecting that. I thought everything had dried up.
3: Well. A girlfriend of mine's got a 21-year-old, a 19-year-old and a 3-year-old.
2: No.
1: See, that's what we're talking. That has to be one of those situations where you go, oh, my God.
2: And for that 21-year-old, the 21-year-old and the 19-year-old are like, oh, no, the mum and dad are doing it.
1: Yeah, that's even worse.
2: Very unfortunate.
1: God, don't like them to hold
2: you
1: hands.
2: You don't want to be faced with the actual reality of it.
1: What happened? How was that conversation for you?
2: Was there a bit of a baby oopsie? You weren't planning it, and there's a very big age gap, and everybody looks at you and goes, oh, we know what happened to you. Got through to the keeper, right?
1: Yeah.
0: Nathan. Nash. Nash. And Sean. Nova.
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0: Sean.
1: Nova. So Anne Hathaway is expecting her third baby, but by her own admission, bit of a mistake. As in, not mistake, but unplanned. An unplanned surprise.
2: Well, she said they knew that, what they were doing.
1: She is aware of how babies are made, but she was not expecting to become with child.
3: I hope she doesn't have to sell her baby down the docks like she has to do in Les Mis for four pennies and a loaf
2: really?
3: Of bread.
2: Really? Oh,
3: yeah,
2: okay.
3: Yeah, that's what she won the Oscar for.
1: Yeah. Yep,
3: okay. And she dreamed a dream of times gone by. I loved her
2: when
3: that.
2: She wasn't pregnant.
3: I know. She had to sell her teeth too and her hair.
1: That's
3: she's
1: a lot
3: really
1: of teeth.
3: On hard
1: not
3: times.
1: A lot left.
3: Yeah.
1: Who's
3: it's
1: buying,
3: a really depressing show, Les Mis.
1: Who's you buying know, poor you people's know teeth?
3: I know. Well, you know, rough time. You know, hard times.
1: Grace is in Thornley. Good morning, Grace.
4: Good morning, guys. How are you all?
1: Grace, okay. Have you had an oopsie baby?
4: not that I'd like to call it that, but yes, we tried for 10 years and then I was told I was hitting perimenopause and to give up.
1: Yes.
4: So New Year's Eve, I decided to do a pregnancy test because I wasn't feeling great. Turned out I was 6 weeks pregnant.
2: Whoa, wow.
4: I was organising my 40th birthday party because I've not actually had a birthday party before. It turned out to end up being a baby shower because I currently have a 29-year-old, 27-year-old and one turning 11.
2: Oh, what a gap there, Grace.
1: And does everybody just assume, oh, that's a mistake, when really it wasn't? Like you desperately wanted this kid, yeah?
4: Yeah, pretty much. But they've all kind of gone, why did you wait 16 years? Yeah. I was like, well, I didn't wait. It just kind of happened that way.
1: It just took that long, yeah.
3: Fashionably late.
1: Yeah.
2: That's stylish.
4: And all girl. I've got all girl.
1: Oh, beautiful.
2: Oh, okay.
1: Fashionably late and worth the wait.
2: Grace, were you pushing for a son? Is that why you were still at it?
4: 100%.
3: Oh, that's like my sister.
2: Yeah.
1: Yeah.
2: Mm. Got to go the handstand method, they reckon.
3: Oh, really?
2: Or was that the opposite?
3: I'm not sure.
1: Want to get it right.
3: I've not dabbled.
1: Thanks, Grace.
2: We'll do some research, Joel.
1: Chris.
3: Okay, we'll do.
1: Is in Wellington. Good morning, Chris.
5: Good morning.
2: Hey, Chris.
1: Okay, Chris, is there an oopsie baby in your world?
5: Well, we'd been talking about a third for a while, but we had some health things happen here and there, and shouldn't we? And then we're like, you know what? I think we're done. I think we have to call it.
2: Yep.
5: And then we... life went on, and we came back from holiday and went for a regular checkup and found out we were 30 weeks pregnant.
1: 30
5: weeks pregnant. And,
1: that's quite pregnant, okay. Chris.
5: Were there
1: no other signs?
5: No. Well, we'd been on holiday. We're in the pool.
1: Yeah.
5: My wife's going, oh, there's a bit of a... I'm getting a funny stomach cramp.
1: Oh,
5: and
1: okay.
5: So I felt and gone, yeah, that feels a bit odd. It actually feels like 2 feet pushing. And she goes, don't be ridiculous. That's just, you know, that wouldn't happen.
1: It's obviously a parasite of some other sort.
2: Yes. Exactly.
3: Yeah, where
5: it's
3: were
5: something,
3: you?
5: It's something. So she went for the regular checkup and she said to the doctor, any chance that I could be pregnant? The doctor said, well, let's just have a look. Within a minute, she's gone, ooh. Okay,
2: we
5: need to get you tested. And, yeah, it was like a day's turnaround and it was like, hey, guess what? We're pregnant, 30 weeks.
1: And we're very pregnant.
2: 30 weeks.
1: That's not a lot of time to get your head around the fact that number 3 is on the way.
5: No, it's not. And the holiday that we'd been on, we'd actually been on the Gold Coast and on all the
2: Schoolies.
5: Rides.
1: Yes.
5: There's all the things you shouldn't do when you're pregnant and so on. So we teased the other kids the fact that he's actually done all the rides that they hadn't done. So.
1: Yes, exactly. Yeah.
2: And Natalie was just really suggesting, brave. Well, you wouldn't know because you'd be having a drink and getting about it. You're just talking about the rides, you know, eating stuff that maybe she wouldn't eat normally.
3: Okay,
5: we were lucky that my wife wasn't drinking anyway, but it was just all those...
2: Where do you find one like that?
3: Yeah. I like that you started by saying we'd spent a while thinking about a third. You sound like a polyamorous couple.
1: Yeah. Of course you took it their job.
3: Yeah, that's what I immediately thought. And I've been thinking for the last minute.
1: Third child. Kate's in the Vines. Good morning, Kate.
6: Good morning, all. How are we this morning?
1: Good, Kate. Oopsie baby in your world?
6: So I was just short of my 40th. There seems to be a bit of a theme this morning and planning a trip to Italy for my 40th. Always wanted to go. That was kind of my big thing. And a husband works away. So the fact this happened at all was quite amazing. And so I find out I'm pregnant and I go to have my scan, and the lady says to me, what would you feel about two? And I'm gone, settle, can we just get this one out the way first, please? And she goes, no, you're having twins.
0: Wow.
6: And I had an eight-year-old. So instead of Italy for my 40th, I had 6-month-old twins.
2: and, pretty much the same.
6: Yeah, life is great. They're 15 now,
1: yes,
6: and they're really good at it. So yeah, 23-year-old and 15-year-olds, and still haven't been to goddamn Italy.
3: Are they called Rome and Naples? Or did you get any...
6: No, they're not. They do have Italian names, and my brother, when I had them, said, what the hell's with these blog names?
7: I can't go there. Nathan, Nat and Sean.
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2: Yeah, I'm intrigued.
1: And, because the announcement is that they do this backyard cricket game at Kirribilli every year.
2: Oh, yeah, I know that.
3: It looks cool.
1: Yeah, they get
2: stars and all sorts of people.
1: Mm. To do it. So this, I was on their show yesterday talking about it.
2: What?
4: Susie joins us at Backyard Cricket next week.
1: Hey, guys, it's Susie O'Neill here. Look, I am really excited to join the backyard cricket game that you have on at Kirribilli House. I have seen this year after year and always think, I wish I could be on that little thing they do down there. And I definitely want to choose the team Fitzy, because obviously I want to win. He's the main athlete on that team. So please, can I be on Fitzy's team? Sorry, Whipper, I do like you, but you seem more like an indoor type of guy.
5: Susie.
2: You can call her back and say that I've won the past couple of years. Thank you, Susie.
3: She's super competitive, Susie O'Neill. I will take her any day of the week. See you there Tuesday, Susie.
6: That's good. Girl.
2: An indoor type of guy.
1: I feel really sorry that I left out Kate.
2: Yeah, but
1: I didn't know she was a captain, though.
2: Neither did I. I thought she was
6: picking a team.
2: No, I thought Kate plays. I was trying to pick up. It must have been 2 days ago. Kate was like, I wonder which team Kate was going to play
6: for. Yeah, that's what I thought. Well, one man who would know, the man who kicked 5 on debut, Big Brother alumni, it's Fitzy, baby!
2: Oh,
6: Hello, Fitzy.
7: Susie O'Neill, it's your skipper speaking. How are you?
1: I'm well, thank you, Captain. Is that what I should call you?
2: Captain, my captain.
1: Captain?
7: Captain, my captain. Yes, Susie, I'm very, very excited. This is a magnificent day. You're going to love it, Susie. The backyard cricket pitch at Kirribilli House is one of the greatest of all time. And, Lutzy, you'll appreciate this.
2: Yeah.
7: It's this beautifully manicured lawn where the pitch is. But then it goes up. There's a huge mound around it. So it's like an amphitheatre where we get people
2: really?
7: To sit and watch the game. And you've got this magnificent view of the Sydney Harbour. Like it's
2: oh, my God.
7: It's one of the greatest cricket pitches of all time. So, Suze, you're going to love this day, and you can get to look around Kirribilli House. Like, you can maybe flog a bottle of wine out of the wine cellar or whatever you want to do. Yeah.
1: Well, Fitzy, I've never been to Kirribilli House. I've always wanted to go. And
2: thought you would have been.
1: No, that's one of the reasons I want to go. Can you actually walk through the house, like go and use their bathroom and things like that? Or you got portaloos outside? No, you can.
7: Yeah, you got to get changed. You got to get changed into your white suits, and you do it in the house.
1: Oh, wow.
3: That's so good.
1: And there's also...
7: It's an amazing feeling to be in a place where at any second you could be taken out by a sniper rifle.
6: If you get a bad shot, you're out.
1: I was going to say some really big names doing the cricket as well.
2: I saw Shervo.
1: Like some of my favourite. Yeah, Shervo, James Bracey.
6: Oh, yeah.
1: Obviously, the beautiful Dr. Chris Brown. Yeah. Ben Fordham.
7: Richard Wilkins is the greatest of all time because his sporting ability is 0%. But he just rocks up in a pair of tight black jeans every year and looks really cool. Like he's just
6: Sunny's on.
1: Hey, which team is Kate Ritchie on? And can you please pass on my apologies that I didn't mention her yesterday because she's obviously my favourite lady in your team.
7: Yeah. So Kate had to pick a team this year and the unfortunate thing is Whipper didn't want her in a team, so she's actually picked Whipper just to piss him off.
2: I missed the kicker for that because I heard the on Instagram and everything you're talking about it. So she's not a captain. So we're all right. You were only talking about captains yesterday.
1: I was talking about captains.
7: So have you been getting advice from Elise Perry? You've been getting advice from the best.
1: Yeah. Well, it's coming up tomorrow, actually.
6: You and her are mates.
1: Yeah, she's a friend of mine. She's obviously the famous cricketer. I only speak to her on Fridays. It's a thing we've got going. We just text each other every Friday and say, hey, and she goes, hey, back.
2: I rate her as the goat.
6: Riveting.
1: She's the goat.
6: Yeah.
2: She is.
1: She's amazing.
6: We've got to find out if Suze is a batter or a bowler. We're trying to work out which one she is so she can deliver for your team.
7: I would say she's a batter, Lutzy. Wouldn't you say she's a batter with her streak?
2: I tell you what, Fitzy, we went down to the nets here at AB Field. I don't know why we were down there. I think it was with the Brisbane Heat or whatever. And Susie hasn't played much cricket in her time. I'll tell you what she did. She picked it up, and I'm talking both batting and bowling, so quickly, where she was doing cover drives within, and I'm not even being an idiot. She was doing cover drives within 10 minutes of the first time she'd really picked up a bat, and she was bowling properly. And I mean properly as in you were bowling properly.
1: I can't bowl.
2: Okay, so more batting.
1: Yeah,
2: okay,
1: well, I can't bowl, Fitzy. It's too long, that pitch.
2: She's an understated weapon with the willow.
7: All right, well, I might put you first drop, Suze.
2: Yeah, I reckon that's smart.
6: Okay, you're opening the batting.
2: It's intimidating too for fast bowlers.
1: That's a lot of pressure, but I'm looking forward to it. Is it a T20 game or what sort of game is it?
7: It's pretty quick. It's really, really quick. It goes really quick, but it's a great day. We have a barbecue afterwards. How's this? Last year, this is so funny. Anthony Albanese, because we stick around afterwards and we have all our techs there that have set up for the whole day and stuff. When everyone was dispersing at the end, Anthony Albanese grabbed one of our technicians from Nova and said, mate, can you just come up to my bedroom and set up my DVD box?
6: My Blu-ray.
2: That's unreal.
7: Robbie Zamora did a little bit. She went up there. It was so good.
6: That's iconic. Well, Fitzy, mate, always great to have you on.
2: Yeah, when's the game?
1: It's next Tuesday.
7: Next Tuesday.
1: Looking forward to it. Okay, I'll come down as best as I can. Yeah, I'm getting some advice off Elise, and I'll do a bit of I'll go to the Nets on the weekend. How's that?
7: Well, can you just give me your best how's that? If you've got someone in front, please, Suze.
1: How's that?
2: Yes! That's not bad.
7: That is good.
6: Thanks, Fitzy, mate.
2: Thanks, mate.
1: See ya.
7: Love you guys.
1: Thanks for having me. Bye.
0: Nick Lutzy and Suze O'Neill on Nova.

0: Nick, Lutzy and Susie O'Neill.
1: This is a conversation, Susie, you and I were having off air the other day, and then it sort of has become more relevant again.
2: Mm-hmm.
1: But missing the birth of your child.
3: So I was wondering why I wasn't involved. Now I know.
2: How it's hard for females to miss the birth of their child.
1: Yeah. Because there was initially...
2: I've got to be there.
3: It's very difficult to miss...
2: Missing the birth.
1: Dad's missing the birth.
2: Or partners.
1: Yeah, true, actually. But then, because initially it was that there was a Belgian football player, Suze, who decided to leave the World Cup and go back.
3: Really?
1: Yeah, for the birth of his child.
3: I did not know that.
2: And I can't believe he did this. I don't know if I'm in the minority. I'm the same as a French reporter, because a French reporter, a broadcaster was talking about it. So a guy was at the World Cup. How often do the World Cups happen?
3: 4 years.
2: Every 4 years.
3: Olympics.
2: Every 4 years. And a Belgian footballer.
3: Well, that's ridiculous.
2: I think that's ridiculous. But a French commentator said this. It's a lady, and she got hammered by it for it. She said...
3: Just move forward. Don't park the bus.
2: She said,
1: got one hand on it.
2: This is French, so I'm just kind of,
3: interpreting. It's more accent.
1: Yeah, let's do some accent.
2: Come on, do you want it in an accent?
1: Yeah, okay. I want you to do an accent.
2: Oui, oui.
1: Bonjour.
3: That's enough.
2: Bonjour.
3: Yeah.
2: Oui, oui.
3: Just do strong Connery.
2: That's Scottish. It's truly a privilege to participate in a World Cup.
3: Yes.
2: It might never happen again in your life.
3: Yeah. Probably not.
2: You're living out a childhood dream. I'm going Aussie. Yet you're going to walk away from it all to attend the birth of your child. A disgusting moment.
3: Well, it's got Olympic proportions.
2: Yes. If you
3: I know that doesn't make sense because you'd be having the child.
2: Yes.
3: But like it's if you're an Olympian, I know athletes who should have gone Olympics that never went. Well, and there'd be people that don't go to World Cups just because of injury,
2: the 4 year cycle,
3: blah blah. Like that's, I mean, am I right?
2: Yeah,
3: is
2: exactly.
3: She right?
2: Can I just finish her thing?
1: Yeah. Sorry.
2: Disgusting moment. If you'll pardon the expression, I've got to go back now. Does make sense?
3: The music. Yeah, good. Yeah.
2: You're living out a childhood dream. You're going to walk away from it all to attend the birth of your child. A disgusting moment. If you'll pardon the expression, where the dad is completely useless.
1: Yeah.
2: So the only difference in World Cup to Olympics, I will say, is that there's more than one game. So he came back and played other games.
1: He played it.
3: But what if they get? What if they lose? And there's videos, there's Zoom calls now. You could have him on a bloody 75-inch
1: sitting there
3: LED 4K screen.
1: One of the midwives is holding it while you're doing it.
3: And big screen behind. He's there.
1: I don't know. See, because I was shocked that she was blowing up about it. Because I was like, you'd surely go back to the birth of your first child. Like, I would definitely want to be there for it. And I was watching, there's this Netflix documentary on NFL quarterbacks, and I was watching it last night with my wife. And one of them, named Joe Flacco, he basically came out and said for the birth of his second child, he did not go. He played just a random NFL game. It wasn't a final. It wasn't anything big. But he didn't go. He missed it. And his wife did on his own. And Morgan, my wife, was like, you would never do that if you're a sports star, right? And it led to this full discussion.
2: Really?
1: And
3: So what did Morgan want?
1: She was like, you'd absolutely come back. You'd come back and be there for the birth of your child. But is it different first child to second child?
2: Yes.
1: Yeah.
2: There's even less chance of wanting to go to the second birth, I would have thought.
3: Yeah, okay.
2: And secondly, the level of sport. That was NFL.
1: It was just a game. He was playing for the Baltimore Ravens.
2: And isn't there 100 million of those a year? Okay, yeah. I think he could miss an NFL game maybe, but...
3: I mean, that's different because, if they say they play

0: 18 games, I don't even know, yeah, but whatever.
1: It's like 16 or 18. 16.
2: What's he getting paid? I mean, that's his job as well, isn't it?
1: Yeah.
2: And his teammates? He's got. He might let other teammates.
1: But wouldn't you
2: down.
1: Say his wife is his teammate?
0: He's playing devil's advocate.
2: Yes, but...
0: I mean,
2: yes.
0: I think if you're playing for the Parramatta Eels against bloody the Cronulla Sharks on a Saturday afternoon at who gives a stadium...
1: Well, Mitch like Moses just did that.
0: Maybe then you have a week. And oh my God, Friday afternoon, she's just gone into labour.
1: Yeah.
0: Maybe I don't make the trip to Sydney. Maybe. But I'm saying World Cup.
2: Yeah, World Cup.
0: Olympics.
1: Different. But what we wanted to
0: Cop
1: do...
0: games, maybe.
2: I love it.
1: What were you going to do on 13, 24, 10? Obviously, you're not a sports star, but why'd you miss the birth of your child? Like, what happened?
0: Why did Dad? That's better.
1: Yeah, what happened?
2: It's more fun.
1: What's more fun?
2: Like, or not.
1: Did something go wrong? Was it traffic? Were you stuck at work?
0: Or was it piss week, the reason?
1: Yeah.
2: Or did you have a big presentation due in your job and you really had to do that because everyone was relying on you? Your team was relying on you to get the PowerPoint presentation correct or win the sale.
0: Or was it happy hour? I reckon my mum had a story about someone in our family missed one in a disgraceful way.
1: So
0: mum,
1: 13,
0: if you're listening.
1: 13, 24, 10. Why did you miss the birth of the child?
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0: 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You could be the reason it does.
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0: Nick, Lutzi and Susie O'Neill.
1: 1324 Tamra asking, why'd you miss the birth of your child?
2: It came off the back of the player at the World Cup. What's his name? Doku from
1: Jeremy
2: Belgium.
1: Jeremy Doku, yeah.
2: Who he left the World Cup for the birth of his baby, first child. I mean, that's very nice and all. I can't believe he left the World Cup to go to that.
3: It's a big one. I know Mum just texted saying her sister, Claire, their first child. Actually, you know, it's Christine, you know, Christine, my cousin.
2: Oh, yes, yes, yes.
3: So her older sister, when she was born, the husband, Tony, was at a bridge tournament.
2: Bridge tournament?
1: That's the oldest thing I've ever heard.
3: He missed the birth of his first child, Tony.
1: Because he was up in bridge.
3: He was at a bridge tournament.
2: I don't condone that.
1: See, that's the story.
3: Bridge was
1: want.
3: Very important to Tony.
1: Yeah. Back in the day, they would have missed the birth
3: bridge.
1: All the time.
3: Yeah.
2: Actually, true.
1: You know. Anthony out of Indro, why'd you miss the birth of your child, Anthony?
4: Yeah, g'day guys. Unfortunately, I had to go away for work for a couple of nights, about 3 weeks out from the birth of my second daughter. But then I got appendicitis and had emergency surgery and couldn't fly for 5 days. The day I was supposed to fly back, she went into labour at 6 o'clock in the morning, but my flight wasn't until 2 p.m. and I missed it by about 6 hours. So,
3: yeah, I mean, not much you could do in that case,
2: no.
3: You know.
1: Oh, that is so unlikely.
4: I think my wife was quite pleased, to be honest, but it was...
2: Why was she pleased? Are you not helpful at
4: birth? No, well, yeah, I was probably more stressful than she was, I'd imagine.
1: Because after the first one, she was like, I don't need him back.
2: Yeah, that's funny.
1: Yeah. Oh,
2: man. Yeah. Did you have a third child?
4: No, just the two. Yeah, so yeah. That sort of put the mocker on. That was it, yeah. Shut up shop, so...
1: Trish out of Caboolture, what have you got for us? Missing the birth of children.
5: Now ex-husband missed our second child's birth. He was at uni. It was an induced birth, so he knew when the date was. He had permission to leave uni and do his exams the following week. However, he chose not to.
2: Oh, I don't condone that either.
1: Oh,
2: I don't condone
5: that. That was not okay.
1: You said ex-husband, didn't you?
5: Yes, I did. We did have another child after that, and he was pretty useless then too.
2: Does it feel better to get it off your chest?
5: A little, yeah.
1: Get it out.
2: Can we give Trish a prize?
3: Yeah, you can go. I'm in the cave.
1: I'm at Benson Boone.
3: There's a bit in the cave.
1: Yeah, Benson Boone. Do you want to go Benson Boone, Trish?
5: Oh, I would love Benson Boone.
3: Oh, that's a good one.
1: He's Wanted Man Tour playing in Brizzy 6th, 7th and 8th of November. Pre-sales on sale now. Tickets next Tuesday from 2. Head to frontiertouring.com. You got a double, so enjoy that one, Trish.
5: Oh, thank you so much.
1: Nicole out of Coomera.
6: Hey guys. So I'm ringing up on behalf of my husband. So it was our third baby, and on the way to the hospital, he was super hungry for McDonald's. But I said, you need to drop me off first. So he dropped me off. He went to Macca's, and he completely missed it.
2: Is he still your husband?
6: Yes, he is. Yeah. He feels really bad.
1: What meal did he get, though? Was it worth it?
6: Oh, he got a Big Mac combo and a sundae. He even got a sundae.
0: Nick, Lutzi and Susie O'Neill. Nova.

0: Nick, Lutzy and Susie O'Neill.
1: Being Throwback Thursday, it reminded me of a story that happened in our little break. I had a moment where I let a bunch of people down. Like a group of people in one on a dance floor, I let them all down.
2: Oh, intriguing.
1: Yeah. So being on radio, you know, we have no say over the songs. We have no say over the music we play.
3: No, that's someone's job.
1: But people expect that we kind of would know a lot about music.
3: Yeah.
1: Yes. Which is the weird sort of thing, right? Like, we, you know, we like the music. Yeah. We don't necessarily know a lot. So I'm on a D floor at my friend's engagement party.
2: Okay.
1: We also thought it was going to be a surprise wedding. It wasn't. It was just an engagement party. That was a whole story for another time. Mm-hmm. Right. We kind of, everyone was expecting the speeches to be a wedding, and it wasn't. It was a bit almost deflating.
2: Yeah,
1: everyone's like, are you married or what are we doing?
3: Yeah.
1: So we're on this dance floor. It's a mafia-themed engagement party. Because he's Italian. So he made it mafia-themed. Everyone's having
2: so many
1: fun.
2: Questions.
1: I know. It was a good night, having a few drinks, had mates in there from Sydney, whatever. There's probably 40 people on this D floor. End of the night, the venue's coming to a close and they say, one more song. So my mate's partner, she comes up to me and says, Nick, you're on radio. What's the song we pick?
3: Oh, God.
1: When someone comes up to you with the one song to go on a D floor, what do you choose?
2: Well, remember I did that DJing thing?
1: Yes.
2: And the last song that I chose, which I reckon was a complete banger.
1: Yes.
2: And really got everyone together, was Sweet Caroline. And that's what I would recommend you choose.
1: You know what, Suze? I'm so glad you said that because I suggested Sweet Caroline. I said, what about Sweet Caroline? And she said, I hate that song.
2: Oh.
1: And I went, okay, because everyone goes, you know, like...
2: It brings you together.
1: It brings you together, right?
3: Country Road's pretty hot at the moment.
1: Ah, that's a good
2: call. Yes, true.
3: I mean, it's getting a lot of play at sporting venues. Obviously, Charlie Cameron.
1: Yeah.
2: Horses, because it's Australian.
1: Yeah. All
3: these songs are pretty old. I mean, are we
1: going to classic?
3: Oh, okay, because I thought they're looking for you for more contemporary because you're playing, you know, your
1: radio.
3: Cool Kid Radio.
1: Play Sabrina Carpenter, guys.
3: Yeah, yeah.
2: Good Riddance, Time of Your Life.
1: Now
3: we're getting into school social. Okay.
1: Someone said Mr. Brightside.
3: Frankie Valens.
1: So here's what I did. I didn't do any of that, and I mucked up pretty bad. I went through, like, I went on my Spotify, and I went through, I have this playlist, and it says, songs, the right vibe, when you know, you know. And I went onto that playlist, and I scrolled, it's just my playlist. I went to the bottom, and I found a song, and I went to the DJ, and I showed him the song, and he looked at me, he goes,
3: really?
1: Yes.
3: Oh, really?
1: And he goes, yes.
2: Perfect.
1: And I was like, great. And then my friend's like, what song is that? I go, just trust me. The song I played was the full 8.5 minute
3: just
1: version.
3: Start it before you say it. This is a start.
1: So this comes on.
3: I don't even know what it is yet.
1: This comes on. Bingo.
3: What?
2: I love this song.
1: It's a great song, right?
2: It's awesome.
1: It's Insomnia, the Monster Mix. But this,
2: I love it.
3: What is it?
1: This comes.
2: Insomnia?
1: This comes on, and the D floor is all quiet. No one's moving at this stage.
3: Well, how could you? I've got no idea what it is.
2: I must admit, slowly.
1: Yeah, and if someone goes to me, when does it get good? And it just went like this.
3: What are you doing?
2: I do like this. But I get it was not really a dancing song.
1: It's not
2: song.
1: The vibe, is it?
2: No.
1: And my wife comes up to me, she's like, what have you done? I've never heard you play this song.
3: I thought it was going to be Michael Jackson Thriller for a second, which I would have preferred at this point.
1: It should have been. And it just keeps going like this.
3: What are you thinking?
2: I think I knew it because I've heard you say you like this song before.
1: And you like it too.
2: I really like it as well.
3: Like, people are leaving.
1: Oh, it was so embarrassing.
3: Cleaners are coming in, they're mopping the floor at this point.
2: That's a good bit.
3: Here's a good bit, isn't it?
1: And I guess this part, Suze, and then someone just goes, and then one girl goes, that sucks!
3: Really?
1: And then everyone's like, yay!
2: Actually, I get this too.
1: And everyone started dancing to ABBA.
2: I love this.
3: Did the DJ just call it and go to ABBA?
1: Yeah, well, the girl who's having the party, like my mate's partner.
3: So there wasn't really a DJ.
1: No, she comes up and she just goes, get rid of this, put ABBA on, you know? But
3: then
1: when the Insomnia song gets good, it sounds like this.
3: But not an engagement party.
1: I missed the mark. All the texts the next day were like, Nick's the worst DJ ever. You missed the mark. You let us down.
3: But even if you were DJing, well, if you were pressing the buttons during the show, you'd cut to this bit.
1: Yeah.
3: You're not going to play the 3 minute intro and we're going to talk over it.
1: It's an 8.5 minute song.
3: Come on.
1: Anyway.
3: Be better.
0: Yeah. Nick, Lutzy and Susie O'Neill. Sold-out shows worldwide.
4: Yeah.
0: Alex Warren is back.
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0: Lindsay and Susie O'Neill.
1: The end game with no name. Work out what they're selling. We ain't gonna be telling. End game with no name.
2: That's right, it's the end game with no name.
3: Sorry.
2: This is a thing mm-hmm. that I've
3: what
2: personally.
3: Your host,
2: I've,
3: you?
2: I've personally.
4: Researched?
2: Researched and manicured this.
4: Put it together?
2: Or something, yeah.
4: He spends hours doing this.
3: He was in here early this morning, like 2 a.m.
2: Yeah, I got in way earlier before you guys were in here. Yeah. Yesterday, Susan had this wonderful Life Be In It shirt, the old Norm from the old Life Be In It campaigns
4: in
2: the 1980s, which I think it's a super cool shirt.
4: Be in it. Today, live more of your life. Be in it.
2: Yeah.
3: It
2: was a public service announcement of types back in the day saying, get off your ass and do something.
4: Exercise.
3: I like the message.
2: It is a really...
3: Do you reckon they could do it now? People would be like, that is just so rude.
2: No, it could totally do it now. Yeah.
4: It gets stuck in your head because I listened to the ad a bit yesterday.
2: And Norm's a dude, so you can make fun of dudes.
4: And I was singing it all day.
3: So true.
2: But anyway, so I'm going to give you 3 ads here, one at a time, obviously. And they're all kind of similar to Life Be In It. They're public service announcements.
4: Oh, okay. Good.
2: So just to give you a bit of a clue.
4: Oh, thank you. So public service announcements from back in the day.
3: Government-y kind of ads.
2: So this one, I won't give this line here because we won't give it away. So just listen to this.
4: Hang on, how do we play the game again? We just both say it at the end.
2: Yeah, just... Yeah.
3: Oh, competition's coming out.
2: Because then people can play in the car. Don't give it up too early. Okay, here's the first one.

0: No idea.
1: I don't recognise that at all.
2: I mean, you've heard
1: that at
2: all. If you're old enough, you'll know what it is. But I don't actually remember the jingle that well. Okay, no one.
0: The product or like the thing that they're advertising.
2: It's like Life Being It.
0: Because it said when you're up and you're about, you'll be better.
2: Yeah. So what should be? No. Yes, but it's not that. I don't think I'll just give it to you.
1: Yeah.
2: Just play the reveal. Do the right thing. It's littering. Don't litter.

0: whole littering turned into don't be a tosser.
1: I don't remember that one.
0: Tossing out things, yeah.
2: I remember that.
0: Don't be a tosser.
1: But do the right thing. Does it have logo T-shirts as well?
2: It had. You would recognise that, Susan.
1: Yes, I love that.
2: Yeah, do the right thing with this. It was pretty basic.
0: Right.
2: But
1: a guy putting rubbish in a bin red and with a green.
2: Or
1: circle.
2: A girl. Who knows who it was.
0: A human.
2: Okay, here's the second one.
0: Yeah.
2: Just play it, I guess. Set.

0: jingle.
1: It's a good jingle. I don't remember this one either. I think it was used a lot in Victoria, to be honest.
2: I heard this once on ABC Radio.
0: Dumb ways to die. Being responsible, being safe.
1: It is about don't do silly things.
2: What's a piranha on your private parts? Is that a metaphor for social media photos?
1: Well, this was before
0: back then,
1: social media.
0: Before social media, so is it like...
1: Yeah, this was in 2013, this one. So, do the right thing was 1980, so this one was 2013.
0: It's a metaphor for something.
1: I think I'll just tell you, it was actually an ad... for Metro Trains, a campaign to encourage safety around train tracks. Like, don't jump in front of them and die in a stupid way.
2: Good.
1: Pretty confronting, really, when you think about it.
0: Wild ad.
2: That must have been another state, but yeah, wow.
1: It was Victoria, in fairness.
0: Ads used to be crazy, the things they could do and the jingles they could make.
2: Have we got to play it again since we know the product is? Or is that not too...
1: Oh, you can play it if you want. Set fire to your hair. So there's a bunch of...
0: Oh, like, you would never do this.
1: There's a bunch of animated characters, like, stumbling into things and stuff.
2: Gotcha.
0: So you never do these things, so don't jump
1: in front of them.
0: Right.
1: So why are you playing around a train station?
0: I see.
1: Silly.
2: Okay.
0: The context makes sense, doesn't it?
1: Sound like a cool Kate Divine song, a Kate Miller Heidke song.
0: Or even Missy Higgins.
1: Or Missy Higgins, yeah. That's where I got Kelly Higgins.
0: Yeah.
1: Okay.
0: So nil all, sir.
1: Nil all.
0: We are crushing it.
1: This one's from 2006. If you have trouble, that's something you can fix. 1-300-655-4-6.
3: You'd be surprised how many adults aren't able to write a letter or read a website or a tax form. But it's never too late to learn. Find this number. 1-300-655-4-6.
0: God.
1: So what are they ringing?
0: 1-300-655-4-6. I remember that jingle so well, but
2: it's obviously learning to read or literacy.
0: Read and write something.
1: It's the
0: read and write hotline.
1: Hit it.
3: 1-300-655-4-6.
4: That's the reading writing hotline.
2: You probably won that.
1: I'll give you half a point each for that one. Nick probably got in earlier.
2: That's a good idea.
1: Okay,
2: isn't
1: Nick's
2: it?
1: Very competitive. Nick, you seem to care more about Susan as well. So you win that one. And that is the ad game with no name. Yeah.
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1: You are listening to Nova. It is Jace, Lauren and Clint.
2: When the England fans travel, they travel well, right? And they love a schooner. They love a pine.
1: Yep.
2: And the
1: America
2: bars have been just awash with England fans. Now, something caught my attention on the socials. It's vision, which has emerged of this young fella. Now, he appears to be, what's he done there? He's filling up a pint glass.
1: Oh, not with pee. No.
2: He's standing around in a beer garden.
3: What?
2: And he is weeing.
3: No, he's not. No, he's not. He's not doing that.
2: Lauren.
3: Straight to jail.
2: He's casually talking to his friends, also England supporters, in a beer garden.
3: They're not.
2: He's already filled up one pint glass. Wait for it. So this is the second pint glass, which he's now filled up. And into the garden it goes.
3: That's
1: filthy.
2: You know what? He's not finished. He's like, I'm going to go again. I've not quite finished.
3: Why is he not going to the bathroom?
2: Oh, because he wants to talk to his friends.
3: But the game's not even on.
2: No, but it's pre-match drinks.
1: That is filth.
3: Someone will pick up that glass. No.
2: He filled up three pint glasses with wee.
1: Like, go to the bathroom.
3: In a pub. But that's piggy.
2: There is pre-match football chat to be had.
1: My brother-in-law the other week doing a bloody bush wee in my back garden when he got out of the pool.
3: That's fine.
1: Go inside, bro. You're an adult.
3: He's wet. He doesn't want to make your floor wet. That's not on.
2: Well,
3: go straight to jail.
2: Jace Lauren Melbourne.
3: Do not pass go. Do not collect $200.
2: You've got to go.
3: Nah.
2: Where did you go? Have you guys gone somewhere before? Because out of necessity, you've just got to.
1: It wasn't net.
3: I tend to plan it. I don't. Clint.
2: My bladder is the size of a small coffee cup, like a piccolo cup.
3: And when you have to go, you're like, I've got to go and I've got to go right now. Where I'm like, oh, we're going, like, and Clint.
1: I can hold it.
3: Three times when we went to a movie. Oh. I took him to a movie premiere in LA where I would be like, I'm going to pre-plan this. I'm going to go to the bathroom just in case I need to go to the bathroom.
1: You are like a child. When we leave somewhere, I'm like, do you need to do a wee?
2: Yeah. Or no, you'll be walking out to the car and you're like, oh, I've got to wee. Like, I don't plan it. I'm just like.
1: But see, I could do that and then go, but I could hold it.
3: Do you think that there would be people at the World Cup who don't want to miss a second of this game who are busting and they wee in their
2: Probably.
3: Pants or something?
1: Wasn't it you were telling me people wear nappies at New Year's Eve in New York?
2: To watch the ball drop.
3: Well, because they get in at like midday to get
2: So you
3: their
2: can't
3: spot.
2: Give up that position.
1: I don't think I could go wearing a diaper in the middle of Times Square with people
2: a
1: around
2: diaper.
1: Me.
2: We're in Australia. It's a nappy.
1: Sorry, nappy. I don't think I could go.
3: There is nothing in the world. Wait. There is not one single event, concert, person, thing in the world that would make me wear a nappy for the day.
1: I guess that's John Farnham tribute concert coming up.
2: So you're telling me
3: there'll be plenty of people in diapers there. Don't worry about that. It's right in the age.
2: The holier than now Lauren Phillips has never said, pull this car over on the Princess Freeway. I've got a wee, and you've done a little bush wee or a little bush squat.
3: Was when I vomited out the window in the McDonald's drive-thru after my best friend's wedding.
2: I'll correct you because I was there. It was KFC.
3: Because I was like, I'm going to go. And there were four cars behind us and I knew everyone in the cars and they all saw it.
1: I've done it off the back of the boat.
2: Yeah,
1: like when you're fishing.
2: Yeah.
1: And that's like, you got to be careful because if you rock and you, because you don't want to, you know, you want to be out on the edge of the boat.
3: Why don't you just jump in? I'm doing it in the water.
1: No.
2: Okay, so honesty policy here. Melbourne, when you've got to go, you've got to go. So where did you go?
1: 13 24 10 is our number.
3: It's much easier for me to just pull the car over on a long drive.
2: But girls ain't innocent. I mean, I've seen some girls, you know, at the races.
1: Oh.
2: Pull up the.
1: I know.
3: Me?
2: No.
1: Pack a she-wee.
2: I mean, that'd hit Daily Bell, wouldn't it, if it was you?
1: There's Clint being wheeled out.
3: I don't really like those. I went into at Coachella like a portable toilet on the walk on the way in. They had them.
2: Oh, yeah.
3: And I was busting and I walked in and I was like, I'm actually going to die in here.
1: Yeah.
3: I'm honest to God going to drop dead, so I've got to get out of here. And I just hold on. I thought I'd rather die on the walk. I'd actually rather die on the walk than spend one more second in that portable toilet.
1: 13 24 10 is our number. When you gotta go, you gotta go.
2: So where did you go?

0: This is Nova. You got Jase, Lauren and Clint.
1: We're talking about something that happened at the World Cup as well. Vision has emerged of an England fan. Look, he was so enamoured with the conversation he was having in a beer garden with his English mates that he decided to, he needed to relieve himself. He needed to go to the toilet. So he did so in a pint glass again and again and again. Filled three pint glasses.
0: That's disgusting. We want to know, when you had to go, where did you go? I don't know if this is, like, don't get me wrong, I love jumping on a bandwagon, I'm all up for the World Cup, but is this going too far? I'm about to show you the inside of a urinal.
2: I can't see with your privacy screen and I don't want to see the inside of a
1: urinal. Oh my goodness gracious, there's somewhere to shoot.
0: That's right. So the inside of the urinal, where the cake is.
2: Ew, it's like a soccer goal.
0: They've set up a little soccer goal and there's a little ball in there. So you
1: got to hit the ball.
0: You got to hit the ball to put in the net.
2: Yuck. You boys are so weird. Going to the toilet is supposed to be a game.
1: Hopefully that doesn't, like, there's no
2: It's not
1: spray.
2: Supposed to be a fun activity. You just go and get out.
0: Oh, no, no, no.
2: Above You're all hanging in there playing video games.
0: Oh, no. Above the urinals, they put, like, great marketing or fun jokes. Have you ever been to the bars where they do, like, fun little jokes?
1: Yeah, well, the urinal at the MCG in the MCG committee room is extraordinary. You get to basically watch the footy or the cricket while you're going. Now, on 13, 24, 10, we're asking, when you got to go, you got to go. So where did you go?
0: Lee, where'd you go?
3: Hello. So just setting the scene, we were on a trip in Egypt doing your thing.
2: Mm-hmm.
3: And we were going up Mount Sinai to, you know, middle of the night, walking up Mount Sinai. It's pretty high. And we were told to go beforehand and I didn't. And as we're on our way up, three quarters of the way up, there's a little hut selling tea and a few things, refreshments.
2: Yeah.
0: Yep.
3: And there's absolutely no light up there. There's no street lights, no nothing, because it's a big mountain.
0: Mm.
3: And I needed to go. So I thought I walked a fair way away from the little hut where we got our tea and started relieving myself as I needed to go on a rock. There was no lights. There was no one around.
2: Mm-hmm.
3: And then my eyes slowly accustomed to the darkness. And there were pots around. And I looked to my left and there was a guy crouching on the ground having a dart and coughed. And I was in his kitchen.
2: Oh!
1: What?
3: So essentially where they make the tea and everything else. And then they walk just 30 or 40 meters away to where the hut is to give people tea.
2: Nice.
1: Well, Lee, you don't have night vision, so you're not to blame.
3: And then my eye is slowly accustomed to the darkness. And there were pots around. And I looked to my left and there was a guy crouching on the ground having a dart and coughed. And I was in his kitchen.
2: Oh!

0: seems to be blokes that get themselves into that sort of mess.
1: Let's go to Wally. G'day, Wally. Where did you have to go?
2: Well, it wasn't me, but I was at a festival at Mornington at Red Hot Summer. And I'm at the urinal. The girls are packed, like, you know, the line's out the door.
0: Always.
2: Back.
0: A feel for us. When we have to go, we can't just go. We sometimes have to hold on for a long time.
2: This girl did. So I'm there at the urinal. Anyway, she comes in, backs back, pulls her skirt up, pulls something aside and, next
1: she
2: to
1: mounted
2: me.
1: The urinal.
0: Yeah, nice.
2: Well, she didn't mount it. She just
1: sat
0: on it.
3: Do you know what, Wally? I hear you. I see you because I've had exactly the same experience.
1: You've seen it?
0: Yeah, I was hosting a female all-female function and I said, Clint, why don't you come and host it with me? The ladies will love it. And so it was all women.
3: So off I went to the toilet, to the men's. And
0: thinking he'd be the only bloke.
3: And then I was the only bloke, but the line for the women's was so long that a lady came in and hoiked the skirt up. And
1: in front of you?
3: Yeah.
0: No, well, yeah. Which, in front of you?
3: Yeah,
0: I came out of.
1: Actually,
3: there were two ladies.
0: She thought she was safe because she thought there'd be no men in
3: there. I was like, oh, hello there.
1: There were two ladies
3: really?
1: On the way into the men's at the Love Actually in concert, Melbourne Town Hall last year.
3: Same thing.
1: Yeah, the lineup for ladies was huge.
0: Oh, and there were women using them.
1: Yeah.
3: Jeez, it must require some technique.
1: Oh, absolutely.
3: Kylie, now, Lauren doesn't think that women, you know, when they've got to go, they go in foreign places, but
0: Kylie,
3: are you dispelling that theory?
4: I dispel that theory. I've done it multiple times, but the worst, and it still sticks with me to this day, and I laugh about it, which is quite morbid. But anyway, I had to go on the side of the freeway on the way down to my mother's funeral.
0: Your mother's funeral?
3: Well, you got to go.
0: Emotions are high.
4: It was nerve.
3: Yeah.
0: And did it sort of bring a funny moment into a very sad situation?
1: Wow.
0: Or did you just get sadder?
4: My husband and my two children were in the car laughing at me.
0: Yeah, you know, sometimes you need those little moments. There's actually nothing worse when you're on a highway and you're on a road trip and you drive past the truck stop and then you're like, actually, oh, no, I've got to go and now I've got like another 2 hours.
3: Oh, you get a few honks, though.
1: The amount of times I had to open the front door and the back door so the kids can go in between.
3: Or in the car.
1: Not in the car.
0: Okay, do kids care?
1: No, kids don't care.
3: No. Bushwees.
1: Yeah. God, they'd run across four lanes of traffic and wave it everywhere if they're there for us.
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0: 13 24 10 is our number. If there is something Lauren doesn't know, remember the other week I told you that when big celebrities are doing the rounds on talk shows, like your mate Matt Damon, he's everywhere at the moment doing the Odyssey.
1: Yeah.
0: They do a pre-interview with a producer before they go on with like a
1: Jimmy
0: Fallon
1: bits.
0: Or...
2: Right.
1: Yeah.
0: Here's another one. You know what Graham Norton does?
1: What?
0: The night before filming, he gets his producers to sit on the couch and wear name tags of the celebrities. And then they practice the whole show.
2: Wow,
1: I didn't know that. No.
0: It's a lot of work, isn't it?
1: This is a change of pace, but on the holidays, I found out, well, I sort of gathered, but I did, as a kid, I always thought if you ate the black pips in the watermelon, that watermelons would grow in your stomach. And then I Googled it on, at the ripe old age of 39, I thought, is that true? As I was picking the black pips out of my watermelon. And they're actually very good for you. They're very nutritious, the black seeds.
0: Let it grow.
1: Who knew? Do you pick them out?
2: You didn't actually think that the watermelon would grow in your stomach, did you?
1: Well, I assumed as much, but that's what I was told. So I thought, I mean, you just don't eat them. I thought it, you know, my parents told me that because something bad would happen. Did you know they were good for you, the black seeds?
2: No, but I know they don't taste very nice.
0: You're about to be a dad.
1: They're all right.
2: Yes.
0: You're about to be a dad. One of the great joys of having a child is they all believe anything.
2: Oh, okay. So gullible.
0: Yeah.
2: Well, as Lauren has just proven, even on the cusp of 40, they believe anything.
1: Yes, I trusted my mother.
0: Megan, what will Lauren not know?
1: Hello.
3: Hi, Lauren. I only just found this out recently, but apparently coffee doesn't actually give you energy. It just blocks like the tired receptors or the, you know, the tired chemicals in your body.
1: Oh,
2: we don't know that.
1: Really? That's all it does. If it blocks the tide receptors, I should be drinking more. Surely it does something to your adrenals.
0: It doesn't pick you up at all. Like,
3: well, it's basically got zero calories, so it's not giving you any energy.
0: So caffeine because
1: it doesn't give you energy. It gives you energy. Does it not give you adrenaline or something?
3: Well, it blocks the tide receptors, so I guess then you don't feel tired.
1: It doesn't always.
2: Well,
1: work.
2: There we go. I mean. We did not know.
0: No, we did not
1: well
0: know.
1: Well done, Megan.
0: Amy.
1: Good morning.
4: Good morning. How are you guys?
0: Yeah, we're good. God, Werribee's the location with all the facts,
2: isn't it?
0: What do you got for us?
4: I've just got my 5-year-old in the car. He's obsessed with you guys. So can she just say a quick hello?
0: Yeah, of course. Sure. Check her on.
2: What's the name?
4: Her name's Delilah.
0: Oh, hello.
2: Hey there, Delilah.
0: Brilliant. Good job.
1: Hi, Delilah. Good chat, Delilah.
4: Sorry, she's a bit.
0: That's okay. What a kitty. All right, what's your fact?
4: My fact is it's a mum hack, which I've only just found out, is that if you or your child stain some clothes with food or anything, you just boil the kettle and pour the kettle straight over the garment, no soap or anything needed, and then throw it in the washing machine and the stain comes out.
1: No, I did not know that.
4: I feel like I didn't know either.
0: We need to get a bottle of tomato sauce, do a Mr. Heart. On Lauren's top, and we see if it'll come out.
1: We'll just do it on you every morning when you spill your breakfast on yourself.
0: I don't. I've got a stain on my shirt today. I'm really rattled about it.
2: Is there one on there?
1: That's a good one.
2: Into the kitchen and chuck it under the hot water tap.
0: I can't be in the kitchen at Nova without a shirt on.
1: Boiling water breaks down the enzymes of the stain if you do it fast enough. But does it have to be done quickly, Amy?
4: I have done most of the time straight away within like 10 minutes.
1: Yeah.
4: It's a game changer. Seriously.
2: You know the worst ones?
4: Fill their breakfast.
2: The worst one's the oil.
0: Oh, don't. I was cooking chicken schnitzel yesterday.
2: You get oil on a garment.
0: My favourite jumper.
2: Never coming out.
1: No, I know.
0: Yesterday, splatter.
2: Or that red tomato sauce from a bolognese.
1: I love a bolognese and I slurp up that spaghetti and I get that sauce everywhere.
2: The chicken splatters, doesn't it?
0: The chicken burst on me yesterday.
2: Yeah.
1: What do you mean?
2: What do you mean? Like it must have been moist chicken.
0: Like I was cooking at the pan, then I went...
2: And did it.
0: And like burst on
2: Lucky you.
1: What do you mean it burst? Was it a whole chicken?
0: No, like the chicken breast. Like
1: it exploded?
0: Yeah, like a little bit and shot out of me, all over my top. I could be dead.
1: Oh, well, thank God you're not.
2: Thank God.
1: You're still alive, Jace Hawkins.
2: Finally this morning, Shelby, who is 9 years of age, thinks she knows something that you don't, Lauren.
1: Okay.
2: Hi, Shelby.
5: Hello.
2: What fact have you got for Lauren? Hopefully she doesn't know.
5: What's the capybara's favourite food?
1: What's the what?
2: Capybara.
5: Capybara.
1: Now, I love capybaras because they're the world's biggest rodent. They're really cute. They look like giant.
2: Are they a little bit scary?
0: What are
1: not at all. A capybara is like, it is actually, I think it's the biggest rodent. But it looks like a giant rat, but sort of like a wombat situation.
0: Is it like a quokka, those things on the island?
1: No. They're like giant
2: capybaras
1: wombat.
2: Attack.
1: giant wombat rat things. Oh. No, at Taronga Zoo, you can actually go in the enclosure and like pat them and play. Like they're they're really.
2: All right, good. Shelby. So
1: what's a capybara's favorite food? I'm going to say celery.
5: Wrong.
1: What is it?
5: It's watermelon.
1: Really?
0: You love watermelon. You're our own.
1: Like the giant rodents. So
0: you're our own giant rodent.
1: I am. I'm your own capybara.
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0: Thanks for joining us. 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It is Jace, Lauren and Clint with you.
1: Guys, last night something occurred to me, and it's a weird one because I don't know how I feel about it. But as of this very moment, today, the 16th of July, I have exactly 6 months left in my 30s.
2: Wow.
1: 6 months. And I'm not one of those people that's intimidated by ages or numbers. Like for me, turning 25 was really weird because I thought, oh my God, I felt like I turned into an adult at 25. And 35 felt really like quite full on for me. And then last night I was like, today marks 6 months left in my 30s. And I mean, aging is awesome. Getting older is a privilege. I get all of that. Mm. But you guys have both tread this path before. All of a sudden, I feel like I need to squeeze every bit of the lemon out of the next 6 months.
3: Something's just hit me. I'm about to be... Well, I'm 5 years older than you.
2: So yeah. You're mid-40s?
3: Not yet.
2: Well, you are.
3: No.
1: But that's fine. I don't know why. Turning 40 to me feels like I remember the eve of my 30th birthday and thinking.
3: 30s were great. I loved my 30s.
1: I just remember thinking, I can't wait to hit my 30s. It's going to be the decade of my life.
3: And you know when it all went to shit, Lauren? 33 onwards.
1: Well, I don't know. I don't think it's really gone to shit for me yet. Who knows? But I just, all of a sudden last night I was like, yeah, where look, did that time go?
2: Where did
1: those 9.5 years go?
2: I have ridden this roller coaster. and can
3: You're
2: I tell
3: too
2: you,
3: old for rollers,
1: is 40 but
2: on
1: a really?
2: No. On being serious for a second, I think you expend a whole lot of energy thinking about the milestone
1: but
2: in
1: I
2: the
1: sort
2: lead
1: of
2: up.
1: Haven't.
2: Well, can I tell you?
1: Until
2: you probably
1: now.
2: Will.
1: Yeah.
2: You probably will. And once you get there, it doesn't faze you in the slightest.
1: I know. It's always an anticlimax, right? Yeah. I think I always thought at this stage I would really so have it, my stuff together.
2: And right. I'm just Which you do, by
1: not
2: the way.
1: Sure.
2: Which you,
1: I do.
2: No, you do. No,
3: no you
2: trust
3: do.
2: Me,
3: you've
2: you
3: got
2: do.
3: Your life together.
2: Trust me.
3: You got a great
2: you
3: job.
2: You absolutely do.
3: Like, your family's awesome. Everyone's healthy.
1: Yeah.
3: Your life's
1: Everything's
3: together,
1: great.
3: Done.
2: Yeah.
1: It's just a weird feeling thinking, I'm never going to be in my 30s again.
3: I am emotionally stressing about turning 45.
1: See, it's a weird
3: like,
1: number.
3: Like, it actually upsets me.
1: See, I'm not stressed about it.
3: Probably because you give me so much.
2: No, I don't. No, it's
1: gentle
2: one, teasing.
1: Like, aging is a privilege, right? There's a lot of
3: 100%,
1: people that
3: 100%.
1: Would kill to be...
2: So what do you...
1: To be 45 again, even, or, you know, we're living... I remember someone saying to me, oh, no, enjoy now because these are the good old days
2: but,
1: one
2: but,
1: day.
2: But what I would right? say to you, Lauren, is there's nothing that you're doing now in your 30s that you won't be doing in your 40s.
1: No, I know.
2: So,
1: well, I don't know. Is there not?
3: No, he's right. I feel like it is a number because, like, to be honest, when I was young and I looked at my dad and he was 45, he wasn't getting up to the stuff we're getting up to.
2: No.
3: You know what I mean?
1: But then, like, so I'm in the year of my friends turning 40, right? Clint, you've been on this roller coaster with me. You're very good friends with a lot of my friends. Yeah. I've had a lot of 40ths this year. And I keep saying to them, this is your decade. Like, the 40s are going to be just the best decade ever. You've got all these great things ahead. You're in such a different position to your 30s. But I remember saying that in my 30s.
3: Mm. No, but then keep in mind, we have people ring the show all the time who are in their 50s.
1: I know.
3: And they say the 50s are my 40s. Like, I'm living my dream.
1: But what...
2: Well, it not only gets better, it gets different. Like, there are different experiences. You are surrounding yourself with different people.
3: Do you know what I like? You just...
2: You have a different outlook.
3: Not stop caring, but you just don't have time for rubbish. Is the way I look
1: yeah,
3: at it.
1: Yeah, did you 13, 24, 10 is our number, by the way, if you want to join this conversation. Maybe you're on the eve of a milestone birthday. Maybe you're living your best
2: shout.
1: Life in a different
3: I mean?
1: Decade.
3: Yeah.
1: Whatever. Because
3: like,
1: and it's funny though, because people do their lives in all sorts of orders. Like I was away with a girlfriend of mine who's only two years older than me, and her kids are now 18 and like she's an empty nester at like 40.
3: Yeah.
1: And
3: but she doesn't take it like it's like a lot of people getting going in second marriages or you know.
2: And here's the thing: there are people traversing life at very different stages in their 40s. So
1: totally.
2: I don't think there's a rule book to what you should be feeling or what you should be experiencing.
1: Do
2: I mean, we're
1: that,
2: all a bit different.
1: Do you think there's
2: and
1: things-
2: there's always Botox.
1: Oh,
3: no, she's been
1: that
3: doing that since she's. Yeah, no, that's been going for a long
1: time. That's not my issue.
3: That's nothing new.
1: But do you think there's things I need to do before I hit 40?
3: No.
1: Because
3: you
1: I
3: know
1: do
3: what?
1: Feel like
2: I mean,
1: it,
2: do
1: at
2: you
1: 40.
2: Think, that's something only you can answer.
3: Do you know what?
2: Is there anything
3: you're gonna sit here next year and issues are gonna come up and you're gonna go, I would have stressed about them a couple of years ago, and now I don't care.
1: Do you handle things differently in your foot? Like,
2: I think
1: is
2: it's a different outlook.
1: A mentality shift where you're like,
2: it is a mentality
1: I'm not
2: shift.
1: Copying this anymore. I'm not.
3: Yeah, I just don't, like, you just don't waste time on crap. Like, even politics.
1: No, I think I care much more about politics now.
3: No, friend
1: than
3: politics,
1: I did in my
3: friend
1: 30s.
3: Politics and stuff like that. Like, I don't buy into people's crap. I'm like, you know.
1: Like,
2: it's a really interesting topic. And
1: should I just go, like, do I need a party for the next 6 months?
3: Yes. No, I can tell you now, this coming from both of us, that doesn't change when you're 40.
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0: I'm Sam Kerr, and this is A Confessions of a Mootyholic Saucy Story, A Taste of Home. I confess, I'm so obsessed with Mooty. I took it on a holiday with me in my suitcase. I step into the hotel foyer and immediately sense the sumptuous Italian aromas wafting from the kitchen. A gorgeous man stands behind the check-in counter. Dark curls tumble over his forehead. Can I help you? His voice is all deep, rich, and delicious. Something stirs within me. Is the restaurant still serving lunch? He points at two empty Mooty jars. I manage to say, good thing I packed my own. Matteo smiles and the air around us begins to simmer. This was clearly meant to be. Mooty, when you know, you know.
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1: Feel free to call us and join this conversation on 13 24 10. I had a revelation last night that as of today, I got a little emotional about
2: it. I was going to ask you that. Are you emotional?
1: Today, I have 6 months left in my 30s. And I was saying before in the song to you guys, like I really do feel like I squeeze every bit out of life. We try really hard to live our lives. We try really hard to show up for people. But for some reason, I'm excited about turning 40. I'm excited about being in my 40s. I'm celebrating all my friends' 40th, saying to them, this is going to be your best decade. You're in an era where you don't, like we were saying before, you don't feel like you have to show up for other people. Like you don't do things to impress other people anymore. You do things that serve you.
2: Well, you do show up for everybody, by the way.
1: Yeah. Well, I have a lot of people that show up for me too.
2: Yeah.
1: Been a really weird thing.
2: What I would say is that I don't think you need necessarily a list.
0: No, I agree.
2: You don't need to be crossing things off because.
1: Do I need a bucket
2: everything,
1: list?
2: Everything
1: for my last
2: you can
1: no,
2: and want to do now, you can do in 6 months' time.
0: I know, 100%
2: and
0: agree,
2: probably more.
1: But yeah. I remember turning 30, thinking this is the decade that I have to get everything I want done. Mm. And now I'm like, I didn't do all those things.
0: Yes, you have. Look at the job you got. You got a great fiance.
1: A great life.
0: Like life's good, darling.
1: No, I agree. Life's great. Mm. But I don't know. Do you said it too? Turning 40, Jace, you're having a moment where you're like, God, you're turning 45. Cut differently.
2: Don't get me wrong; it does make you think.
0: Yeah.
2: It makes you, and I don't think there's anything wrong with that. And it's quite healthy.
0: But look at the choices
2: recalibrate.
0: That you've totally like your life has completely changed this year. You've given up TV, which is all you knew.
1: Yeah.
0: Hello, Stockholm. Mm. So you're out of Channel 9.
1: Yeah.
0: You're having a baby. Yeah. You fully committed to radio. Like, your life's totally changed.
2: Yeah, it has.
1: I do think in your 30s you feel like you have a lot to prove. And in coming into this next decade, I'm like, I actually don't need to prove anything to anyone else other than myself and my family.
0: Jess,
1: is that right?
0: Good morning.
1: Morning.
3: Morning.
1: Jess, where are you at in your life?
3: I'm turning 40 next month.
1: Get it, sis.
3: A little bit of a midlife crisis. So I've decided to take a month off work throw a big party.
1: I like
2: good on you, Jess.
0: I love that.
1: I like the sound of taking the month off work.
0: No, dream on.
1: So what are you going to do? Where are you going to go somewhere? Are you going to?
3: No, I'm just going to chill.
1: Yeah, enjoy living.
3: And have a big party, making everyone dress up as their favourite Disney character.
1: Yeah, great. You do you.
0: Yeah, you do.
1: There would have been a time in your 30s where you thought, I'm too cool for that stuff.
0: Exactly.
1: And now you go and live your life.
2: Jess, we joke about it a bit on this show, especially about midlife crises, right? I mean, are you thinking much about turning 40?
3: Yeah, a lot.
2: What is it?
3: A lot.
2: What are you thinking about? What troubles you or worries you?
3: Oh, it's just like I thought I'd be married and have kids at 40 and now I'm... got a partner and I've got a fur baby, which I love.
1: Yes.
3: Yeah. So it's not all bad.
1: No.
2: Nah,
1: and you know, it's funny because like we often compare our lives to people around us and whether that's our best friends or our siblings or our colleagues or whatever it is. But then when you take a step back from that immediate circle in your life and you look at the world and you realize everyone really is doing life their own way. There is no barriers of what order you should do things in, where you should be at a certain age, how you should feel. I think it makes you realize that, gosh, the universe is so big and you can live your life any way you want. And I feel like as you get closer to your 40s, you realize that. But in your 30s, you don't. In your 30s, you're desperate to prove things to people and you're desperate to be a part of something.
2: Do you think there's more rules in your 30s? In your 30s?
0: No, I just think you're trying to prove yourself.
1: Well, yeah, it's sort of self-inflicted.
0: That's all it is. It really is. L in Doncaster. Sorry, 13 24 10 is our number if you want to join the conversation. It's great. You don't care anymore. If you want to be in a relationship, you're in it.
1: Yeah, totally.
0: G'day, L.
4: Hi, guys.
1: Hello. Tell us, where are you in your life? Where are you at?
4: Well, I'm 45 and, like, to be honest, I really struggled when I first turned 40. I thought my life was over. I'd gone through two marriage breakups. I thought, you know, I'm done. I'm 45 now. I'm the fittest, happiest, most independent, mentally strongest that I've ever been my whole life. And I'm dating guys in the early 30s. who are crazy about me.
1: Jeez, good for you. Do you think you learnt all the, like, I mean, you know, we learn lessons all through our lives, but do you think that all of those hard life lessons that you learnt, and I've learned a few of them too, we all have, do you think have set you up to get you to this point where you can just embrace life to the fullest and make it all about you?
4: Yeah, and I think the difference is now that I'm not happy all the time, but I'm content. And yes, the worst things that could have happened to me have already happened, and I've come out the other end, and I've survived it and thriving now. And I think that's the difference. Like, I lost my mum to brain cancer, like two marriage breakups. My dad's moved overseas, like a whole heap of stuff that could have broken me. But I've used that energy to build myself up again. And now, like, I just feel like I'm in the best era of my life, which I never thought I would do.
2: I mean,
4: so, yeah.
2: Elle, there's content and then there's empowered. Do you feel empowered? Because you sound
4: 100%. Yeah.
2: And isn't that a nice feeling?
4: It's a really nice feeling. I have everything that I need because it's all within my power. It's all within myself. I'm not outsourcing that anymore.
0: Well, you got a couple of young 30-year-olds on the go. You got everything.
1: That's
0: you need,
1: awesome. Though. I mean, if I've got that to look forward to, I mean, I'm going to be living.
0: We don't all get
1: that. But Clinty, I mean, you had a moment when you turned 40.
2: Yeah. I mean, not a few, to be honest.
1: He's still having a moment.
5: This is Jase, Lauren and Clint.
1: Turn it up.
5: On Nova.

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1: 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Overnight works continue on the Eastern Freeway. It is closed outbound between Doncaster Road and Tram Road. You're going to have to use Doncaster Road instead. Not far away, some works as well for Thompson's Road in Bulleen. It is closed between Bulleen Road and the Eastern Freeway ramp. You are going to have to take Bulleen Road and Manningham Road instead. 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Beautiful sunny day ahead, top of 16 on the way. Right now it's 10 degrees on Melbourne's Nova 100.
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4: Well, good morning, everybody, and welcome to your Friday. Welcome to pre-drinks. Morning, Clint.
5: And welcome to the doorstep of the weekend.
4: Random, but we'll go with it.
5: What do you mean?
4: It was very motivational, very Oprah.
5: No, it's mate.
4: Oh, you look.
5: We are almost there.
4: Guys, he looks like he's ready to launch. Quiet weekend for you.
5: No, very quiet.
4: Thank you.
5: Very quiet.
4: Yes.
5: We'll get to what you're up to shortly. Shall I give you the news?
4: Yeah, what are we waking up to on a Friday?
5: Well, serious story to kick things off. Police have charged a man after attacks on female staff members at two separate massage parlours in the city last week. A 32-year-old man has been charged, will face court today. Aldi set to pay more than $50 million to underpaid workers. Around 32,000 current and former employees will share in the settlement, which still needs to be approved by the courts, by the way. And this is a nice one. Sam Neill's memory set to live on through one of his greatest passions, wine.
4: Oh.
5: We love that.
4: What's
5: love wine. Well, basically, fans have honoured the 78-year-old actor after his horrible death this week by buying bottles from his two paddocks collection, emptying the shelves in the process.
4: A nice
5: so it's
4: tribute.
5: Gone. It's gone.
4: When we lose you, we'll all clear out the vape shops across Melbourne.
5: Oh, don't vape. How dare you? Yeah, not anymore anyway. Nova Sport Geelong dominated really from start to finish. I mean, the Saints...
4: Oh, what happened?
5: The Saints huffed and puffed, but they couldn't blow the Geelong house down.
4: We were sitting here yesterday going, they've got this, let's go.
5: Who did you I tipped the Cats.
4: Of course you did.
5: Yeah. A bit of an injury concern though. Max Holmes is on the injury list joining Jeremy Cameron, so that's a tough one for the Catters.
4: And they got anyone left?
5: Well, exactly. Matilda's captain, Sam Kerr, she's made her debut for a new club, Gotham FC, in the USA.
4: Did you see her talking up the mutti?
5: Sorry?
4: the pasta sauce.
5: Oh, the passata.
4: Yeah, the old pasta sauce.
5: But is she a fan?
4: Oh, yeah, she was the face of it when we were on holidays.
5: Really?
4: Yeah, they had her doing the rounds, doing interviews. They had her in a bright red suit. She looked like the bottle of mutti.
5: Okay. So she likes the spag bowl?
4: Likes a bit of spag bowl.
5: Yeah. Lasagna.
4: Hey, what's everyone up to for the weekend? 13, 24, 10 is our number. I'd like to hear a variety of things.
5: Yeah.
4: It'd be great if maybe someone's getting married.
5: Okay. If it's happening, yeah.
4: Yeah. There'll be a wedding.
5: There surely. Or someone will be going to
4: a
5: wedding.
4: Love a good wedding.
5: Surely.
4: Love a good wedding.
5: What are you up to for the weekend?
4: I'm going to catch up for dinner with Bernie, a guy I haven't seen in a
5: Tomic.
4: While. No, not Bernard. This is Bernie. He, it's random.
5: Weekend app?
4: No, it's not. He's
5: is
4: not
5: he
4: dead.
5: Alive?
4: He's alive. Okay. He's like, weekend with Bernie.
5: Yeah. Okay.
4: Yeah, he's a mate of mine. His daughter's taught our kids how to swim.
5: Oh, nice.
4: Yeah, and we just hit it off. We get along. And so we're going to go watch the Pies and have a beer on Saturday night.
5: Oh, nice.
4: Mm.
5: I think I'll head to the footy as well. It's family rivalry round. Now, Stanaways are all Melbourne supporters, except for the brother-in-law who is North Melbourne. And now My nephews are kangaroos.
4: Oh, so he propagandized them.
5: He's indoctrinated them.
4: Oh, how'd Casey, the sister, feel about that?
5: Not very. But they're sort of like, could I say my nephews are swingers?
4: I wouldn't. How old are they, Clint?
5: No.
4: How old?
5: In saying that, they're like swinging voters. Like, if Melbourne are going well, they're right on the bandwagon. If the Roos are going well, they're, you know.
4: Can't wait to see him visit the station. Hello, you little swing. How are you?
5: Anyway, busy weekend ahead.
4: 13, 24, 10. What are you getting up to on the weekend in return? We've got tickets to Spider-Man, Brand New Day, starring Tom Holland and Zendaya, only in cinemas July 30. We'll hit the phones next, and then Lauren's going to join us from 6. We've got a big show coming up today. Let's get into it. Here's Miley. We were good.

0: and Flowers. Morning, Melbourne. Just gone 20 to 6. You are on Nova. Good morning. It's Jason Clint. We're doing pre-drinks. We do this every day at 5:30. Come join the party.
1: Well, thanks for joining us, Melbourne.
0: We've got the Wizard in the house, Nick the Wizard Watson from Hawthorne, in after 7 this morning.
1: So he's fitting well.
0: I don't know.
1: After could his hamstring debacle, he had hamstring awareness. We'll ask him what that means.
0: So
1: it's not an injury.
0: Do we know if he's confirmed to play
1: this
0: week?
1: Yeah, I watched the news last night. Locked there in. He was running around.
0: Yeah, right. Yeah. All right. Well, Nicky is back. We'll catch up with Wiz later on after 7 this morning. We got cash to go in the first 20 minutes when Lauren joins us. But before all that, let's go to Rosebud.
1: Good morning to you, Josh. We're asking people on 13, 24, 10, what you're doing for the weekend. What are you up to?
2: Good morning, boys. I'm heading down around Wallen to see our newborn nephew.
1: Oh, very nice. Yes. What's the nephew's name?
0: Josh!
1: Oh, no.
2: Oh, no, I've gone blank. So I'm going to have to learn that before I get there.
1: Yeah, I think you will.
0: Josh, here's the thing, right? I was having a chat with my wife about this the other day, right? Because Clint's got a baby on the
1: way.
0: Yeah,
1: so I'm in the name game.
0: And when I came home and Lou, my wife and I were talking about the baby and all that, and she's like, so when are they due? And I'm like, oh, I don't know, later in the year. They thought about names. I know, I didn't ask him. She's like, the conversation blokes have about babies.
1: Oh, very different
0: babies.
1: To chicks. Oh, yeah.
0: Mate, don't stress about the names.
2: Nah. It's Oakland, I've just remembered.
1: Oakland?
2: Oakland.
1: Oh, that's nice.
0: No more questions, please. Hey, Josh, we're going to hook you up with tickets to Spider-Man, Brand New Day. Stars Tom Holland, Zendaya, only in cinemas July 30. A 3-week-old will love it.
2: Excellent. Thank you very much.
1: Good on you, Joshy boy.
0: See you later.
2: Cheers, guys.
0: My sister-in-law, they changed their baby's name.
1: Yeah, you were saying that. From what to what? Oh, you don't know, do you? You don't know the previous or
0: good
1: present.
0: Morning. Good morning, Bella.
3: Hi, good morning.
0: Good morning.
1: Hi, Bella.
0: How old are you?
3: I'm 11.
0: What are you doing up listening to pre-drinks?
3: I'm heading to swimming.
0: Oh, very nice. Swimming. 11.
1: What's your stroke of choice when you're in the pool? What do you swim?
3: I like backstroke.
1: Do you?
0: Okay. Yeah. I used to run into the wall all the time.
1: Well, that's what the flags are there for.
3: Yeah.
0: Oh!
1: Is that a penny drop moment?
0: Yes!
1: So the flags are there so you know how many strokes you got until you hit the wall.
3: Yeah.
1: Are you... Bella, we've just taught Jace a little lesson.
0: Wow.
1: So usually for me, it's usually I would do three, maybe sometimes four strokes
0: both ends.
1: Before you do a tumble turn and away you go.
0: Every day is a school day.
1: Yeah.
0: How's that? Hey, Bella, we're going to hook you up with some tickets to the movies, okay? How about we send you to see Toy Story 5? Have you seen it yet?
3: Yeah, I've already seen.
0: Okay, well, Spider-Man Brand New Day it is. You enjoy, okay?
1: Hey, Bella, what are you doing this weekend?
3: I'm going to see... the Carlton versus Pies game.
1: Oh, who do you barrack for?
3: Pies.
0: There we go. Well done. Brand New Day, Spider-Man, starring Tom Holland and Zendaya, in cinemas July 30. Tickets coming your way. We'll chuck you some as well, Tony and Hopper's Crossing.
4: Oh, beautiful.
0: Good on you, mate. What are you up to for the weekend?
4: Oh, I've got the twins' birthday. Big 19, boys.
1: Oh, 19.
0: Boys, yeah, girls, a mixture. What do we got?
4: A bit of boys and girls going to join in and play the beer pong and karaoke with them. So have a bit of a laugh.
0: I'm going to play the beer
1: that
0: pong.
1: I love so much. A bit of beer pong and karaoke
0: no,
1: for 19.
0: No, it was the beer pong.
1: The beer pong. Are you good
4: beer
1: at it?
4: Pong, that's right.
1: Are you good at it, Tone?
4: Yeah, I'm number one at it, mate.
1: Yeah, good on you, mate.
0: What's your song of choice for karaoke, Tony?
4: Bon Jovi, mate.
0: Oh, yeah, there it is. There it is. God, you sound like you're ready.
4: Bloody oath, mate. Yeah. Can't wait.
1: Oh, I love you, Tony.
0: Tony, who do you think is going to be up the latest, you or the twins?
4: I reckon the twins, man. Starting early work, so I'll probably fall asleep by 9:10, mate.
0: Yeah.
1: Good on you, Tony. We're going to send you to the movies, mate.
0: Good on you, mate. No, have a good weekend.
4: You too.
0: He's charged, ready to go, isn't
1: That's
0: he?
1: That's unreal.
0: Hey, Lauren's going to join us in about 15 minutes. We're going to kick things off. We've got cash to go. Nick the Wizard Watson, a whole lot more. This is Nova. Good morning.
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0: Good morning, Melbourne. This is Nova 100. It is Jason Clent. We are wrapping up a Pre Drinks. You pulled up well for a man at Spread Eagle last night.
1: I did Spread Eagle last night.
0: Great pub in Richmond.
1: That is.
0: Great pub in Richmond.
1: No, I'm off the grog at the moment. So how long that lasts? Who will know?
0: Were you on the potato cakes?
1: I was on the potato cakes. Because
0: we have crowned the Spread Eagle in Richmond. Melbourne's best potato cake. Shout out.
1: Spread Eagle.
0: Hey, Lauren's about to join us. Big one coming up. Nick the Wizard Watson is in the house. We've got cash to go in the first 20 minutes, plus details on how you can join us at Snova. But what's the news we're waking up to?
2: 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Charges after a spate of massage parlour attacks, a shocking motorbike smash in Preston, and another injury concern for the Cats.
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3: 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A crash on the ring road, Greensboro bound, just before Boundary Road, has two lanes closed. Speeds down to 40 kilometres an hour. Emergency crews are on scene and police are directing traffic. A truck has broken down in Epping on O'Hearn's Road, just west of High Street. That's seeing traffic start to build already. 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Beautiful sunny day ahead, headed for a top of 16 right now. It's 11 degrees on Melbourne's Nova 100.
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4: Right on 6am, good morning Melbourne, Clint Stanaway with you, the father of a Melbourne teenager who died from methanol poisoning overseas, says he's furious that authorities in Laos are unlikely to lay severe charges against the people responsible. Holly Morton Bowles and her friend Bianca Jones died after drinking tainted cocktails at a backpackers bar in 2024. The charges likely to be laid carry a maximum penalty of a year in jail and a fine. A fatal crash involving a motorcycle and a car at Preston is being investigated. It happened on High Street last night. The motorcyclist, aged in his 60s, was treated at the scene but died on his way to hospital. Last week's Telstra outage will be the focus of a Senate inquiry in Canberra today. It'll look at why around 600 customers couldn't call 000 during the incident, with the telco executives to be quizzed over what happened. The State Liberal Party could dump Moira Deeming as a candidate for the November state election. A meeting has been called today to talk about the future of the Western Suburbs MP. And we already knew Paul McCartney and Stevie Nicks performed at Taylor Swift and Travis Kelce's wedding 2 weeks ago. But it's now been revealed Avril Lavigne also took to the stage. Nova Sport, when moving home, look no further than the White Glove Mover, and nothing will be a problem. Just search whitegovemover.com.au. Well, a potentially serious ankle injury to Cats midfielder Max Holmes soured Geelong's 27-point win over St Kilda last night. Tonight, the Swans host the Crows. And in rugby league, Melbourne Storm take on the Roosters tonight up in Sydney. And Melbourne, you're up to date on Nova 100.
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0: is Jace, Lauren and Clint on Melbourne's Nova 100.
1: Well, good morning, everybody, and happy Friday.
2: Good morning. How are we all?
1: We are good.
3: We're good.
2: Well?
1: Are you good?
2: I'm really well. I actually had my first night's sleep that I slept through in a week.
1: Welcome back.
2: Jet lag be gone.
1: Yeah, you know, it would have helped. A full little tummy because it was roast night.
2: Yeah, we made a roast.
1: Oh, yes.
2: Well, when I say we made a roast, Paulie mate cooked a delicious roast lamb last night.
1: Oh.
2: My brother came over, my little niece.
1: Run me through it. What were the sides?
2: We had just, he does the best roast potatoes.
1: Yum.
2: We had roast potatoes, roast pumpkin,
1: broccolini. You know what I like to do? Chuck a few little onions.
3: Onions, yeah, they're
1: in
3: nice.
1: In the tray with the meat.
3: Yeah, very good.
1: Oh.
3: Caramelize
2: really,
3: a little bit.
1: Yeah.
2: It was really a 10 out of 10 roast from Paul O'Brien last night. Well done, Dale.
1: Was it dripping in gravy?
2: Yeah, there was gravy.
1: Yeah.
2: It was amazing.
1: You a Gravox guy or do you go?
3: Well, you use the pan juices, don't you?
1: Yeah,
2: you mix it all
3: with a bit
2: in.
3: Of flour.
1: Yeah.
3: A bit of Vegemite in there as well.
1: Oh,
3: do you know that?
1: Listen,
3: little
1: Maggie
3: tip.
1: Beer.
2: I've it's heard like, that.
1: Vegemite in the gravy.
3: Yeah, just a little bit, just to sort of.
1: It's the same bloke who puts tomato sauce in his pastas.
3: In his, my bolognese, that's right, yeah.
2: Interesting. You're quite a good cook, though.
3: Yeah, you know, it's all to taste. I spent
2: my night. Walked in. Oh, sorry, go on.
3: I was going to say, I spent my night last night at the Spread Eagle Hotel in Richmond.
1: Home of the best potato cakes.
3: Now, you might recall.
2: Which one's the Spread Eagle?
3: It's on the corner of Coppin and Bridge.
1: Great pub.
3: Now, we crowned the Spread Eagle the best potato cake in Melbourne. And they shot up to me, didn't they? And they said, "You're that bloke from 3AW.
2: Did they actually?
3: We made a big impression on them.
2: Did
1: you say
3: no,
1: you were Ross or Rachel?
3: The FM dial.
1: Oh, right. Yep.
3: From Nova. Oh, that's right. Here's a free serve of potato cakes.
1: Oh,
2: just
1: for
2: as being good as here. You remember.
3: They were fantastic.
2: If we did it in here, they would be even better in real life.
1: Yeah. Oh, they're incredible. I've eaten there and had the potato cakes there. Incredible.
3: But sat by the fireplace.
1: It's great little
3: beautiful.
1: Pub.
2: Divine.
1: Last
3: Very
1: time I was,
3: nice.
1: I was telling Clint last time I was there, they said, can you tell Joel Creasy to come and pick his jacket up, but he's got to pay his bar tab when he comes to pick it up.
2: Oh, did he leave? Yeah. Did he leave his jacket as insurance?
1: Yeah.
2: Well, he's a snappy dresser. It's probably worth more than the bar tab.
1: Yeah,
3: it would have been.
1: Good point. Hey, big show today, guys.
2: What's on?
1: We got Nick the Wizard Watson. He's going to be joining us. He is back.
3: Well, he's been on the injured list for a few weeks, so I'm intrigued to know if he's fit and firing. I'm sure he is.
1: We got Cash to go nice and early, thanks to Chobani High Protein Greek Yogurt. Naturally high in protein from 100% fresh milk. No powders added. You can fuel your day with Chobani. And thanks to those guys, we got Cash up for grabs before 6:30. Nice and early.
3: Okay.
2: I love that.
1: Just listening to Clint's news there.
2: Mm.
1: Were you?
2: No.
1: Right. The performance.
3: Hey, why mess with tradition?
2: Seriously. I was talking to Brody. But even if I wasn't, I'd be talking to someone else.
3: Yeah. That's just fine.
2: Yeah, tell me, what's happened in the news, Clint?
3: This is the beautiful thing because it's all a surprise for you.
2: So what's happened?
1: Taylor Swift. They've revealed more about the performance
3: so
1: of the wedding.
3: So you recall that Paul McCartney, Sir Paul McCartney and Stevie Nicks got up to perform. Well, also performing, Jace, play it.
1: The actual song?
3: Oh, are we going to play the actual song?
1: Should we?
3: Avril Lavigne.
2: Oh,
3: on
2: did
3: a
2: she
3: skateboard.
2: Play too? On a skate?
3: No.
2: Look, I had a friend at the wedding. I'll.
3: Oh, you verify?
2: I'll get to the bottom of that. I'll send a text right now.
3: Well, here she is.
2: You're telling me Avril Lavigne sang this song? I mean, anything
3: well,
2: could
3: I
2: happen.
3: Don't know.
1: Yeah.
3: I don't have intel on the
2: skateboard.
3: Song.
2: On a skateboard.
1: No, she wasn't on a skateboard.
2: Oh.
1: We don't know that. Avril on Nova. Good morning, Melbourne.

0: Avril Lavigne. That's it. It's the tone. Good morning. Welcome to your Friday. This is Nova. We play that because she performed at Travis and Taylor's wedding.
1: Allegedly.
2: Once I was in my friend Nick Carr's car driving home and I said, I hate Avril Lavigne. And I actually don't. I don't know. I think it was a sign.
1: He was having a moment.
2: And he loved it and he made me get out and I had to walk home.
0: Good on him.
1: He loves
2: He fully kicked me out of his car and said, you can walk the rest of the way.
0: Good. Good on you, Nick.
1: Isn't that passionate?
2: Nick Carr loves Avril Lavigne.
1: Really?
2: Can't you see that?
0: I loved Avril Lavigne as well.
1: But you're saying she's a terrible interview.
0: The worst. It's like interviewing a brick wall.
1: So she just gives you nothing? Or
0: nothing.
1: She,
0: really? Zero. Nothing.
2: It's a shame.
1: Or no, I mean, gives you nothing or no personality?
0: No personality.
2: You might have caught her on a bad day, though. They do a lot of interviews. Well, I don't think you can judge a person based on a 5-minute interview slot because they can have bad days.
0: I've interviewed her a couple of times.
2: Oh, it's always been bad. Okay, I think that's different.
0: In hindsight, I think she was just young.
1: Yeah.
0: And just in the spotlight. So remember how big she was when she came out?
2: Oh, yeah.
0: And she was
2: Skater Boy era.
0: And this,
2: where is she now?
0: This screams big. She was here for the Logies.
2: Oh.
1: Wow.
2: Wow. Okay. She's
0: That's
2: a
0: when
2: star.
0: You know you made it. It's when you know you made it.
2: Hey, guys. I popped in to get a coffee at South Melbourne Bakery this morning.
0: Shout out.
2: Anyway, full of tradies. And one of them said, oh, Lauren, hi. And I went, oh, hi. And he goes, you're doing postcards early. I was like, no.
0: They thought you were there filming.
2: Yeah. And I said, I also have a radio show. I'm off to do that. And I said, what are you guys up to? And they're working on the new Grand Prix track. It's got to be the intel.
0: Oh.
2: Yeah.
0: The new stair.
1: The new pit.
2: Yeah, the
1: pit
2: new
1: lane.
2: Pit lane and all of that.
0: Is it on track?
2: Well, I said, is it on time? And they were like, oh, yeah. And I said, is it taking shape? Yeah, it's doing really well.
1: Oh, okay.
2: Looking good.
1: We must go and put the drone up.
2: Well, we don't. I think we could probably just drive past.
0: Yeah, that's a good point. Isn't it funny where it's like, oh, yeah, we're behind schedule, and then when they need to, last minute, boom.
2: Yeah.
0: It's like,
2: so the tradies are all, that's why it's so busy around the coffee shops in South Melbourne, because then they're all off to the Grand Prix track.
1: Oh, that'd be priority one to get that finished as well.
2: 100%. They'd be absolutely cooked if that
1: wasn't
2: ready.
1: Forget about all the other infrastructure that's, flailing.
0: We can't have them set up as pit lane in those demountable tents.
2: No, that would be embarrassing.
1: No, forget about the hot new hospitals. The pit lane must be done by
0: absolutely
1: February or March.
0: Yeah.
2: Yeah.
0: I was just going to say on the Gold Coast when I was there, all the locals were blowing up. Do you know how they've been putting that light rail in on the GC for like 10 years?
2: Oh, it's sort of like our airport link.
0: Well, it's pretty much done because it was blowing out. And then I think the building company that had the contract were about to cop fines. So all of a sudden in like a matter of weeks, light rail's done.
2: Like,
0: you can work at speed when you need to.
2: Oh, it's amazing what people can do when they need to.
0: Yes.
1: Okay. There you go.
0: Yes.
1: Hey, I've got a bit of bin news for you.
0: Oh, bin chat.
1: Bin chat. Now, I think you'll recall that there was a story during the rounds just a few weeks ago about how the government is introducing this fourth bin, which is purple in colour.
2: But there's no room on my front lawn anymore.
1: Well, I hear
2: just,
1: you.
2: It's just it looks ridiculous. Like a tip. It's just full of bins.
1: Well, in the city of Yarra, Lauren, we already have the purple bin. Now, I get a little leaflet in my letterbox yesterday. Now, remembering
2: Sorry, what do you put in purple?
1: Glass.
2: Right.
1: The rotation at the moment.
0: Washed glass.
1: The rotation for me is rubbish every week.
2: Yep.
1: And then recycling and glass alternate every second week.
2: So that's what I've got. And then when does the green... The
1: green's every week as well.
2: Oh, my green's not every week.
1: Oh, that's quite trouble. That's hard to remember.
2: Wait, is green where you put the leaves and stuff?
1: Yeah,
2: that's not every week.
1: Oh.
0: See, my green's every week. My general rubbish is every fortnight.
1: Well, in the city of Yarra, the purple bin, it turns out, isn't very popular. So they're now going once a month.
2: Oh. So is that where you put your wine bottles? Is that where you put your wine bottles?
1: Yeah.
0: But they've got to be washed.
2: That can't be once a month.
1: We're not big drinkers in the city of Yarra.
2: Because you're all in the pubs. That's why. You're not drinking at home. You're all going to pubs.
1: How do you remember this?
0: That's ridiculous.
1: Rubbish weekly.
0: No.
1: Recycling once a fortnight. Glass once a month.
0: Well, they've even said
1: I need a bin calendar.
0: If you Google it.
2: It needs to be not a day but a date. Like the first of every month. Is the glass.
0: On the websites, I've done this. You go to the...
2: Is that where you put your wine bottle?
1: Yeah.
0: But they've got to be washed.
2: That can't be once
1: We're
2: a month.
1: We're not big drinkers in the city of Yarra.
2: Because you're all in the pubs. That's why. You're not drinking at home. You're all going to pubs.
1: How do you remember this?
0: That's ridiculous.
1: Rubbish weekly.
0: No.
1: Recycling once a fortnight.

0: Sunday, but I think everyone was waiting for me because no one had put their bins out.
1: Because you're the chief bin.
0: Yeah.
1: Yeah, you're right. You're the king of the bins.
0: And I was like, come on, someone's got to make the call.
2: I'm with you, Aaron. Now, you said it a few weeks ago. You said something like, why don't we just put everything in one bin and they can sort it?
1: I agree.
0: That's what you did say.
1: Garbos in Melbourne are
2: blowing. Isn't this
1: up.
2: What we pay councils for?
1: I don't know what I pay my council for, Clint, because the roads are terrible.
2: Yes.
1: I mean, I love our garbos. We do have really wonderful garbos. But other than that, it's diabolical in where I live. Everything in our council, everything they're doing, Stonington, is cooked. He's done
0: it. You're going to get wheel clamped.
1: Well, I probably will because they've got this new stupid digital permit system that no one knows how to use. In all seriousness, I'm young-ish and savvy-ish.
0: Mm-hmm. Yep.
1: To change having a guest in, like using your guest permit is a nightmare. If I like was elderly or like...
0: Which isn't far off.
1: It's impossible for people who... Like,
0: so if I come... This is a massive hypothetical... If you were to have me over for a visit...
1: I can't just give you a permit to put on your car anymore. I have to go into an app. I have to delete the person who was using the permit, add you in. But then, like, say I've got a cleaner or a guy or someone who comes once a week, a babysitter, whatever. You can't have, like, a favourite and say, oh, they're coming every Monday. You have to delete someone and then put someone else in. You've got to know everyone's number plates.
0: Oh, you can't just select them.
1: And they can't access it. So they can't turn up and go, oh, I'm here to So if you're not there to physically do it.
0: I mean, the plus side is, remember old school when I did visit you and you gave me a permit, I forgot to give it back and then I had it for a week.
1: Yeah, that was annoying too.
0: Yeah, so.
1: But this is more annoying. And it's annoying for me, but I actually genuinely feel for people who might be like vision impaired or elderly or it is a headache. Mm. Like they've just balls. Mm. There's no app. There's no.
2: Tonight
1: it's
2: on
1: stupid.
2: A current affair.
1: Stupid.
2: We could kick off with that story.
0: Do you want to get Ali? Can we get Ali Langdon on?
1: Yeah. You can get on to anyone to help.
0: You know what? By the end of the show, no,
1: you can't.
0: No,
1: they don't answer their phone.
0: By the end of the show, we're going to get Ali Langdon on. Yep, we'll get Ali Langdon on, and you can
2: see if it wets up.
0: We'll pitch the story. How about that?
1: Yeah, maybe she can get on to someone at the council because they won't take.
2: Do you know you're going to have to do a sit down interview with Ali?
0: Yeah, you will.
1: I'd rather just not have guests.
0: No.
1: Just no visitors at my house.
0: Can you get Alison Langdon on by 9 o'clock, please?
3: Yeah, we'll get her on, no doubt.
0: That didn't sound confident.
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6: A crash on the ring road, Greens Rebound. Just before Boundary Road has two lanes closed. Speeds are down to 40 kilometres an hour. Emergency crews are attending. Police are directing traffic. Delays are back onto the Princes Freeway to the Point Cook Bend already. A truck has broken down at Epping on O'Hearn's Road just west of High Street. That's seeing traffic build in both directions. And some boom gates are broken in Altona on Maidstone Street. Maidstone Street is closed at the railway line. You're going to have to take Miller's Road instead. Last chance to win a 1978 XC Ford Falcon Cobra worth $350,000. 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Beautiful sunny day ahead. Top of 16. Right now it's 10 degrees on Melbourne's Nova 100.
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0: Tay Tay. 6:25. Good morning, Melbourne. This is Nova 100. The same blue skies and sunshine today. We'll take it. Tops of 16.
1: We will take it. And that song has got me excited about Toy Story. I'm going to say it this weekend.
0: Toy Story 5?
1: Toy Story 5.
0: Yes.
1: I feel like that might be a nice Sunday. If the weather's not great, it might be a good
0: You know what would be cool to do? The drive-in.
1: Plus, there's actually no rain all weekend in Melbourne.
0: Hello.
2: I just had a realisation we're halfway through winter.
0: Yeah.
2: That's pretty good.
0: Yeah. Mm. We're halfway there.
2: We're halfway there.
0: Yes, we are.
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1: All right. Let's do it. Let's win someone some Chobani cash. Delicious yogurt and cash flying out the door. Who are we going to?
0: All right. Let's go to the phone. 13-24-10. Adrian and Clyde North, good morning.
4: Good morning.
1: How are you, brother?
4: Yeah, very well. Yourself?
0: Yes.
1: Oh, God.
2: He's got a date in the diary, guys.
1: What date's the wedding, Adrian?
4: 12th of September.
1: Now, if you win the cash, is this going towards the wedding or the Bucks party?
0: Bucks party.
4: Probably the Bucks.
1: Good on you, brother. Let's try and spin up a big amount then. I'm going to spin it now. Here we go.
0: All right. Whatever comes up, you win. It is that easy. We are playing for the quality of entertainment at the Bucks.
2: It's the tastiest cash in Melbourne.
0: Yes, all right, here we go. This will determine between a nice meal out or a couple of drinks.
1: Well, it's landed on the lactose free.
0: Which is what?
1: Oh, my gosh. Adrian, $1,500.
0: Yeah!
4: We're upgrading the
1: Bucks
4: party from McDonald's to a very fine pub, I reckon.
0: Yes.
1: A very fine pub.
0: Very fine establishment.
2: Well, you don't get to pick, that. Do you? It's your best man, surely.
4: Well, exactly. So I can spend a bit of money on myself on the
1: night,
4: I guess.
1: Yeah. Yes, Adrian.
0: $1,500 coming your way thanks to Chobani High Protein Greek Yogurt. Well done, my friend.
4: Perfect. Thank you. And go pies.
0: Yes.
2: Good on you, mate.
1: Where are the pies playing?
2: They've got the Blues. Traditional the rivals.
1: Big like Collingwood and Carlton play all the time.
0: No, they haven't.
1: Every time. It's like Collingwood
2: What do you reckon,
1: Carlton,
2: Adrian? Yeah. You got them?
4: Oh, you look, I'd like to hope so.
2: Yeah.
0: We need a bit more confidence in that.
4: Mm. Yeah, bloody hell, we're going to beat them.
0: Yeah, okay, there you go. We need the win.
2: Well, Carlton do, otherwise it's season over, I would say.
1: I just don't know what's happening in the football because, you know, I'm such a bandwagon jumper. I've just been entrenched in the World Cup and I don't have the capacity for two ball sports at once in my mind. In fact, I've also been watching Wimbledon.
2: I like that it's a self-admission.
1: Football's been pushed right down the ball sports priority in my mind.
0: We'll get you back in a week or two.
1: Yeah, you'll get me back. Yeah. But I just, the brain can't comprehend all the balls.
0: No. Saturday night, isn't it? It is.
2: Yeah. At the G. That's right.
1: I did hear you, remember you all saying yesterday, the Cats aren't any good.
2: No, hang on. That was... Jason. Mr. Football over here
1: was
2: saying
1: Bruce
2: that.
1: That was Bruce McAvaney, I think. Good on
2: he
1: you,
2: said,
1: Ian
2: the
1: McGuire.
2: Saints are coming. This is their moment.
1: Cats. And I said, cool, Jason. Cats are very hard to beat at the Cattery. And Clint said, I'm tipping the Cats.
0: 6:29, the latest on the Cats win.
1: Maybe you should start watching the World Cup too. Time out.
0: And we'll check your run to work. It's all coming up on Nova. Good morning.
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7: 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A crash on the ring road, Greensborough bound before Boundary Road, still causing headaches. Two lanes are blocked. Speeds are down to 40 kilometres an hour. Delays are heavy back onto the Princes Freeway to the Point Cook Bend. A truck has broken down in Eppings. That's still causing delays in both directions on O'Hearns Road, just west of High Street. And boom gates are broken in Altona. Maidstone Street is closed at the railway line. 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Beautiful sunny day ahead with a top of 16 right now. It is 11 degrees on Melbourne's Nova 100.
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10: Hi there, Melbourne. Clint Stanaway with you. Telstra bosses will appear before a Senate inquiry today to be quizzed about last week's outage that saw 600 000 calls blocked. It also caused major problems for business and transport networks. The telco is running its own internal investigation. Charges have now been laid over two assaults at massage parlours in the city. Two women allegedly assaulted by the same man at two separate businesses last week. He's 32 years of age and will face court today. Stolen car has been tracked through Melbourne's north with two people arrested. The Kia Rio reached speeds of up to 120 k's an hour before crashing into a tree in Preston. The driver and passenger will be interviewed. Smoking rates are down. That's despite a growing black market for cheap tobacco. A government survey of more than 17,000 people shows the number of daily smokers and vapors in Australia is steadily shrinking. And a groom has spent $24,000 on a zip line to make a James Bond style entrance to his wedding ceremony in Italy. He even had the James Bond theme song playing. The 30-year-old had originally planned to arrive hanging out of a chopper, but that was too expensive. Nova Sport is next. When moving house, look no further than the White Glove Mover, and nothing will be a problem. Just search whitegovemover.com.au. Geelong's injury list is growing. The Cats are waiting to find out just how bad that ankle injury is to Max Holmes. It put a bit of a dampener on last night's win. Geelong getting home by 27 points over the Saints. And some concerns in the Spanish camp ahead of Monday morning's World Cup final against Argentina. One of their best has missed the team's latest training session with strapping on his left thigh. And you're up to date on Melbourne's Nova 100.
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14: Guys, just gone 23 to 7. You know it's back. Friday Funnies.
10: Yes.
14: Give us your best, worst joke. 13, 24, 10. In return, someone's going to walk away with a family staycation at Dorset, Melbourne, which would be nice. 13, 24, 10 is our number. Friday Funnies coming up.

0: Alex Warren, Fever Dream. This is Nova 100. Funny guy, Alex. Very funny guy. Yeah, he...
1: LOL.
0: Him and his wife post some very funny videos on the gram. He had her standing on a street in New York the other day, and he's like, just wait. I've got a new advertising campaign coming out for my album. And then it pops up, and it's a photo of her sleeping with headphones on.
1: Oh, she'd love that, wouldn't she?
0: Oh, it didn't go down well.
1: Well, speaking of Friday funnies, we've got some great prizes to give away if you've got a good joke.
2: Or a good bad joke.
0: Yes, best bad joke.
1: Yeah, put us in a good mood.
2: I've got one.
1: Yeah, Lauren's sitting on, she's been chuckling away all ad break.
0: 13 24 10 is our number. What's your best worst joke? There'd be a few floating around on the tradie sites.
2: Totally.
0: What's
2: your go-to?
0: Someone's going to walk away with a family staycation at Dorset Melbourne. Experience a stylish family city escape this winter at Dorset Melbourne.
1: Jeez, that's nice.
0: It's very swanky, isn't it?
2: Very swanky. Okay, guys, what is Forrest Gump's email password?
0: What is Forrest Gump's email password?
1: I'm just trying to, I'm thinking of all the lines from the movie. Go.
2: One Forrest, one.
0: That's quite good.
1: That's very good.
0: Where'd you get that?
1: Very strong.
2: Just made it up.
0: That's strong.
1: What is Melbourne's friendliest freeway?
0: Melbourne's friendliest freeway.
1: The M8.
2: Don't hate it.
1: Wow.
2: Did you hear about the Italian chef who died?
0: No.
2: He passed away.
0: Oh, Jesus Christ. Help me, Melbourne.
2: That's good gear.
1: Help me, Melbourne. Help.
2: Come on. You can't criticise us if you haven't got anything.
0: The only one that the kids are running with at the moment why did Sally fall off the swing?
1: Go.
0: She had no arms. That's the one the kids are rolling out.
1: Okay.
0: And right. I'm like, gosh.
2: That gets zero laughs from me. That's not funny.
0: Okay. 13.
2: Shouldn't have put Sally on the swing.
0: 13, 20, 14 is our number.
2: Here we go. Here we go.
1: We've got an entry. Jared from Endeavour Hills. Good morning to you, mate.
0: Jared.
1: You got us?
0: Hello.
1: Is this part of the joke?
0: Jared.
3: Yes. So why is Cinderella bad at soccer?
1: Sorry? Oh, sorry, you're going to have to start again, Jared.
3: That's all right. Why is Cinderella bad at soccer?
2: It's going to be something about a glass boot.
3: It's because she's always running away from the ball.
2: Oh, yeah. Not bad.
1: That is. I don't mind it.
2: Two windmills were standing at a wind farm. One asked, "What's your favourite type of music?" And the other said, "I'm a big metal fan."
0: What are you Googling? Just worst jokes?
1: That's pretty good.
0: Shitjokes.com.
1: That's a good one.
0: Glenn, good morning.
4: Morning, how are you?
0: Yeah,
2: I got more.
0: Could be better.
2: Okay, come on, Glenn, give us something.
4: Yeah, okay. Where do you find a dog without any legs? Yeah.
2: I don't know.
4: Where you left it.
0: You laughed at that, but not Sally.
2: That's funny.
0: The dog had no legs.
2: That's funny, Glenn. Good on you, Glenn. Have you got one, Clint?
1: A panda walks into a bar and orders a scotch and Coke. The bartender says, "Yeah, that's fine, but why the big pause?"
0: I thought you forgot the end of the joke. That's why you're pausing. Michelle, good morning.
5: Morning.
0: All right, bring us home, Michelle. Best, worst joke you got.
5: How do you make a sausage roll?
1: Oh. Michelle, how do you make a sausage roll?
5: You push it.
0: Can't believe it. You're winning a night at the Dorset.
1: For the sausage roll.
2: Oh, I thought the dog was better.
5: Really?
2: Oh, no, she's still on the line. Hello.
0: We're going to put you up at the Dorset Melbourne little staycation on us.
5: Awesome. Thanks, guys.
0: You know what? Hey, Glenn.
4: Yeah.
0: We're gonna hook you up with a little family staycation as well.
4: Fantastic. Thank you very much.
0: No worries, mate. Experience a stylish family city escape this winter at Dorset, Melbourne. Looks like an amazing hotel. Go and enjoy it on us.
4: Will do. Thank you very much.
0: Good on you, brother. It is just gone 16-7. Still to come this morning, Nick the Wizard Watson is going to join us, but bad news if you're a beer drinker. We'll get to it next.
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9: Police have closed two lanes on the Ring Road Greensboro bound before Boundary Road following an earlier crash. Speeds are down to 40 kilometres an hour. Delays are heavy back onto the Princes Freeway all the way to Point Cook Bend. Boom gates are still not working in Altona on Maidstone Street. Maidstone Street is closed at the railway line. You're going to have to take Millers Road instead. A quick look at some of our major arterials. The Hume Freeway is starting to build city bound from O'Hearn's Road past Cooper Street, and the Western Freeway starting to struggle city bound from Leakes Road to Hopkins Road. 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Search Belong Deals. Beautiful sunny day ahead, top of 16 on the way. Right now it's 10 degrees on Melbourne's Nova 100.
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0: Gaga. Good morning, Melbourne. Just Dance. Just gone 7 to 7. This is Nova 100. We're doing a thanks to Shell Ready Express.
1: I want to talk money because money matters.
2: Money, money, money.
1: Yes, yes, yes. Now,
0: everything's so expensive.
2: Well, isn't it? Everything is so. And you know what? I know I've been harping on about traveling and things are expensive because the Australian dollar is not great. But like you buy a bottle of water overseas, it's like a dollar. Here it's like
1: I know. Why
2: $5.
1: Is water so Mount Franklin?
2: Here,
1: is it
2: just, in Australia?
1: Is it the nectar of the gods?
2: Well, I don't know, but we can also drink it from the tap here. And like
1: exactly.
2: Overseas, you can't actually drink it from the tap in some places and it's still cheap.
1: Yeah.
2: Anyway, everything here is so expensive.
1: I want to talk something called the Oasis Index. What is it, you might ask? It's basically a Deutsche Bank cost of living index. Now, Deutsche Bank's one of the big global banks. And
0: right.
1: What it does every year, it sort of compares different cities for their affordability.
0: Oh, yeah.
2: Like for a coffee or for
1: well, in this case, Lauren, it is 5 beers and 2 packs of ciggies. That's what they put into the shopping.
0: That's
1: what they put into the shopping basket.
0: That's a big weekend.
2: What is it? 5 beers.
1: 5 beers and 2 packs of ciggies.
2: Yep.
1: Okay. Melbourne.
2: 2 packs of ciggies.
1: Yeah. Melbourne has the unglorified honour of leading the charge in 2026. $159 for that little shopping cart.
2: For five beers and 2 packs of darts.
0: Well, 2 packs of darts.
2: How much? $150.
1: Sydney, second spot, $156.30.
0: Where's the cheap place to smoke?
2: Europe.
1: That's it. Would all be Europe?
2: Cigarettes are cheap.
0: You go to the pub these days, right? Like I went to. Where was I stomping around the other week in Moorabbin? And 2 beers, they're going to set you back almost $40.
1: Well, that's the thing. A beer, and this is the point they're making. A beer in Australia is, I guess, because of the taxes, right? For a pint of beer, you know, you're looking at some places anywhere up to $20.
0: The guys and I were talking in the phone room.
2: $20.
0: Yeah, to do a round these days is going to set you back $100.
2: Depends how many friends you have.
0: Yeah, I know.
2: Wouldn't
0: but you know what I mean?
2: You back $100, eh?
1: No, Jace buys pots. He doesn't buy pints.
0: Screw you.
2: You're not at the pub with 5 mates.
0: No, I buy 5 for myself. But yeah, you know what I mean? Like, buy a round of beers. There's 100 in the hole straight away.
2: I mean, you should try being a woman who drinks cocktails. You're remortgaging the house every time you go for it.
0: Hey, I'll tell you what, that's
2: a little cocky too.
1: There's nothing worse than being on a shout and someone orders a cocktail.
0: It's just like come
2: I'll have
0: on,
2: a margarita.
0: And then someone else overhears and goes,
1: I'll have
0: a margarita as well.
2: Yeah.
0: And you're like, hang on a sec.
2: That's me. Because I'm just also a sheep. I want what someone else is having.
1: Yeah.
2: I'll start with a glass of champagne. And I'm like, actually.
1: Yeah,
2: oh, you're having a margarita.
1: Nice.
2: Yeah. Oh, you're one of those. Oh, you're having an espresso martini. I might have.
0: Oh, nothing shits me more than the pubs that are doing espresso martinis on tap, but it's the same price as getting little Jimmy to shake it up for you.
1: Yeah,
2: what am I paying? I'm paying for the labour.
0: Exactly. Like if it's the same price, I want the Cocktails and Dreams experience. Get shaken.
2: Oh, no, the Cocktails and Dreams experience is very different. Cocktails and Dreams.
0: Oh, I'm thinking of the Gold Coast.
2: It's an adult club.
0: No, it's not an adult club.
1: You want a show with it as well.
0: No.
2: It is. I think Cocktails and Dreams is.
1: Yeah.
2: Listen to the name.
1: Yeah.
2: Cocktails and Dreams.
0: No, that was the Gold Coast nightclub. I walked past it when I was there. It's called Cocktails.
1: No, that's Hollywood Showgirls.
0: That's a show.
1: Mm. Yeah.
2: You're having espresso martinis at Hollywood Showgirls.
0: No.
2: Just sitting in the corner on your own.
0: No.
1: The good thing about that.
2: Shake it. I want you to shake it.
0: I don't want you on a tap.
2: Wait, shake it, pal.
1: Apparently.
2: Shake it vigorously.
1: Apparently. Doesn't come up with that on your bank statement.
2: Cocktails and Dreams comes up with mechanic.
1: Just cocktails.
2: Officeworks.
0: Jesus, Dale, you're dropping some money on the car. What's wrong with it?
2: Had lots of visits to Officeworks this month, Jason.
0: Car will be running like a dream, the amount you poured into it.
2: But you're right, it is so expensive here. Everything.
1: Everything.
2: Everything.
1: Like, all we want is a little night out.
0: Well, you know what? Let's try and help you out with that. We've got $5,000 to go this morning. Bang on 8 o'clock, 5K question on the way. And we got tickets for you to see the man, Benson Boone. Cocktails and Dreams, just to clear things up. It's the name of the bar in the movie Cocktail. With Tom Cruise and Brian
2: Brown. There's also one on the Gold Coast, though.
0: Yes, but I think that it's just called Cocktails now on the GC.
2: Hang on.
0: Stand by, live Google.
2: Clint, you've been there, so you tell us.
0: No. He used to go to bedroom nightclub.
1: Yeah, I did.
0: Because nothing says more seedy than a nightclub where you sit on beds.
1: Well, if you're lucky enough, because they're the booths. The booths is the bed.
0: So If you're sitting there having a drink with someone, you get into bed with them.
1: Yeah, and the staff are...
0: Sorry, Clint? Yeah? No.
1: The staff are in sort of, you know, bedroom attire.
2: Well, I'm just reading here. What is the dress code?
0: Peter Alexander's.
2: Is this right? What is the dress code for the bedroom on the Gold Coast? Gentlemen are required to wear long pants, closed shoes, and a collared dress shirt.
1: Yeah, that sounds
0: right.
1: Yeah,
0: it's a club. Yeah. What about the ladies?
2: There is no minimum dress
3: requirement. Jase, Lauren, and Clint on Melbourne's Nova 100.
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21: 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Delays continue on the Ring Road Greensboro bound following a crash involving a car and a truck before Boundary Road. Delays are heavy back onto the Prince's Freeway to the Point Cook Bend. Boom gates are still stuck in Altona on Maidstone Street. It is closed at the railway line. 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Beautiful sunny day ahead. Top of 16 on the way. Right now it is 10 degrees on Melbourne's Nova 100.
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0: Hi there, Melbourne. Clint Stanaway with your latest news. The families of two Melbourne teens who died in Laos after drinking those tainted cocktails are devastated. Nobody is likely to face serious jail time over their deaths. 19-year-olds Holly Morton Bowles and Bianca Jones died after they unknowingly drank methanol. Two people have been arrested after their stolen car crashed into a tree in Preston. The Kia Rio allegedly reached speeds of up to 120 k's an hour as police tracked it through Melbourne's north. Melbourne, as we were just talking about, is the most expensive city in the world to buy a beer and cigarettes. This is all based on the Oasis Index, where the price of 5 beers and 2 packets of ciggies is compared in 69 cities around the world. Now, prices in Melbourne have skyrocketed almost 90% in the past decade. That's according to Deutsche Bank's annual cost of living index. A Senate inquiry kicks off in Canberra today looking into the recent Telstra outage. It's going to examine why around 600 customers were unable to call 000 during last week's incident. And Kim K has posted a tribute on Instagram after the death of her grandma, Mary Jo. Nova Sport, when moving house, look no further than the White Glove Mover and nothing will be a problem. Just search whitegovemover.com.au. A big night for Bailey Smith. He had 35 touches, kicked a goal as well in Geelong's 27-point win over St Kilda. But the Cats have another injury concern. The club is now waiting to find out the extent of an ankle injury to midfielder Maxie Holmes. Round 19 of the footy continues tonight. It's the Swans hosting the Crows at the SCG. And you're up to date on Melbourne's Nova 100.
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19: Jase, Lauren and Clint. Jase, Lauren and Clint on Nova 100.
0: Well, good morning, everybody. Welcome to your Friday. Shout out to anyone heading to the snow this weekend. That's going to be us in a couple of weeks.
2: I know. I'm excited.
1: Yes, it will.
0: I need a bit more of the white stuff.
27: I've got to do some work on the brownie points this weekend at home.
2: Why?
1: You haven't told your wife.
27: No. She knows.
1: Oh, does she?
27: She knows we're going to the snow, but a mate of mine, Ben, has organised tickets to the storm on the Friday night when we get back.
1: Oh.
27: So it's like, I'll be back from the snow.
2: Yeah, but we are at work here.
27: I am working,
2: and
27: Lauren.
2: And Friday night's the week.
27: That's right.
2: So.
27: Can you ring my wife for me today?
2: No.
27: Damn it.
2: I just realised I was on your side, not hers for a minute, and I broke the girl code.
1: Is it some sort of corporate hospitality?
27: Oh, I'm not sure what the seats are.
1: Oh, it is, clearly.
2: Well, you just say, look, that's fine. It's Friday night. And then you say, you have Saturday to do what you want, and I'll do all the kids' stuff on Saturday and Sunday.
1: You've got to offer her something.
2: Yeah. Just make, cut a deal.
27: I'll grease the wheels this weekend.
2: Deals are to be made.
27: Yeah. We've cut a deal. She's out tonight, and I'm out tomorrow night. It's real negotiation, isn't it?
2: No, yeah.
27: That's marriage.
1: That's marriage.
27: Yeah, yeah. You're winning here.
1: It's what you signed up for.
2: It's all about compromise.
27: Should have read the pamphlet. Hey, we are going
2: if
27: to
2: the... If there was a pamphlet, oh, no, no one would sign up. No. If we knew what we were getting into.
27: Hey, yeah, look, I've just read the terms and conditions. I'm happy.
2: Gee, it turns out marriage has gone out of fashion, guys. Yeah,
27: yeah. All right, so look, we are heading to Snova. We're so excited about this. We do it every year on the show. Thanks to our mates at Shell Ready Express, coffee, lunch, snacks, and everything you need for a road trip, including Shell Fuel. 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All you have to do is write a song about why you want to come to the snow.
3: Off the snow, Mount Buller, here we come. Down the slopes, through the trees, having so much Nova, please. Pick our crew,
1: yes.
3: We'd love a holiday.
1: Oh, yes. That was very good.
27: So that was Paulie. He picked himself up a trip. All
2: with
27: expenses
2: a bit of let
27: paid.
2: It go. I loved that.
27: Yeah, that was great. So here's the go. Get writing over the weekend. We got more trips to go next week on the show.
2: Yes.
1: Okay.
2: Monday.
27: And we cover it all. Food, your ski gear, lift passes.
1: And a big
2: accommodation.
1: Night out as well.
27: Oh, yes.
2: And we're throwing a rooftop party.
27: Yep. Nova's exclusive rooftop party at Snova. Your chance to win all next week on the show. So make sure you're listening. Get riding this weekend.
4: Let's get the party started. See you at the bar, you was hardly talking. That's when I knew that your heart was scarring. Friends to lovers need a part to star in. Like, wait, babe, let me...

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1: Morning, Melbourne. 7:13. Welcome to your Friday. This is Nova. You're on the air with Jace, Lauren and Clint. Still to come this morning, your chance to win your way to Benson Boone. We'll do that before 8 this morning.
2: Jeez, guys, I feel for the poor old Bombers. Essendon fans, they've had it rough the last couple of years, and this year isn't really looking up. They've got one win on the board.
1: Question. James Hurd, where are we at?
2: Well, he's in the process.
1: He's going to get it.
2: You think?
3: What, the coach?
1: Yep. I don't think it's going to be good for the club.
2: I
1: don't laugh at me. I'm allowed an opinion. I've been watching footy.
2: I'm not so sure of that. I'm not too sure he'll get it. I just think they might.
3: I think it's still too tarnished. I feel like the club would think that we're taking a step back.
1: And don't go through this process. All it's doing is annoying
2: distraction.
1: People.
2: Really?
3: Are the Essendon fans annoyed?
1: Yeah, I remember we opened up the phones and they were fully divided.
2: I mean, there's some that still see him, and he is very much a champion of the game. But
3: would he be, okay, all things aside, would he be a good coach? Like,
2: well, you see Nathan Buckley right now. Mm-hmm. He's been out of the coaching game for a while, and he's now had to step back in as an assistant.
3: Start to
2: get a feel for the game, because the game moves so quickly, the modern game. You know, there are
3: but
2: things
3: also the
2: that,
3: way they train.
2: Exactly. There are things that Hurdy will have missed out on over the last, a few years while he's been out of the game.
3: So to go into a senior coach role.

0: now they're like, right?
1: That's right.
0: Wallop.
1: Oh, so individual players will be charged and fined, but if more than five over the course of the season are charged, the club gets fined.
0: Seriously, $20,000.
1: 20 grand.
2: And like the point system, it's on TV. You can't say, no, it was Lauren that bumped you, not me.
0: I feel like $20,000 to a football club is like, oh, whatever, pay it.
1: Drop in the ocean.
0: Yeah.
1: You think?
0: Does $20,000 hit the sides in a
1: You know who would be enjoying the fine? The AFL.
0: But what does the fine go to? Because
1: it's a really good
0: question.
1: If
0: they're going to take that money, isn't the AFL a not-for-profit? It should go to a charity or something.
1: I don't know the
0: Where
1: answer
0: does it
1: to that
0: go?
1: Question.
2: Christmas party.
1: But, I mean, it should go, shouldn't it be, go back, it should go back to the fans.
0: Give them a discount on their membership.
1: You know, no, we should get a free pie round.
2: Yes.
1: With all the money they're raising.
0: No,
1: the,
0: because then
1: the
0: people
1: fines.
0: Will be cheering for people to knock the umpires out. Because they're like, nearly got a free pie.
2: It's like the basketball. You get free cheeseburgers if the opposition team lose their penalty shot.
1: Great. Yeah.
2: Everyone's booing and trying to rattle them. Mm.
0: That's interesting, isn't it? $20,000.
2: My wife copped a big one back in the day when we were first getting together. She got pulled over. Her car was unregistered. Because it was unregistered, then the cop had to give her an extra ticket because that voids your insurance.
1: Oh.
2: And as he was handing her the tickets, he leant over and pulled a parking fine off the window underneath the wiper and gave it to her as well.
1: So she got done for speeding, she got done for an unregistered vehicle, and she was a parking
2: uninsured
1: fine.
2: And then handed her a parking
1: fine. So what
2: fine.
1: Was that all?
2: It
1: would
2: about
1: have been thousands.
2: 1,500, whoa, just shy of $2,000.
0: Ouch. And then she had to pay a registration on top of it.
2: Yeah.
0: It's like, have you ever had your car towed?
2: Yeah.
0: No. So when you get your car towed, it used to happen to me at uni because, my God, at the end of Bowen Street, anyone who goes to RMIT in the city will understand this. And it was like a clear way at 4:30, so 5, whatever it was.
1: What are you doing at uni at 4:30?
0: Hot tip, I didn't go very often. Whatever time the clear way was, the lectures finished 5 minutes before. Mm. But if the lectures went over or when they say any questions, it was always Sebastian Costello was in my class.
1: Yes.
0: He'd always ask a question.
1: Or one of those mature age students.
0: The journalists amongst you used to always ask the questions, and we'd go over time and we'd walk out and about inevitably four cars would be towed.
1: Really?
0: Anyway, then it'd be that, come on, let's split a cab of shame down to the depot to get the cars back. And you have to pay to get the car out of the depot. And then when you get it out, it's also got a parking fine on it as an ultimate kick in the teeth. Yes.
2: No,
0: so you
2: have
0: to pay
1: that's
0: the towing
1: the
0: fee and to get it out. But they gave you a fine first.
1: You get one or the other.
2: But so to get it out of the impound,
0: it's like
2: you've got
0: $600 or something.
2: Because that's the
0: and then
2: tow truck fee.
0: They let it out of the impound and give it to you, and it's got a parking fine stuck on it.
2: And you see,
0: like,
2: the towies.
0: Surely you could even if you tied it in, right, and the fine, if the whole, it was just one transaction and it was bigger, you'd be angry. But just getting the two separate fines is like, you guys.
2: But let's be honest, you pay the impound fee just to get the car and then you throw the parking fine in the back and go, we'll deal with that another time.
0: Yeah, and then you forget it and then you get the fine on top of the fine because you haven't paid the fine.
2: No, it will.
1: Do you think tow truck operators get a kick out of it?
0: Of course they
2: do. Yes, they're
1: they
2: lined up
1: it?
2: In the side
1: they
2: street
1: love
2: ready
1: it,
2: to go.
1: They
0: love it.
2: They are lined up going, here we go, it's a minute to
0: and
2: five.
0: And also, when you're there and you're like, no, I'm here, and they go, we can't take it off. I'm like, yeah, you can, because you have to take it off at the other end. It's not broken.
2: And you know how to put it on. So just
0: get
2: take
0: it off.
2: It off.
0: I wonder
1: if there's a tow truck operator out there in Melbourne
0: that's
1: who's
0: got
1: game
0: the balls
1: enough
0: to
1: call us.
0: I mean, you've got a job
1: I
0: to do.
1: I dare you if you're a tow truck operator to call us.
2: 13 24 10 is our number.
0: Well,
1: Two Topic Friday.
0: It'd actually be, they're busy because it's like 7:30 till 9 is the clearway in the morning, isn't it? So right now they're all lined up ready to go. Because
1: you know
0: if anyone's parked in the inward bound lane, you're
2: I went
0: gone
2: down a real
0: in 10 minutes.
2: Rabbit hole. I was watching a tow truck reality show on Netflix.
1: There's a reality show?
2: There's a reality show for everything. But it was the towies that go and get the cars that people haven't been doing their bank payments for, like repossession. And, mate, how quick they get a car and a tow truck is unbelievable.
0: Oh, yeah, they get them on and out.
2: Yeah, they're gone.
0: They park at, like, say it's 4:30. At 4:25, they're parked there waiting.
2: Yeah,
0: they're
2: I know.
0: Like, tick,
2: yep,
0: tick,
2: ready
0: tick,
2: to go.
0: Tick, let's go.
1: We've got some.
2: We got towies on the line. Let's chat to them next.
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4: Nova 100. a crash in Greenvale.

0: on Mickleham Road southbound at Destination Drive has heavy delays back to Craigieburn Road and outbound slowing past the scene. Reports of a crash in Brighton on the Nepean Highway citybound before Glen Huntly Road. Also reports of a crash in Greensborough on Parra Road southbound at Sherborne Road. The truck that broke down in Epping earlier is still causing some massive headaches on O'Hearn's Road westbound after Epping Road. There are crews on scene directing traffic. The census is coming this August. 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Stunningly sunny day ahead with a top of 16 on the way. Right now it is 11 degrees on Melbourne's Nova 100.
1: Yeah. The most winners to see the biggest stars in the world are non-stop on Nova. 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Olivia Rodrigo's new album, You Seem Pretty Sad for a Girl So In Love, is out now and available everywhere.
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18: Jace, Lauren and Clint.
1: Jace, Lauren and Clint.
18: It's
1: gonna
18: be a good day.
1: They're always full of energy. That's really good. It makes you really happy.
19: Melbourne's Nova 100.
20: Morning, everyone. Our number is 132410. We are talking tow trucks and fines. 132410, if you're a tow truck driver, mm-hmm. Matt from Digger's Rest. Are you a towie?
21: Are you the enemy?
22: Yeah, tow truck driver, yep.
21: Matt, do you get a kick out of towing someone's car when they're 1 minute overtime?
22: Not really, but we don't do the clear ways. We do private, so I'm not the worst enemy you guys have.
21: Right, so you're like, okay, Someone's parked across my driveway.
22: So we do private tows for just anybody and everybody, you know, broken down cars, machinery, containers.
20: I know you're not the
21: you're
20: enemy.
21: You're a hero.
20: Yeah, no, you're a hero. Yeah,
23: we
20: yeah,
23: need
20: yeah.
23: more of you.
20: How much?
22: I like to admit it, but
20: what's the standard rate these days for a tow?
22: It depends where we picking you up from and where you're going.
20: Yeah, right.
21: And now you're a tow truck driver, so do you have other tow truck driving mates who are the ones that tow you when you're in a clear
20: the
21: way?
20: The enemies.
22: I can't say too much, but we may have not.
21: And are they good blokes?
22: Yeah, great dudes.
21: But do they get they get a kick out of towing you at 4:31 when the clearway begins?
7: Oh, got him.
22: I have seen a few smiles, I think.
20: Hey Matt, how quick can you get a car on the back?
22: Depends. If we've got keys, very quick. Even if we don't have keys, doesn't really matter.
20: Like what, how long are we talking?
22: I'd say probably a couple minutes.
21: Four minutes.
20: Go to away. Go on.
21: Takes me about 4 minutes to get into a parking spot.
20: Yeah. Wow. All right, Matty. Okay.
21: Yeah, you're not the enemy, Matt. You're a hero.
20: Yeah,
21: when
20: we
21: you
20: like
21: break
20: you.
21: Down,
20: but
21: you
20: tell
21: come
20: your mates
21: safe.
20: To piss off. We fire up. We want to hear from the bad towies.
21: Yeah, yeah, the ones that get you in a clear way. 13, 24, 10. I mean, they'll be getting ready to tow some people at 7:30 this morning, I imagine.
20: Let's see if they're brave enough to call. They're
7: give
20: brave enough
7: ring.
20: To
7: I
20: take
7: dare
20: our
7: you.
20: Cars. Come on.

0: Darling Melbourne, Samba, 12 to 12, coming up 7:30. Still to come, your chance to win you a Benson Boone. We got 5K on the line at 8 o'clock, your chance to win $5,000, and then Nick the Wizard Watson's popping by. We get a big morning ahead.
1: We do.
2: Right now, fun to be though, had. We're talking, like we were talking about having your car towed. It's such a kick in the teeth if you've ever had it towed in a clear way, and then you have to go to the depot in Collingwood. I'm very familiar with it. And then when you get it out, just you pay to get it out, and then bang, you also have
1: Lauren,
2: a fine on.
1: Lauren, I'm not au fait with the depot. Paint a picture. Is it like a graveyard for cars? Or
2: well,
1: is it,
2: it's
1: what
2: like
1: is
2: an
1: it?
2: Office, and you go there, right?
1: Yeah. Do they shame you? Do they like shame?
2: No.
0: Shame.
2: No. But what happens is you're standing in the line of shame because clearways are all at the same time.
1: Yeah.
2: So everyone's cars get towed at the same time, and from like 5:30 or whatever time it is, there's just a lineup of another person, another person. You want to get there early because by 6, when everyone's realised their cars have been towed, the line could be 30, 40 people long.
0: Here's a wave, a roller coaster of emotion. We're in Brisbane. We were at the obstetrician getting a scan to find out if we're pregnant the first time. We find out we're pregnant. We walk outside, tears, like we're highly emotional. Where's the car?
2: Gone. See ya.
1: It's gone.
2: Raining on your parade.
0: Got a baby. Lost the car. 13, 24, 10. We said, are you one of the bad?
2: Yeah, are you a tow truck driver that gets people right on?
0: Okay.
2: I also shout out to people who are calling through saying, I love getting seeing cars get towed. Oh, no. It's on the phone.
1: It's sort of,
2: someone's calling through.
1: I mean, if it's not you, it's you do sort
2: it makes
1: of
2: me sad chuckle. When you're sitting there and you see someone's car and you think, I'm just going to stay here and in 15 minutes someone's going to walk out and just,
0: Amy, good morning.
3: Hey, guys. How you going?
1: Hi, Ames.
0: You work for a tow truck company.
3: I used to. So I did for just under 2 years.
2: Amy, do the drivers get a kick out of towing someone with zero? There's never any wriggle room.
0: No.
2: It's right on the time.
3: I don't think that they did, to be honest, but there were specific drivers that were clearway trained that they had to do.
1: What,
3: like
1: experts?
3: Well, it's just because, like, when the vehicle is parked, it's obviously the handbrake is on, so they have to load the car onto the tray without damaging it, if that makes sense.
2: But then, yeah, I get that, right? But are they also trained in negotiation? Because I've seen so many people run out being like, I'm here now, just give me my car back.
0: They never let them off,
2: and
0: do they?
2: Go, they
3: well,
2: never.
3: Here's the thing. So if the two front tyres are touching the tray, then they can legally tow it, or they can legally keep loading. But
0: Hang on. This is important. So
2: if you're hooked up but your wheels aren't on the tray,
0: then
2: you can get it.
3: Yes. Yeah.
2: Off.
3: You can argue that, but you'd probably have to take a photo.
2: Okay,
0: that's great. So if I run out of the cafe and the wheels haven't touched the tray yet, take a photo and then put the pressure on, they should let me go.
1: And you say, Amy from St Kilda told Nova 100, this is...
2: I do know someone who has chased their car down on a tow truck and got it off.
0: For
2: a
0: cashie?
2: Gave them some cash and got it off.
3: Yeah, so they can do that too.
2: Do they get commission based on how many cars they tow?
3: Yeah, so it's kind of...
2: no wonder
3: they
2: don't
3: get paid hourly. They get paid per vehicle, so that's why they're...
0: There you
3: rushing.
0: Go.
1: That's why they're red hot.
0: Yeah. I reckon it's the same with park inspectors.
2: 100%. Don't get me started on the ones in my area.
1: Do you mind, Amy, me asking what you did with the company?
3: So I was in the call centre. We took a lot of angry
1: calls.
0: Now, here's my question, right? If I walk outside a cafe and my car's gone, how do I know it's either been towed or stolen?
2: If you're in a clear way.
3: So, usually you have to look around for signs. And most of the signage, like in the city or wherever the clear way is, will have like a sticker on the back.
0: And it'll say the phone number to ring. Yeah.
3: Yeah.
0: Right, okay.
2: Is there more than one depot, or do they all go to that one in Collingwood?
3: All in Collingwood,
2: I told you about the guy. I told you about the time I ordered Uber Eats, and I watched the guy, and I was like, "Oh, he's gone past my house." And I called him, and he said, "Oh, while I was in picking up your Uber Eats, my car got towed."
0: That's right.
2: And so then he was in an Uber with my Uber Eats going to the depot in Collingwood.
0: He should have really swung past your place.
2: So I said, "I'm on the way, bro."
0: Yeah.
2: Drop off the cheese stuff.
0: And I'll drop you at the depot,
2: darling. Yeah.
0: Wow.
1: Well, good on you, Amy. Thanks for the intel.
0: Yeah. Well, that's good to know. There you go. If the tyres haven't hit.
1: If they're still on the tarmac.
2: Yeah. If they're not on the tray.
0: I love knowing an inside tip.
2: You'll still need a good tray.
1: Okay. A tray.
2: You'll still need a tray.
0: We're not going there again. We're not going. Okay.
2: Jazz knows what I'm saying.
0: It is.
2: People out there know what I'm saying.
0: It is 25 to 8. Nick the Wizard Watson going to be joining us soon. We got 5K coming up. And your chance to win your way to Benson Boone in minutes here at Nova.
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17: 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A truck has broken down on the ring road, Altona bound before Pascavale Road. Two lanes are closed. Speeds down to 40 kilometres an hour. Delays are significant back to the Hume Freeway. A crash in Greenvale on Mickleham Road southbound at Destination Drive has delays back to Craigieburn Road and outbound slow past the scene. 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Beautiful sunny day ahead, top of 16 on the way. Right now it is 11 degrees on Melbourne's Nova 100.
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4: The
1: Good morning, Melbourne. Clint's done away with you. Nobody is likely to face serious jail time over the deaths of two Melbourne teens who drank methanol-laced cocktails in Laos. The families of Holly Morton Bowles and Bianca Jones say they're now disappointed and devastated to learn that the most serious charges likely to be laid against those responsible carry a maximum 1 year behind bars. An e-scooter rider is fighting for life after being hit by two vehicles in Mentone. He hit the side of a car before being hit by a second vehicle. Both drivers involved stopped to render assistance. Labor could scrap the July 2027 deadline for purple glass bins. Worried it could become an election issue. More than 50 of the state's 79 councils don't have a plan in place yet, saying it'll add as much as $5 million to their annual waste bills. The most expensive city in the world for beer and ciggies is Melbourne. 69 cities surveyed. Melbourne leads the rankings on the Oasis Index, which compares the price of 5 beers and 2 packets of cigarettes. And Betty Blanco's fear of flying means he has to get creative if he's going to see his wife Selena Gomez for her birthday later this month. He shared a TikTok that his mode of transport to get to London is a ship. Nova Sport is next. When moving house, look no further than the White Glove Mover, and nothing is a problem. Just search whitegovemover.com.au. Geelong fears midfielder Max Holmes could miss the rest of the home away season with a serious ankle injury. He hurt himself in the Cats' 27-point win over St Kilda last night. And Sydney's made just the 4 changes for tonight's match, with Adelaide the Crows arresting Taylor Tex Walker. And you're up to date on Melbourne's Nova 100.
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0: Well, good morning, Melbourne. Just gone 18 to 8. God, I love a Friday. Everyone getting excited about what they're getting up to for the weekend?
2: Well, I've got a very open weekend. I haven't really planned much, which is so nice. But
1: how refreshing.
2: They're often the most dangerous for me.
1: What, are you going to go and get white girl?
2: Well, no. I didn't say that.
0: She will. Flash forward to Monday.
2: That's not what I said.
0: Guys, I'm exhausted. I went out for a lunch and it rolled into a dinner.
2: Yeah.
0: And then
2: no, but that's what I mean. If I go out like for lunch today, for instance, it's dangerous because if I was like, oh, I've got things to do tomorrow, I would be like, oh, I'm in and out. But when I'm like, I've got nothing on all weekend, I'm like a bit carefree. Now, and then all of a sudden, lunch has turned into dinner.
1: Yes. Now, Lauren took me for a couple of Saturdays ago.
0: Oh, yeah.
1: It was torture.
0: On a Saturday.
1: On a Saturday.
2: Oh, should I sign up for that tomorrow? Is that what you're saying?
1: Mate, that was a lot. That was, my limbs are still hurting from that.
0: If you're around tonight, Huddy, my 10-year-old, and I are looking at doing an impromptu poker night.
2: I'm not sure that's what you're supposed to do.
1: I don't understand it.
2: Actually.
0: My 10-year-old will teach you. My wife is going out. I think the older one's at a sleepover.
2: So what about the other one? You've got 3 children.
0: Yeah. So he'll be in bed.
2: Oh, the little one.
0: Yeah, little one will be in bed.
1: Okay.
0: Yeah.
1: So who can invite to poker night outside of...
2: Oh, it's just him and Hudson at this point.
0: Yeah.
2: I heard him just invite whispering to our executive producer that he was inviting him. So I'm thrilled that the invitation has been extended.
0: Oh, well, we only just decided last night if you'd like to come to poker night.
1: Oh, that's a throwaway.
0: No, it's not.
1: Such a throwaway invite.
0: It's not.
2: Yeah, I think he heard us over.
1: If you'd like to go, come along.
2: We overheard him talk
1: you
2: to
1: say
2: Brody.
1: To me,
0: no,
1: well, you should come to poker night.
0: I would love you.
2: Also, Brody didn't say yes either. Brody said, I might be babysitting my nieces.
0: Which is not true.
2: Do you even have
0: me? hey, guys.
2: I'm not playing poker with Hudson.
1: He's too good.
2: A scammer.
0: Yeah.
2: He'd take all my money.
1: Does he count cards?
2: Yeah. He'd take all my money and pickpocket me on the way out.
0: I've got to check what the buy-in is. All right, here's the go. Benson Boone is coming to town. We got your tickets, everybody. 13, 24, 10 is our number. Clint, you are counting down the days, aren't
1: you? I am. Call us now. Tickets are going.
0: You know, the funny bit is this is around the same time your
1: yes
0: baby is due.
2: You're going to be actually sad if you don't get to go to this
1: concert. And what if I don't get to meet him? If I don't get to interview him and you two do, you know what?
0: We'll send a picky.
2: That's your fault for having a baby.
0: Yeah, it really is.
1: I'll be there with the baby Bjorn.
0: Very distracting.
2: With your little baby Benson. Oh, this is my baby Benson.
0: Can you imagine Clint attempting a backflip with the baby Bjorn?
1: Oh, no, we can't be doing that.
0: 13, 24, 10, win your way to Benson right now. When

0: Morning, Melbourne. 13 to 8. This is Nova 100. We're going off tops of 16. Warm weekend ahead, guys, and good weather.
1: Yeah, warmish. Got 17 degrees.
0: We'll take it.
2: He's coming. He is. Benson Boone is on his way. Well, he will be in November anyway. And it's a busy time of year. There's also the spring racing carnival. We'd love to take him out to Flemington.
1: That's what I said. I reckon he'd be a horse riding guy.
2: Yeah. Oh, he's good at everything, right?
0: All right. You want to go? 13-24-10 is our number. He is playing Rod Laver Arena November 12, 13 and 14. Pre-sale is underway, but all other tickets go on sale Tuesday from 2 p.m. For details, head to frontiertouring.com is the place to go.
1: All right, phones have gone mad for these tickets, but the winner of the Benson Boone tickets today is Ashley from Strathmore. Good morning.
3: Good morning, Jace, Lauren and Clint.
1: Good morning, Ashley.
2: Are you pumped?
3: Yeah, I'm so pumped. I think my mum's going to be more pumped. He's got a thing for him, like the back flipping. She loves him.
1: Love it. Good on you. Take your mum.
2: Might be the washboard abs. She might be keen on the abs.
1: I too have a thing for him.
2: Do you?
1: Yeah. Everyone does.
0: How old is he?
1: My guess would be...
2: Here we go.
1: Okay.
2: I would say 32.
1: I was going to say 32.
2: No. You know what? No, he's not. No,
1: 28.
2: He's 24. I know that.
1: He's not 24.
2: He is.
3: Yeah,
2: 28.
3: I thought he was mid-20s.
2: Yeah. 24 years of age.
0: Too young for Lauren, right, Ashley?
2: Just turned 24, in fact.
3: Too young for my mum. He's younger than me.
1: He's 20?
2: Sorry, everything in the world just stopped.
1: Mm. He's 24.
0: Yes. Oh, you feel guilty about your thoughts.
1: Oh, I don't feel guilty. No, not one bit. I know. I just...
2: You could be his mother.
1: Okay, well, thanks.
0: He could be Ashley's daddy.
1: I just can't believe that.
0: I know.
1: These are kids.
0: He could be your daddy, Ash.
1: The kids are doing so well.
3: No, he's not that much younger than me.
2: He has such longevity in the industry.
0: If your mum gets her way about it, though.
1: Such longevity.
3: Oh, yeah, maybe.
0: Hey, Ashley, enjoy the concert.
1: He's 24.
3: Thank you guys so much. Wild. Have a great rest of your day.
0: You too. Bye, Ash.
1: I'm shooketh to the core.
0: 24.
2: I think he was... Yeah, he was 18 when he broke through on American Idol.
0: I know.
1: Was he in American Idol?
0: Yeah, but
2: he famously pulled the pin. So he got through and he wowed the judges. They're like, you're going to win this thing. Yeah. And then he pulled out in the finals.
1: Oh, he was too good. He was like, I don't want to be associated with this.
0: That's where Jack Vinson went wrong.
2: Who?
1: Who?
0: Is it Jack Vinson?
1: Who's Jack Pigeon?
0: That's the one.
1: Who's Jack Pigeon?
0: Not Pigeon.
1: Who are you talking about? Who are you talking about?
0: He famously got like...
1: I don't know if it was Jack that famous. I've never heard of Jack Pigeon.
2: What does he sing?
0: It's not Jack Pigeon.
2: What does he sing?
1: On earth are you talking about?
0: Can you bring up the pigeon on the screen, please? Jack Vid...
1: Vidgeon.
2: Vidgeon. Vidgeon.
1: Vidget?
0: He won AGT as a kid, and then he went and got a lot of work, had the teeth done. He's done a couple of hits in rehab.
1: American or Australian?
2: Australian kid.
1: Oh.
2: Yeah.
1: Oh, Vidgeon.
0: Vidgeon, not Pigeon.
2: No.
1: Oh, I know you're talking. Where's he now? Not with Benson Boone.
2: He does bird noises, I think.
1: Is he 24? How old is he?
0: He's now 29.
1: He's 29. He's older than Benson Boone. No. I can't be having this information.
0: Won AGT back in 2011.
1: Cool. Well, you're obviously a huge fan. Good on him. I remember him. He was amazing.
0: Yeah.
1: He was really good.
2: Very good.
0: Yeah,
2: very good.
0: Very good. Very good.
1: As a prominent part of my memory. Now that I know who he is. You said Jack Pigeon.
2: Jack Pigeon.
0: Oh, it's coming up to 8 o'clock. Your chance to win 5K very soon. And then we are catching up with Nick the Wizard Watson from Hawthorne.
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6: Trouble in the tunnel. The breakdown in the Burnley Tunnel has the left-hand lane closed. Speeds are down to 40 kilometres an hour. Delays are already back to the Balti Bridge. Heavy delays in Greenvale on Mickleham Road, southbound to Destination Drive. Delays are back to Craigieburn Road. Crews are directing traffic. Reports of a crash as well in Greensborough on Para Road, southbound to Sherbourne Road. And a broken down truck in Epping still causing massive delays on O'Hearn's Road, westbound after Epping Road. Crews are still directing traffic. Every minute of every day, a child is a admitted to hospital. 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Be a beautiful sunny day ahead. Top of 16 on the way right now. It is 10 degrees on Melbourne's Nova 100.
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15: 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It's gonna be a good
16: day. Jace, Lauren and Clint.
17: Jace, Lauren and

0: What a tune. Empire of the Sun. Walking on a dream. Good morning, Melbourne. This is Nova 100 as the sun is up over the world's best city. She looks like an absolute ripper out there this morning.
1: It looks lovely for
0: doesn't
1: a winter's morning,
2: it's nice
1: it?
2: And golden.
0: Athletics day today at school.
1: Oh, really?
0: Yep,
1: what,
0: good
1: are your
0: for
1: kids
0: it?
1: Competing in any
2: like house
1: events?
2: Athletics?
0: Yes, it'll be house athletics today.
1: Are they competing in, are they long jumpers, high jumpers? Are they more relay type people?
0: I think at this age, they're just sort of, they haven't found their calling in a particular sport.
1: Wait, yet. High school or?
0: Primary.
1: Oh, this is hard.
0: Got to be careful rocking up too early to pick them up because then you get tasked with a job.
1: Oh, you're not going to go cheer them on?
0: I will, but like if you get there too early,
2: what
0: they'll be like, all right.
1: Hang on, no. You said you got to get there when you pick them up. You don't go and cheer him on?
0: Yeah, like I'll go and cheer him on.
1: Because you don't do things during the day, so you're free. You should
2: you're
1: be the
2: free
1: one volunteering
2: as a bird.
1: At the school.
2: Like you're, you know, hey, what, we'll
1: yeah,
2: be out of here.
1: You just said before you've got not a single thing on today.
0: Lauren.
1: So you should be the timekeeper.
2: And you know what, we're on time. So I reckon 9:10.
1: He'll be available.
2: He should be out and away. And you can do the stopwatch.
1: He could rake the long jump pit.
2: He could rake the pit. Yeah, that's a good idea.
1: Polish the shot put.
2: Yeah.
1: He's available.
2: Oh, help put the hurdles out.
1: Oh, yeah, and put them back up when they get knocked over.
2: Big responsibility there.
0: Last time I had to pick up the javelins, which were pool noodles.
2: What do you they're not allowed real javelins.
0: No.
2: Oh. When do they graduate?
1: Pool noodles don't throw like a javelin.
2: No.
1: I'm not into that.
0: Well,
2: I need some weight.
1: Throw the javelin.
0: I know, but this is like the preppies. You can't give preppies like
1: aren't doing javelins.
2: A big spear. Yeah.
1: They don't give preppies javelins.
0: Also, there's so many kids on that field. You don't want to be giving
1: He's
0: kids.
1: He's never been to school sports.
0: Excuse me.
1: Yes, Jason.
0: I had to pick up the javelins once. Year. Damn it.
1: Once. 10 years ago. I never went back. So what's Hudson competing in?
0: I'll let you know when I go there today.
2: I see going.
1: No, he's going to pick him up at the end of the day.
0: Anyway.
1: No, do you want us to come with a sign saying, go, honey?
0: We can't. We've got meetings today, guys.
1: No, we don't.
2: We're clear.
1: We officially said no meetings.
0: Oh, my God.
2: It's so clear. So. And the boys will be in the car, into the car.
0: You know what? I can't wait till your niece is at school and I'm going to sign you up for all these school activities.
1: If you don't think I'm already doing that, you got rocks in your head.
0: And Clint, I'm going to have you emceeing at your kid's school every week if the school fates on.
1: He will absolutely be.
2: I will be.
1: Because he'll get a discount at the school. That's why he'll do it.
0: Oh, yeah. And it'll be a cash job. He'll write it off.
1: Yeah.
2: Don't try and turn this on us. This is you. You're going to school sports today and you're going to have a great day.
1: What house is he in? Is it in the colours?
0: Yeah, it's red house. Because,
1: that was me.
0: Because
2: it was
0: so embarrassing. last year, because they had to deck the kids out all in red, Lou didn't tell me and I've gone to pick him up and I'm like, where are they? Went bang. Oh, my God. What's red? Or the Nova merch.
2: Oh, he's dressed in the Nova wind cheater.
0: So she had our kids. It was so embarrassing. They looked like two little Nova boys running around on the track.
2: Oh, that's good.
1: If you had have been there from the start, you wouldn't have had the issue with
0: working.
1: The pickup.
0: I was working.
1: They're not doing school athletics at 6 a.m., Dal. Get down there.
2: Yeah.
0: I'm very entrenched in the school community spirit.
1: Yeah.
0: Excuse me. I played in the...
2: Entrenched in the school community spirit.
1: You're not. You're not entrenched in
0: I am. Excuse me. A drive-in. I put the window down, wave to the other parents.
2: A drive-in? What? What's... You go to McDonald's?
0: No, you don't have to get out of the car to pick the kids up. They have like a drive-in.
1: Yeah, that's
0: and
1: not
0: I've been
1: entrenched
0: to the parent nights. They do a big parent casino night where everyone gets wasted in the school hall.
2: A casino? That sounds pretty good, actually.
0: Yeah, it's to raise funds for the school.
1: You would love donating money to the school. I can imagine. I can imagine the complaining. What are we doing? We pay enough to this school. Jesus. Why are we making a donation?
0: Jesus needs the money, so we will give it.
1: Okay. Yeah. So you're not going to watch him.
0: How did this? I was just asking.
2: You can give away the ribbons. You know.
1: Oh my gosh!
2: The
1: ribbon.
2: He could be the MC
1: on the dais. That's a great job for you.
2: I'm in your dulcet
1: in your
2: tones, getting on the microphone. And in first
1: Clint,
2: place,
1: I think
2: from Red House, Hudson Hawkins.
1: I think we should go, Clint.
2: I think we should too.
0: It is coming up to
1: Do you even know what he's doing in the school sports team?
0: Yes.
1: What?
0: Sport.
1: Which race is he in?
0: The
1: three-legged race.
0: No, it's compulsory. They all
1: Egg
0: have
1: and spoon.
2: The sack race. What is it?
1: They don't all do all of
0: yeah,
1: them.
0: Yeah, they do in primary. It's compulsory. You've got to do them all.
1: And then long jump, high
0: yep.
2: Mate,
1: oh,
2: they're doing javelins with pool noodles, for God's sake.
0: It's very official.
2: See that in the Commonwealth Games coming up.
0: It's coming up to 8 o'clock.
3: One question. $1,000. Chase, Lauren and Clint's $5,000 question is coming up.
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6: A crash in Langwarrin on Cranbourne-Frankston Road westbound near the Mornington Peninsula Freeway is already causing delays. The left-hand lane is blocked. Emergency crews are on scene. Another crash in Greenvale on Mickleham Road is causing really heavy delays on Mickleham Road, particularly southbound at Destination Drive. A breakdown in Parkville on Elliott Avenue westbound before Flemington Road has the right-hand lane blocked. And that truck that's broken down at Epping is still causing headaches on O'Hearn's Road westbound after Epping Road. 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An absolutely stunning day ahead. A top of 16 degrees on the way. Right now it's 10 degrees on Melbourne's Nova 100.
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8: Morning Melbourne, Clint Stanaway with you. The father of a Melbourne teen who died from methanol poisoning in Laos says he's furious that authorities aren't likely to lay severe charges against the people responsible. Holly Morton Bowles and her friend Bianca died after drinking those tainted cocktails back in 2024. Australia's smoking rates have fallen to historic lows. The Institute of Health and Welfare says 5.6% of surveyed Aussies over the age of 14 smoke daily. More than two-thirds say they've never smoked at all. An e-scooter rider has been hit by two vehicles in Mentone and is fighting for life in hospital. He hit the side of a car yesterday, fell onto the road before being hit by a second vehicle. Moira Deeming could be dumped by the state Liberal Party as a candidate for the November state election. A meeting has been called today to discuss her future. And beer and cigarettes cost more here in Melbourne than anywhere else in the world. Melbourne has topped the Oasis Index rankings, which compares the price of five beers and two packets of ciggies across 69 cities. Nova Sport, when moving house, look no further than the White Glove Mover, and nothing is a problem. Just search whitegovemover.com.au. A potentially serious ankle injury to Cats midfielder Max Holmes soured Geelong's 27-point win over St Kilda last night. Tonight, the Swans host the Crows, and Carlton has named George Hewitt for tomorrow night's match against Collingwood. That's despite nursing a back injury. In moments, we'll get the latest from the Hawthorn camp when Nick Watson joins us live in the studio right here on Melbourne's Nova 100.
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11: 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This is Chase, Lauren and Clint's $5,000 question.
12: Just gone 12 past 8. Yep, Nick the Wizard Watson is in the house. He's going to join us in minutes. He's taking on your boys this weekend.
13: Richmond?
12: Mm.
13: Oh, gee, I wonder who's going to win that.
12: Have a bit of faith. Come on.
13: Go Even Tigers. Yeah. Go Tigers. I was obviously referring to Richmond.
12: Yes, yeah.
13: Being the dominant team.
12: Yes. Let's go to Anna. Good morning.
14: Good morning. How are we?
12: Hi, Anna.
15: We are good.
14: Football. I hope this is not going to be a football question.
15: It's not. I mean, it's potentially sport.
13: Like sport?
15: Now, before we get to the question, tell us about yourself. What's on for the weekend?
14: What's on for the weekend? I've got Mexican with a girlfriend tonight, so I'm thinking a couple of margaritas, some burritos, some nachos, and then see where the night takes me. And then tomorrow, got some wines with one of the girls at her house. So, I mean, I feel
15: Mate,
14: like
15: you're
14: I
15: was set.
14: Gonna
15: yeah.
14: a wholesome weekend, but it seems like I'm going to be doing a lot of drinks.
15: You're in the mood.
12: Yeah, it's anything but a wholesome weekend. All right. Easy
13: Anna.
12: Question for 50. Meeting for 500 this morning. She's rolling the dice.
11: $500.
12: Sorry, we're doing
13: 5K. 5,000.
12: I cut her short.
11: $5,000.
13: All right, Anna, the question is here. You'll hear a 3, 2, 1 countdown. It's very topical.
12: Mm-hmm.
13: Good luck. Yeah. Have a guess if you don't know.
14: Okay.
12: All right.
13: Come on, Anna.
12: This is for a lot of margaritas.
14: Oh, I do need those.
12: Here we go.
16: Who won the ladies' singles 2026 final at Wimbledon?
13: 3, 2, 1.
14: Serena Williams.
13: No.
15: She didn't make a comeback at Wimbledon.
13: She did make a comeback. She did not win, though.
15: It was Linda Noskova is her name, and she beat her fellow countrywoman, Karolina Mukova.
13: Mm-hmm. Yeah. Look, Wimbledon, there's often like winners that are not sort of the champions or the icons.
12: Yeah.
13: Good on her. Yeah. The grass court is very, very different.
12: Hey, Anna, have a great weekend.
13: It was her first Grand Slam title.
15: You're a vibe, Anna.
12: Yeah, she is, isn't she? Yeah. Sunday's going to hurt. Hey, coming up, big weekend of footy. My Pies taking on the Blues on Saturday night and Hawthorn up against Richmond. Nick the Wizard Watson joins us.
15: He's back.
12: He's back and he's on the air after G Flip.

0: G Flip, 18 past 8. Good morning, Melbourne. This is Noble 100. What a day out there. Blue skies, sunshine, going for tops of 16. And look who's back.
1: And he's pocket picked by the Wizard. Cast a spell over them.
2: We're talking to the Wizard. The Wizard called Nick from the Hawks.
3: Good morning,
4: morning,
3: Nikki.
4: Wiz.
5: Morning.
4: How are you?
5: Good.
0: We've been worried about you, mate. Well, I'd sit down and watch the footy. I'm like, no, Wiz.
5: Yeah, 2 weeks in a row.
0: Yeah.
5: Didn't come on in and decided not to play as well.
3: So what was up? You had a bit of a, what, hamstring awareness. What does that bloody mean?
5: It was just tight. So I played in Gold Coast and I just didn't recover well from that. And yeah, it was a bit of overload and went into the GWS game a bit tight and then pulled out half time and just was precaution, really. And
3: okay, so it's just, week. I mean, the worry would be that if you did play, you might.
5: Yeah.
3: You might.
5: Yeah, I just didn't recover well properly. And
0: do they take that decision out of your hands, the club, and they make the call? Or?
5: Well, I went to go get a scan, yeah, and there was a bit going on. So they sort of said the first week was a no-go. And then the next week I was hoping to play and then just fell short. So it was
4: and this time of year, are they a little more careful because they don't want to be doing anything that means you might miss out on a finals campaign?
5: Yeah, definitely. And with my sort of role, it's basically walk or sprint.
4: Yeah.
5: So it would definitely test the hamstrings if it were a bit tight. So,
3: what are you like as a spectator?
5: I'm fine.
4: Do you go? Do you sit in the stands?
5: I didn't on the weekend because of the weather.
4: Yeah.
3: The fair weather. Game
0: but expected them to play. The boys would be right.
4: Well, you don't want his hamstring getting cold and then snapping, walking up and down the stairs at the G.
5: Nah, very quiet when I watch. I just let the boys go to work and it was good to see him get the win on the weekend after the loss to Melbourne. Yeah.
0: So when you had the first week off, because I'm intrigued how, you know, clubs keep secrets and they don't want, you know, the opposition teams knowing much. So they've told you to rest it. Were you told just to downplay it?
5: Like, so they told me to rest and then Sam on his presser the day after sort of said he's not playing again. So that made it pretty easy and made the whole world know I'm not playing. So I don't have to answer every question. So,
0: gotcha.
5: Yeah, he sort of does that at, his presses before a game. So it makes it easier.
0: Because what's your poker face like? If we're like, what's wrong? You got an injury?
5: Yeah, I don't know how I'd react. I'd probably crumble and say, yeah, I'm not playing even though I'm not supposed to.
3: He's too nice. He's too nice. Righto, so you're back in action. Where are we playing? We're playing the Tigers. Where?
5: Yes. Tigers at the G.
3: At the
4: on
3: G.
4: Sunday.
3: Okay,
4: on Sunday,
3: good.
4: My mighty Tigers. Look, it's going to be reminiscent of the World Cup final on Monday morning.
3: Oh,
4: I'm
3: very
4: sure.
3: Much
4: similar,
3: so.
4: You know, similar kind of game. Yeah. Tigers v Hawks.
5: Yeah, that's it. Always love playing the Tigers because obviously my housemate's a Tigers fan.
0: Oh,
5: as well,
0: yes. This is the carpool job.
5: Yeah.
4: Who's your housemate again?
5: Tyler Sonsi.
4: So he'll be playing?
5: I hope so. He's sort of been in and out of the squad, but I hope he's playing.
4: Do you dine together the night before the game? Have breakfast together in the morning?
5: I normally go out for dinner with like

0: Jack and a few of the Hawks boys. Yeah,
1: the night before.
0: Yeah.
1: You go out for dinner the night before a game.
0: Yeah.
1: What's your go-to meal?
0: Baby pizza. So I go pizza pasta.
1: Oh, no.
2: Great spot.
1: You shouldn't have said that. All the Hawks fans are going to be trying to get tables.
0: I'm not going there.
1: He's not going this way.
2: They do a good happy hour there as well.
3: Not the night before a game.
1: They do great cocktails.
3: Giddy, you after a limoncello? No.
1: Do you have pasta or pizza?
0: Both.
1: Oh, yeah.
0: So I get the pasta and then a half a pizza.
1: What pasta do you get?
0: Normally the vodka.
1: Oh, the vodka pasta. Yeah. That's good, isn't it?
0: Yeah, it's good.
1: Yum. Yeah. The lasagna is excellent there too.
0: Oh, lasagna. I haven't tried that. Yeah,
1: give it a whirl. Anyway.
3: Now that we're finished going through the menu, are we going to see you make an appearance at the Comm Games? Because... doing the rounds at the moment on social, I didn't know you were.
1: What is this?
0: That is from a while ago.
3: You were a doctor. Hang on.
1: Is that not AI? Is that real?
3: So this is a photo of Nick Watson in a
2: is
3: Hawks.
2: That real?
3: In a Hawks one's ladies swimwear, one piece, on a diving board.
1: Well, Nick just said that's from a while ago. So I thought,
0: That was from last year. I remember I had a game where I was playing for a few free kicks. And
1: you were diving.
2: So they're accusing him of diving.
0: They accused me for diving and they put that up. It was a good laugh.
1: That's funny.
0: I thought it was very funny.
3: All right, so we'll put it on our socials. Yeah, we're whacking on our socials. Jace, Lauren and Clint, if you want to go and have a look.
1: If you guys get accused of diving, what about the players in the World Cup, in the soccer? It's just unbelievable, isn't it?
0: I know. I actually got told from one of my mates, because they wear metal studs. So I feel like when they stand on each other's feet, apparently it actually would hurt.
2: Yeah, it would.
0: But other than that, doing roly polies.
1: Sometimes they don't even touch them.
0: Yeah, no. I know.
3: And they're down. And
1: it's amazing.
2: Have you been watching?
0: I have bits and pieces.
2: Yeah.
0: It's a bit early for me, I reckon.
2: Or early in the morning.
0: Yeah, it's like the 5 a.m. is a bit of a
2: struggle.
0: Try
2: breakfast radio, bro.
3: Our heart bleeds for you, Nick.
2: Hey, can I ask you about, I've got to ask you about Ben King. Are we going to see him in brown and gold?
0: I'm just a plain answer. I'm not sure.
2: Would you like to see him in brown and gold?
0: Yeah, I'd like to see him in brown and gold, but I think there's still a lot to play out.
2: This is from the Gold Coast Suns. Out of contract and rumoured to be headed to Dingley.
3: Let's check the poker face.
2: Why is he such a good player? Why would he be so good?
0: Well, he was leading the Coleman for most of the year, which would be handy. But obviously he's a big, powerful type and he's very athletic as well. So he sits at 200 plus centimetres and can run. So you rarely get them coming around. So it would be good to have on your team.
2: Mate, you at his feet.
0: Yeah, I know. It would be nice, wouldn't it?
3: He wasn't one of the Suns training in the disabled bathroom during the week, was he?
2: No, right.
1: They weren't feeling well.
3: No, that's right. They weren't feeling well.
1: They're holding each other's hair back.
3: Yeah. His mate was there as a support person.
2: Yes.
3: Hey, Nick. Good luck.
2: You don't say anything, Nick.
0: No. I've gone away from my mic.
3: Hey, we got your back, mate.
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3: Good luck against the Tigers this weekend, mate. And it'll be good to see you. Are you playing the whole game?
0: Yep.
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3: Well, I wasn't sure if they were going to be like, hey, we'll put you out in the second quarter. Just warm up the car park or anything. That's all.
2: Well, he's not Lauren. He doesn't come in at 6.
3: Oh! six is early. Yeah. Jace, Lauren and Clint.
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6: 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A crash in Langwarrin on Cranbourne, Frankston Road, westbound near the Mornington Peninsula Freeway has the left-hand lane blocked. Police are on scene directing traffic. A breakdown in Parkville on Elliott Avenue, westbound before Flemington Road has the right-hand lane blocked. And another breakdown on the Monash Freeway, outbound at Stud Road, starting to cause some delays. 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Absolutely stunning day ahead. Top of 16 on the way. Right now it's 11 degrees on Melbourne's Nova 100.
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3: Just gone 29 past 8, you're on the air with Jace, Lauren and Clint, and Clint is not a happy man.
2: I'm frustrated, Jace, having just spent a bit of time away on holidays. Something happened again and again and again at hotels that I checked myself into. I am infuriated by it.
3: 13.
2: I need to vent.
1: You don't get angry very often.
2: But it's a small problem.
3: Okay, I'll tell you what. 13, 24, 10 is our number. Small issue, big problem.
1: Mm.
3: Give us a ring. In return, someone's going to walk away with a staycation at Dorset, Melbourne. Can't wait to find out what's fired you up. We'll go there after Derulo. This is In My Head, right across Melbourne. You're listening to Nova. Come on.

0: Jason Derulo. Good morning, Melbourne. This is Nova 100. You're on the air with Jace, Lauren and Clint. We're doing it thanks to Shell Ready Express. Good looking day ahead. Tops of 16 we are going for. You all right?
1: It looks lovely out there.
2: I'm okay. I'm recovering now.
1: What's happened? Well, it takes a lot to get under your
2: to
1: skin.
2: To rile me. Now, this is... Can I just point out, this is something...
1: No.
0: No, he avoids it, doesn't he?
1: He avoids it.
0: Yeah.
2: This is something so, so small, right? But it's infuriating. Yeah. I would say it's mildly infuriating.
1: Go for it.
2: Restaurants, hotels. Sometimes when you use the bathroom at someone else's house, they've got the hand gel, but they've also got some form of hand cream.
0: Yep, same bottle.
1: What?
0: Same
2: they
0: colour.
2: Look the same. They're non-identifiable. And I don't know why, but I've been pumping the wrong bottle. I've been pumping the hand cream instead of the hand gel.
1: No.
0: I've experienced it too. Lou bought the...
2: So annoying.
0: Remember the twins that were on the block?
2: Yeah,
0: those two
2: I know
0: girls?
2: The ones. And they
1: every
2: the same.
1: Woman had those.
0: Oh, we've got that soap collection at home and the bottles are the same bloody colours.
1: It's also got the detergent.
0: Yes! And the sanitizer.
2: And do you know what, Lauren? If you pump the cleanser or whatever it is, it's a cream. I don't want the cream. I want the hand gel.
1: But don't you just read the bottle?
0: No, the print's so small.
2: Infuriating. So infuriating.
1: So what, you don't want hand cream in there?
0: No, just do a different colour.
2: I just want one bottle.
1: But aesthetically, that doesn't look good.
2: But who needs...
0: Who's hand creaming in the bathroom?
2: Who's using the cream?
0: No one. Oh, it's always full.
1: No, you do the Aesop hand soap. Actually, I'm a Leaf girl. Oh, my God, the Baronia. Shout out. If anyone can see that on the shelves, buy it. Smells like actual heaven in a
0: bottle.
1: I'll
0: give you a hot tip.
1: Wash, then you dry your hands and you put a bit of hand cream on.
2: No. But what happens if you get the hand cream first? It's just so irritating.
0: You're not loose, boy.
2: And it sets you back at least a minute in the bathroom.
0: We've got three in the kitchen.
1: Does it?
0: One is dish soap. One's hand soap. It's soap. It's the same thing.
1: But you don't use dish soap on your hands.
0: Depends what comes out when I squeeze the bottle. They look the same.
1: And so then you just go, oh, well, it's dish soap, so I'll just wash my hands with
0: this. Yeah.
1: Oh. Do you ever wash? I don't know if you'd get the same result washing dishes with hand soap, though.
0: No, you get an aftertaste, which is not great.
2: Yeah. You're eating the hand soap?
0: No.
1: You know what gets me? Now, I love this business.
2: Yes.
1: Rolled. I love their rice paper rolls. But if they don't work out a better way to have the mini hoisin sauce sachets open, I am going to rip my own hair out.
0: What do you mean? Aren't they little plastic things?
1: No, it's like a lid, and they've changed it once, and they've changed it, and you can only ever.
2: I know,
1: rip
2: you
1: it.
2: Tear it.
1: You can only rip it halfway, and then you try so hard to rip that it all squirts
2: spews out. And then, even worse, Lauren, there's not enough hoisin in the actual sachet.
1: You're heavy on the hoisin, aren't you? Yeah, it could be a bit bigger.
0: Guys.
1: But the sachet, the way it rips, is a design fault.
0: You sit there going, I wonder if the owner of Rolled has ever actually ordered takeaway.
1: Yeah.
0: And tried to open it at home.
1: Do you not, he must, they, I shouldn't assume it's a he, maybe she, they don't use the hoisin containers.
0: No.
2: And then try washing your hands in the bathroom afterwards with the bloody cleanser.
1: You know what else annoys me? Now you've got me.
2: Yeah.
1: Restaurants that don't have bathrooms in the restaurant.
0: Yes.
1: Now, in Victoria, it doesn't really happen. In Queensland, it happens.
2: Oh, yeah, they're cool.
1: You go to a restaurant and they go, go into the shopping centre down there.
0: Yeah, it happened to me at Broadbeach.
1: And then turn left and go right and go to the ones behind the Woolworths. And you're like, hang on, I'm in a fine dining restaurant and now I'm in the Woolworths car park to go to the bathroom.
0: I mean, I wasn't fine dining.
2: Get your act together.
1: I don't even know if there is fine dining on the Gold Coast.
0: Well, like takeaway Greek restaurant, but I know what you're saying.
1: Still.
3: It's mildly infuriating.
4: Grinds my gears.
0: Guys, you're not alone. Melbourne's angry. 13-24-10 is our number.
2: What do you find mildly infuriating, Melbourne? Let's kick things off with Enza in Flemington. Good morning, Enza.
5: Good morning. Good morning. How are you?
2: Yeah, we're good. You sound irritated.
5: Well, nothing worse when you book a hotel room and on the website it's gorgeous, you've got fluffy towels and it shows you all the beautiful image, and then you open the door actually and it's nothing like the image on the website.
1: False advertising.
0: Yeah, I look at past guest photos on Google.
1: Oh, on the reviews.
0: Yeah, on the reviews. If you go to the reviews, look at the photos people put up because it's
2: the real stuff. Pam is complaining about everything.
0: No, ignore Pam. Yeah. She's bitching about the
1: Who's
0: water
1: Pam?
0: Pressure, but just look at her photos.
2: Oh, she's always.
0: Lady in the Google review.
2: Yeah, she's always star all the time.
1: Or when you book a beautiful hotel and then you open the curtains, it just looks straight into another building.
0: Oh.
1: And you're like, oh.
2: Thanks for the window.
0: Should have paid for the partial sea view.
1: Oh, the partial sea view. You need binoculars to see the sea view.
0: But you can see it.
1: The partial sea view is it's the biggest rort in hospitality.
0: Would you like a partial view, sir? That'll be an extra 300.
1: Yeah, and then you get there and you're like, I can't partially see a thing.
2: I just take the garden room.
0: Yeah, so do I.
1: Yeah, the cheap room.
0: Yeah. You've got a beautiful view of the car park, sir. Oh, thank you.
1: Oh, thanks. I'm glad I spent all this money to come to Crown Sydney to look at the Westfield being constructed next door. It's awesome.
0: That happens to me at the Metropole all the time.
1: Awesome. Thanks, guys. Glad I paid so much money for this.
2: Hi, Talia.
6: Hi.
1: Hi, Talia.
2: Are you infuriated by something, albeit mildly?
6: Mildly, I'd say. When you write an email and you spell out your name and then someone responds to that email and they spell your name wrong.
1: That is annoying.
0: Like, it's right there. You can copy and paste.
1: Yeah, annoying.
0: You know what I'm sick of? Every store I've ever been to in my life emailing me.
1: I thought I'm going to change my email address because I'm done with all
0: of
1: them.
0: I'm the same, Lauren.
1: I bought one thing in 1997 and I get an email every week.
0: I'm literally going to start an email saying, I will never check this at hotmail.com. And when I'm in the shop, they're like, what do you mean?
2: That's a good email.
0: And I'll be like, I will never check this at hotmail.com.
1: What about the text messages you get?
0: Oh.
1: Reply stop. I can't tell you how many times I've replied stop and they haven't stopped.
0: Anaconda, I'm not coming to buy a paddleboard this weekend.
2: Yeah.
1: And you know what? If you're a business and you're calling me, like this is shout out to like all the utilities, like all the banks or whatever, they call you for something and then they ask you for your name and phone number. And I'm like, sorry, sis. You're calling me. What's your name and phone number?
2: She's fired up, isn't she?
1: Well, what do you need my name and phone number for? You just called me.
0: Maybe they're just clarifying. Just want to confirm, is this you?
1: And then they want your date of birth and, what you know, what city your grandmother was born in. I know, you forgot.
0: Just want to remind you, this call's being recorded. Which is almost like a warning, like, you better watch your tone. Your mother's listening.
1: For training purposes. Well, you know what? More people should listen to this and get better training because you're annoying. I'm on one.
0: Anna, good morning.
1: Hello.
7: Hi, guys.
0: What are you infuriating?
7: Well, you know, every time I get into my car, my Bluetooth does not connect to my phone every single time.
2: It's so annoying.
7: And I have to sit there and I have to reconnect it every time. Oh, yes. And sometimes I want to call you guys and I can't because I'm driving.
1: But what about, Anna, when you're mid-phone call and you get in the car and you go, hang on, it's just connecting.
2: Yeah, you're waiting.
1: And then you're like, it'll tick over in just
0: a sec.
1: Won't be a sec.
0: And
1: then you're like,
0: Have I got you now?
7: It connects at the worst times. Then when I'm getting in the car, it just does not connect ever.
1: Oh, Anna, I am with you. Yeah. It's like you actually want to put the car in the bin. I agree.
0: Mark on 13, 24, 10. What are you hot-headed about, mate?
8: Hello, I hate actually staying at a hotel room and the actual bathroom door and the main door to get out is exactly the same.
1: Uh-oh.
8: And I went out and actually out the main door.
1: In the middle of the night?
8: Sorry?
1: In the middle of the night, was it?
8: It was in the middle of the night and I actually went out the main door in the starkest and locked myself out. And I had to knock on the door for my partner to answer. And I was just sitting there with my hands on my groin just trying to get back in.
1: Yeah, so he's nude stuck in the hallway instead of the bathroom. My fiancé did that
2: too. Yeah, Paulie did that.
1: Yeah.
0: My wife.
1: Thank God you had your partner inside. Otherwise, you'd be doing a nudie walk to reception.
0: My wife was stuck.
2: My wife. Outside
0: our hotel room when we were on the Gold Coast on holidays for about half an hour knocking on the door to come back in, but I was dead to the world asleep.
1: Why did she walk out?
2: Oh, it's Jace.
0: Just trying to get away.
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1: Morning, Melbourne. It's Mel Tresina. Straight after Jace, Lauren and Clint, I've got...

0: Lucy, the one and only.
1: Hey, what's up? I'm Olivia Rodrigo.
0: Rodrigo.
1: Thank you so much for being here.
0: Last few chances today before Fitzy, Whipper and Kate make the winning call this afternoon. Just keep it on Nova, the home of Olivia Rodrigo.
2: Melbourne traffic.
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4: A car is on fire in Mount Martha on the Nepean Highway, not far from Helena Street. Emergency crews are attending. A breakdown on the Monash Freeway starting to cause delays as well, outbound at Stud Road. Another breakdown in Parkville on Elliott Avenue, westbound before Flemington Road, has traffic building. The right-hand lane is blocked, traffic getting through but very slowly. And a crash in Langwarrin on Cranbourne-Frankston Road, westbound near the Mornington Peninsula Freeway, has emergency crews on scene. They've blocked the left-hand lane. 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Superbly sunny day ahead. Top of 16 on the way. Right now it is 11 degrees on Melbourne's Nova 100.
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6: This is Nova. Good morning, Melbourne. Clint Stanaway again. The families of two Melbourne teens who died in Laos after drinking methanol-laced cocktails. They're devastated that no one is likely to face serious jail time over the deaths. 19-year-olds Holly Morton Bowles and Bianca Jones died in 2024. A new pay deal has been put to public school teachers in the hope they'll call off that planned strike. The Education Minister now urging the union to put the offer to members as soon as possible and call off next week's 24-hour strike. Charges laid over two assaults at massage parlours in the city. Two women allegedly assaulted by the same man at two separate businesses last week. Labor's reportedly set to dump the July 2027 deadline for purple glass bins, fearing it will hurt them at the state election. And the White House has sidelined Donald Trump's longtime teleprompter operator after allegations he made over $100,000 betting on the US president's speeches. Gabriel Perez is accused of using his inside knowledge of upcoming transcripts to profit on markets where users bet on specific phrases getting said. Nova Sport is next when Moving House look no further than the White Glove Mover, and nothing will be a problem. Just search whitegovemover.com.au. Geelong's list of walking wounded keeps growing. The Cats are now waiting to find out how bad an ankle injury to Max Holmes is. It really did put a dampener on last night's result, which saw Geelong get a 27-point win over St Kilda. Shaun Manor is the other big watch for the Cats. And you're up to date on Melbourne's Nova 100.
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0: 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Hey, just on a serious note before we get into Lights on Sing Along,
1: yes.
0: I think it's good to get ahead of the storm.
1: Yeah.
0: One of us might be involved in a scandal on A Current Affair on your TV screens very soon, and we need to dive into that coming up next.
2: Really?
0: But before that, I just think it's interesting.
2: It's gone to the top.
0: We need to hear our side of the story. And we'll get to that in a sec. First, though, big day today.
2: It is. Look, our lights on. Our lights on Sing Along. Look, it's. There's a tinge of sadness to it.
1: Yeah,
0: there is.
1: Today's a bit of
0: it's a tribute.
2: It is a tribute.
0: Yeah,
2: because during the week we lost an icon of the music world, that being Bonnie Tyler.
1: Now, I have done some of my best work on the dance floor to Bonnie Tyler songs. I've done some of my best work in karaoke bars to Bonnie Tyler songs.
2: Now,
1: she was one of a kind. She's only 75
2: years old.
1: 75.
0: You know what? You should probably
1: hang up. It was exactly a week ago, I think.
0: You should hang up the microphone as a tribute to her, Lauren. I don't think you should perform anymore.
1: What? Karaoke?
0: Mm.
2: That shan't happen.
0: No.
1: I shall sing in tribute.
2: She will sing more.
1: Yes,
0: what's
1: as a result?
2: Shall sing more.
1: All right. It is time for our Lights On sing along. Now, if you haven't heard how this works, you turn your headlights on if you like the song, and it gives you permission
2: holding
1: to
2: out
1: belt
2: for a hero.
1: It. Oh, that's what.
0: Oh.
1: I would have taken it, but we've gone with a banger. We've gone with the classic.
0: Oh, hang on. That's a good one, though.
1: Yeah, I agree. I mean, Bonnie's.
0: No, this is the one. This
2: I
0: is
2: need
0: the one.
2: A hero.
0: No, too upbeat.
1: Are you sure? Too upbeat for a Friday. Wow, we are really in
2: all right. Morning. Well, let's do the other banger from Bonnie Tyler.
1: There's many.
2: Oh, yeah.
1: Ladies and gentlemen, turn your headlights on and sing along.
2: Engage.
1: Bonnie Tyler, Total

0: Oh, Bonnie, we're going to miss you.
1: Tyler. You know.
0: Hang on.
2: Oh, I didn't know that tail existed.
0: Mm-hmm. There she goes. It's got a
2: she done?
0: Yeah.
1: That's
0: why we're doing
2: know,
0: this.
2: No, I know. No,
1: but you know what? Musicians like that, they really, really do live on. They live on in our hearts. They live on in our karaoke bars. They live on our dance
0: floors. In fact, lights off, everyone. That's our lights on, sing along.
1: We could do another Bonnie Tyler.
0: Lauren just went and got a vase from the kitchen. I think she's going to put a flower out for Bonnie.
1: I'm drinking from the biggest glass of water. Jace thinks that I may be drinking from a vase.
0: Look at that.
1: Do you think that's a vase?
0: Okay, that's quite an aggressive glass of water Lauren.
1: It's very aggressive.
0: I'm like, put a flower in that for Bonnie.
1: Yeah, we should have put some flowers in it for Bonnie. Anyway, RIP Bonnie Tyler. That happened while we were on leave, so we're a week late on that. But, gosh, she has bangers. She's 5 years young.
2: Should we? That's can her. We?
1: What would you like? It's Friday. We can
2: holding
1: do it
2: out
1: we
2: for
1: want.
2: Hero.
1: Oh, yeah.
0: I mean, it is.
1: We can do that. Do you want it? Just do it. Let's go.
2: I mean, Friday fun day.
1: 13-24-10, Johnson Moore, Bonnie Tyler, Melbourne.
2: I mean, it'd be rude not to, wouldn't it?
0: Oh, it'd be rude to Bonnie.
1: It would be a disservice to the audience.
2: Can
1: as
2: you
1: well.
2: Find it? You got it. Oh, listen to the start of this story.
0: Here we go. Didn't think I'd be saying this a week ago, but Bonnie's back.
1: Well, this is fun. Look,
2: get your hand weights out, your jodhpurs.
1: Guys, the sun is up in Melbourne. It's winter, but it's 16 degrees.
0: Should we bring back a Robocall style?
2: Yes.
1: Yeah.
0: Here we go. Blue skies, 16. Melbourne, put your bloody headlights back on.
1: Let's go.

0: Bonnie Tyler holding out for a hero. Good morning, Melbourne. Right on 9 o'clock. Thanks to Show Ready Express. You're on the air with Chase, Lauren, and Clint. All right, guys. See you, Bonnie.
1: Oh,
0: headlights off. We need to move on.
2: Bonnie Tyler. I mean, RIP. What an icon.
1: Yeah.
0: Guys, before we get out of here for the weekend,
2: yeah.
0: We need to address something that happened earlier on the show.
1: Well, usually it's you yelling at the clouds.
0: Yes, not today.
1: No.
0: It was Lauren, and it wasn't the clouds. She was yelling at the council.
2: They've got this new stupid digital permit system that no one knows how to use.
0: For a visit.
2: Just give you a permit to put on your car anymore. I have to go into an app. I have to delete the person who was using the permit, add you in. But then, like, say I've got a cleaner or a guard or someone who comes once a week, a babysitter, whatever. You can't have like a favorite and say, oh, they're coming every Monday. You have to delete someone and then put someone else in. You've got to know everyone's number plates.
0: Oh, you can't just select them.
2: And they can't access it.
0: Can we get Ali Langdon on?
2: Do you think you can get on to anyone to help?
0: You know what? By the end of the show. No.
2: No, you can't.
0: No,
2: they don't answer their phone.
0: By the end of the show, we're going to get Ali Langdon on. Yep, we'll get Ali Langdon on. And you can
1: see if it wets up.
0: We'll pitch the story.
2: Oh, my God. I sound like my mother, don't I? I've just realized.
3: That's a reality. Now.
1: Yes. Thankfully, my phone book, my old Channel 9 phone book, still works. Gold Logie nominee.
0: Oh, yes. Gold
1: Ali
0: Logie
1: Langdon,
0: nominee.
2: I mean, if she
1: TV royalty
2: win.
1: Joins us on the line.
0: Hello,
1: Ali Langdon.
0: Ali.
2: Hello.
0: Good morning.
4: Guys, I am outraged on your behalf. I've got the whole team standing by. You tell me where I've got to send them.
2: Thanks,
4: we got to chase down the road and we will sort this for you
0: well,
4: today.
0: I know you like to support the people in the suburbs and South Yarra really needs your help.
2: I mean,
4: this
2: Ali.
4: This is what I'm here for. I am outraged. How dare they do this to you, Lola?
2: I agree.
4: Are you okay?
2: Well, no, I'm not.
1: Because the cleaner can't pass.
0: No, that was a hypothetical.
2: No, I said I am semi-capable of working it out, but won't somebody think about the elderly and the people
1: yes.
2: that aren't so tech savvy?
1: Yes.
2: It's not fair,
0: The
2: Ali.
0: Elderly, Ali.
4: I know, and you know what? Look, you've hit something councils for
2: councils.
4: Me that just, oh, honestly, I feel like we cover something like this every single night.
2: Okay.
4: So
2: great.
4: I'm
2: well,
4: thinking,
2: now it's my
4: right,
2: turn.
4: I've got, well, Sam Cucciara's on holidays right now, but yeah. I'm going to send Brendan Crewe over to you
2: Thank
4: guys.
2: Thank you.
0: Yep.
4: He's going to storm the council building and walk straight into the mayor.
2: Yep.
4: And you just give
2: mayor?
4: Him the list of questions. I think he'll open with, how dare you?
2: Yes.
0: Yep.
4: And then you just flick him whatever else you need asked, Loz, and we will have this fixed by the end of the day.
1: How dare you
2: know what?
1: Prey on the vulnerable.
0: Her cleaner got a fine.
2: I did my year 10 work experience at a current affair, and I thought one day I'm going to be able to use this contact to my absolute power. And today
0: is the day
2: that I bring Stonington Council down.
0: Ali, can I ask, what's some of the weirdest stories you get pitched that we haven't seen on the telly?
4: Oh, man, there are some weird ones. Can I just tell you my favourite one we
0: yep.
4: covered this week is the hero tradie who watches a guy try and steal a car from a Dan Murphy, allegedly, but leaves the handbrake on, so he's filming it. When the guy does a runner, he crash tackles him. He's got him in a headlock taking selfies, but then his left nut got jammed.
2: He's
4: gone to wiggle his left nut free. The guy's headbutted him and given him the best shiner.
2: Mm. Oh.
4: And that's
1: But
4: that
1: Ali,
2: hang on, his nut got stuck, as in his
1: No, he nut, left his nuts.
4: Yeah, like his left testicle got
2: jammed in the door.
4: Know, not in the door, like somehow like jammed by the other guy and how he was laying on him.
1: Yeah.
2: That's a wild story.
4: I didn't ask too many
1: it was
4: questions
1: just one
4: about
1: nut, not
4: how
1: two.
4: It got jammed.
2: Just the left
1: well,
2: nut.
1: No, but the kicker is the hero was rewarded with some Dan Murphy's voucher, I believe.
4: he got some free beer and then the person whose car it was saw it and also said he'd take him out for a beer.
2: Awesome.
4: So that was, you know, it was worth the shiner, I think.
2: Yeah,
0: will you do
2: I agree.
0: A follow-up story on the nut next week?
2: Yeah, how's
0: or?
2: The nut?
4: I mean, always. We always see these things through. We're professionals.
2: Now, Clint, while we've got you, Clint's also complaining
0: you,
2: about his council because he's now got four rubbish
1: four
2: bins and he's had
1: how
2: enough.
1: Many, how many do you, get do you many, have in pin? your hood?
4: Yeah, we've got four and It's a nightmare, isn't it? It's too many. But look, can I, guys, just one at a time, all right? Let's sort this one for Lord.
2: Yeah, move over,
4: Clint.
2: It's my
4: turn. Next week, mate. We'll talk about your bins next week.
3: Can you imagine being like a parking inspector giving Ali a ticket?
1: Oh, no.
3: And then it's like, oh, it's Ali. Oh, no, please, don't come after me. Don't come after me.
1: How are you, my friend?
4: I am great. I mean, I wouldn't get a parking ticket. I would never park, overstay a park or park where I should.
3: Of course, of course. You know? She'd use valet.
2: Hey, the Gold Logie nominee. Now, we can't have two heartbreaks. First, Delta Goodrum loses Eurovision. I won't be having Ellie Langdon losing the Gold Logie. Oh, this is yours, sis.
4: Bless you. She was robbed, Delta.
3: Yeah.
4: Absolutely robbed. Thanks 100%. For bringing that up again. I just moved on from it.
3: We hope you pick up the gold, Ellie. You deserve it.
4: Thanks, guys. Good on you. And I'll get back to you, Loz, with how it all goes.
2: Thanks, Ellie. I'll send you the details.
3: There she is, Alison Langdon.
2: Stonington.
1: Oh, they are on notice now, aren't
2: they?
1: They're
2: on notice. They've got a current affair breathing down their necks.
3: That's right. Lift the parking permits. You've been warned.
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7: 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Only at Freedom. A crash in Clifton Hill is causing delays in all directions on Alexandra Parade, just near Wellington Street. Crews are on scene directing traffic. Another crash on the Prince's Freeway outbound just before Corroy Creek Road has caused the closure of one lane. Speed and lane restrictions are in place. 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Beautiful sunny day ahead. Top of 16 on the way. Right now it's 11 degrees on Melbourne's Nova 100.
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0: Olivia Rodrigo, Lover, stupid song, 16 past 9 on Nova 100. It is Jace, Lauren and Clint. We're doing it thanks to Shell Ready Express. And guys, we are getting out of here.
1: We sure are for a Friday. It's
0: what a
1: sunny
0: day.
1: It's blue glorious skies out there. What's
2: Jace
1: on for the
2: is
1: weekend?
2: Off to school sports, which is great.
0: No.
2: Yeah, the athletics carnival, which is going to be
1: Do the parents
2: fantastic.
1: Go, Zach? I mean, you're not going, but do other parents go?
0: Yeah, some. We all share the extracurricular activities.
2: Oh, yeah. You have signs and, you know, streamers and all the rest of it.
1: What part of this sharing are you?
0: And Clint, we're doing it thanks to Shell Ready Express. And guys, we are getting out of here.
1: We sure are for a Friday. It's
0: what a
1: sunny
0: day.
1: It's blue glorious skies out there. What's
2: Jace
1: on for the
2: is
1: weekend?
2: Jace is off to school sports, which is great.
0: No.
2: Yeah, the athletics carnival, which is going to be
1: do the parents.

0: podcast studio.
1: What, three, 4 years ago, wasn't it? You've been dining on that forever.
2: Yeah, I reckon that was in 1997.
0: No, it was a couple of years ago, but then one of the teachers unplugged some cables, so I had to go and fix it up.
1: Oh, yeah.
0: So, you know.
2: Oh, who says heroes wear capes,
0: thank
2: Jace?
0: You, thank you.
2: What are you doing this weekend?
0: Hopefully a couple of Coronas in the sun this afternoon.
2: Oh, it's not that. It's not Corona sunny, is it?
1: Yeah, well, I mean,
0: I'm going to hold on to it.
1: I don't mind a Corona.
2: I reckon you got to be hot to have a Corona.
0: I'm going on a mandate tomorrow night.
2: With Bruno. No.
1: What's his name? Bernie.
2: Bernie.
1: We were talking about Bernie in pre-drinks this morning.
0: Yeah, Bernie's a great bloke. His daughter's taught our kids how to swim. We just hit it off and we're overdue for a beer and a bit of footy.
2: What are you two going to talk about?
1: Life. Swimming.
2: Swimming.
0: Life. Like that's he's a dad. He's got two daughters. Probably give me some advice.
2: Is this the daughters who were the swim teachers that then made become the babysitters?
0: I didn't make them become the babysitters.
2: Well, I met them, it sounded like you were making them.
0: They weren't cable tied there. They were there making coin. I was, if anything, I was employing them and feeding them.
2: Gee, you got very defensive then, didn't you? Very defensive.
0: Trying to employ people. Like, just
1: so you're going for beers at Bernie.
2: He's trying to run a small business, guys.
0: The last... Why is it this break in the show?
1: I know.
2: Because
0: you
2: pitch the ball and we just hit a home run every day.
0: So anyway, I'm going up for dinner tomorrow night.
1: With Bernie.
2: With Bernie, who we've never heard of.
1: How old's Bernie? Has he got a senior's car?
0: No.
2: Because I met the daughters and the daughters are like in their 20s. Yeah.
0: He doesn't have a senior's card.
2: No, I didn't say that. Clint did.
0: He looks like
1: it. Like
0: no. He looks like a bikey.
2: Oh.
0: But he's the most
1: an old bikey.
2: No. Is he a bikey?
0: No, he's
2: bikies
0: not a bikey. But he's like,
2: the
0: he's covered in tats, got the piercings, the bald head, you know.
2: He's got piercings and the bald head. Can you send us a photo of you and Bernie at the pub?
0: Yeah. No one will hassle
2: me. So is he going to turn up on a Harley and you're going to turn up on an e-bike?
0: No. I'm going to pick him up on my e-bike.
2: No. You can sit on the pool noodle on the front if you want, Bernie.
0: He's a swimming
1: footage. What a contrast. You got Jace Hawkins.
2: And Bernie the bikey.
1: And Bernie
0: he's
1: the bikey.
0: Not a bikey.
2: I want to meet Bernie the bikey.
0: Guys, he teaches little babies to swim. He's so gentle.
2: He's also a swim teacher. Yeah, it's in the family.
0: It's in the family. Someone's not the mum. The mum's a dental nurse.
2: Who's calling our phone? Is that Bernie the bikey?
0: It's not Bernie. It better not be Bernie. I really hope
2: so they're a family of swim teachers. That's cool.
0: Yeah.
1: And he's got tats and piercings.
0: Yeah, here's a photo of Bernie. There he is.
2: Let's see.
1: Oh, yeah.
0: He's got a hat on, but yeah.
2: Oh, he looks nice.
0: He's lovely. You know.
2: Awesome. How long since you've hung out with Bernie? Serious question. Why are you laughing? Oh, you're making this up.
0: No, he's not made up.
2: Did you just Google?
1: Is he?
0: No, you guys. Bernie's real.
1: Hey, is he sure?
0: Friends, get stuck.
1: Is he AI?
0: He's not AI.
3: Thank you for being a friend.
2: The show about the imaginary friend, drop dead friend.
1: Yeah,
0: it's not,
2: Bernie the bikey.
0: It's not.
2: I can't wait. Bring him in. No, he sounds lovely.
0: Anyway, yeah. Next week
1: he
0: on
1: could
0: the
1: be
0: show,
1: a mystery guest.
2: If his daughter's taught your kids to swim, did he teach you to swim?
0: No.
2: Okay.
1: Can you not swim?
0: I know how to swim.
2: No, I meant as a child.
0: Guys, coming up.
2: How long since you've seen Bernie? Serious question.
0: At the wedding. I emceed his daughter's wedding. Remember?
2: Swim teacher's wedding.
0: Yes, you gave me shit about that too. Hey, next week on the show.
1: It's a lot of contrast.
0: Chance to win your way to Snowbar. That's right. You can come along to the snow. Coffee, lunch, snacks and everything you need for the ultimate road trip, including Shell Fuel. Shell Ready Express. Ready for whatever you're ready for. Make sure you're listening on Monday to win.
2: Yeah, it's going to be awesome.
1: You should bring Bernie to the snow.
0: I might bring Bernie to the
2: snow. Does he ski?
0: I don't think Bernie's a skier.
1: If he can swim, he can ski.
2: I can't believe you also emceed the daughter's wedding.
1: Uh-huh.
2: You have a great friendship with Bernie, turns out.
0: I'm ringing Bernie to see if he'll answer or see if he's real.
1: No. What
2: we
1: now?
2: Believe
1: live
2: you.
1: Call. This
2: we never
1: is danger.
2: You.
0: I just want to see if he'll answer.
1: Mel will be on. Come on, be off the air soon.
0: It's in as Bernie's swim teacher.
4: G'day, buddy.
0: He's real!

0: 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Only at Freedom. A crash in Clifton Hill is causing delays in all directions on Alexandra Parade, just near Wellington Street. Crews are on scene directing traffic. Another crash on the Prince's Freeway outbound just before Corroy Creek Road has caused a closure of one lane. Speed and lane restrictions are in place. It's market day at your local IGA today. 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Beautiful sunny day ahead. Top of 16 on the way. Right now it's 11 degrees on Melbourne's Nova 100.
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3: Morning Melbourne, Clint Stanaway with you. No one is likely to face serious jail time over the deaths of two Melbourne teens in Laos. Holly Morton Bowles and Bianca Jones died in 2024 after drinking methanol-laced cocktails. Smoking rates are down despite a growing black market for cheap tobacco. A government survey out today of more than 17,000 people shows 5.6% of those surveyed Aussies over the age of 14 smoke daily. More than two-thirds say they've never smoked. Two people have been arrested after their stolen car crashed into a tree in Preston. The Kia Rio allegedly reached speeds of up to 120 k's an hour as police tracked it through Melbourne's north. A Senate inquiry to kick off today in Canberra looking into the recent Telstra outage. It's set to examine why around 600 customers were unable to call 000 during last week's incident. And the honeymoon is over for Travis Kelce. He's back on the training track for the first time since his wedding to Taylor Swift. Nova Sport, Bailey Smith was a star. He had 35 touches and kicked a goal as well in Geelong's 27-point win over St Kilda. But the club's injury list, it is growing. It is now waiting to find out the extent of an ankle injury to midfielder Max Holmes. Shaun Manner injured too. Round 19 of the footy continues tonight. The Swans are up against the Crows. And Melbourne, you're up to date on Nova 100.
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look at this beautiful weather. Blue skies, sunny. It does not feel like winter. Definitely feels like a Friday. And this afternoon, we're sending someone to Florida to see Olivia Rodrigo, which means you only have a handful of chances to get your name in the running. And that one of those chances

You know I love you. You know I want the best for you. You know that I want you to win an epic trip overseas that you don't have to pay for, which is why I'm saying you've only got a handful of moments to call me to get in the running for Olivia Rodrigo in Florida before Fixie, Whipper and Kate call the winner this arvo. And this is one of those chances. 13, 24, 10, give me a holler and let's enjoy some fresh hits and throwbacks.

0: This song is such a vibe, getting me so pumped up for the winner of this afternoon with Fitzy, Whipper and Kay.
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0: How you feeling, Kay?
4: I'm good. My palms are sweaty in the best way.
0: Oh my gosh. Imagine how sweaty they're going to be this afternoon if you get the winning call.
4: Unbelievable. This is exciting enough.
0: Oh, you are such a sweetheart. Don't forget you can register on the Nova Player as well or novafm.com.au. Jasmine, you're calling me and there's someone with you?
5: Yeah, my mom.
0: Oh, well, you both have to get in.
5: Yeah.
0: Separately, that way you can double your chances.
5: Yeah, 100%.
0: Oh,
6: lovely.
0: Alinta on 13, 24, 10, what's your favourite O-Rod song?
7: Favourite Crime.
0: Ooh, she's saying a song that's not on the Nova playlist. This is how you know she's a legit fan.
7: Yeah.
0: Now, Taylor, you've already seen Olivia Rodrigo in concert.
6: I have, and I reckon I was like a pensioner. I was the oldest person there.
0: Can I ask how old you are?
6: 29.
0: Can I tell you, Taylor, I also was at the O-Rod concert, and yes, I too felt old.
6: Yeah, it's ridiculous, but she's amazing, so it's worth it.
0: Oh, absolutely. She puts on an incredible show, which is why I've got you in the running to see her in Florida.
6: Would love that.
0: Mel, what's your favourite O-Rod song?
8: For me, probably It's a Bad Idea, right?
0: Oh, it's so good.
8: It's so good.
0: The start of it gets you so pumped up.
8: I know, right? It is so good. But it is my daughter who I took to the concert here who's obsessed with every single song.
0: Okay, so clearly your daughter's coming with you if you win this trip this afternoon. I reckon I need to be better at getting more Nova listeners in the running. So I'm going to do blitzes every hour until the Joel Creasy show at 1 o'clock. And a

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1: Cash Chat with Richie. I don't mind that. Oh.
2: Cash Chat. Richie. I mean, it's a great name for it, isn't it?
1: Rags to Richie's. Richie Rich.
2: Oh. Yeah. Make me look like Macaulay Culkin.
1: Yeah, that would be good.
2: Yeah.
1: Guys, if you want to make some money on the side, collect tea towels.
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0: 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Must end Monday only at Freedom. Cruiser in Mount Martha attending a crash. The Nepean Highway closed southbound between Craigie Road and Urala Road. Given a miss and take Mornington Peninsula Freeway instead. A clear run in both directions. No hold-ups on the Monash or the Westgate post-peak. 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Clear and sunny today. A top of 16 degrees on the menu. Right now it's 11 degrees on Melbourne's Nova 100.
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16: 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Call 13-24-10 to get in the running for Olivia Rodrigo in Florida because we give that away this afternoon. And while we wait, I've got a brand new song to play from Stella Lefty. It's called Boston. I hope you love it. It's right after Charlie XCX's Apple.